0: Mazi in Mpumalanga and Bobstar. They say, nice music, Johnson. We are right here, just loving the company of the Midnight Paradise. All right, let's go back to the lines and say good morning.
1: Good morning, good morning, Mambo. Mambo, yes, Johnson.
0: Good morning.
1: And then Radio 2000 listeners, Mambo.
0: My good brother.
1: I'm awake because I'm loading. I'm loading from Palisa Mine.
0: Let's work.
1: Yeah, I'm awake, Mambo.
0: Beautiful.
1: Chukwusile Power Station, man.
0: Uh-huh.
1: Yeah. Also greeting all the truck drivers from Palisa Mine.
0: Nice.
1: Mambo.
0: Yes, sir.
1: Yeah, Mambo. Yesterday, Pillow Talk, man, was cool, man, was awesome. Mambo.
0: Did you enjoy the Pillow Talk
1: session? Bakubela truck drivers. Mambo.
0: Nice one. Thanks a lot. So you did enjoy the Pillow Talk session for that we had yesterday, right? We've got another one coming up at 20 past 2. I'm sure you'll be here. You are equally going to enjoy what I have for you as well this morning. The Pillow Talk session on the way. Yeah. Let's go back to the lines. Who's here?
2: Good morning. Good morning.
0: Yes. Good morning.
2: Mr. Mambo Johnson.
0: Yes.
2: It's from you. Yeah.
0: Uh-huh.
2: From Eclipse Centurion. Uh-huh. Listening to you with Umalaj, my colleague.
0: Beautiful. Give me some of that, brother. Give me some of that. I love it. Thank you so much. Please drive safely.
3: Morning, Mambo Johnson.
0: Yes.
3: Sengivele ngaphelelwa ubuthongo la.
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3: Qeda ukubukela iFrance.
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3: 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Yeah. 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
3: Kodwa iFrance izoyithatha le World Cup.
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3: Magubane.
0: Yeah.
3: iPalm Springs seVali.
0: Okay.
3: Thank you, buddy.
0: Ngiyabonga mngani wami. Angazi ke, mina ngibona ngathi in no way izoyithatha le World Cup. I'm supporting. I don't know, but I just think the way badlala ngakhona nje, I'm convinced ukuthi yeah, bangayithatha i World Cup in no way. Asazi zobona khona. Wena uthi France, ne? Mngani wami. Heish. Yeah, you still have other teams as well that we'll be battling it out to go through to the semifinals. Angazi ke, asikhulume mina now, mhlambe, maybe next week, yeah? Next week, Monday. Because then we would have known exactly who is going to go into the semifinals of the FIFA World Cup. Then, mina now, I guess, ngakhuluma ungitshele ukuthi wena, umbono wakho unjani, ubono ngathi kuzowina bani. Mina, ngiyakutshela mngani wami. And my predictions, when it comes to football, they are always on point. Ngiyakutshela, ngibona ngathi no way, we'll definitely take it. But hey, let's wait and see what happens. Still have a few games to go through and then see who will be in the semifinals of the FIFA World Cup. Otherwise, the music continues on Radio 2000. Good morning to you. You and I step into the third and final hour of the show. I'm going to bring you the music that we haven't played in a while. So I thought, hey, let's get you dancing a little bit. There's nothing wrong with that, eh? At this time of the morning. Yeah. Let me wake you up. Let me get you out of bed and perhaps you can get on the dance floor and enjoy the music and dance to the tunes. But otherwise, this is good music for those of you as well who are driving this morning, wherever you might be driving to. Our good friends who are trucking from one province to another. Maybe you are on your way to Cape Town. Maybe you are on your way to Durban. Maybe you are on your way to Bloemfontein, the City of Roses. Maybe you are on your way to Mbombela, or you from there. Or maybe you are from Polokwane, or Thohoyandou, or Giyani, or Malamulele. Maybe you are from Rustenburg, and you are on your way back to Joburg, or Mahikeng, wherever you might be, all across the country. Maybe you are on your way to Kimberley, or you are from Kimberley back to Joburg, wherever you might be traveling to. Maybe you are on your way to Qeberha, Okugompo. I don't know where you're driving to, but hey, wherever you might be driving to this morning. Please be safe on the roads. We've got the music for you right here on Radio 2000. All right, let's take a break and come back and enjoy the four songs that I've got for you. Yeah? You're going to love the music. It's Radio 2000. We are nationwide. Sanbonan.
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0: the best of music on Radio 2000. That is on the Midnight Paradise, the Friday edition. As we bring you music from the layabouts with Portia Monique. This one is called Colors of Love. As far as Ndinga Gamba, beautiful song. It's called Summer Breeze, one of my favorite. As far as Sanel musician, Ubunamanga, that's what we played for you. As far as Dennis Ferrer there with Touch the Sky. Good morning to you. It is the last hour of the Midnight Paradise. By the way, coming up shortly, we've got the Pillow Talk session. Already, you must have heard one of our friends who listens to the show. He says, hey, I love the Pillow Talk session, and you're also going to enjoy this one. And the message for this morning, it's absolutely very simple. All we have to do when we are in these relationships, we've got to love and respect one another. And if you do that, believe you me, you are going to get the best from your partner. Your partner is going to go all out to show you and to give you love. Nothing else but pure and genuine love. That is, if you do the right things, right? If you do the right things, if you do the correct things in that relationship, you love and respect and care for your partner. And let me tell you, that is the foundation. That is the foundation of a good relationship. Absolutely. Absolutely. And if you are far from your partner, maybe your partner is in another town or in another province, call each other. And make sure that a day doesn't pass by without you talking to your partner and just checking up on them and find out how they're doing. And tell your partner how much you care and how much you miss him or her. All right? Yeah. And you must mean it. And make sure that you're not entertaining anyone else. You're not talking to anybody else. It's you and your partner and nobody else. Because let me tell you, the third person, if you bring in the third person, if you bring in somebody else, oh, you are going to spoil a good relationship. I know what I'm talking about. So let's take a break and return, then deliver beautiful music on our Pillow Talk session, the Friday edition, right here on Radio 2000. It is the only station that brings you the kind of music, and you know what I'm talking about. The kind of music that makes you feel good. All of that on the way.
1: Another child with X, so that all children possibly...

0: They're the same mother and father. They believe it gives their children a shared family identity and make co-parenting easier. Others feel that once a relationship is over, well, it's over.
1: I'll definitely have a kid with my ex.
2: Hello.
1: It's a pity he's no longer alive. At least guaranteed, I know he makes cute babies. I have a boy with him, and imagine if it's a girl. But besides any other reasons, I wouldn't mind having a child with him again.
3: So my baby mama told me what she want to give me second boat. But in order for her to do that, she need to trans cars. So yeah, she need to moto. Then only has a second boat in Tombaza.
4: I stand the hustling queen.
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6: 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Our music, your memories. Turn down the lights. Turn up the soul. The Midnight Paradise. Your after-dark escape. On

Well now, here we are once again, facing one another. 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You know, it really doesn't make a whole lot of sense to sit here and try to figure out where the fault lies, whether it was your fault or whether it was mine. I guess all that really matters is that what I came here to tell you, and that is I don't think I can

0: everyone. It's music from Gerard Levert with Rock Me All Night Long. Espresso music from Glenn Jones. We played you love songs. Also had music from Gerald Alston, Slow Motion. And you and I kicked off our Pillow Talk session for this Friday morning with Teddy Pendergrass. And I played you This Is The Last Time. And AB joins me in the studio. He's going to be right here, by the way, bringing you the first light, 3 to 6, right here on Radio 2000. You know, I hate AI, and I think this thing must be banned.
1: Oh, yeah, yeah.
0: Let me tell you.
1: What happened?
0: Sure. I almost collapsed.
1: Okay.
0: Honestly, I did. And I said, but don't do this when I'm at work.
1: Mm.
0: So my woman, I don't know what she did. She sends me a picture.
1: Okay.
0: Of our TV in the lounge.
1: Yeah.
0: And she says, I'm sorry, please don't be mad at me. I made a mistake.
1: Yeah.
0: Look at the screen of the TV. It has cracked.
1: Okay. And then?
0: No, the TV is fine. She, I don't know what she did with this AI thing.
1: Oh. Hey, Bumble. Oh, so she played a prank on you.
0: Oh. AB.
1: Hey, Bumble. She played a prank on you. Yeah, yeah. I think I've seen that prank go around.
0: Yo.
1: Yeah, yeah.
0: That's and I said, please don't do it. When I'm at work, don't do this.
1: Yeah.
0: One.
1: Hey,
0: do you know friend. That I'm at work?
1: Yeah, yeah, yeah.
0: I said, no, I'm sorry. I said, please don't do it.
1: She wants to give you a heart attack.
0: Yo. The radio would have stopped.
1: Oh, my friend.
0: Let me tell you, my friend.
1: Yeah.
0: The radio would have gone quiet.
1: Ish. Because you're worried about your TV.
0: Where do I get the money to buy another TV?
1: No, that means she got you. She got you really good. She got you really good.
0: Oh, come on, AB.
1: Oh,
0: come on.
1: Bumble.
0: Oh, you're not taking me seriously.
1: You know, you had me worried.
0: Oh, and
1: I'm thinking
0: man.
1: Your TV has cracked, man. And I know how much you love your TV.
0: Oh, man.
1: Husky, easy, my friend.
0: All right, AB, you well? You good this morning?
1: No, I'm good. I'm
0: it's
1: good.
0: Feel
1: my
0: good
1: friend.
0: Friday, except that my woman almost got me. Yeah.
1: Yeah.
0: Sure.
1: Actually, you must remind me next time I'm here. You know,
0: I would
1: me.
0: Have called an ambulance to say, then listen, I.
1: Huskies.
0: Yeah.
1: Huskies. You must remind me next time I'm here to create a song for you in less than 3 minutes.
0: AI song.
1: AI song, yeah. We'll call
0: you,
1: it.
0: Who's going to do that? You'll do the vocals.
1: Do
0: I don't want to embarrass myself.
1: I don't have
0: no,
1: to.
0: No, listen,
1: the
0: I don't want to embarrass. You will sing on that thing.
1: I don't even have to sing. We'll get
0: the machine
1: AI to
0: sings.
1: Sing. The machine will sing. Yeah. So please remind me, ne? We'll
0: you know,
1: do it in less than, AB. Let's say 5 minutes, because
0: you know,
1: I need to put in the lyrics and all that stuff.
0: You know, AB, listen, and I'm going to sound old school and old-fashioned and all of that stuff. Hey, but this technology thing.
1: It's scary. It's scary.
0: It's just not for me.
1: Mm, no, it's scary.
0: Did you hear the four songs I played?
1: Mm-hmm. Beautiful.
0: The four songs
1: Glenn
0: I played.
1: Jones, Gerald Alston.
0: My friend. That's live music in the studio being recorded.
1: Yes.
0: Where people sat down, songs were written.
1: Correct.
0: Properly written.
1: Yes.
0: And then went into the studio to record.
1: Yeah.
0: With bass guitar, keyboards, drums, backing vocals, everybody in there, in the studio.
1: Uh-huh.
0: Do you know, I miss those days where an artist would say, I spent 6 months recording my album.
1: Yes.
0: Today you can do an album in...
1: less than 3 minutes.
0: I rest my...
1: I kid you not. I downloaded the software yesterday. I couldn't believe it. I made a song about myself. And you know how this AI works. This same music that you spoke about,
0: yeah.
1: The reason why artists are fighting is because it's taking, you know, samples from these songs, you know? So it's taking a little bit from this, a little bit from that, putting it together.
0: Because there is a song I've heard, and I've seen that song, well, I've heard and I've seen people singing along to that particular song on TikTok with their videos and all of that.
1: Okay.
0: The guy sounds like Jeffrey Osborne.
1: Wow. Wow.
0: Man.
1: AI.
0: Oh. You know what?
1: Wow.
0: Call me old fashioned, but I listen, this is not for me.
1: Yeah.
0: No, it's not. It's not for me.
1: Yeah. Not. But you see, Bumbo, these are the beginning stages, right?
0: Yeah.
1: It can only get worse from here.
0: I think it's not even going to get better.
1: Give it 5 years. I'm telling you, we are going to be playing AI music on the radio, and we won't even know that it's AI music. You know, I was surprised when you told me about an artist who's AI.
0: Jamal Jackson.
1: I used to play
0: that stuff on the Midnight Paradise.
1: Like, I couldn't believe it when you told me.
0: We showcased a few of some of the songs. Very nice, though.
1: Yeah, there you go.
0: But if you listen to it very closely, and I did speak to Jomban about it. Mm. If you listen to it very closely, it sounds the same.
1: That's it. That's the thing about
0: the vocals, the backing vocals, everything. It just sounds the same.
1: Yeah. But also that means those people, they don't know how to use it. Because there was somebody who was giving a tutorial on how to use it to make it sound natural. And that's why I'm saying 5 years from now, we won't even know, Bumbo. You know the worst that would happen? We have radio presenters who are AI. Yeah. Somebody comes and says, mate,
0: and I can tell you now, my good friend was coming up. He's not AI. It's real radio that you are going to hear. It's coming up.
1: Am I?
0: 3 to 6, First Light. See you on Monday. You take care.
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Nice and easy on a Friday morning. I got a lot of love for you, baby, and I got a lot of love for you, Mitchell. We got a lot of love to give. Lenny Williams, Got a Lot of Love, the house mix. And before that, Frankie Knuckles, It's Hard Sometimes. Also played Nelson Lee with Mystery Girl. Before Bombo left, he said, hey, Mitchell, you know the song. It was introduced to me by the late Sekgale Mokgotsi, Setlogolo sa Matebele. Beautiful song. It is exactly 28 minutes after 3. You are listening to First Light Radio 2000. A music, your memories. Wherever you are, Mitchell, it's so good being in your company. It is a Friday, so we are going to do what we normally do on a Friday. We are going to up the tempo just a little bit on this 10th of July, 2026. Radio 2000, a music, your memories. And also a very big thank you to my good friend, Bumba Johnson, on the Midnight of Paradise. He's back again on a Monday morning. And also remember, there's the Comfort Zone on Sunday between 12 and 3. Beautiful show that is. And before Bumble left, we were talking about AI because we are living in the age of AI. So whether you'd like to believe it or not, AI is here. And as I was saying to Bumble, you know, give it about 5 years. I'm telling you, we are even going to be playing, you know, AI music on the radio. I mean, it's already happening on some radio stations. And also, I said to Bumble, you know, I can create a song for you, you know, in just 3 minutes. And I did exactly that. In 3 minutes, I created a song and he couldn't believe it. And I called this song Bumba's Groove. And we'll give you a snippet of the song come, say, maybe Monday morning or sometime during the course of next week. So something along these lines.

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1: 12 till 3, everything feels right. 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
0: All right. So if you want to hear it, listen to The Midnight Paradise on Monday morning. So that is where we are. You know, whether we'd like to, you know, go with the times or not, unfortunately, this is where we are. Exactly 29 minutes after 3. It is First Light. Do let me know if you and I are together, Michomi. And in a bit, as we usually do, we are going to get into our support circle. So what's your reason for being up at this time? And also remember, when you send me a message, I'm going to assume that you want to remain anonymous, unless in that message you say to me, AB Michomi, please mention my name, then I will definitely do that. And a bit, you're going to hear music from the likes of the Heavy D crew, Tamika Starr also coming up, Victoria Wilson James also on the way. But for now, we continue with the bootleg, if you may. William Devon, Be Thankful For What You Got. This is the David Todd remix. 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

0: nice and easy, giving you that 45 BPM. Mid-tempo, if you may, the Heavy D crew with Elusive's Samba on First Light. Radio 2000, a music, your memories, wherever you are, Michomi. So good being in your company. And before that, William Devon with Be Thankful for What You Got, the Davis Todd remix. It is Radio 2000, 97.2 to 100 FM nationwide, wherever you are. It's so good being in your company. Here's a message coming in from Kitty Boni Muloelang in Kokosi Forgeville. Says, good morning, Michomi. I'm a first-time WhatsApper, but an everyday listener of your show. It is so inspirational. Good music as always. And then the message says, and God we trust. Kitty Boni is great connecting. 060-584-2250. So what's keeping you up at this time? And also remember, Michomi, you send me a message. I assume that you want to remain anonymous. Unless in your message you do mention your name, then I will definitely mention your name, all right? And that's what the support circle is about. And the reason why I do it like that is just so we can keep it a judgment-free zone. So you don't have to worry about, you know, anyone knowing who you are. Okay, unless you do want me to mention your name, then I will definitely do so. So what's keeping you up at this time? Is it anxiety? Is it a heartbreak? Are you sad about something? Or maybe you're just pushing your night shift. Maybe you can't sleep. Maybe you're an early riser. Whatever the case, this is your opportunity to tell us what your reason for being up at this time is. Here's a message coming in. Says, good morning, Michomi. I am up because I've been playing slots the whole night and I lost 32,000 rand. So you've been gambling. All right, so you're up because you've been gambling. Yeah, no, that's a heavy one, Michomi. Yo, you said you lost 32K in one night. Yeah, no, I can imagine how heartbreaking that is. And the thing is, you know, now you're going to be trying to chase that money. Yeah, and that's not good because now, Michomi, I don't know if you still have any more money, but yeah, that's not good. That's not good. But thank you for being honest with us, you know, and I hope this will be a reminder that you need to step away, okay? So hopefully this moment is a reminder to you to step away, to regroup, and also remember that money can be earned again, but your peace of mind is priceless, Michomi. I'm sorry, you know, that you're going through that. And I know it's easy to judge rather than to understand. So, you know, I'm sorry, okay? And also because these things, they work on the mind as well. So, but please, if you need to seek for help, Michomi, I'm going to encourage you. Actually, I will encourage you, you know, to seek for help. That's a lot of money. And I don't know what implications this is going to have on your everyday life, okay? But stay away if you need to. I don't know if you are there. I don't know how you're playing it. Is it on your computer? Is it on your phone? But just do your best to stay away. Okay, stay away. Listen to Radio 2000. Okay. Let's see. The reason why I'm awake, Michomi, is because I'm on night shift. You can mention my name. This is Khomotsang Sbu Mpotsane at Mokhwase. Khomotsang, good morning to you, Michomi. And another message says, hi, I'm awake because I'm on duty. Let us pray for the ones that are hungry and homeless. Praying hands emoji. Nice one, Michomi. Let us do exactly that because there's so many of those people out there. Another message says, Michomi, good morning. I'm up because I'm on duty traveling to Kusile Power Station. You can mention my name. This is Mondli, and I'm waking up my boy Shovi. It's wake up time and fun. I wake up. Nice one. Great connecting.
1: Good morning. Good morning. Good morning, Mr. AB. Michomi.
0: Hola, Michomi.
1: Yeah, Tulane lo, one thing is, it's a win.
0: Tulane.
1: I sang trial Uber up at this time.
0: Oh, okay, okay.
1: Listening to good music. You have a great weekend, my guy.
0: Oh, thank you, Pilani. Yeah. It's great connecting, Michomi. Nice one.
2: Talaku first. There is an app.
0: Yeah.
2: That I'm doing night shift.
0: Oh, okay.
2: And it's because of you.
0: Yeah.
2: And Bombo Johnson.
0: Oh, I like that.
2: That I get to enjoy this shift.
0: Yes.
2: Listening to your good music.
0: Ah.
2: Real 2000.
0: Zakalawa.
2: Assembly. Good morning, everybody.
0: Good morning, Michomi. Keep pushing there. You know, that makes me happy, you know. Somebody saying they're on their night shift, but because of what they're hearing on Radio 2000, clearly you've been listening to Bombo as well. So he says, because of Radio 2000, my shift has been a little bit more bearable. Sfizo, talo gufit. Great connecting, Michumi. Hello, Queen. How are you?
3: Hi, Michumi.
0: Yes.
3: Meeting for you, Michumi, now at the last hour. Thank you,
0: Michumi. Nice one. It's great connecting. Vumile, it is now exactly 3:48. You're listening to Radio 2000, a music and memories. It is a Friday. It is a weekend. And we are going to slowly build it up. But now I want to take you back to the 90s. We are going to wrap up our support circle in a bit. So what's your reason for being up at this time? But before we get into the wrap-up of the support circle, remember a bit earlier, I promised you some Victoria Wilson James. Well, this is coming up in a bit. For now, here's a sing-along for you. Tamika Starr, going in circles.

0: You know, as DJs, sometimes you don't realize how massive some songs are until you get to play them live. You know, I remember, you know, I think sometime earlier this year, you know, I played at a 50th, you know, birthday celebration. So I was booked to play at this beautiful dinner somewhere in Pitori. And actually, the friend's birthday, the friend's friend, all right, is the one who was celebrating their birthday. And she said to me, AB, if you can just play this song. I was like, are you sure? I was like, okay, you know, it's fine. I'll follow this up with Black Box Fantasy. And this was my first song. I played Victoria Wilson James, Woman of Color. And all these women, they just stood up and they lost it. I had never seen anything like that before. So what a song that is. You know, a beautiful reminder of that resilience, that deep resilience, the beauty and the strength that you as a woman of color carry every single day. Originally released in the early 90s, 1991 to be specific, from her debut studio album Perseverance, Victoria Wilson James with Woman of Color. And before that, Tamika Starr with Going in Circles. And that brings us to exactly 3:58 on First Light Radio 2000, our music and memories. Happy Friday, happy weekend. It's so good being in your company, Michumi. My name is Evita Costa, and you and I are doing this until 6 a.m., so 2 more hours to go. How time flies when you're having fun. I can't believe that we're about to conclude our first hour. Can you believe it? All right, so let's wrap up our support circle. What's your reason for being up at this time? A message coming in says, good morning, Michumi. I'm awake because I cannot sleep. I'm listening to Radio 2000. You can mention my name. This is Matsidi Somwalusi. Matsidi, so good morning. It's great connecting. You know, I'm a glass half full kind of a guy, Matsidi. So, you know, as much as maybe you might be struggling right now to sleep, I'm glad that you're listening to First Light. So it's great connecting. Another message says, good morning, Michumi. I lost my job on Monday. I was told as I got to the office that I should surrender all the company tools and leave. It is starting to sink in now that it's real. My manager has been saying he can't work with me, but I took it really light until this Monday. I always listen to your show, by the way. Well, first of all, thank you for sharing, Michumi. Thank you for trusting the support circle. And a lot of times, you know, after you've lost your job, you know, it does take a few days for it to sink in, sometimes weeks as well, because your routine changes. So I'm really sorry that you're going through that, you know, especially because you lost it so suddenly, right? That's what I'm getting from your message. You know, losing a job so suddenly can leave you feeling shocked and a lot of times uncertain. But I'm going to encourage you not to let this moment, you know, to define your worth, okay? It doesn't mean that you are not worthy for something. Better days can still find you, Michumi. And sometimes, you know, when we lose, you know, actually a lot of times when we lose things, it becomes a blessing in disguise, okay? I'm sending you strength. And yeah, I'm wishing you the absolute best. You've got this, okay? And also keep me posted. One of these days, I get a feeling you're going to have good news for us. Another message says, good morning, AB Da Costa. I'm awake because it's my birthday, which has turned out to be my saddest day, the saddest day in my entire life. But it is what it is, and that part is in caps. But with your word of encouragement and Radio 2000, I'm stronger than ever, and I'm at peace with myself. Anonymous. Good morning, Anonymous. Happy birthday, first of all, Michumi. Happy birthday. You made it to another birthday. You know, even though you did mention that, you know, it's the saddest day of your life, you know. I'm looking at the positives. You are here. You made it. You understand what is happening on the radio. So I'm sorry that this day has been a painful one for you. You know, but hearing you say you are stronger and at peace with yourself, you know, is a reminder to me and to the person who's listening that healing is possible, all right? And I hope this new year of your life is going to bring you joy. I'm wishing you peace, and I'm wishing you better days. And also, as the Radio 2000 family, we are celebrating you. Just in case nobody celebrated you today, or maybe a few people celebrated you, just know that now the whole country, even though we don't know your name, the whole country is celebrating you, okay? I'm wishing you the absolute best, Michumi. You've got this. 060-584-2250.
1: Oh, Michumi, Michumi.
0: Hola, Michumi.
1: Yes. Lenny Williams.
0: Oh, God, yeah.
1: God, I love you, baby.
0: Yeah.
1: The single that was released way back in 1990.
0: Correct.
1: Lenny Williams. Yeah. Oh. This is the one and the only DJ who can dance. Sir Jackson Lebenya, a.k.a.
0: Sir Jackson, what about me, Micho? Me, the only DJ who can dance. Have you seen me dance? Come on now.
1: All the way from Sharpeville, Italy.
0: Okay.
1: Maggie, Magdalene Malfani, she'll tell you more about me regarding this one.
0: Yeah.
1: Ask her, she'll tell you.
0: Magdalene, yes. Tell me, please.
1: I'm just waking her up now.
0: Okay.
1: Keep them coming, Amy the customer, outie.
0: Nice one, Micho. Me, and talking about dancing, you must also ask Magdalene. I think I've danced with Magdalene at one of the Radio 2000 events. But otherwise, great connecting, Micho. Me, that's what we call expensive music.
2: Good morning, Micho. Me.
0: Hola, Micho.
2: I'm used to waking up at this time.
0: Uh-huh.
2: Of the morning, and I'm listening to your show every day.
0: I'm glad.
2: It gives us inspiration, good music, and life. And we keep going.
0: I'm glad.
2: Have a blessed weekend, Mechomi.
0: Thank you,
2: Mechomi. Nice, sharp.
0: You too, Mechomi. It's great connecting. I can tell you're still in bed, but otherwise, I'm glad you're listening to First Light.
3: Good morning, Avery De Costa.
0: Good morning, Queen.
3: The reason for me to be up at this time is because I did not sleep since the game ended. I was up.
0: The France match.
3: Johnson was there. I was listening to him.
0: Yes.
3: You also came in. I was listening to you.
0: Oh man!
3: But I guess there is a reason why I wasn't sleeping. After all, let's embrace life. Let's embrace life. This is Musima, the Richard Waramalapa.
0: Oh, Musima, I like that. You know, Musima, I'm a big fan of your spirit. It's great connecting. And it makes us happy, you know, as radio practitioners, when you keep listening to the same radio station. You know, myself and Bumbo, we pride ourselves in having, you know, the best shows, you know, between midnight and 3 a.m. Honestly, you know, we believe that we have the best shows in the country. Another message says, good morning, Michomi. I'm awake because I'm going to work. You can mention my name. This is Mapula Tlokhane. Mapula, it's great connecting. All the best with work.
4: Michomi.
0: Hello, Michomi.
4: First time WhatsApp.
0: Welcome.
4: Kistanza, Kamonaka Fixbeke. Kistanza, Kamonaka Fixbeke.
0: Stanza.
4: I'm a tracker.
0: Okay.
4: What's it? I guess plan as usual.
0: Sure.
4: Show me, Michomi.
0: Nice one, Michomi. It's great connecting. Let's see. Spado in Tembisa says, good morning, Michomi. I'm up because I'm preparing for work. Happy Freaky Friday to everybody. Spado, happy Freaky Friday to you as well, Michomi. It's great connecting. We are now sitting at exactly 5 minutes after 4 a.m. You are listening to First Light Radio 2000, our music, your memories. There's so many messages coming in, which tells me that South Africa is awake, and it's great connecting. Now, in a bit, as we usually do, we are going to get into our vintage rewind. So if you send through a song request at some point during this week, you might be hearing your song request as the vintage rewind. But before we get into it, expect to hear music from the likes of Kenny Thomas, Tony coming up as well. We also have some vintage Ja Rule, and in a bit you're going to hear music from Quartz and Dinah Carroll.
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0: Goeiemôre, my chommy, AB. 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

0: tshwara, se ka ntshwara ke tla o tobetsa bitchong. Let me cook. It's impact, I love the cook. If you know, you know. Talk about a classic. The second single from Ja Rule's third studio album, Pain is Love. What an album that is. Released in 2004, or rather 2001. It was in November, the 27th of November. Still sounds like it was released yesterday. You know, one of those era-defining R&B and hip-hop songs. Ja Rule alongside Ashanti with Always On Time. And before that, Kenny Thomas, Thinking About Your Love, also played you Quads and Dinah Carroll with Naked Love. And that brings us to exactly 25 minutes after 4. You're listening to First Light, Radio 2000, and Music and Memories. Good morning to you, Mate Chomi. And also good morning to a first-time listener, that is Aniqua in East London. Says, first time listening to the show and I'm hooked. Oh, Aniqua Chomam. Hopefully this is going to be the first of many, Aniqua. And at some point, you'll send through a voice note as well. I'm putting it out there. Ne? Aniqua in East London. It's a pleasure connecting. Now, as we usually do run about this time, we are about to get into our Vintage Rewind. And this morning, since it's a Friday, we are making it a double play. So if you send through a song request at some point during the week, you might be hearing your song request as part of the Vintage Rewind the double play. But also remember, if you want to hear your song request as the Vintage Rewind on Monday, you need to send me your voice note right now. So I'm going to keep this open for about 3 minutes. So I'll only be accepting voice notes in the next 3 minutes. But also remember, Michomi, when you are requesting your song, there needs to be a story behind your selection. Whether your story has to do with love, whether it has to do with a celebration, loss, or maybe there's a moment that changed everything for you. So we want to bask in that memory with you. So through that message, the song just becomes more than music. It becomes a memory that we all get to feel. All right. So we have felt loss, you know, because of the Vintage Rewind requests. We have celebrated with whoever requested a song. We have celebrated that love, whatever the case. All right. I'm keeping this open for about 3 minutes. So what is your Vintage Rewind for Monday morning? And who knows, come Monday morning, God willing, you might be hearing that song as the Vintage Rewind, just like Lerato. And who else? Let me play Piggy Piggy here. And Ntabi Singh, Lerato and Ntabi Singh. You're about to hear your Vintage Rewind. Let's get into it.
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2: Good morning, Chomi May Chomi. For the Vintage Rewind, can you please play me the song by Donald, Over the Moon? This song takes me back to when I was younger. I had just bought my drop-top car. And yeah, the memories in that car, like that car gave me beautiful, beautiful memories. Although it didn't stay with me long. But good, look, it's all good memories. I look back, I'm a happy person. And yeah, and thank you for playing Jaheim's song. You play songs that remind me of my dad, so you aww, also bring me happy memories with my late dad. Ntabi
0: Singh, drop top girl. This song reminds you of that when you bought that beautiful car. Well, at least you still have those memories, and we are about to bask in that memory with you. Our first, the Vintage Rewind, Donald, Over the Moon.

0: Good morning, Chomi May Chomi. For the Vintage Rewind, can you please play me the song by Donald, Over the Moon? This song takes me back to when I was younger. I had just bought my drop top car, and the memories in that car, like that car gave me beautiful, beautiful memories, although it didn't stay with me long. But good, look, it's all good memories. I look back, I'm a happy person. And thank you for playing Jaheim's song. You play songs that remind me of my dad, so you also bring me happy memories with my late dad.
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3: Morning, Abby. Lanata here from Social Investigate. I'd like to take this moment to go all the way back to 2021. I met a DJ called DJ Fish, Katleho Kledwin Mohabi. He was a profound DJ. He was not just a normal DJ. He was a DJ who knew how to tap into one's heart. I found a brother in him, and the day we lost him was just traumatic. I can't go back to the day we saw his last place, escorted him, and when his body went down into the grave, they then played Black Box Fantasy. Can you please play me the song?

0: It is the Vintage Rewind double play, and this one was requested by Juan Lerato, who said, Abby Mechomi, please play me this song. It reminds me of a good friend of mine that I met in 2021, DJ Fish, who's no more. And then Lerato said she remembers when the casket was going down. You know, they played this song. Lerato, thank you very much for sharing that with us. Black Box Fantasy. And before that, a request from Ntabi Singh, Donald, with Over the Moon. And Ntabi said, hey, you know what? AB, I'd like for you to play me that song because it reminds me of the time, you know, I bought my drop-top car. I don't have it anymore, but I have some good memories. Nice one, Ntabi. I hope you're listening, Ntabi Singh. Lerato, I hope you're listening as well. It's great connecting. It is First Light, Radio 2000, our music, your memories. Here's a message coming in from Mr. Matlala. This is for you if you're working in the mines. Mr. Matlala says, good morning, Mechomi. I'm awake because I'm worried about people who don't follow mine standards, getting injuries day by day. This morning, they must look after themselves and they must look themselves in the mirror and say, I am responsible for my health and safety. Mr. Matlala, I know exactly what you're talking about, Mechomi. You know, when I used to work in the mines there in Rustenburg, we had a saying, when in doubt, stay out. Because we used to struggle with fall of ground. You know, we had equipment, you know, to remove the pillars, right? The pillars that were holding the roof, and people will go there, remove them, you know, with their own hands. So I totally understand what you're talking about. So please be safe, be responsible for your own health and safety. Now in a bit, we are going to get into our wake-up call. Ooh, my WhatsApp line is about to go crazy right now, as it usually does around about this time. So who do you want to wake up this morning? Do you want to wake up your husband? Do you want to wake up your wife, your girlfriend, your boyfriend, your cousin, your brother, your sister, your aunt, your uncle, your grandmother, your grandfather, whatever. Whatever the case, that's what the wake-up call is all about. And the wake-up call is officially open. 060-584-2250.
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6: But let me quickly say hi to the following people. Majita Gororoza, Tepi, Wepo Nomposa, Jainko, Tepiso, Maraga, Blesse, Pita, our beautiful, beautiful, beautiful news reader, Evelyn Tongwa. And Braavi, if you want that reward, who's this guy? Markeman, this guy. This is Michael Abupai Pogoshishan Goofy. I love radio. I love music. And I love you, Braavi. Could you all have a great weekend?
7: Yes. Tony. And DJ Quick.

0: AB da Costa. Good morning, my brother. This is Luando Mtunga speaking. My brother, I would like to wake up the following people. The special one, my wife, Zinhle Taylor. I left her sleeping in Kempton Park. My kids, Ntando, Melokuhle, and Standiwe. And I would like to wake up the following Radio 2000 listeners that I always looking forward to hear their voices. Steve Ovo, Walikosi, Kotembisa, Matsubane, Tsubi Tsubi, Marilyn Vanquer, go East London, and last but not least, Kimberlite, go Pretoria. I always looking forward to hear those voices. Keep well, Mr. Chomi, my Chomi. Bye.
1: 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Bra AB, Rekabatuse, Kitsusa, Sister Lillian Ndaba, a loyal listener, Kitsusele Monga, she was turning 10 yesterday. Kiretuhantuhang, Ki Friday. Bra AB, Luana, Kira, thank you very much for speeding up my week. Kalebha, Bra AB, Kire Horobala, Kichoezi, Hutuhaki Kamahau. Linnel weekend Monati. Thank you very much, Lebuhomo, Sushanguve Blog Exec.
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0: South Africa is awake. South Africa is listening to Radio 2000. Good morning, Mzansi. Good morning, Kapstad, Uganda, Daso, baby mother city. Good morning, Gauteng, Josie Maboneng, Pitori Dumel. Sawubona lapho eNatal, eThekwini. Port Elizabeth, Kabega, Molo, Choma. Kudumerisa, Ole Blom, Egere Dumela. Limpopo, Tobela Wesh. Ishawetile. Let me greet you all day in Mpumalanga, the place of the rising sun. And of course, Northern Cape, I can never forget about you. You're listening to First Light Radio 2000, our music and your memories. And there's somebody in Bukoni Bupirimo was like, hey, what about me? Hey, greetings to you all day in the Northwest Province. It's great connecting. Originally released in 1989, Chocolate, a little bit of loving the radio mix. The club mix is actually double that length. It's about, just over 7 minutes. And the reason for that is because you have a long intro, you have a long outro, just to make it easy for DJs to mix. Also played you one that Brenda Fassie sampled, Jomanda, Got a Love for You. And before that, Tony, Let's Get Down. And that's exactly what we are doing on First Line, the Friday edition on Radio 2000, our music and memories. We are currently busy with our wake-up call. So who do you want to wake up this morning? 060-584-2250.
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0: Good morning, Mitchell.
2: And I be the Costa. Sure. Mitchell.
0: How do you get?
2: Kuto, my kid.
0: Kuto.
2: Motseleng ke tla play ke tsekisadi ti mara bona ku botsa se batho ba latelang me chomi ke re khoe mora given my mail atso ga me chomi so ga pasha Robert Pasha tso pasha ga mo hamaskral ku botsa MK
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2: tso ga me chomi ke tso salman ke tso salman ke tso salman tso ga tso ga ga ke tso sa bobotle ma
0: Don't get lost.
2: Have a lovely weekend.
0: Alright. Thank you, Mechomi. But please, be safe there. So he just said he got lost. Like, he's driving, he's sending a voice note. And he says, hey, where am I actually? I think I'm getting lost here, Mechomi. Clearly the GPS is taking him to the wrong places. And also, Lindy, if you're listening and you recognize that voice, that man just told the whole nation that he loves you. And he just wanted to wake you up.
3: Good morning, Mechomi, and the family of 2000.
0: Good morning, Queen.
3: Not today. My mother, Dorini.
0: Medori.
3: My younger brother Archie, born in Baliko, Deep Blue Zone 6.
0: Okay.
3: Like in Mokuma. But to see what is Chile.
0: Chile.
3: I just want to say, Mommy, I love you and I miss you so much.
0: Oh, Chile.
3: Great music, Mechomi. Have a nice Friday. Bye.
0: Thank you, Chile. And I hope your mother is listening as well. So, May, if you are listening, I love you too. If Shili loves you, I love you. It's great connecting and a great day to you too as well, Shili.
4: AB Da Costa, like Ennis there.
0: Ennis. Show me some
4: party. Yo, Aleji Zenomobato, Maraji Zenomoradio, Maraji Marabo, Marabatu say.
0: Okay.
4: Da Costa.
0: Sure.
4: Aleji, still going on.
0: Okay.
4: Addicted.
0: Oh.
4: Umvela.
0: A nice one, Ernest. And I did say, Ernest, you know, this is a good addiction, Mechomi. So whoever says to me right now they are addicted to First Light, it makes me happy. And as your dealer, it is my job to give you that fix, and I will give you that fix. All you have to do is come here each and every single weekday morning, 3 to 6 a.m. You'll get that fix.
5: Mechomi, good morning.
0: Good morning, Queen.
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0: Sister Nyoni.
5: Ntanda ukuvusa i-team yam engisibana nayo.
0: Okay.
5: The team that makes my life easy mangisemsebenzini.
0: Sure.
5: Angicale ekitchen e-new prison.
0: Okay.
5: Ngithi balifethu asivukeni. 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
0: Oh, okay.
5: Bathola ukudla amabantiti.
0: Yes.
5: Old prison ekitchen ngithi asivukeni bafethu.
0: Mm.
5: Let's go to work. I-team yam engisebenza nayo esibhedlela.
0: Sure.
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5: aron hlongwane fana ejikam and joannis emiddleburg ngithi bafethu asivukeni let us work uNkulunkulu uyasibona
0: amen
5: thank you mechomi sister nyoni with being present danko
0: oh sister nyoni not an easy job there but well done to you for keeping the prisoners fed and also big ups to your team as well I know it's not an easy job but otherwise it's great connecting and I'm wishing you the absolute best all right sister nyoni hopefully I'll hear your voice more often sister nyoni I don't know if this is the first time that I'm hearing your voice but otherwise have yourself a great day
1: good morning mr abidako My
0: Good
1: name
0: morning.
1: Is Tete Bohoko Badidi.
0: Sure. Yeah,
1: I like to wake up the following people. My twin brother, Naughty.
0: Naughty.
1: Taki Douglas Kuno.
0: Naughty Omusu.
1: Nay, Wala Sandawana.
0: The Godfather. Tinet.
1: Kimura Kondru. Elwena Umpile. Archibald. Motame. Kamu di Sevenigamu.
0: Oh, come on, this is
1: it. Tohan, Salvalen, France.
0: Okay.
1: Chumiaka, France. Yeah, I told him on that. I did.
0: Yes.
1: Kalevo, Abi de Costa. Thank you very much.
0: I hope all those people that you mentioned are listening, Mitchum. It's great connection.
6: Good morning, AB. Happy Friday to you and all the Radio 2000 listeners. This morning, I'd like to wake up the prefect of Radio 2000, Curtis Mayfield in Stilfontein.
0: Yeah.
6: Copper the truck driver, as well as the beautiful radio sisters. Have a wonderful weekend, everyone. It's Marilyn Rainford from East London.
0: Oh, Marilyn, you're lucky then. Always a pleasure hearing from you. And I get a feeling some of those people you mentioned are listening. It's great connecting. Queen, have yourself a great day.
7: Every good morning, Peter Costa, and happy Friday to all First Light family.
0: Steve
7: Thanks
0: Ogun.
7: God, this Friday.
0: Yes,
7: my name is Steve Ogun, 261 Kosi from Tembisa.
0: Go for it.
7: My day and night, Faith Mohawa. My boys, Tigano and Chirivet, Jovijo. My friends, Kavelo Kabza, Tobili, Ntobego. Kelugushi, Brakopa, Ausi Magdalene, Kisalevala, my best friend, Brayaka, Tsubitsubi, Matsobani, Tsubilishiasi, Tsubinesheni, Tsubitsubi, Larajakumaraka, Larajakofelakofeni.
0: Nice one, Steve. I think I'm slowly getting used there. We'll get to you in a bit, Matsobani. I think I'm slowly getting used to that Tsubitsubi name. Eh?
8: Good morning, Michomi. Hope you're good.
0: I'm good.
8: I enjoy your music so much. I'm busy putting some songs to my playlist.
0: Oh, okay.
8: So that I can play it in the future.
0: I'm glad.
8: Today, I just want to wake up all the workers, all the listeners, and all the beautiful taxi drivers who always take us to our destination.
0: Okay.
8: They must wake up.
0: Yeah.
8: And to my lovely music sisters, I hope they will enjoy the show. Thanks, AB.
0: Leonie, great connecting. I feel like, Leonie, you listen once a week, just to check in. But otherwise, there's a plaisir on Beyote vs. Leonie. It's great connecting.
9: Ah, baby. Happy Friday, Mechomi.
0: Mechomi.
9: Malachili Shabe. 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Enjoy Lifi, Mechomi. 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Steve Ovolikosi. Vovlaman, Tabi Sogamola Soweto, Makwada, the General, Alegas Hopo, Bravi, the little one who will find out. Labora, what a brave art of it.
10: Bravi Tobetta, Papa.
9: Much of my game. Tobetta, Bravi. Friday, Madame Molena. Bravi!
0: Oh, come on. Oh, I wasn't expecting that. My Matsubani, you're very creative, Mitchell. You know that. Oh, come on. Little one, Uncle Avi is so happy to be hearing your voice this morning. You have an amazing dad, okay? Never forget that. Your dad, Kelenyora, Waribus. Oh, man.
11: Good morning to the First Light family and to you,
0: Hello,
11: Avi Da Costa.
0: Sure.
11: I just want to send out a message of appreciation to you, Mechomi.
0: Oh, okay. Thank you.
11: We thank you for the great work that you do. Your show, Mechomi, it's a very special show. You motivate us. You inspire us, Mechomi. You challenge us to face this thing called life with our heads up high. We thank you for the inspirational words that you share with us on a daily basis. With that said, Mechomi kere, kya leboga. I hope you have a great weekend, Mechomi, Mechomi. Be safe out there. And please, we'd like to hear your voice again on Monday. Mechomi, thank you once again. This is Joan from Mamelodi, Mona Lady.
0: Ah, Joan, you're going to make a grown man cry, Joan. Actually, for the next 30 minutes, you're not going to hear my voice because I need to go to the other room. Kipumuledi ke lady, you know? But otherwise, Joan, it's all for you, Queen. I appreciate the words and I appreciate you too. It's great connecting. It is now exactly 8 minutes after five. I did my best to get into as many messages as possible, Michomi, but that's where we are going to leave it for now. But also remember, yes, you are not going to hear my voice for the next 30 minutes, but in between the music, I am going to be playing your voice note. And it's a Friday, so anything goes. If you have words of encouragement, go for it. Or if you just want to sing along to the songs, oh, I love those voice notes. Send through that voice note. And also remember to keep it, you know, at less than a minute. Or maybe you still want to wake up your loved ones. That is okay as well. But the next time you hear me is going to be in about 30 minutes when I say my goodbyes to you. But I promise you, you're going to hear some great music. It is the Mzansi Pride Hour, only locally produced music in this hour. We are getting into it after this.
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0: Wichita, Kansas, where the man says it's gonna be coming down all night. 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

0: Good morning, beautiful kings and queens of first light. With our beautiful lekker goede king Abra Costa, my beautiful chommy chommies, a happy and blessed Friday to you all. 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

0: hola, hola. Tommy me show me. 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And then secondly, bona ngibafethu. But a slice of bread is better than no bread at all. So appreciate the little that you have. And go on this Friday knowing or that little money that you have. 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Balance. Have fun. But limit. Have a happy Friday and have a happy weekend. Thank you, Bra AB. 012. Emla Costa.
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3: 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Good morning, everybody. It's a Friday. 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

Hegeratankatsola. Let me share a story with you, Mechomi. You know, back in the day, the mid-90s, you know, we have these songs that cross over into the new year. And a lot of times, it's not the same song for all places around the country. So I remember, you know, I don't know, either 94 or 95, you know, we crossed over into the new year, the cricket, the fireworks and all that stuff. So I had family, I had relatives, you know, there by the family house. And then we decided that, you know what, we are going to go around the neighborhood, you know, all 20 of us. And whilst we were walking, we were singing this song. But we were saying, Heke ratanga tobola. And then the rest of the family would say, tobola! Heke ratanga tobola, tobola! Talk about memories. Spokes H, Freedom at Last. And before that, Shri Nomtekala Ngafa. Also played you The Movers, Wish She Loves You. Took you back to the 70s there. And before that, Yvonne Chaka Chaka with I'm In Love With The DJ. Have you ever been in love with a DJ? You're listening to the radio and you're like, this voice. Oh, that used to be the case back in the day. Nowadays, people just go on social media like, oh, he looks like this. Maybe not. There's David Da Costa that doesn't match his voice. It's fine. I'll listen to DJ Spoo. I'll listen to Papa, Just Ice. I'll listen to The Prawns, Paul Mnisi, Isaac Gambu, and Lono Abo. I'll listen to David Mashabela. Oh, how I love Radio 2000. First Light Radio 2000, our music, your memories. Happy Friday, happy weekend. There's a message that came in from Alan van Veek on X. Alan says, my wife is asking, Mara, who is this Chomi? Who is May Chomi? LOL, lekker dag, my bro. Baie dankie, Alan. There's a plesier on both of yous. And also, please say hi to your wife. Say, tell her she must just focus on the radio. She mustn't go on social media. She'll be disappointed. I'm kidding. It is now exactly 5:37. Radio 2000, our music, your memories. It is a Friday. Hey, AB, we miss you on weekends. You know, if you...

0: Miss me on weekends, we are here, Mitchumi. We also do this on Fridays. And on Fridays, we give you that same vibe that you're used to on weekends.
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0: Okay. Oh, lego in chab.
1: Bankenela o sele ndi mwini ke sefano go bua. Good music me persona.
0: There you go. Magdalene. You know, Magdalene, I have to force you to send me a voice note. But otherwise, it's great connecting, Queen.
2: Morning, AB.
0: Hola, Michomi.
2: Ke Debza from Mopopane, ne?
0: Hola, Debza.
2: Tebo ho mahlangu, Michomi.
0: Hlangus.
2: Hey, tsotsi ya hola ka usani.
0: Ah, okay.
2: Tsotsi ya hola ke shapa 44 years.
0: Ah, okay.
2: So, I get a really tough time, Michomi, because so it's hard to live alone, and I'm so proud of myself. And
0: sure, Michomi.
2: All I can say is that the weight of the day, is before it. It had before Karata was born.
0: Oh yes,
2: it's all I can say. Itara.
0: Love yourself. So Tebza is saying, hey, my word of the day is about loving yourself. Before you can love other people, make sure that you love yourself. I like that.
3: Ebi da Costa, feri me bra.
0: Ay,
3: I'm a first time caller, me bra. Waiting, kalente ke batlo tsena me bra.
0: You made.
3: Ay, ngiketsa monate, waiting. 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
0: All the bongs.
3: Ay, mnande re skimi sami. 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Ay, kalake follow one feet, waiting. Radio 2000 mnati.
0: Couldn't have said it better myself. Nice one, bongs. It's great hearing from you, Mechomi. And you must be patient, you know, Bongs. I'm glad that you finally made it through, because there's so many messages that come in, Mechomi. It's great connecting.
4: Mechomi, man. Good morning. Wang hopo taka le wezi ki. Egera da ka tsola le fa tsile tabile. Your
0: yes.
4: Number way. Wang hopo ta kana go khale 20 randa.
0: Yeah.
4: Ireka mafali le boroto.
0: Yeah.
4: Eh le di chips.
0: Yeah.
4: Eh le 1.25 ya cold drink. Wezi ki. Jo ke dumeleng from Bronco Spray.
0: Yeah.
4: Happy Friday. Have a great one. Eh?
0: Nice, man. Hey, you just took me back, mate. Show me, you know, mafali le acha me show me, Polonian acha basically, but otherwise it is exactly 20 minutes before 6 a.m. I wish I could get into all the messages, me show me, there's so many that are coming in, but that's where we are going to leave it in terms of that. And in a bit, I know you don't like this part of the show, but it has to be done. It's bittersweet. You like it, you don't like it. You like it because of our first live message, but you don't like it because we have to say Monday morning, all right? But we'll get into that after this.
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8: 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AB da Costa.
0: Thank you, voiceover man. It is that show for the people, by the people, of the people. And it's time for us to wrap it up for this Friday morning. Time for us to wrap it up for this week. Okay. It's the first light message. I need to change my background music here. Or else somebody's going to complain. It's like, oh, Amy, I didn't hear that this morning. When days are dark, friends are few. There you have it. If you know, you know. And it's time for us to wrap it up for this Friday morning. So what is my word of the day this morning? It's very simple. You know, most mornings, Mechomi, I talk about how important it is to be present. And that is the gist of my first live message this morning. Be present. My word of the day this morning. Be what your feet are. That is my word of the day. Be where your feet are. You know, Michomi, we spend so much of life somewhere else. At work, we are thinking about home. At home, we are thinking about work. On Monday, we are waiting for the weekend. We are waiting for Friday. On Sunday, we are worrying about Monday. And before we know it, we've rushed through moments that we'll never get back. So here's a little reminder from myself to you this morning. Be where your feet are. If you're having coffee with someone, be there. If you're listening to your favorite radio station, if you're listening to your favorite song, enjoy it. If your child wants to tell you a story for the 20th time, listen anyway. You know, life is not only found in the big milestones. It's also hidden in ordinary moments, in that unexpected laughter, in conversations that make you smile, in the quiet blessings we often rush past. So this morning, I'm basically encouraging you to slow down. How's about you put that phone away just for a few minutes? Take a deep breath. Notice the people around you. Be present with those people. Be present in how you show those people love. Because one day, you're going to realize that these ordinary moments were the good old days. So today, Michomi, I'm encouraging you to be where your feet are. The present is a gift, and that is why it's called the present. And that is my word of the day. Be present. Be where your feet are. And that's where we're going to leave it for this morning. It's been an absolute pleasure being in your company. And then, of course, I'm going to hand over to the Big Breakfast Show with DJs Boo, Nati, and Lelo. That's going to be from 6 all the way until 9 a.m. And then we have Better Together with Queen and Tombi. That's between 9 and 12. And then 12 to 3, it is the Royal Playground. Today, it's Mjolo Friday. That is David Mashabela between 12 and 3. And then from 3 to 6, we have the Drive Connection with Polymnisi Lonwabo and Isaac Gambu. Now, just in case you and I were connecting for the first time and you've been wondering, Mara, who's this guy? I think Harland, who said, hey, my wife is asking, who is Michomi? Well, Harland, you can tell your wife that my name is Abi Da Costa. I love radio. I love music. And I love you. But most importantly, your maker loves you. I'm going to leave you with one song, Michomi. And I get a feeling this song is going to make your day. You know, just to say it is the weekend. Can I make your day? Can I do it? Did you answer yes? Okay.
9: Okay.
0: I just want to give you that sekele. Two DJs and a keyboard. Sekele. Let me get out of here. God willing, you and I will connect again on Monday morning. I'm out of here. Hey, tada. Enjoy your weekend, Michomi.
9: Sekele. Okay.

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1: Top stories: Civil Group files complaint against acting police chief, and Eswatini receives convicts in Trump agreement to Melambagetso. With the news, Kennedy Motaung. Civil organization Public Interest SA has laid a criminal complaint with the Hawks against acting National Police Commissioner Buleng Dimpane over a 48 million payment to Medicare 24 Tshwane District. The organization alleges Dimpane may have contravened the Public Finance Management Act while serving as SAPS chief financial officer. The company linked to alleged criminal cartel figure Vusumuzi Kek Matlala was awarded a 360 million rand SAPS tender that was later cancelled. The organization's chairperson, Teboho Kaz, says there's no way that the payment could have been made without Dimpane's authorization.
2: Evidence she gave at the time when she was being questioned in Parliament from the ad hoc committee, in which it was pointedly asked of her why the 48 million payment was made to Medicare 24 in circumstances where she tried to obfuscate and blame her juniors insofar as they being the people who prepared the payment. And she failed because in that regard, that department's, the buck stops with her.
1: In other news, the family of former Deputy National Police Commissioner for Crime Detection, Sindile Mfazi, has welcomed the decision by police to investigate his death as murder. Initially, his death was classified as a result of COVID-19 complications in 2021. Yesterday marked 5 years since his passing. His widow, Lindelo Mfazi, has accused the SAPS of dragging their feet in investigating his death.
3: Silence about the way that he died, it was very traumatizing and killing us inside. Carrying the burden on your own, knowing all what happened, but you cannot take it somewhere. You don't know where you can look for help, because where you were looking for help at SABS, they don't entertain you.
1: Moving to the Western Cape, the Health and Wellness Department is urging residents to guard against carbon monoxide poisoning as winter temperatures drop. Tygerberg Hospital's Poisons Information Center Director Karen Marks says the odorless, colorless gas known as the silent killer is produced when fuels like wood, charcoal, paraffin and gas burn incompletely. Marks explains.
4: Last year, the National Poison Information Helpline of South Africa received reports of 25 cases of carbon monoxide poisoning, including 8 children under the age of 12. Unfortunately, we know these numbers are only the tip of the iceberg, as many cases are mistaken for flu and never diagnosed.
1: Lastly, 11 more convicts deported by the Trump administration have arrived in Eswatini, bringing the total sent there to 29 under a $5 million agreement. Lawyers are challenging the deal, saying the deportees are being detained despite having served their U.S. sentences. Rights groups also claim they are being treated differently from local prisoners. Wandile Dludlu is the deputy president of the People's United Democratic Movement.
5: They are still at Matapa Maximum Prison, but treated very specially. They, interestingly, have been allowed to have Wi-Fi, to which the other prisoners and suspects are not. They are allowed to go and do shopping in the nearby malls in Matapa, which the other prisoners are not.
1: And now for a quick look at the markets. The rand is trading at 16 rand 26 to the US dollar, 21 rand 83 cents to pound sterling, and 18 rand 64 cents to the euro. Looking at commodities, gold is trading at $4,126 and platinum at $1,638 per ounce, while Brent crude oil is at $76.40 a barrel. Finally, a look at today's weather across the country. Pretoria 4 to 22, Johannesburg 3:20, Mbombela 11 to 23. Moving to Limpopo, Polokwane 6 to 22 in the northwest, Mahikeng 4 with a high of 23, Bloemfontein 2:22, Kimberley 3:24. In the Western Cape, Cape Town a low of 11 with a high of 17, George 9 to 15. We move to the Eastern Cape now, Gqeberha 10:17, and Kugompo City 10 to 19. And finally in KZN, Durban 16 with a high of 22, Richards Bay 14:25, and Pietermaritzburg 8 with a high of 20. Recapping the top story at 6, civil organization group Public Interest SA has laid a criminal complaint with Hawks against Acting National Police Commissioner Buleng Dimbane over 48 million rand payment to Medicare 24 Tshwane District. It lines at 6:30. For Radio 2000 News, I'm Dino Motaung.
6: 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Kylian Mbappe inspired France past Morocco, and Yetsebetha stood down amid concussion concerns. 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
8: I was born in the late 50s and grew up during apartheid. 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

0: Happy the first a good morning re more me ma second to Hamlet. The trend buyer like a man, how man was renit buyer, so buyer fruit me.
1: Hola, hola, hola, EPS team. Zbu, Nati, Lelo, Joe. Tell me, that song you're playing every day, it says what? Wake up, the sun catch the bread or the sun get the bread. What does it say actually?
2: Good morning, the BBS team. How are you guys? Guys, happy Freaky Friday tonight. Patina, Magesa. Wow, man. Dope. DJ Spuda, now with the Lumzako. Then I'm on the British. There's the blast from the past, guys. What a song, it was a banger, it's still a banger, it's still gonna be a banger, that one. Yeah, it reminds me of my brothers, we used to party with that song, yeah. Remember those days, yeah. Yeah, but the music is still living on, yeah. Nice show, guys, I'm excited to everyone in the house of Bella. I'm Maggie the Register, 97.5. Right now, currently, and tomorrow, I'm by Uri. Make a bossman street, yeah.
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0: BPSD. 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Motsohile ka mollo today. Hey, le re tlhaba ka marale fela. Yo, you just reminded me when I was still young and hot. Yes, sis. And happy Friday, guys. All the Radio 2000 listeners, be blessed and have a blessed weekend. This is Masima, the rich and togaramala.
1: Good morning, Radio 2000. Morning, hello. Morning, Spuda. And Maskiduriki, good morning. France, Lelo, you do tell us. France. Rara France is a winner. DJ's cool. Well, not DJ, man. I'll see you next week, Apollo. Maskiduriki, Uskebengu fella, Sangwanyana. I'll see you, Apollo. Lelo, the training is here. France is going to win. Hola, Lelo. Happy Friday, Lelo. And I'm a traveler, when a sportsman. Have a nice day.
2: 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Stress. You need to see why. Why see all those things when you have Radio 2000? When Jolo gets safe, listen to this one. Tando. Thank you, Radio 2000. Thank you, the BBST. Lelo, Spoo, Pumperefe. Thank you, Wafel. Happy Friday, which I've learned number 10. Azish.
3: 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My name is Mufufu from Bethlehem. Tina Sovadi, Sitangene, you, Awe, morning.
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11: 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Shout out to Bojo Mojo, the king of
12: that
11: dust himself.
12: That's a lie.
11: Mufuna, unless yes, you were.
12: No, I was in a Bojo Mojo video. I don't remember
11: this
12: which
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11: That time
12: was he was Andile Ngube. 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
11: like,
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0: Dumelang Sishebo Sahesu. It's a freaky Friday tonight.
1: It's a freaky Friday tonight. Freaky Friday tonight, the biggest breakfast show in the land. They call us the number one breakfast show. You send out a radio 2000 because Abazali Bama 2000. The weekend is here, finally the weekend is here, finally the weekend is here, finally the weekend is here.
2: Good morning, everybody. Happy Friday.
1: Finally,
2: we can smell the weekend, we can feel it, and we can enjoy it.
1: Yep. Oh. How are you doing?
2: I'm good. You're looking nice.
1: Thank you.
2: You're looking like a rapper. In fact, every day this week you look like a rapper.
1: Like a rapper?
2: Yeah, like a rapper, like you're about to drop something, like you're not a house... DJ, like you're a rapper.
1: Seriously?
2: Like you're MT.
1: I'm dressed like I'm MT.
2: MT senior.
1: I'm dressed like I'm MT.
2: No, like as in you are a rapper like MT.
1: No, a rapper like MT. Okay.
2: Yeah,
1: but if you were to choose.
2: Yeah.
1: Okay, never mind. Shop Gunjan, Mr. Little.
3: No, I'm Nandi, man. I'm good. Chilling. It's a Friday.
1: Zaz Gunjan, good to Mnandi.
3: Yes, now I'm good, man.
1: Yeah.
2: Did you guys see the story yesterday?
3: Premier
2: Poppy Ramatuba saying that Bentons have captured the country.
1: Yeah, so Mama Benton, man.
2: Yeah,
1: just blaming donors.
2: She's basically warned that dating younger men, commonly referred to as Bentons, is often the downfall of many women, particularly those in leadership positions. Mm. I don't know if we were captured by Bentons.
3: No, but the thing is, that's playing victim.
2: What do you mean?
3: Because they also are playing part on it. If there's a Benton in there, Pella, this it takes two to tango. So they're also playing a part.
1: My 2000. Ya bona manje ukuthi nasise bahlulile labantu abadala into zabo sebaplay money na manje.
3: Bathine
1: ni ba. Bathine ni ba. Enda oila. Nasise bahlulile sebaplay money na ntwana zethu. Ah, come on.
3: And they are in the positions of power.
1: You know what I mean?
3: These young men.
1: They're the decision makers. Exactly. These young men ziyabakitaza nje, that's it.
2: I guess that's why she was warning. This is more, you know, she was warning her fellow, you know, comrades and colleagues that, hey, bass up.
1: What's ganjan?
2: Well, clearly she's seen it happening.
1: What's ganjan?
2: I don't know.
1: What's ganjan?
2: Call and ask.
1: What's ganjan? At mamkitazi. How about Jonas?
4: Independent and impartial.
5: With the headlines, I'm Dina Mutaung. A very good morning to you. The suspended Ekurhuleni Metro Human Resources head Linda Qasheka and former city manager Imogen Mashazi are expected to apply for bail at the Germiston Magistrates Court today. In other news, civil organization Public Interest SA has laid a criminal complaint with the Hawks against acting National Police Commissioner Buleng Dimbane over 48 million rand payment to Medicare 24 Tshwane District, and a devastating wildfire has swept through Los Galados in Spain's Almeria province during an intensive heat wave, killing at least 12 people and injuring 6 others. The full update follows at the top of the hour.
1: Nanga bune experience Esther Augustine.
3: No, ukuthi ama hotman ona so akhathele.
1: Awana azileso sigatha ama hotman manje sibuke sambe so yenzini yoku. Nanga ugaye extra during the night it's a bonus. 0605842250 ama experience wenu nabo Benzena jini.

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0: And then there is FIFA referees chief Pierluigi Collina, who has strongly rejected claims of malpractice following Argentina's controversial 3-2 World Cup win over Egypt. Egypt coach Hossam Hassan accused officials of being under extreme pressure after a series of decisions went against his side, including a VAR disallowed goal. Now, Collina dismissed the allegations as unfounded, insisting that match officials act with integrity and cannot be influenced, not even by the FIFA president there. He has warned that such accusations risk provoking threats against referees and even their families. On the local front, Union Royal Saint-Gilloise, newly signed attacker, that is Bafana Bafana international Relebohile Mofokeng, has revealed that he knew 3 games before the end of the season that he was Belgium-bound. Mofokeng, a player who played a pivotal role in Orlando Pirates' title-winning season, ending a 14-year drought, has been linked with several overseas moves over the past few years, but he has actually had to wait for the perfect deal for himself, the club, and the family. In an exclusive interview on Sports Night Amplified with Andile Ncube on Metro FM, Mofokeng revealed how the deal actually came about.
1: Yeah, I knew before, maybe 3 games before the league ended. About three games.
2: And why Belgium? Why Union? I mean,
1: obviously, as a young player, as a growing person, as a growing human being, like, you'd want to go to a place where you'll grow and develop, you know. So I think Union is the best place where I can develop myself and move forward. Like, I think it's a great start to Europe, and I think it will develop me and help me grow as a person. And yeah, I think they will make me a better player, a better person, and then from there, I think they can make me have a bigger deal in Europe. So yeah, I think it's the better first step for me and a very good first step for me.
0: On to rugby news now, where Springbok lock Eben Etzebeth has been withdrawn from the remainder of the Nations Championship after suffering another concussion-related knock. The 34-year-old South Africa's most capped player with 141 tests missed last weekend's clash with England and will also sit out matches against Scotland as well as Wales. Medical staff have opted for a prolonged rest period with the hopes that he will return for the greatest rivalry tour against the All Blacks. He has played only 3 games this year due to suspension and injury. On the tennis front, Karolina Mukova has reached her first Wimbledon final after saving a match point in a pulsating 3-set victory over Coco Gauff. The Czech 10th seed triumphed 6-2, 1-6, 7-6 in a dramatic tiebreak on centre court, sealing her place in Saturday's all-Czech showdown against Linda Naskova. And then on to some cycling news today. Pogacar has taken a huge step towards a record-equaling 5th Tour de France crown with a commanding Stage 6 victory. Now, the defending champion attacked 5 kilometers from the summit there, leaving Jonas Vingegaard trailing and putting nearly 2 minutes into his Danish rival. And for the best digital experience, you can go to www.sabcsport.com for all of your breaking news, match data, live games, as well as competitions. In the name of the game, right here on The Big Breakfast Show, I am Lelo Mzata.
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4: Mavis, I wonder if I should sell my car. I'm not sure where to go.

0: Remind me of the crash leaving Pretoria on your way to Bronkhorstspruit. It's just before you get to the Cullen and Rayton exit through the construction zone out there. It's quite a backlog of traffic, so it must be quite a sizable crash. That is Pretoria towards Bronkhorstspruit, that section of the N4. Mighty Bompani Highway queuing up if you're in from Shoshangube, queues down towards the Hairpin Bend area this morning. Jerberg's Highways, well, the N3 North heading up to Funbeeren is slow. You've got the long-term roadworks around Heldenace with an impact there. Don't forget this weekend in Durban, the N2 Saturday night closed between Umhlanga and Umhlanga, 7 p.m. Saturday right through the night until 4 a.m. on Sunday morning. You'll come off at Umhlanga and just divert down to the M4, but it'll probably be quite busy at a point there overnight once that closure goes in. And Cape Town, a fatal crash on the Rapenburg Road on ramp to the N2 outbound. If you're coming out from Mowbray or down from Pinelands, you won't be able to hit the N2 from Rapenburg Road and turn out towards the airport. You'll have to hit the N2 inbound, I guess, to Lisbeck Parkway off ramp up under the bridge, and then hit the N2 on ramp from Lisbeck Parkway to get onto that N2 outbound carriageway. With your traffic updates, I'm Rob Byrne.
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3: Spoo, I'm now disappointed. I came here to see you and Mzeke Zeke. He's not here. Where is he? 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I was cheated.
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8: Hey, Spuda, Lelo, sister, that's it. Happy Friday, man. To be honest with you guys, I mean, I was a star of it too. I mean, I have a chance to get cool. Man, no time, man. Man is near again. She got cool. She has in. Man, I care. I mean, I have a chance to get it too. Hey, Tada, happy Friday, perfect.
9: 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Spuda, Lelo, Nati, Jan, Buffet, on a Freaky Friday. Yeah, with the issue of my pen, I'm one of those. I'm fan of my shy. I've been by oil, but then what happened? I'm not doing no CHR. But
10: I'm going to change.

0: Good morning, the BBS team. I'm an Lelo Lisbu. Why don't you guys listen to Nati first? The Afetu Hubulelang to Ibulelang, and then you guys will comment. Because now you are busy commenting on something along ring, it's off topic. Because what Poppy was saying yesterday was that if she would have dated a Benton or would have fallen for a Benton, she wouldn't be where she is right now. Because they have tried to lure her. But because she's a strong woman, she didn't fall for those things. Please be careful. Be careful.
1: BBS, good morning. Maskebeko, you're right. She warned the ladies. Yes. I even posted it yesterday on my social. And what I like to say, when as bu, don't say uyazinganja niguti ama bentena ezantuntuni ay usile. She knows, because there was some years back one of the officials was trending because of this Benten who was threatening her to give her a lot, to give him a lot of money because of 1-2-3. We know is happening. And basile le bana ba basile. Can I remain anonymous?
2: Do you remember corruptor? I think never cool is.
3: Good morning, the BBS.
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3: The Lord, Mina, I was a once a Benton, a shy businesswoman, washing Ruaki, washing daughter, Wati Bosa. Washi moto yonke into washa the pickers ozohlala nami rumini hola iqiniso lelo.
5: But it doesn't sound like a Benton.
6: Good morning, the BBS crew in all kinds. Buda lwena waqala engwe sibuda uzenenye uzenenye. Guys, 16, 17, 18 years ago, I was once a Benton. The husband was super rich. However, clearly nasasebenzi kontweni nasebenza ko strateng kontweni nasasebenzi, so ngenda pile ke ba Benton based on that. But then here's the downside ya yone, but I forgot to mention the whole thing ya gore these people are in power. There's somebody only in power and then o dinne sa batla go control a ene o ka ja khona ke jile khona ya go bale ga ka tsaba. Thank you guys.
7: But Dallas travels abantu ngabo 3x and 100 kilometers as go by Benton, guys.

0: Morning, guys. 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Like, for example, I'm in a relationship with this lady and our age difference is 9 years. I'm the youngest. But to be honest enough, since we met, she has become a better person. I found her on a down low, and now right now she's stable. She's back on it. She runs a business so smooth and all is okay. So it's not only the bad side.
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3: 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But I was spoiled.
5: Too much.
3: And one thing in couch hell, I never about last star. 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
6: San bonan.
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6: it's Benten ke nyaka mara. 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Ai.
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0: extra. Catch the live draw this Friday at 9 p.m. on SABC. You could become SA's next multi-millionaire. 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
1: And
2: they're gonna work hard if you're being maintained. That's
1: love, that's love.
2: If you have a young person, they'll work hard. They'll be a hard worker. In fact, they say. The older a woman gets, the more magnetic she becomes. 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
1: Yes.
0: No Zwai. We'll be harmony on here.
2: Zwai is there.
1: Zwai is playing the stuff.
2: Yeah. The only person that there is.
0: He's on the instrument.
1: Yeah.
0: Is it Yazam?
3: Good morning, the Big Breakfast
0: morning.
3: Show. Kule ishu yamaphenten.
0: Yeah.
3: Bese kuthiwa bomama sibavotile kube ma-president. Cabanga capture ipenten. Penten kuyile Rani County. From the bait. Inguje FNB before kudle kwaNdebele.
0: And then it turns out 2000s guys and I
1: think he's so bored by that voice note. Any comment?
2: So a woman is not won't be capable of handling herself because she's entertaining a
0: penthouse.
2: Nina, money captured in Gabana Bangane. Anikwazu think. Is that what you're saying? Running on Zugis, you can't think. You can't run a country.
1: But it continues to run a country.
0: From Mpeten.
2: I don't undermine
0: from women. iPhone 21.
2: I don't undermine women. Don't do that.
0: Yeah, Marcon, me far, Mams Kevin, you're telling the truth. The youngsters now won't get you missy guys.
2: And listen, women are more powerful now, so they've got a wide variety to choose from now, just like Avatot.
0: Yeah, and the young ladies, I don't know why they like us more. I think they are loving this. What is it, silver fox of ours, this platinum look.
1: No, they like your bank account.
2: Yeah, it's got nothing to do with your silver fox.
0: You don't think so?
2: You can be silver fox all you want if your bank account isn't popping.
0: They're not getting it.
2: I see. Ngenanga. Awanga no mama utu jola ne penten go to funu maintain. Funu maintain waba.
0: Funu maintain.
2: Yeah, it's funu swipe it.
0: Swipe it.
1: I penten anyegi maintain umuntu.
2: I penten ka look, izo swisa.
0: Le hazil maintain man.
2: In fact, I penten is there to be maintained. That's why even Upopi was saying, the minute she became MEC, so many men started saying, our premier, our same mutle. Haibo. Haibo.
0: And lento anazano zia chima yo. Adialo, katetsa di gym instructor chance. You know, if your man has got a gym instructor, guys, please be careful. Cause
1: don't forget it.
0: Don't let the gym instructor get the trust. They buff it. Like, don't say mubula bula. Don't say mupush. Don't say mutonza tonza.
2: A person had a problem with that. I don't know if you guys watch the Msele. I think one of his wives wanted to go to gym. He's like,
4: 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SMS out to 42876. That's out to 42876.
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6: Top stories. Ekurhuleni officials face bail hearing today, and wildfire kills 12 in Spain. Heatwave. A very good morning with the news. Kenadino Motaung. The suspended Ekurhuleni Metro Human Resources head Linda Xeka and former city manager Imogen Mashazi are expected to apply for bail at the Jamison Magistrates Court today. Yesterday, suspended head of legal services advocate Kemi Bihari and suspended Ekurhuleni Metro deputy police chief Julius Mkhwanazi were granted bail of 50,000 rand each. Marisa Whitehead reports.
7: The four have been charged with fraud and corruption. The three officials allegedly worked together to prevent Mkhwanazi from facing an internal disciplinary committee despite IPED and EMPD recommendations. Mkhwanazi was found to have unlawfully signed off for alleged criminal cartel member Vusimusi Kat Matlala's vehicles to be fitted with blue lights. Prosecutors told the court yesterday that they needed to verify Mashazi and Gasheka's residential addresses as they had submitted more than one address.
6: Civil organization Public Interest SA has laid a criminal complaint with the Hawks against acting National Police Commissioner Buleng Dimbani over 48 million rand payment to Medicare 24 Tshwane District. The organization alleges Dimbani may have contravened the Public Finance Management Act while serving as SAPS Chief Financial Officer. The company, linked to alleged criminal cartel figure Vusimusi Kat Matlala, was awarded a 360 million rand SAPS tender that was later cancelled. The organization's chairperson, Deboho Kha, says there's no way that the payment could have been made without Dimbani's authorization.
8: evidence she gave at the time when she was being questioned in Parliament from the ad hoc committee, in which it was pointedly asked of her why the 48 million payment was made to Medicare 24 in circumstances where she tried to obfuscate and blame her juniors insofar as they being the people who prepared the payment. And she failed because in that regard, that department's, the buck stops with her.
6: In other news, Eskom says load rotation will continue in parts of the Vaal while technicians replace a damaged transformer at the Seboka substation in Sebokeng. Thousands of households were left without power after a fire damaged the transformer. Residents have criticized the load rotation schedule, saying it is inconsistent. Eskom spokesperson Amanda Gleti says repair teams are working around the clock to restore supply.
9: The load rotation schedule will remain in place until 12 July 2026. This temporary arrangement is necessary to ensure that the remaining affected customers continue to receive electricity at scheduled intervals while the replacement work is underway. We urge customers to treat all electrical appliances and installations as live during the load rotation period, as electricity supply may be restored without prior notice.
6: Lastly, at least 12 people have died and 6 others were injured after a wildfire swept through Los Galodos in Spain's Almeria province during an intense heatwave. Some victims were trapped inside vehicles as flames spread rapidly. Around 150 firefighters battled the blaze while thousands of residents were evacuated. The cause of the fire is still under investigation as wildfires continue to burn across southern Europe amid temperatures of up to 40 degrees Celsius. And now for a quick look at the markets. The rand is trading at 16 rand 26 to the US dollar, 21 rand 83 cents to pound sterling, and 18 rand 64 cents to the euro. Looking at commodities, gold is trading at $4,119 and platinum at $1,634 per ounce, while Brent crude oil is at $76.66 a barrel. Recapping the top story at 7, the suspended Ekurhuleni Metro Human Resources head Linda Qasheka and former city manager Imogen Mashazi are expected to apply for bail at the Germiston Magistrates Court today. Headlines at 7:30 for Radio 2000 News. I'm Dino Motaung.
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1: Mega Sport headlines in the hour. Kylian Mbappe inspired France there to eliminate Morocco from the World Cup. Bafana Bafana international Relebohile Mofokeng has revealed that he knew 3 games before the end of the season that he was leaving to Belgium. And the Etzebeth stood down amid concussion concerns. I'll give you details of these and more at 7:30.
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11: 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Alvunya itala madoda. 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
14: Good morning, everyone. South out of Pretoria, heavy backlogs today. There's a broken down vehicle between Rigel Avenue and the R21. There's a couple of lanes closed. Add some peak hour traffic, and very quickly, we're looking at a queue all the way back across all lanes as far as Atterbury Road. Joburg's Highway is not too bad, with the exception of the usual clog up on the M3 North, heading from Cement Factory through to to Van Buren through the lane restriction. Very serious collision involving a truck early hours this morning between Quatacuja and Mandini. If you're on the N2 going up towards the Tugela River area, just expect some delays on the northbound side there around recovery of that scene. And Cape Town Rapenburg Road remains closed at the ramp to the N2 outbound. You can't come out of Pinelands or Mowbray and pick up the N2 towards the airport. You'll have to go N2 inbound, turn around at Lisbeth Parkway, and then come back on the N2 outbound from that option. With your traffic updates, I'm Rob Byrne.
12: 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Struss Bob, some things just go together like aromat and eggs. 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
0: 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When I hear the Georgie Porgie, all I think about is Eric Bennett fumbling Halle Berry. That's all I think about. I know I'm just a boy like that. Gemazo Halle Berry.
17: 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I know that Harry Perry.
0: When's
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0: Tula Ipingong.
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19: Money, Buddha Nawelelo. 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Negans and Yega Satan in Jesbu, Yabong. I need a shame. Mamma Bonagat in the Pelham, I sent Telela and some clap a packet Greek handler. Shying Kumbus with him man. So Yabong, a man got selling his singer. Bona losis were 22 years. A sheep and 10 to 22 years. I got swab in a bush. See, then I came as Lord. Sis, I buy all a leg a hell. Nabon, it's numbula lepet lamb. Love you guys.
20: As a bitch around the PPS team, DJ Spura, Lelo, no, Mams Giving, with Tony Arin PTA, Pretoria, Eplock XX, Sasha. So I can tell you right now that I'm dating a bit old sugar mama gonna manage. So I'm the Ben 10 currently. I'm currently at her house right now, and she does every single thing for me now. Every single thing. So, bona control anyana, but ish. Yes, in your money, I'm controlling it. That's the thing. You can't control me. So it's an understanding. But then, man, it's amazing. It's incredible. Because I'm telling you, anything you for now, you're going to get a
18: Miss Kataboliki, I'm so sorry. I know they took your phone. Ulola talana di lota papa lahasi. I'm so let's do this. You decide if you want to get something temporarily and wait for the iPhone 18. Or do you want the iPhone 17 but you would have to keep it for at least a year?
3: you decide. But no Android. I don't want an Android next to me.
21: Yeah, iPhone 17.
3: Okay, Miss Katabolik.
22: Kickstart

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And if your man gives you trouble just to move out on a double, and you don't let it trouble your brain, cause away goes trouble down the drain. Said away goes trouble down the drain.

0: Nami, I've dated a younger guy, 9 years younger than me. And look, Shemi was so sweet and everything. As I'm in the next bed, instead of you mean your own trust issues. But look, I got to go to it's not only about bed and about bed. Not sometimes it's a bed. And I'm sure Mangim told I was not stable, but man, you have achieved a lot. Unfortunately, we're no longer together, but we've dated for 2 years. And she's been happy. Now, imagine I'm kumbula. If you get buyele, I'm going to buyele. Manje, it's a lot of fun.
1: What about police?
2: Morning, Deep Boy Fashion. Zbula, all I wanted to say is a criminal will never say he or she is a criminal. How I make a court or a box, they are innocent people. This thing is both ways. Some people, they might say, no, I'm a pentane, no, no. Rather keep your comments, you know. Hey, mina, I won't date one, but we don't know. We don't know for sure. We don't know. You might say, no, no, no, no. But people who know you, they will know. Hey, what are you doing with younger men?
3: I afraid me and me into a little pentane, and we dated for 5 years, guys. So I think it depends. 5 years, and with respect, and it's not like being an amant. And I only find out later. So I didn't know. I only find out seeing parents in a relationship. Guy was buff, guy, a corner. Miss Jaguta, I don't know. Open, but so I push 5 years. So I think it depends, guys.
4: But also, some people are wiser than their age.
5: Yeah.
4: So you can actually have a 5-year relationship with a Benten, because just because it's a Benten doesn't mean he's an immature person who's here to suck all your money. You get what I mean? There are those, but there are some younger people, like she's saying, he had his own money, he was mature. She actually thought he was his age until later on.
5: And they can hold a conversation together. They understand. They understand one another. Yeah.
6: When they get a little, when they go back to their ntangas.
4: But it must hurt if you're dating a younger guy, right?
5: Yeah.
4: And then he cheats with a younger woman.
6: Yeah, because they always do that.
4: That must suck.
6: But you must also understand.
4: What
6: actually,
4: must you understand?
6: Actually, mngane lo muntu. At some point, they must go back to their ntangas.
4: I'm excited.
6: It's like when you're an older guy dating a younger lady. At some point, you have to understand. She'll have to date younger guys.
4: Some men who date younger girls also go back to older women.
6: Yeah, and yeah. Even the younger girl goes back to Intanga Zabo too.
4: Because go talk a look, but for them, jump cables must.
6: But to them, jump cable.
4: Yes. So obvious.
6: I'm a jumper cable in Viagra.
4: I don't know what I'm a jumper cable.
6: Miss Jumper,
5: no, but you just spoke about them.
4: They can be whatever you want. You just use your imagination, sweetie. Okay, what I'm saying is that younger person, when as Gubune, una 47,
6: yeah,
4: 91 year old.
5: Jumper cable.
6: 91 year old.
4: No, 91 year old. 1991.
5: I don't understand.
4: Because we're now digging my jumper cable.
6: For sure.
4: Yes. Yes.
6: Let's expand, man.
4: Yes.
5: I know.
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9: Hello, my boy. I just wanted to tell you that You are playing with fire. You are playing with fire, my boy. I told you that the Mercedes needs to go for service. But you decided that you are going to gallivant with it. 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
6: He's a mining mogul, referred to as by many in South Africa. He co-founded Seriti Resources in 2018, acquired major coal assets. Mr. Mike Decker, what made you interested in mining?
1: I was lucky that I met good bosses in mining. In other words, leaders who were prepared to mentor me, to guide me and educate me about the industry, number one. Number two, I've always believed in the story of energy. Global energy is going to be a big thing for the coming 20, 30, 40, 50 years. And I believed in coal, and I ended up where I am today.
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10: Miss Kataboliki, I'm so sorry. I know they took your phone. I'm so. Let's do this. You decide if you want to get something temporarily and wait for the iPhone 18, or do you want the iPhone 17, but you would have to keep it for at least a year? You decide, but no Android. I don't want an Android next to me.
11: Yeah, iPhone 17, sure.
10: Okay, Miss Kataboliki.
9: Hello, my boy. I just wanted to tell you that you are playing with fire. You are playing with fire, my boy. I told you that the Mercedes needs to go for service. But you decided that you are going to gallivant with it. Now here it is. It's leaking. And where I deposit.

0: Morning Radio 2000. I just want to beg to differ, guys. I'm actually married to a young man, and the age difference is 9 years. We've been together for now 11 years, and we are blessed with 2 kids. So dating a young man, it is very interesting because I found that he's more matured than some guys that I've been dating before, which were older. So the relationship is very smooth, except the fact that families were intervening because of the age difference. But I'm telling you, dating a young man works out better than dating an older guy.
1: I'm so sorry. I know they took your phone. I'm so. Let's do this. You decide if you want to get something temporarily and wait for the iPhone 18, or do you want the iPhone 17 but you would have to keep it for at least a year? You decide. But no Android. I don't want an Android next to me.
2: Yeah, iPhone 17, Sean.
1: Okay, Miss Kataboliki.
3: Hello, my boy. I just wanted to tell you that you are playing with fire. You are playing with fire, my boy. I told you that the Mercedes needs to go for service, but you decided that you are going to gallivant with it. Now here it is. It's leaking. And where are you? I deposited 5,000 Monday morning, yet I don't see you anywhere near.
4: 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Independent and impartial.
5: With the headlines, I'm Dino Mudaung, Dimela Mkhaitu. The DA says it will challenge the suspension of City of Tshwane manager Johan Mettler, describing the council's decision as unlawful. This comes after the city council placed him on precautionary suspension with full pay pending an independent investigation. In other news, the suspended Ekurhuleni Human Resources head Linda Qasheka and former city manager Imogen Mashazi are expected to apply for bail at the Jamestown Magistrates Court today. And the Madlanga Commission is expected to hear applications by witnesses N and O to have parts of their testimony heard in camera. A full update follows at the top of the hour.
4: Frontline action on your dial. 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
6: Ting. Let us kick it off with some football news in this hour, where Kylian Mbappe shrugged off a missed penalty to lead France into the World Cup semi-finals with a 2-0 win over Mexico. Well, over Morocco, rather. This is out in Boston. The French captain saw his first half spot kick saved by the keeper, but struck after the break and set up Ousmane Dembele for a second goal of the match. Morocco offered little in attack and bow out today at the quarterfinal stage. Mbappe now has got 8 goals in the tournament as Didier Deschamps' side prepare to face Spain or Belgium in the last 4, who square off tonight at 9 p.m. South African time.

0: Infantino, the FIFA president. He warned that such accusations risk provoking threats against referees and even their families. Meanwhile, on the local front, Royal Union Saint-Gilloise newly signed attacker and Bafana Bafana international Relebohile Mofokeng has revealed that he knew three matches before the end of the season that he was off to Belgium. Now, Mofokeng, a player who played a pivotal role in Orlando Pirates' title-winning season, ending a 14-year drought, had been linked with several overseas moves over the past few years, but he had to wait for the perfect deal for himself and the club as well as his family. In an exclusive interview there on Sports Night Amplified with Andile Ngubo on Metro FM, Mofokeng revealed how the deal actually came about.
1: Yeah, I knew before, maybe three games before the league ended. Three games.
2: And why Belgium? Why Union? I mean,
1: obviously, as a young player, as a growing person, as a growing human being, like, you would want to go to a place where you'll grow and develop, you know. So I think Union is the best place where I can develop myself and move forward. Like, I think it's a great start to Europe, and I think it will develop me and help me grow as a person. And yeah, I think they'll make me a better player, a better person, and then from there I think they can make me have a bigger deal in Europe. So yeah, I think it's the better first step for me and a very good first step for me.
0: On to rugby news. The Springbok lock, Eben Etzebeth, has been withdrawn from the remainder of the Nations Championship after suffering another concussion-related knock. The 34-year-old South Africa's most capped player with 141 tests missed the last weekend's clash with England and will also sit out matches against Scotland as well as Wales. Medical staff have opted for a prolonged rest period with hopes that he will return for the greatest rivalry tour against the All Blacks. He has played only three games this year due to suspension and injury. On to tennis news now, where Karolina Muchova has reached her first Wimbledon final after saving a match point in a pulsating preset victory over Coco Gauff. The Czech 10th seed triumphed the 6-2-1-6-7-6 in a dramatic tiebreak on centre court, sealing her place in Saturday's all-Czech showdown against Linda Noskova. And finally, in cycling news, Tadej Pogacar has taken a huge step towards a record-equaling fifth Tour de France crown with a commanding Stage 6 victory. The defending champion attacked 5 kilometers there when it comes to the summit of Col du Tourmalet, leaving Jonas Vingegaard trailing and putting nearly 2 minutes into his Danish rival. And for the best digital experience, you can go to www.sabcsport.com for all of your breaking news, match start, live games, as well as competitions. In the name of the game, right here on the Big Breakfast Show, I am Lelo Mzata.
3: If you look at the downfall of women in leadership, especially us women in politics, I felt maybe I must say it, this thing. I must take it out of my chest. The downfall of us women. Look at all the women who are removed. Some of us very old because of Ben 10. That's what is happening. But am I lying? I'm not. That is our downfall. You are given power. You are given a municipality, a Mama Maria Malachi. And then somebody here just come. Some boy that you saw growing up make you change. I know, man. No.
4: Hello, my boy. I just wanted to tell you that you are playing with fire. You are playing with fire, my boy. I told you that the Mercedes needs to go for service, but you decided that you are going to gallivant with it. Now here it is. It's leaking. And where are you? I deposited 5,000. 5,000 Monday morning, yet I don't see you anywhere near.
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6: Good morning news coming out of Joburg. No Rea Vaya buses this morning. Rea Vaya bus say their services are being cancelled due to unforeseen circumstances. If you rely on Rea Vaya bus, if that's your transport option, it's simply not going to come this morning. You'll have to look at alternative options. Now, very heavy on the roads. The N1 backlogging almost from the N4 in Pretoria. That's the Emily Fanny split right down through Rigel Avenue. It's a broken down truck at Rigel with a couple of lanes closed.

0: And that traffic is really heavy. If you're leaving Pretoria, aim to come on at the R21. If you come on before that, like Linwood Road or Crossmontane, Atterbury, you're all right, Julie. You're going to be stuck in some very heavy backlogging. Also, crash M1 South going into Olifants Fontaine. Traffic just starting to backlog there as well. And the Mike 1 from Houghton up to Melrose, slow up towards the Aquila Drive exit. Durban side this morning, not a bad run through Spaghetti Junction. The volume definitely lighter this Friday as you hit the roadworks at Westwood Mall. You're sort of in and out of it very quickly rather than sort of big backlogging. Pietermaritzburg, Ashburton, that checks fine as well. Just outside Cape Town, the R60 is currently closed between Robertson and Ashton. Been a very serious collision there. You might want to just delay journey into that area to avoid a lengthy detour. And the Rapenburg Road on-ramp from Pinelands or from Mowbray to come onto the N2 outbound carriageway is closed. There's been a fatal collision scene there. So if you need the N2 outbound from Rapenburg, you'll have to take N2 inbound and off-ramp at Lisbeck Parkway and then double back on the N2 outbound from there. With your traffic updates, I'm Rob Byrne.
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7: I said, I'm coming now.
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11: Hey, this is your boy Proverb, author of the book of Proverb, and now to health with it. 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

0: wesibu uthi uyajima une six pack yamakhehla une six pack e hot phela bazoba kune six pack yamakhehla ha lindi wenzawa ipretoria
1: hi these sugar mamas are ruining the whole thing. That's why these guys, the little Princess Sophie, Rana, because these sugar mamas do everything for them. 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Anyway, great show.
2: Hello, my boy. I just wanted to tell you that you are playing with fire. You are playing with fire, my boy. I told you that the Mercedes needs to go for service, but you decided that you are going to gallivant with it. Now here it is. It's leaking. And where I deposited 5,000 Monday money, yet I don't see you.
3: 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Six-time Grammy Award nominee and multi-platinum R&B superstar Tamia is heading to South Africa, and she'll be joined on stage by Zonke as well as Java for an unforgettable concert tour and making sure that the energy stays on an absolute high. On the stage is Radio 2000's very own Mr. Sammy Fever, who's been announced as the MC for the tour, and he joins us now to chat about the excitement, his journey to Radio 2000, as well as what fans can expect on the tour. Good morning, Mr. Fever.
4: Good morning, Fever.
3: How are you feeling, Mr. Fever?
5: Good morning.
3: How are you feeling, Mr. Fever?
5: I'm feeling good.
3: You're feeling good.
5: You know, from the N1. Traffic jam.
3: Yeah.
5: You must just be awake.
3: But you said you were partly cloudy, Moses.
5: With some scattered thunder showers.
3: What does that mean?
5: It's just a phrase which makes people just wake a little bit before they approach you or talk to you. I'm partly cloudy with some scattered thunder showers. Do you need money? No. But I won't say no to money.
3: Yeah.
5: No, it's still in the money. But guys, let me tell you guys, before you can even get into your interview.
3: Yeah.
5: It feels good to be in the big breakfast center.
4: Welcome.
6: You're a legend.
3: Have you ever had a sugar mama?
6: You're a legend.
5: No.
3: You've never had a sugar mama.
5: You know why?
3: Yeah.
5: I hate reminding somebody to take their own tablets, you know, and their medicine from time. Because these young boys, that's their job.
3: But you're also not young enough to be a Ben 10 either.
5: No, you know what? I've never liked that side of the story of life.
3: Yeah,
5: never.
3: You've never been a baby.
5: No, and I
3: or a sugar baby. They call them sugar babies as well.
5: I experienced it when I grew up. There was I'm tempted to say Bramos, but I won't say it.
3: He's the first
5: Ben 10, but may his soul rest in peace. That's why I know I'm exempted. When I leave the studio, he won't say, he won't call me. You know, it was so odd.
3: Yeah.
5: Because he was drinking at this tavern and he was dating this mama, and he was forever having long terms and whatever. But Bramos akasebenzi. We told her we pile mali.
3: Ngaze ngathola story. Yeah.
5: But please, umama uzokwatha.
4: Uno mama uyangichaza.
5: Yeah. Wow, guys. Yes.
6: Ekhombani le dabla pile le question. Yalibona le escape. He was a Ben 10 many times.
5: No.
6: Never.
5: Come on.
6: Famous.
5: Never.
6: Fever.
5: Never.
3: You've never dated an older woman.
5: Never. Let me.
3: You like them young.
5: I want to show you that I'm telling the truth.
3: Yeah.
5: God help these people. They must believe me. Amen. You know, I can't lie to God. I can lie to you guys, but not to God.
6: Welcome, Grootman.
5: How's
6: the Saturday show going?
5: Guys, I told you even when I told Mashabela when I came at his interview, I said, you leave me with no option, guys. You've raised this bar so high.
3: Yeah.
5: I just cannot drop it.
6: You guys are sounding nice on Saturdays. Congratulations.
5: Thank you so much.
6: In the beginning, I think you guys were still finding each other.
5: Yeah.
6: It's a couple of months down the line. You guys have warmed up and you've built chemistry.
3: Solid.
6: Yeah, it's sounding beautiful.
5: Wow, but thanks. Like you guys, you haven't experienced yourself. In the car, you sound so nice. At home, you sound so nice.
3: Really?
5: Yeah. look, if I can't watch TV because I'm playing my Radio 2000 from the TV set.
3: Yeah.
5: Guys, you are doing well.
7: Thank you.
5: I don't
3: Thank
5: want
3: you,
5: to
3: Mr. Thank Fever.
7: You so much.
3: Congratulations, Mr. Fever. You've been announced as MC
5: yes.
3: for the Tamiya concert, South Africa concert tour, right? Yeah. I mean, I want to ask, how did it feel for you when you got the call? But I feel like you've got the tender. Every remark and say, activation, every concert. You know, Fever is the MC.
5: No, I want to do the make this disclaimer.
3: Yeah.
6: Yeah.
5: Mina no Skilo,
3: yeah.
5: the promoter.
6: Let's yeah. call it.
5: Bona, Skilo, I know Skilo. Now, I walk to Skilo's place. Kwabu Skilo.
3: Yeah.
5: I walk to... His father is... He's a gym fanatic, Brasoli.
3: Yeah.
5: They know him throughout all the gyms in South in Pretoria.
3: So that's how you got the tender?
5: No. I got the tender because... We met inside a plane, me and him, inside a private jet. There was this mining mogul. Yeah, there was
6: still my, it,
5: yeah,
6: it,
5: there was this mining mogul,
3: yeah.
5: Ubabambez.
3: Yeah.
5: He's got a manganese mine in Ekatu.
3: Yeah,
5: and then they said I must come and MC their year end function.
3: Yeah.
5: And Skilo was coming to play, man. And Skilo will tell you it was his first time flying
6: in a private jet.
5: Private jet, and when we got to Lanseria, our private jet was parked next to Opera's.
6: Yeah,
5: that is when I said, we have arrived.
3: But did they tell you how electrifying you are on stage? We'll talk about it after the break.

0: Watch the live draw this Friday at 9 PM on SABC. 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
4: At the downfall of women in leadership, especially us women in politics, I felt maybe I must say it, this thing, I must take it out of my chest. The downfall of us women. Look at all the women who are removed. Some of us very old because of Ben 10. That's what is happening. But am I lying? I'm not. That is our downfall. You are given power. You are given a municipality, a Mama Maria Malachi. And then somebody here just come. Some boy that you saw growing up make you change. I know, man. No.
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5: Kataboliki, I'm so sorry. I know they took your phone. I'm so let's do this. You decide if you want to get something temporarily and wait for the iPhone 18, or do you want the iPhone 17, but you would have to keep it for at least a year. You decide. But no Android. I don't want an Android next to me.
7: Yeah, iPhone 17, Sean.
5: Okay, Miss Kataboliki.
8: Hello, my boy. I just wanted to tell you that you are playing with fire. You are playing with fire, my boy. I told you that the Mercedes needs to go for service, but you decided that you are going to gallivant with it. Now here it is. It's leaking. And where are you? I deposited 5,000 Monday morning, yet I don't see you. Anyway,
9: 7:56, hanging out with the legendary Sammy Fever on Radio 2000, all the way.
10: Yeah.
9: Clock it, man. Give the legend his credits. Give him his flowers.
11: And we're with him because we're getting ready for South Africa's biggest Women's Month celebration, okay? Six-time Grammy Award winning nominee and multi-platinum R&B superstar Tamia is heading to South Africa, and she'll be joined by Zonke and Sjava, of course brought to you by Rimawakanse Holdings alongside Radio 2000. So it's going to be absolutely amazing. I was saying before we went to the break, do they tell you how electrifying you are on stage? You are so amazing on stage.
10: Do you ever get nervous? No, when I get there, I get enveloped into this big balloon of, I don't know, disbelief or them. I don't even see those people.
11: Yeah.
10: I don't know what, but they always say it, and I appreciate it.
11: You're amazing.
10: As if it's new, you know? You know what I want to say? I sat down with Skilo when we started to say Rimawakanse Holdings. We must push this. And then now it's Radio 2000 and Rimawakanse Holdings. So every music lover, when do you see this deadly combination? This radio station and this big promotions company, you must know it's not child's play. We don't have those little breaks where you'll see engineers running on stage as if they don't know what they're doing. Bands come early, they do their sound check. It's so professional. Once we start, it's like a rehearsed show from start to finish.
11: It's not rehearsed?
10: No.
11: Because if you go to a Remakanse event, it's seamless.
10: It's seamless,
11: everything runs so beautifully from start to finish.
10: It's an experience. Yeah. You know, Skilo said, Sammy, let's coin it as an experience. You know, some people go to other shows and you'll hear people saying, we were sitting there for 1 hour, nothing was happening.
3: Uh-huh.
10: The engineers...
3: waiting for a changeover,
10: No, we don't do that. When we say, ladies and gentlemen of the jury, can you please put your hands together? You must know that somebody is here. Somizi is here. Sjava is here. Zonge is here. It's like that. And you know, it also rubs into the audience. Now we're having a cult following. Mm. Those people have been there from day one. Now, you know, I want to tell you something. Cape Town, guys, you who will be attending in Durban, do yourself some justice. Rehearse those lyrics. Those Capetioners and those Times Square, Sunbed Times Square audience, they know the lyrics.
11: Yes.
10: It's like they've got small books. You know, when you grew up as we were.
12: Lyric books.
10: Lyric books, yeah.
9: Yeah.
10: I'm not a superwoman.
9: Yeah. Early in the morning
10: when I breakfast on my table.
11: When I breakfast on your table.
9: And so, make sure that your coffee has some sugar and cream. Your eggs are over easy.
10: You know what? I want to say, you know, being up to the Cape Town audience. They sold out Tamiya within hours, which was on the 6th. It was supposed to be the first day.
11: Yeah.
10: Now, Remakanse added the 5th.
11: Okay.
10: Which is for those people who were just nagging, say, we want some more.
12: Oh, it sold out quick.
10: It sold out quick. Now, Durban, do yourself justice. You've got that one show on the 7th.
11: Yeah.
10: Please, make sure that you... as of Sunbet Arena... Well, what can I say? Those people are like, it's like they're part of the furniture.
11: We will be there. I'm part of the Sunbet Arena.
10: But guys, you know, I'm saying this. There's another big show with Radio 2000 and Remakanse, which is coming in October. Brian McKnight.
12: All for One
10: Sisters.
9: Yeah, with Voices. SWV.
10: Ah, born. Yeah. But people must make sure that they check which date SWV is performing, because they will be performing on other days and they won't be on other days.
9: Yeah. Grootmaniaka, what are we expecting on your show tomorrow?
10: I'm a brother. Tomorrow, in them pinches up. Good. Tomorrow, hey, Pila is on leave. He's doing this family thing. And then Lelo.
3: Yes.
10: Lelo is part of the team of the morning breakfast tomorrow.
9: You're joining them tomorrow.
3: Was that? Yes.
9: You're joining them tomorrow.
10: Yes.
9: Joining them nice tomorrow. One.
3: Yeah.
12: Have a great show, Grootman. We love you. It's great having you on Radio 2000. Awesome listening to you on Saturday mornings. God bless you. We'll see you at the Remakanse Tamiya show.
10: Oh, wow. You know what? Let me do this. Ladies and gentlemen, it's 8 o'clock. Now it's time for news. Dinewo.
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14: Thanks, Brasemi. Top stories: DA challenges Tshwane city manager's suspension, and Iran buries slain supreme leader Tumela Mbakgaetsho. The DA says it will challenge the suspension of Tshwane city manager Johan Mettler, calling the council's decision unlawful. Mettler was placed on precautionary suspension with full pay pending an independent investigation. The DA alleges the speaker reversed the outcome by deducting 13 votes after they had been counted. The DA Tshwane mayoral candidate says it has launched a formal objection and is considering legal action.
15: The city manager already in his submissions made it clear that if he were to be suspended, his next stop is going to be the Labour Court. So that is one thing that's going to happen. But as the Democratic Alliance, we have been working on our submission. We'll be consulting our attorneys during the course of today. I think that there are clear procedural and substantive irregularities to approach a court of law to have both of these decisions set aside.
14: The suspended Ekurhuleni Metro Human Resources Head Linda Qasheka and former city manager Imogen Mashazi are expected to apply for bail at the Germiston Magistrates Court today. Yesterday, suspended Head of Legal Services Advocate Kemi Bihari and suspended Ekurhuleni Metro Deputy Police Chief Julius Mkhwanazi were granted bail of 50,000 rand each. Mareza Whitehead reports.
3: The four have been charged with fraud and corruption. The three officials allegedly worked together to prevent Mkhwanazi from facing an internal disciplinary committee despite IPED and EMPD recommendations. Mkhwanazi was found to have unlawfully signed off for alleged criminal cartel member Vusimusi Kat Matlala's vehicles to be fitted with blue lights. Prosecutors told the court yesterday that they needed to verify Mashazi and Qasheka's residential addresses as they had submitted more than one address.
14: And in other news, the Madlanga Commission is expected to hear applications by witnesses N and O to have parts of their testimony heard in camera. Witness N is a police detective attached to the Political Killings Task Team, while Witness O is a crime intelligence officer. Both witnesses are expected to testify about matters relating to the Investigating Directorate Against Corruption, IDEC. Sibahle Mota reports.
16: Witness N, a female SAPS detective deployed in the Eastern Cape, is expected to testify about the alleged criminal conduct of a senior investigator attached to the IDEC. Witness O, a crime intelligence officer, is expected to testify about a request she received from IDEC head Andrea Johnson concerning a criminal complaint against suspended Deputy Crime Intelligence head Major General Feroz Khan.
14: Lastly, Iran's slain Supreme Leader Ayatollah Ali Khamenei has been buried at a shrine in the northeastern city of Mashhad. As the funeral went on, Iranian officials said they had seen fresh U.S. airstrikes in several areas in the country as the fight over control of the Strait of Hormuz continued. The BBC's Khashiyat Jonaidi.
17: This adds to the uncertainty for many people inside the country. They were hoping that this period of ceasefire, although fragile, would help them move forward with their livelihood. But now, again, they're going to face uncertainty. They don't know if there's going to be a war or not. And of course, on the other side, the hardliners supporting the regime are very much against any kind of deal with the Americans. What they want is revenge.
14: And now for a quick look at the markets. The rand is trading at 16 rand 28 to the US dollar, 21 rand 85 cents to pound sterling, and 18 rand 64 cents to the euro. Looking at commodities, gold is trading at $4,115 and platinum at $1,632 per ounce, while Brent crude oil is at $76.61 a barrel. Recapping the top story at 8, the DA says it will challenge the suspension of Tshwane's city manager, Johan Mettler, describing the council's decision as unlawful. Mettler has been placed on precautionary suspension with full pay pending an investigation. Headlines at 8:30 for Radio 2000 News. I'm Dino Motaung.
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18: Megasport headlines in this hour. Morocco are out of the FIFA World Cup thanks to Kylian Mbappe and Ousmane Dembele, who actually inspired a 2-0 victory for France. And then there was Bafana Bafana international Lebohile Mofokeng, who has actually revealed that he knew 3 games before the end of the season that he was off to Belgium. And Yeba Netzebeth has been stood down amid concussion concerns. I'll give you details of these and more at 8:30.
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19: Good morning, Pretoria's N1 South. That breakdown of Rigel that caused all the problems this morning is being cleared, but there's now a crash in amongst the backlog around about Linwood Road. So just expect some delays from the Emma Fenny split moving south on the M1 in towards that scene. Once you get past that, the rundown through Rigel looks a lot better. There is, though, a breakdown now on the M1 North going up to Rigel, so that is quite slow. Crash on the M1 North at Rivonia coming through from Four Ways Randburg side. That's starting to get a bit busy. The Mike 1 from Houghton up to Caller Drive is queuing, and the N3 from Elon's through Funbier and under a bit of pressure on that run north into Galulis this morning. Durban's N2 remarkably clear by its own standards. That's the section between Mgena Road and Spaghetti Junction and Mgena Road. I'm talking about the N2 going north. So if you're coming through from the south coast, you've got a really clear run this Friday. Cape Town crash on the Rapenburg Road eastbound ramp to the N2 outbound. That ramp is still closed. You'll have to aim for maybe Lisbic Parkway or Jan Smuts as your alternative ramps onto the N2 outbound. Robert Sobukwe queuing just north of Symphony Way. That's in the Belleville South area. It's quite heavy. And the N2 inbound two crash scenes between Muway and the R300. The N2 coming in from Kyneleach, heavy queues from Spine Road. With your traffic updates, I'm Rob Byrne.
12: 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And now Ask A Man is coming to S3. Yes, Ask A Man is coming to SABC3. 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
4: If you look at the downfall of women in leadership, especially us women in politics, I felt maybe I must say it, this thing. I must take it out of my chest. The downfall of us women. Look at all the women who are removed. Some of us very old. Because of Ben 10. That's what is happening. But am I lying? I'm not. That is our downfall. You are given power. You are given a municipality, a Mama Maria Malachi. And then somebody here just come. Some boy that you saw growing up. Make you change. I know, man. No.
8: Hello, my boy. I just wanted to tell you that you are playing with fire. You are playing with fire, my boy. I told you that the Mercedes needs to go for service, but you decided that you are going to gallivant with it. Now here it is. It's leaking. And where are you? I deposited 5,000. 5,000 Monday morning. Yet I don't see you.
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0: Extra. Catch the live draw this Friday at 9 p.m. on SABC. 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
4: 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So all we knew growing up was that, you know, there was an opportunity there. Education was really important in our family. You know, dreams sort of evolve over time. My wife and I then started businesses in our 20s. We'd known each other from when we were at high school.
2: Is
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4: Exactly, yeah. So it started at high school. It was also at the same time that I was starting what was then Sizwe & Company, which is now SNG Grant Thornton, the fifth largest audit firm in the country.
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All music, your memories. What's up, guys? This is Rob Sibusiso Bentele, your Zulu boy from Survivor. I'm on the Big Breakfast Show with Nathi Sbuelelo. We cranking it up in here. Azishe! Hey!

0: just like on dinner, or can't just talk on that song before it arrives on that part.
1: Yeah, she can't. It's disrespectful to cut that song before Dineo comes.
0: Yeah.
1: Yeah.
0: Everyone knows.
1: Yeah.
0: Dineo. We wait for that.
2: And do make sure that he puts it towards the end.
1: So that we listen to the entire track.
0: Yo,
1: how do people mix that song actually?
0: Yo,
2: you wait. You must wait. And it's a long song.
0: It's a long song, eh? Yo, you wait. You're not going to see Dineo. The crowd's going to be angry with you.
1: Yeah, in fact, you must be cancelled.
0: There's actually many other songs where if the DJ mixes it before it arrives there.
1: Yeah. Why were you even booked?
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5: If you look at the downfall of women in leadership, especially us women in politics, I felt maybe I must say it, this thing. I must take it out of my chest. The downfall of us women. Look at all the women who are removed. Some of us very old because of Ben 10. That's what is happening. But am I lying? I'm not. That is our downfall. You are given power. You are given a municipality, a Mama Maria Malachi. And then somebody here just come. Some boy that you saw growing up make you change. I know, man.
6: Good morning, guys. I've never laughed so much about today's topic. It just reminded me of my nephew. 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Bona, he won't eat some little sugar mummy. They buy him perfume, they buy him clothes, they buy him, you know, all sort of things. 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Every weekend, my nephew on Ostrateng with a car of one of his sugar mummies. 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
8: Hello my boy. I just wanted to tell you that you are playing with fire. You are playing with fire, my boy. I told you that the Mercedes needs to go for service, but you decided that you are going to gallivant with it. Now here it is. It's leaking. And where are you? I deposited 5,000 Monday morning, yet I don't see you.

0: flight on Melinta Ailu. It's
1: correct.
0: Almost like Ayalu.
2: Yeah.
1: Yes.
2: Yeah.
1: The A is yeah. silent. Because you know I'm special.
2: Like that.
3: Wow.
0: What a drag.
3: That's such a drag.
0: Zin.
2: No, I'm saying your hair is beautiful.
0: Sweetie.
2: But yours is yours.
0: Yeah. And mine is bought.
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5: If you look at the downfall of women in leadership, especially us women in politics, I felt maybe I must say it, this thing. I must take it out of my chest. The downfall of us women. Look at all the women who are removed. Some of us very old because of Ben 10. That's what is happening. But am I lying? I'm not. That is our downfall. You are given power. You are given a municipality, a Mama Maria Malachi. And then somebody here just come. Some boy that you saw growing up. Make you change. I know, man. No,
6: hello,
5: no.
6: My boy. I just wanted to tell you that you are playing with fire. You are playing with fire, my boy. I told you that the Mercedes needs to go for service, but you decided that you are going to gallivant with it. Now, here it is. It's leaking. And where are you? I deposited 5,000 Monday morning. Yet I don't see you anywhere near.
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7: With the headlines, I'm Dino Motaung, Dumelang Bagaetso. The city of Johannesburg has ramped up bylaw enforcement in the inner city, targeting illegal street trading as part of a high-impact service delivery operation aimed at restoring order and improving compliance. In other news, the DA said will challenge the suspension of City of Tshwane manager Johan Mettler, describing the council's decision as unlawful, and the Union Against Hunger will today hold a picket outside the South African Human Rights Commission's food inquiry in Johannesburg, demanding that major retailers appear before the hearings and explain rising food prices. A full update follows at the top of the hour.
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8: Ting! Let us kick it off with some big football news, where coach Hugo Bruce has confirmed his time as Bafana Bafana coach is over. The 74-year-old Belgian, who took charge in June 2021 and became the longest-serving coach in the team's history, says that his decision to step down is irreversible. Bruce, who guided South Africa to a historic World Cup round of 32 qualification, revealed he may still work with SAFA in another capacity, possibly as an advisor or a scout. Now, he will return at the end of July for a final farewell, adding that while football will no longer consume his life, he remains open there to contributing in a different role. Meanwhile, in the World Cup, Kylian Mbappe shrugged off a missed penalty to lead France into the World Cup semi-finals with a 2-0 win over Morocco. This is out in Boston. The French captain saw his first half spot kick saved by the keeper, but struck after the break and set up Ousmane Dembele for a second in the match. Morocco offered little in attack and bow out there after the quarterfinal stage. Mbappe now has got 8 goals in the tournament as Didier Deschamps' side prepared to face either Spain or Belgium in the last four, who square off tonight at 9 p.m. South African time. On the local front, Real Union Saint-Gilloise's newly signed attacker and Bafana Bafana international Relebohile Mofokeng has revealed that he knew 3 matches before the end of last season that he was bound to Belgium. Now, Mofokeng, a player who played a pivotal role in Orlando Pirates' title-winning season, ending a 14-year drought, had been linked with several overseas moves over the past few years, but he had to wait for the perfect deal for himself. The club and as well as his family. In an exclusive interview on the Sports Night Amplified with Andile on our sister station Metro FM, Mofokeng revealed how the deal came about.
3: Yeah, I knew before, maybe 3 games before the league ended. About three games.
9: And why Belgium? Why Union? I mean,
3: obviously, as a young player, as a growing person, as a growing human being, like

0: White's mark of 54. Now, since the first taking charge there in 2018, Erasmus has mastered two Rugby World Cup triumphs and, of course, transformed the Springboks into one of the most dominant sides in world rugby. SARU President Mark Alexander hailed Erasmus for uniting the nation through rugby, while CEO Rian Oberholzer called him the greatest coach ever to lead the Springboks. With a win rate of nearly 76% across his tenure, Erasmus's impact has been described as both sporting and cultural, cementing his legacy as a national icon there, who's going to be running his team out for the 55th time. And then there is Springbok lock Eben Etzebeth, who has been withdrawn from the remaining national championships matches after suffering another concussion-related knock. The 34-year-old South African's most capped player with 141 tests missed the last weekend's clash with England and will also sit out the matches against Scotland and Wales. Now, medical staff have opted for a prolonged rest period with hopes that he will return for the greatest rivalry tour against the All Blacks. Now, he played only three games this year due to suspension and injury. And finally, on the tennis front, Karolina Muchova has reached her first Wimbledon final after serving a match point in a pulsating three-set victory over Coco Gauff. The Czech 10th seed triumphed 6-2, 1-6, 7-6 in a dramatic tiebreak. This was on center court, sealing her place in Saturday's all-Czech showdown against Linda Noskova. And for the best digital experience, you can go to www.sabcsport.com for all of your breaking news, match start, live games, as well as competitions. In the name of the game, right here on the Big Breakfast Show, Umzato.
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0: DJ's Boo, first track nje sisuka phansi ovelwa ngibamba ngamawatchini. Hayi khona no. Siyabonga for the music omnandi on a Friday bro. I know. Number one. This is Dave's from Itsakane of it. I know. Ziyasha. Position.
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5: What are you guys doing this weekend?
4: I'm following you around. Where are you playing next? That was so nice.
5: Thank you. You haven't heard me play in a while, ne? That was nice. I enjoyed that.
4: Like, oh, we need our beverages.
5: I'm sure they can cold drink banda.
4: Yeah, it is bad.
5: Hey, banda bata.
4: Ingane.
5: Cold drink banda bata.
4: Hey, susukbila. Banda. Kuni nisi chaya pasivil.
5: Susukoma. It's been a great week. Thanks a lot, Mr. Lelo.
6: Thank you so much. World Cup still ongoing. I cannot wait for those late nights yet again.
4: Yeah. Where are you going? Where are you playing so that we can go?
5: Izolo, I was playing at a fan park between the Morocco and France game. It's blowing up on your bosses, but Morocco and just Babu Nisi choose. Babu Nisi.
4: Oh, Pigla weekend, where can we catch you?
5: I know, I'm not playing anywhere this weekend. I'm playing with my kids.
4: Oh, that's nice.
5: You're going to play with fire.
4: That's so nice.
5: But you say, overuse a little. Let's play for the last time.
7: Hello, my boy. I just wanted to tell you that you are playing with fire. You are playing with fire, my boy. I told you that the Mercedes needs to go for service, but you decided that you are going to gallivant with it. Now here it is. It's leaking. And where are you? I deposited 5,000 Monday morning, yet I don't see you anywhere near.
8: 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Independent and impartial.
9: Top stories: three killed in Borland crash, and union demands answers on rising costs. Dumelamba Khaitso with the news. Gennadino Motaung. Three people have died in a crash on the R60 between Ashton and Robertson in the Borland this morning. Three others were seriously injured. Western Cape Traffic Chief Maxine Bazadenhood says emergency services are on the scene and the R60 has been closed to traffic.
10: The R60 remains closed while the recovery operations and the necessary investigations continue. Motorists travelling between Robertson and Ashton are advised to use alternative routes, travel via the R317 through Bonnievale to reconnect with the R60, or use the R62 through Montague depending on your destination. Please follow the directions of traffic officials on scene and expect delays.
9: In other news, the city of Johannesburg has intensified by-law enforcement in the inner city, targeting illegal street trading to restore order. Mayor Dada Morero, accompanied by members of the mayoral committee and senior officials, inspected informal traders. Those operating without valid permits were ordered to leave or provide details for permit verification. Morero says traders must comply with the city's by-laws, warning that enforcement operations will continue.
11: So those that have been approved, they were allocated, but they moved from an allocated site to an illegal site. question of misbehavior and misconduct on the side of those that are trading, because they have to comply to the bylaws, because we have given them space, we've allocated them, we've given them their smart card, but still they went to trade in a place that is not designated for trading.
9: We stay in Gauteng, where the DA said will challenge the suspension of Tshwane City Manager Johan Mettler, calling the council's decision unlawful. Mettler was placed on precautionary suspension with full pay pending an independent investigation. The DA alleges the Speaker reversed the outcome by deducting 13 votes after they had been counted. The DA's Tshwane mayoral candidate Celia Brink says it has lodged a formal objection and is considering legal action.
12: The city manager already in his submissions made it clear that if he were to be suspended, his next stop is going to be the Labour Court. So that is one thing that's going to happen. But as the Democratic Alliance, we have been working on our submission. We'll be consulting our attorneys during the course of today. I think that there are clear procedural and substantive irregularities to approach a court of law to have both of these decisions set aside.
9: Lastly, the Union Against Hunger will today stage a picket outside the South African Human Rights Commission's food inquiry in Johannesburg, calling on major retailers to explain rising food prices. The group will also hold a symbolic trial of ShopRite, accusing the retailer and others of failing to attend the hearings. The union is demanding lower prices for essential food items. Union Secretary Esther Badi says retailers must be held accountable for the cost of basic food products.
13: Our main target is not just ShopRite alone, but they are the largest in South Africa. But our call is for every retailer to drop food prices, because we cannot sit down and watch 20 million South Africans going to bed hungry and always wondering where their next meal is going to come from. Today we are going to do a mock trial at the commission and hand over a memorandum to the commission.
9: And now for a quick look at the markets. The rand is trading at 16.27 rand to the US dollar, 21.84 rand to pound sterling, and 18.63 rand to the euro. Looking at commodities, gold is trading at $4,116 and platinum at $1,635 per ounce, while Brent crude oil is at $76.17 a barrel. Recapping the top story at 9, three people have died in a crash on the R60 between Ashton and Robertson in the Borland this morning. Next update at 10 for Radio 2000 News. I'm Dino Mutaung.
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0: Good morning, good morning, good morning, good morning, good morning. Happy Friday, May Scott. Hey, Friday is here, which means the weekend is also here. My name is Undombi. Welcome to the Friday edition of Hashtag Better Together. Listen, it's going to be a good show. Sit back, relax, because I've got Ndate Jerry Mofokeng, who's going to join us in the second hour of the show. You know, he's sort of like family, right? Because Mae Claudine every Monday comes in to sort us out, man. So Ndate Jerry is going to be joining us to tell us about what he's working on and all the good things that come with being a man like Ndate Jerry. So that is happening in the second hour of the show. I'm not alone. I've got Ntabi Mamabolo nominated at the Basadi in Music Awards. I cannot stop talking about that because, my goodness, she deserves it. Best producer, best content producer. And how do we vote for you again, Dagama? Quickly, this time, please don't give us like, just tell us quickly.
1: Good morning, though.
0: How are you?
1: I'm good, thank you.
0: Fine, thanks.
1: So
0: how do we vote?
1: You SMS radio producer, please keep radio producer one word.
0: Yeah.
1: Followed by my name, Ntabi Seng Mamabolo, to 33329. One SMS is 150.
0: Thank you. You didn't die. It was quick, short, and to the point. Vote for Ntabi. Plus, it's her birthday month as well. So that would be a nice birthday gift. And I've also got Temba taking care of all things social media, as well as Sylvester Komana, the technical producer of Better Together. We are here to give you an incredible show. What you need to do is sit back, relax, and just enjoy. I've got a stunning, stunning foreplay. And there's Brenda Fassie in the mix. There is Mandoza. There is Uzola. There's also Sfiso Ncwane, which is nice. Interesting, but nice. And the message reads, "Hi, Sis Ntombi. My name is Sam from Ermelo in Mpumalanga. Can you please play me these gospel kwaito songs on the Friday edition of the show? Thank you." So it is Brenda Fassie with Voma and Ringo Madlingosi with Mandoza Jerusalema, Zola Somlinda Ngengoma, as well as Usfiso Ncwane with We Give You All the Praise. Those four songs are coming up back to back uninterrupted. If you want us to play four of your favorite songs, send them to this number, 060-584-2250. That is 060-584-2250. Let's quickly go for a short ad break. When we come back, we play a game, man. Let's have fun. Why not?
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0: 17 minutes past 9 o'clock. That is the time. Let's play a game, shall we? It's called a beautiful game. Well, it is a beautiful game, but the name of the game is called Guess the Song, Continue the Lyrics. And basically what I'm going to do is read out the lyrics of a song. And what you need to do is send a voice note to 060-584-2250 with a continuation of the lyrics and the name of the song. What I will then do is play the full song after your guesses. So here are the lyrics. Ningatati life yami. Ningatati life yami bafwet. Ningatati mpilo yami. Thathani bathu gents. Let me read that again. Ningatati life yami. Ningatati life yami bafwet. Ningatati mpilo yami. Thathani bathu gents. Guess the song, continue the lyrics. 060-584-2250. This one is tough. Oh, this one is tough. Or is it easy? Send your guesses to 060-584-2250.
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0: It's Radio 2000, our music, your memories. This is Zola with Somlinda Ngengoma. Apologies for the technical difficulties. We are back on track and we're going to keep giving you nothing but the best when it comes to music. We're still enjoying Sam's selection from Ermelo. We played Brenda Fassie and there was a little bit of Mandoza with Ringo and now Uzola with Somlinda Ngengoma. There's still one more song, Sifiso Ncwane, coming up after this.
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0: 9:46, you're listening to Radio 2000, Our Music, Your Memories. Thank you so much for this incredible foreplay. It was absolutely amazing. Guaido Gospel. Sounds good, right? Sounds absolutely amazing. So Sam in Ermelo, thank you for understanding the assignment. Thank you so much for being creative and going outside of the box. And we absolutely love these four songs. Send them to this number, 060-584-2250. I'm talking about your four songs. Whether you want to color outside of the lines, whether you want to stick to the traditional soul and R&B, we love it here. Whatever you're in the mood for, send your four songs. 060-584-2250. So we have a game called Guess the Song and Complete the Lyrics. What I'm going to do is read out lyrics of a song, and you need to send a voice note to this number, 060-584-2250, with a continuation of the lyrics. And here are the lyrics. Ningathathi life yam. Ningathathi life yam bafwethu. 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
1: Mornings is Ntombi, mornings is Ntombi. 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
0: Thank you.
2: 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This is Nceba Maqhungu, all the way from EC Estate Spray, but in Vosloorus. 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
0: Thank you.
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3: 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It's a song by Spokes Age.
4: Morning, Osintombi. 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I think the song is by Mandoza. Impilo, Life Impilo by Mandoza. Thank you, Osintombi. Nice show. 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
0: Thank you.
3: Peace, my gents. 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
5: Hi, this is Tommy. 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I want Spokes Age.
3: Spokes Age, peace ma jets. 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
0: If you said Spokes H, peace, my gents, you are correct. Here it is.

0: 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You're listening to Radio 2000, Our Music, Your Memories. How fun was that? We do this every single Friday where you guess the song and complete the lyrics. This time around, it was Spokes H with his classic, Peace My Gents. Coming up in the second hour of the show is hashtag story time. Now, he is no stranger to the show because his wife, that is Mae Claudine, offers advice and she shapes us and she guides us on a Monday. Well, Dr. Jerry Mofokeng wa Makgetha is one of South Africa's most respected and celebrated actors, with a career spanning more than four decades. An accomplished actor, director, playwright, and storyteller, his work has left an incredible mark on theatre, television, and film, inspiring generations through his talent and dedication to the arts. Now, beyond the spotlight, Dr. Jerry is a devoted family man who recently celebrated the incredible milestone of 46 years of marriage. His wisdom, humility, and commitment to uplifting others have made him a role model both on and off screen. And I am so excited to have a sit down conversation with Dr. Jerry. You can definitely send through your questions to this number, 060-584-2250. That's 060-584-2250. And you can also call in as well, 086-000-2479. He is so worthy to be celebrated this morning. Give him his flowers. Give him his flowers.
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2: Top stories: Limpopo police probe death in custody and three killed in Boland crash to Melamba Khayetso. What the news? Kenadino Motaung. Limpopo police have opened an inquest after a man died in custody at the Waterval police station outside Loudrichat. Lucky Maluleke had been taken in for questioning over an alleged housebreaking and firearm theft. Police say he collapsed at the station and was declared dead by paramedics. His family has accused officers of brutality. Police spokesperson Malisa Ledaba says the matter has also been referred to the Independent Police Investigative Directorate.
3: At the time of incident, Maluleke was at the police station in connection with an ongoing investigation into a case of housebreaking and theft. It is alleged that a safe containing a rifle was stolen towards the end of June 2026 under Waterval policing area. The acting provincial commissioner, Major General John Skeppers, has further ordered District Commissioner of Bembe, Major General Eddie van der Walt, to work closely with IPT to oversee the investigation regarding this incident.
2: We move to the Western Cape now, where three people have died in a crash on the R60 between Ashton and Robertson in the Boland this morning. Three others were seriously injured. Western Cape Traffic Chief Maxine Bezadenhout says emergency services are on the scene and the R60 has been closed to traffic.
4: The R60 remains closed while the recovery operations and the necessary investigations continue. Motorists travelling between Robertson and Ashton are advised to use alternative routes, travel via the R317 through Bonnievale to reconnect with the R60, or use the R62 through Montague depending on your destination. Please follow the directions of traffic officials on scene and expect delays.
2: And in other news, the EFF has welcomed the extension of the Madlanga Commission of Inquiry, but criticized the presidency for what it calls a lack of transparency. The commission's final report is now due on 16 November. The EFF says the presidency has not explained why more time is needed or when the commission will conclude its work. The party has argued that the commission belongs to the people of South Africa. Chimangazo Ntombenzeni reports.
5: The party argues that the repeated extension of the Madlanga Commission without full disclosure of its progress and recommendations undermines transparency and public confidence in the inquiry. Even though the party welcomed the extension of the commission, it criticized the manner in which the presidency has managed the inquiry. The EFF further calls for the immediate publication of both the first and second interim reports.
2: Lastly, the city of Johannesburg has intensified bylaw enforcement in the inner city, targeting illegal street trading to restore order. Mayor Dada Morero, accompanied by members of the mayoral committee and senior officials, inspected informal traders. Those operating without valid permits were ordered to leave or provide details for permit verification. Morero says traders must comply with the city's bylaws, warning that enforcement operations will continue.
6: So those that have been approved, they were allocated, but they moved from an allocated site to an illegal site. It's a question of misbehavior and misconduct on the side of those that are trading, because they have to comply to the bylaws, because we have given them space, we've allocated them, we've given them their smart card, but still they went to trade in a place that is not designated for trading.
2: And now for a quick look at the markets. The rand is trading at 16 rand 28 to the US dollar, 21 rand 84 cents to pound sterling, and 18 rand 63 cents to the euro. Looking at commodities, gold is trading at $4,114 and platinum at $1,635 per ounce, while Brent crude oil is at $76.17 a barrel. Recapping the top story at 10, Limpopo police have opened an inquest after a man died in custody at the Waterval police station outside Loudrichat. Next update at 11 with Evelyn Dongwane. For Radio 2000 News, I'm Dino Motaung.
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0: Very good try. Collins Elizabeth Sesimaphuthi. 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Ntombi Miso. This is Peter Tseko. Wakabawupie in the Republic of Ekurhuleni Nthembisa, originally from Sedu. Wabarwana. Sesimaphuthi. You are having the legend. When we talk about the legends, we're talking about Bo Ntate, Dr. Jerry Mofokeng. Ay, man, come on. Hey, Daddy. Ay, why was that Tate Ntladise from Khale, man? I was doing standard 10 in Tembisa High School when he was at the line.
1: Oh, that is absolutely beautiful. You are loved, Ntate Jerry Mofokeng, and the nation today is gathered in one place, which is Radio 2000, to celebrate the incredible man, the role model that you are to all of us. So you are loved.
2: You make sure that you don't make me cry when I'm doing it. You say the kindest things ever, but yeah. He was doing standard 10 when I was killing people in the line. Hey, ha! I killed like it was out of fashion.
1: Left, right, and center.
2: And I enjoyed it.
1: Oh, my goodness.
2: And I remember somebody saying, hey, that eye of yours, yeah. That teacher, what how chiga or, but that only Satan.
1: And you give your all to every single role that you play. I mean, playing a villain and actually enjoying it just speaks to the performer that you are.
2: You see, when you play a villain, people must understand you play like you're normal.
1: Ah.
2: You're an angel.
1: Yeah.
2: You just take a gun and say, when I can, and you don't make a face, you don't nothing. And that's when you're convincing.
1: Yeah.
2: No. That's not convincing. You're not acting, you're being a monkey.
1: Yeah.
2: Just be normal. Just be natural.
1: And embody that character.
2: And then she'll do the most cruel thing. And then they think, hi, I don't want to meet the time.
1: And when they do meet you, you are the complete opposite. The villain that you play versus the man that is Ntate Jerry, complete opposites, black and white.
2: And that's why I say, I wish fellow veterans and stars and legends could do this to the world out there.
1: Mm.
2: It costs me nothing to make people happy.
1: Oh.
2: Absolutely nothing.
1: Yeah.
2: I was doing a podcast 2 days ago. This guy was basically on his knees.
1: Mm.
2: Gore shaking my hand. It's like, Mudimu waka unzuela guy.
1: Yeah.
2: It costs me nothing. And if I can do that, let me do that. And I make somebody's day. Yeah. Whatever. Let's be a gift out there.
1: And you have been a gift to all of us, not only just South Africa, but the African continent as well as globally. Now, those people that are listening right now and are wondering, who am I having a conversation with? Well, it is Dr. Jerry Mofokeng wa Makgetha, who is one of South Africa's most respected and celebrated actors, with a career spanning more than four decades, an accomplished actor, director, playwright, as well as storyteller. His work has left an incredible mark on theater, television, as well as film, inspiring generations, individuals that literally bow to his feet through his talent and dedication to the arts. Now, beyond the spotlight, Ntate Jerry is a devoted family man who recently celebrated an incredible milestone, a beautiful love story that spans 46 years of of marriage. His wisdom, humility, and commitment to uplifting others has made him a role model both on and off screen. And if you have a question and if you want to give him his flowers and you want to tell him about his incredible work and how it has inspired you, send a voice note right now, 060-584-2250. Dr. Jerry, we're going to go for a quick ad break, but I do want to touch on your love story.
2: Yeah.
1: 46 years, married to the beautiful Meclodine. And you know what I love about you?
2: Yeah.
1: You fiercely love her and you fiercely protected her as well. And you still do, even today. No one can touch Meclodine, not on your watch.
2: She's the best human being ever.
1: Oh, let's hold it there and we will talk about the love story after this.
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Extra. Catch the live draw this Friday at 9 p.m. on SABC. 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

0: It's Radio 2000, our music, your memories. Joining us in the studio is none other than Dr. Jerry Mofokeng wa Makgetha. And we touched a little bit on the love story between Papa le Mama, and Mama being, of course, Me Claudine. And you say she's an amazing human being.
1: Everybody that you talk to and ask them about Mama Claudine,
0: yeah,
1: they'll tell you if she had to give one talk, it would be about forgiveness.
0: Oh.
1: All the time.
0: Yeah.
1: And even if her topic has nothing to do with forgiveness, she'll find a way of putting that in to say, if you don't forgive rightfully, you're punishing yourself.
0: Yeah.
1: And you don't forgive the forgivable. It makes no difference. You forgive people who rightfully deserve no forgiveness, and you just let them go.
0: Yeah.
1: And you take your power back to yourself. Now, she taught me from the beginning of our marriage to say, never listen to what people say about anybody. Give everybody a chance to prove themselves to you. And some people are doing things to you because of their sickness, because of their scars, and all those things. And then when you understand that, then you might find it easier. And I'm not saying this because it's easy to forgive. I'm not saying that. You know, Ntombi, on the 28th, Bafana Bafana were playing a match. All right. At 1 a.m. of the 29th, we took an Uber to go to our hotel, which was half an hour away.
0: Mm.
1: This guy, who was a foreigner, jumped all the traffic lights, all the stops, blah, blah, blah, blah. And we were beginning to panic. And then at some point, he overtook, and then and two left tires went dead immediately.
0: Oh my goodness.
1: Now, if you hear the word Danoon.
0: Yeah.
1: Danoon.
0: Yeah.
1: D-U-N-O-O-N.
0: Yes.
1: In Cape Town, people will tell you, whatever happens, never find yourself in that place.
0: Mm.
1: This guy, it's like you're going on the N3 in Johannesburg. Mm. And then you say to the passengers, after you've lost two tires, this place is unsafe. The N3 is unsafe.
0: Yeah.
1: And then you make a U-turn and get into Alex. God covered us with a blanket of blackness, of darkness. The Uber that came with a friend, the guy says, guys, Likokai, where are you? Danoon, I don't want my car there.
0: Oh.
1: Listen, when I get there, in less than a minute, you must be in my car and we get out of there. Put the hazards of that car on. And then we just worked it out. Were they hijacking us? Were they abducting us?
0: Oh my goodness.
1: What were they up to? Were they angry with what was going to happen the next day with March and March?
0: Yeah.
1: And we were going to be the sacrificial lambs. It's like God intervened and the car got punctures. But
0: sure,
1: we have to say, whatever was driving them, it's not our baby.
0: Yeah.
1: God protected.
0: Yeah.
1: And so we're not going to sit here spreading the message of hate and what have you and all that. Not every person who is a foreigner in this country is up to mischief.
0: That's true.
1: I've had to deal with that.
0: Yeah.
1: We've had to deal with Nigerian drug peddlers. Our son has been on drugs for more than 22 years. We've had to beg and buy his life out of those people. And people have broken into our house and they spoke a language that was from outside this country. And then now what happened on the 29th. And you think, am I xenophobic? I'm just saying those people that are wrong in character, let them go home.
0: Yeah.
1: And go home.
0: Yeah.
1: But I have in-laws, people who have married into my family.
0: Into the family, yeah.
1: Men and women of integrity. So, yeah, Claudine then will say, Jerry, don't spend sleepless nights thinking about that driver. It's not worth it.
0: Mm. Where did you meet her? Tell us about that moment. And it's a question I love asking couples. When you saw her for the first time, you have a big smile on your face, by the way. Did you know that this is my wife? Or was it something that you learned to figure out later on?
1: Okay. Her brother is Bishop Mosasona. Okay. And so Bishop Mosasona is one of the young people I'm leading at Youth Alive Ministries.
0: Yes.
1: And so what we used to do is to deliver these young people home. As we stand outside the gate, I see Claudine.
0: Mm.
1: And it was love at first sight. All right. Now, please understand, on two grounds, that didn't make sense to me. First of all, I had the July before. I'm seeing her in August and in July. A Christian girl had double-crossed me and Shabaka Pakistina and ran away with her teacher at boarding school.
0: Yo.
1: And then I said, God, listen, we're going on leave.
0: Yeah.
1: This year, we are going on leave.
0: Yeah, we're taking a break.
1: Yeah. We have nothing to do with this.
0: No Christian girls, no nothing.
1: They're all the same. That's when we're angry again.
0: Yes.
1: We say those kinds of things.
0: Yes.
1: So let's go on leave. We'll see all these things next year. That's 1988. Okay? And two, I don't believe in love at first sight. As you've been eyeing this girl, there's love at first sight. So on those two guys, on those two grounds, I said, Nix,
0: no.
1: Nix, what? The more I poured, I think I was pouring water, I was pouring paraffin.
0: Sure.
1: And in December that year, I just said, I'm just requesting a job in your heart.
0: Papa.
1: She said, oh, listen, you say you've been praying. I also deserve to go and pray.
0: Yeah.
1: That was December.
0: Yes.
1: I took young people to camp.
0: Yes.
1: And then these boor camps, I just had to lie and say something just so that I can make one phone call to her,
0: yeah,
1: at Natal Spirit Hospital. And I said, yes, Claudine, man, I'm missing you. She says, I miss you too. I said, I got a job.
0: Genile. Genile.
1: So the 2nd of January 1979, I got my job. And June 1980, we tied the knot.
0: And you have done a great job since you were hired and you were allowed into her heart. You have protected her fiercely. You have loved her loudly. And she is now pouring that love to all of us on Radio 2000.
1: Absolutely.
0: And she is doing a stellar, stellar, stellar job.
1: You and Mama Claudine are healing people through the airwaves in ways that you won't believe.
0: Oh, Papa.
1: When you bump into somebody at Eastgate and they say, yo, Mama, I wanted to say to you, I was planning to commit suicide.
0: Oh.
1: And then I listened to you and then I decided against it.
0: Yeah.
1: So you must understand. You and Mama Claudine on Radio 2000 Airwaves, you're saving lives.
0: Thank you.
1: You're saving families. You're saving destinies.
0: Thank you. Thank you so much. 086-000-2479. The lines are open. We've also asked Ndati Jerry to bring some of his favorite songs. We kickstarted off the interview with Spirit of Praise, a song called Tatindao. And we're going to move swiftly along with to Abdullah Ibrahim, Manenberg. That song.
1: If it could be the next national anthem for my generation.
0: I agree.
1: Yo!
0: I agree.
1: Yes, sir.
0: I agree. Listen to this. Listen to this. We are having a wonderful sit-down conversation with Dr. Jerry Mofokeng wa Makgetha. If you want to ask a question, send it through right now to 060-584-2250. Now that we've touched on the life story, we need to move to the career. The reason why Ntate Jerry is celebrated not only in South Africa, but across the globe. What a talent.

0: It's Abdullah Ibrahim on Radio 2000, Manenberg. And Ntate Jerry says this one takes him back to the 70s when he was a teenager and he was wearing the bell bottom, had an afro, looking so, so handsome, visiting Orlando Stadium, watching Jomo Sono.
1: And Ace Ntsole.
0: And Ace, yes, yes. You're an Orlando Pirates fan, by
1: absolutely
0: the way. Through and through.
1: Absolutely.
0: This is why I love you, man.
1: You know, Kaizer Chiefs are our kids. And Cosmos are kids.

0: how long, you know, all that lit, those historic plays.
1: Mm.
0: And early on, the first time I saw Sizwe Banzi's Dead also at
1: wow.
0: Andrew Tom's Hall.
1: Wow.
0: That
1: must have been life-changing.
0: Yes. No. Except I almost walked out, I must say. Because we are used to Gibson Kente's play. There must be music. There must be dancing.
1: Yeah, there's
0: there must
1: high
0: be
1: energy.
0: These people who speak English and they believe they're speaking English. And you have these guys who really have drunk and they're sitting in the audience and they keep coming in and out. That's English, my friend. That's English. And then they almost ask for encore.
1: What?
0: Yes. They almost ask for encore because Sepelil. Sepelil and Jal. I'm paying the view.
1: We want more. We want more. Papa, looking back at your incredible career, now, which role has had the greatest impact in your life? I mean, you speak about, you know, watching different plays and being inspired by that. But which role has had an impact?
0: The one I acted in.
1: Mm.
0: It's difficult to just choose one.
1: Yeah.
0: You know, Tsotsi.
1: That was good. That was good.
0: Let me describe it to people out there.
1: Yeah. Please.
0: Don't be, your time is flying. I don't know what we're going to do.
1: No, we'll make a plan.
0: So the director goes to that scene where I'm under the bridge. And he says, listen, boss. Makeup is ready to give you artificial tears when you're ready. And I say, no, I don't want artificial tears because then what happens in the face and inside will be superficial.
1: Uh-huh.
0: No, I don't want those tears. And then we do the scene, we rehearse, and then it's time to go. And it's not quite what he wants. He comes in front of me and he talks to me and he shouts at me. And then I start getting into the scene. Oh, Becca! And then I want to wipe my face. No. Don't wipe your face.
1: Let the tears run.
0: You say, sound, camera, roll, bah.
1: Oh.
0: And the acting theorists that talk about burning at the stakes. I was burning at the stakes with that film. When We Were Black, which is played quite often during lead up to elections, I've noticed that. My agent says, "Ndati Jerry, there's a director who wants to talk to you about acting in his film." And finally we meet at Rosebank over tea and we do everything. That scene is left for the last day, and he rehearses everybody, does the cameras and everything, and then we just discuss it. We didn't rehearse that scene.
1: Mm.
0: We just discussed
1: it. Wow.
0: And so I occupy my position in the car and he says, sorry, action.
1: Mm.
0: So these guys come to the window and they talk to me and say, yeah, now near fuck your man. Khanate. Vavakrejedikar. Oh, this one, my bus. Yeah. And I take out the bus.
1: Yeah.
0: And it says, dance for us. I say, dance, me bus. Yeah. Okay, take five. Then.
1: I remember that, and they say,
0: I do the scene and they take my passbook and throw it on the floor and they laugh and walk away. The cameras are rolling. They were told how to capture that scene, and I take that and There's a storm inside of me. And for actors, you keep, you cry up to 98%.

0: but you don't do the crying.
1: Mm.
0: The audience will do the crying. I get into the car and my fellow actors are crying.
1: Oh.
0: They're crying. And audiences have watched that scene and cried. And
1: yeah.
0: Goosebumps.
1: Yeah.
0: Maybe let's stop with those two.
1: Yes, those two. Yeah. My goodness. 086-000-2479. The lines are open. Lelo Mzaka actually asked a question. He couldn't be here, but he sent a voice note. So we're going to go for a short ad break. When we come back, we'll play that voice note, which is a question for you, Ntate Jerry. That conversation continues after this.
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0: It's Radio 2000 All Music, your memories. One thing about Ntate Jerry, he is a very proud Mosotho man, and he wears his culture with so much pride. And of course, when we asked him to send some of his favorite songs, it will include this song. Why do you like Hapet?
1: Kemoretito.
0: Oh, nazo.
1: Kemoretito wa teng.
0: Yeah.
1: But not a name dropping, Joel. I went to study in New York at some point, 87 to 91.
0: Come on.
1: And I met Ntate Dumandlovu and other people.
0: Yes.
1: And you suddenly miss home. And you, when you hear Mahlathini,
0: yeah,
1: and you hear Mino Asisotho, and then when you visit home, you go back to America with Mino Asisotho, because suddenly you remember who you are.
0: Yeah.
1: And so, Tawiyo Matsakhandate does it.
0: He does it all the time.
1: Yeah.
0: So earlier on, I had said that Ulelo Mzaka asked a question. He couldn't be here, but he did send a voice note. Let's take a listen.
2: Hey, Ntombi. Ulelo Mzaka here. What a wonderful guest you have this morning. Very, very inspirational. I'd like to ask Ntate Jerry Wuthim, when they did Eat the Lion, firstly, what inspired him to play that character Oduma? And did it not make him feel nervous, number one? Number two, we heard that after they shot and screened Eat the Lion, some of the cast members had to go into hiding because of the whole war between the ANC and the IFP, and he was playing the part of the IFP, and Vuskunene was playing part of the ANC. So, is it true that they went into hiding? If so, where and how?
0: There you go. A loaded question.
1: All right. It's not loaded.
0: Oh, okay.
1: It's things I know. I've lived those things.
0: Let's get into it.
1: My agent calls me and says, hey, there's a director who wants you to play this bad character, the mean, and he just wants to have a meeting with you, and we go and discuss, and then he says, yeah, I think you can crack it. Now, I studied at Wits,
0: yeah,
1: and there's a play called The Bekai. By the way, there's something happening in Johannesburg about The Bekai, and so in that play, my daughter is sort of a spirit-filled person who, it's like Lituela.
0: Hey.
1: And she kills her son and beheads him. And eventually I need to get her to see what she has done. I take that head and put in front of her.
0: My goodness.
1: And she try, and I struggle to play that part.
0: Yeah.
1: A struggle. And I thought, no, I'm not meant to play baddies. And so Duma was my first one.
0: Your first baddie.
1: But you see, here's what happens when you go to get trained as an actor.
0: Yeah.
1: You have a bag of tricks that if this one doesn't work, you go to that one.
0: Yeah.
1: That doesn't work, you go to the next one. And so I knew quite often to actually be convincing, you play the opposite of what you are. You are absolutely. You see, Duma doesn't shout. He doesn't wield a gun. No. But when he's made a decision, he'll just shoot you and smile and walk away. That's it. And so that background helped me to play that role. And yeah, after playing that, the IFP was not happy with me at all. And so the SABC rented a car for me and my family, and we went to Tzaneen.
0: Oh my goodness.
1: My wife's aunt lived in Tzaneen.
0: Eh.
1: And we went there for a while. I don't know whether it was a week or two. And when things had calmed down, we came back to Johannesburg.
0: And what about the other actors? Did they also have to go into hiding, or was it just you?
1: I'm not sure what happened with the others, but I remember for the first few days, we were at the Holiday Inn in Rosebank.
0: Mm.
1: And my son prays, Lord, thank you for this holiday. And some of the people who worked there in the kitchen and waiters said, oh, yibo laba babhuquzulu.
0: Oh, my word.
1: And then they were not too happy with us. They were not too happy to be serving us.
0: Sure. My goodness. Do we have more voice notes? Actually, let's quickly go for a short ad break. When we come back, you're wearing a hoodie that I want. It's yeah. Drum, the beat of Africa. And at the back, I think it's Nelson Mandela Boxing, right? Is it Nelson Mandela Boxing? Yes, yes, yes. And it leads me to our next portion of the interview. Sis Dolly.
1: Yes, ma'am.
0: Is a movie that you're starring, or series actually.
1: It's a movie.
0: There we go. Yes. It's a movie that you're starring in, and we're going to talk about your character and what drew you to this particular movie.
1: Yeah.
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0: It's 10:51. You're listening to Radio 2000, our music, your memories. And Ntatecheri Mofokeng wa Makgetha stars in a new movie called Dear Sis Dolly. Of course, very much tied to the drum legacy. And we're going to talk about his character and also what made him say yes to this particular character. Where were you, Papa, when you got the call that, listen, we're making a movie called Dear Sis Dolly and we would like you to be part of it? I'm sure you don't audition anymore.
1: I can't remember if I did audition. But anyway, I ended up doing Brass Scratch.
0: Yeah.
1: Yeah.
0: You look like a Brass Scratch.
1: Yeah.
0: I, you've convinced
1: no,
0: me.
1: No. This time, can you miss me? I'll just shoot you with my camera.
0: Come on.
1: And you see, I am a walking library. Encyclopedia of photos,
0: yes,
1: and stories,
0: yes,
1: and like I say in the film, I took all the photos. If I didn't actually press the button click, I was there.
0: Yeah,
1: when somebody pressed the
0: click button,
1: and so there are those people who are encyclopedias in institutions,
0: 100%,
1: like this, and they're not looking for promotion. They don't look for awards. They just go about with their work.
0: Mm.
1: And Brass Scratch is one of those people. And please understand, Mama Liz Khumalo.
0: Yeah.
1: This story somehow touches on the story of her life.
0: Of course.
1: And Liz Khumalo is the mother to Spiwe Mhlambi.
0: Yes.
1: The photographer.
0: Yeah.
1: So Spiwe learned a lesson from Brass Scratch. and so Mema Karinge, played by Mehoroge.
0: Nice.
1: Sort of picks up from that.
0: Yeah.
1: And she has been, Liz Khumalo was in a drum for more than 30 years.
0: Oh, yes.
1: And learned the ropes and played, did the role, the job of Sis Dolly at some point.
0: Mm.
1: So, Khoroge then is the person who's scouting for the next Sis Dolly.
0: Sis Dolly.
1: And it's not just a degree from a university that can get you that.
0: It's life experience, it's intuition, it's compassion, it's everything.
1: But like Rekisa Sweetheart, you know, you see,
0: I was about to say.
1: You see, Sweetheart is Sis Dolly of Radio 2000.
0: Yes.
1: Okay.
0: Yes.
1: Now, Katie Ware is the kind of person that is learning to be Mama Claudine, to be Liz Khumalo. And what is it about her? She's that girl who says, no, I know you said no, but I don't take your no for an answer. This institution that we have here that helps people is not going to die.
0: Yeah.
1: It is not folding. And by the way, I am still going to go for being Sis Dolly. And she gets her hands dirty and washes the taxis and does all those things. She also has to deal with people who are betrayers, who are haters, who are all those kinds of people. And I'm telling you, it's a human story.
0: Mm.
1: And I grew up reading Drum.
0: Yeah.
1: When you read Drum, when we read Drum, now when I read Drum, I started with the photo section. Because there was that section where you could send in a photograph get shot at the studio.
0: Yes.
1: And if you appear in Drum, it is getting 1,000 followers for our generation. And having gone through that, I then go and read Sis Dolly.
0: Yeah.
1: And I read and I say, ah, Marikaba Mutona Utomo man. Moblele, Sis Dolly, moblele. And so the answers that came from Sis Dolly were both entertaining and educating.
0: 100%.
1: And just put the pulse on where the people were.
0: Yeah.
1: Without judging them.
0: Yeah.
1: You see, you don't want to, I'm not saying we should not appear on these prestigious magazines, but Drum is the people's story, the people's writers, the people's image, the people's pulse. And it's just done that from the past. And you see, when you drive, Ntombi.
0: Yeah.
1: You have three views. To get a 360 degrees view, you have a rear view mirror.
0: Yes.
1: That tells you about where you come from.
0: Yes.
1: And if you don't know where you come from, forget about chatting out. You might have a GPS, but you're going to get lost.
0: Yeah.
1: Because you don't know where you come from.
0: You don't know where you're
1: coming from. And you have your side view mirrors that tell you about where you are.
0: Mm.
1: You need to understand where you are and be able then, the big part of the journey is the windshield, which is bigger than the other two.
0: Yeah.
1: And the coaches will always say, now you've heard about Drum, now you've seen the film Dear Sis Dolly, where are you going? Now you know where it all comes from. Whether you're a journalist or people who wants to know about Orlando Pirates and about people's lives and their love stories and all that, from Bommelis Khumalo, where do you want to go? What have you learned about your country, your society, your image, and all that?
0: Where can we watch Dear Sis Dolly?
1: Hey, there are all kinds of movie houses, Steakinoco, New Metro. Just search and
0: you'll find
1: the one nearest to
0: you. Oh, my goodness.
1: We've made sure we play it everywhere. Everywhere.
0: We've got two voice notes to close this wonderful interview. Let's take a listen.
4: 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Ah, I'm going to tell you about your man and your scandal. I'm going to tell you about your team. Number one.
2: Hi, Sis Ntombi. How are you, Ntate Jerry Mo? I like to wish Ntate Jerry a long life. Ntate Jerry, Kerimo wena, keep on doing the great job that you are doing. Mr. Mfokeng, we like everything that you are doing. We love you very much. First time WhatsApp, Akitami Mo Witbank.
0: Oh, thank you so much, Baba, for giving us your time. Thank you so much for giving us your talent so generously. Thank you so much for being so kind and being a role model. There was a gentleman that listens to the show and was just saying that, you know, we lack role models in this country. And we thank God that there is Ntate Jerry Mofokeng who still is able to show us the way, how to be as men, how to be as fathers, and etc. So you are that beacon of hope, that beacon of light. Siyabonga Baba.
1: You know, there's one verse in the Bible that says, 1 Corinthians 11:1, follow me as I follow Christ. If in any way you see things that I do and you say, Christ would have done the same thing. He would have said the same thing. If Christ was an actor, father, grandfather, he would have done exactly the same thing. Where I am inspiring you in that way and I'm being a role model, please follow in that. But let us, I do my best not to lie to anybody.
0: Yeah.
1: And so thank you for this opportunity. Yeah, and don't be all of us. I can see you do your homework. When I lay your producer, Kamole, congratulations on
0: thank you
1: the
0: so
1: good
0: much,
1: work
0: Baba.
1: That you're doing.
0: Thank you. Siyabonga. Thank you so much. It's a minute past 11 o'clock. Let's find out what's happening around the world. It's news time.
5: 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Independent and impartial.
6: Thanks, Ntombi. The top stories. The Madlanga Commission approves a partial in-camera testimony and manhunt underway for Cape Flats mass shooting suspects. Good afternoon. I'm Evelyn Dongwani. The Madlanga Commission has granted applications by witness N and O for their testimony to be heard in partial camera. Both witnesses have cited concerns about the identities being revealed in public as it could compromise those they work with. The Commission is hearing the testimony of retired Colonel Gwebos Rulofse, formerly attached to the Directorate for Priority Crime Investigations, the Hawks. Rulofse has told the Commission that he would testify about the head of the Investigating Directorate Against Corruption, IDEC, Advocate Andrew Johnson, and suspended Deputy Crime Intelligence Head Major General Feroz Khan.
7: The purpose of this statement is to inform the Commission of a matter regarding events in 2018 reported to Captain McLean and me in 2022 involving Advocate Andrea Johnson and Major General Khan, Feroz Khan. Commissioners, maybe I should just refer to our investigation in 2020 off against in terms of crime intelligence.
6: And police are searching for the suspects responsible for two separate mass shooting incidents that claimed the lives of seven men on the Cape Flats on Wednesday evening. Five other men sustained injuries in the attacks. Three men were gunned down and two others injured while standing outside a tuck shop in Tafelsig Michelle's Plain. The second attack happened minutes later in Philippi East, where four men were shot and killed and three others injured. Police spokesperson F.C. Van Veek says detectives are investigating all leads. And in other news, Limpopo police have opened an inquest after a man died in custody at the Waterfall police station outside Louis Trichardt. Lucky Maluleke had been taken in for questioning over an alleged housebreaking and firearm theft. Police say he collapsed at the station and was declared dead by paramedics. His family has accused officers of brutality. Police spokesperson Malisa Laledwaba says the matter has also been referred to the Independent Police Investigative Directorate.
8: At the time of incident, Maluleke was at the police station in connection with an ongoing investigation into a case of housebreaking and theft. It is alleged that a safe containing a rifle was stolen towards the end of June 2026 under Waterfall policing area. The acting provincial commissioner, Major General Jan Skeppers, has further ordered District Commissioner of Bembe, Major General A.D. van der Walt, to work closely with IPT to oversee the investigation regarding this incident.
6: And in further fault, the United Nations says it aims to reach 1.3 million people with humanitarian aid over the next 6 months following Venezuela's devastating earthquakes. Authorities say nearly 3,900 people have died, while more than 16,700 were injured. The UN has already mobilized more than $300 million in relief assistance. UN Humanitarian Chief Tom Fletcher.
9: So we were dealing with two massive earthquakes here, 7.5, 7.3, and crises on this scale would be incredibly difficult for anyone to respond to, any government in the world. We mobilized very, very fast those 50 search and rescue teams from over 30 different countries. That was a massive mobilization of international solidarity.
6: And finally, on the markets, the rand is trading at 16 rand and 30 cents to the US dollar, 21 rand and 84 cents to pound sterling, and 18 rand and 63 cents to the euro. On commodities markets, gold is trading at $4,114 and platinum at $1,635 per ounce, while Brent crude oil is at $76.17 a barrel. And the top story this hour, the Matlanga Commission has granted applications by witnesses and an O for the testimony to be heard in partial camera. For Radio 2000 News, I'm Evelyn Tongwani. Next update in the next hour.
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13: 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Another child with X, so that all children possibly share the same mother and father. 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
14: 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At least guaranteed, I know he makes cute babies. 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
16: So my baby mama told me what she wanna give me second board. But in order for her to do that, I'm saying any trans color. 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
17: 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Yeah. 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
0: It's 7 minutes past 11 o'clock. If you missed out on that wonderful conversation that I had with Ndade Jerry Mofokeng wa Makgetha, please go to our website, www.radio2000.co.za. And you can also go to all our social media platforms. The interview is there. We had cameras in the studios to capture that moment. I think I got lost in the conversation and I forgot that I was actually doing my job, which is to get as much information out of Ndade Jerry as I possibly can. But I was just lost in the storytelling. He truly is a legend, and he is so deserving of all the accolades and everything else that is coming his way. And of course, we are so grateful for Mae Claudine, who is that better half, or the other half, also known as Sweetheart. Again, go to www.radio2000.co.za to listen to that interview. 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

0: tribe, cause truth always prevails. 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

0: It's Radio 2000 All Music, your memories. I hope you're enjoying the music. Shinehead, Try My Love. Before that, played you Third World, Now That We Found Love. What are we going to do with it? It brings us to 11:38. Toknik is going to be joining us in a bit because she's in the mix. And I can't wait to hear her mix after this.
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3: So I'll answer that question on behalf of David. Ah, gumnandi la. Radio 2000, working here for the SABC. Gumnandi. It's 11:41. Let's continue with the fun. I've got Toknik on the line. Toknik, good morning.
4: Good morning, Tembi.
3: How are you? I'm good, Meskat. Lalela, it's a Friday. We want to dance. Nothing more, nothing less. Uspetele namhlanje.
4: Yeah, definitely. Today, it's mostly vocals.
3: Nice.
4: Now, definitely going to enjoy it.
3: Absolutely amazing. Now, where can we book you? I mean, August is around the month, around the corner, and it's Women's Month, and a lot of bookings tend to come in, especially for us female DJs. Where can people get a hold of you, sis?
4: You mean my booking details?
3: Yes, booking details, ma.
4: Oh, okay. On Facebook is Tholakele Toknik Mokoena. You can send a DM. And then my numbers are 062-060-5471.
3: Repeat that number again.
4: 062-060-5471.
3: Fantastic. Sthando Sam, I'm already playing your mix. Listen, kuzobaba mnandi namhlanje. Thank you so much for putting it together for us.
4: Appreciate it. Thank you so much, Ntombi.
3: There you go. It's Toknik on the ones and twos. It's a Friday. Funuk Jaiva. Nothing more, nothing less. David Mashabela is coming up to give you the Royal Playground. Please stay with Radio 2000 because the fun continues. It even spills over to the weekend where you get to experience our weekend lineup. I'm talking about Bosichaba. I'm talking about Bosemi. I'm talking about, hey, Bambo Jo, Dibalantonina. Enjoy!

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2: Thanks, Ntombi. The top stories, Mashazi and Kwasheka granted bail and Madlanga Commission approves a partial in-camera testimony. Good afternoon. I'm Evelyn Tongwane. Former Ekurhuleni City Manager Imogen Mashazi and the city's suspended head of human resources Linda Kwasheka have been granted 50,000 rand bail each by the Jimiston Magistrates Court east of Johannesburg. They appeared alongside suspended Ekurhuleni Metro Police Deputy Chief Julius Mkhwanazi and the head of legal services Kemi Bihari, who were granted 50,000 rand bail each on Thursday. The four are facing charges of fraud, corruption and defeating the ends of justice. The case has been postponed to the 28th of August for further investigation. Here's Magistrate Trevor Klassen.
3: Bail granted to a state accused 1 in 3 in the amount of 50,000 rand and on the following conditions. The first condition, accused 1 in 3, the irrespective accused state, if she is in possession of proper documents, to surrender same to the investigating officer before close of business today. Condition 2, accused 1 in 3 not to leave the country without the written permission of the investigating officer.
2: And the Madlanga Commission of Inquiry has granted applications by witness Anne and O for their testimony to be heard in partial camera. Both witnesses have cited concerns about their identities being revealed in public as it could compromise those they work with. Meanwhile, the Commission is hearing the testimony of retired Colonel Gobus Rulofs, formerly attached to the Directorate for Priority Crime Investigations of the Hawks.
4: The purpose of this statement is to inform the Commission of a matter regarding events in 2018 reported to Captain McLean and me in 2022 involving Advocate Andrea Johnson and Major General Khan, Feroz Khan. Commissioners, maybe I should just refer to our investigation in 2020 in terms of crime intelligence.
2: And in other news, an intelligence-driven Operation Prosper has resulted in the arrest of more than 70 suspects, including 70 women at Bundu Inn in Motlhakeng, west of Johannesburg. The multidisciplinary operation conducted by the Gauteng Police in collaboration with the South African National Defence Force is aimed at combating illegal mining activities and other related criminal offences in the area. Gauteng Police spokesperson Tinswalo Sibeko elaborates.
5: During the operation, police impounded 2 motor vehicles, seized more than 20 generators, and confiscated over 100 bags of gold-bearing material. The operation is still underway, and the number of arrests and recovered items may increase as law enforcement officers continue with the operation.
2: And a group of foreign nationals employed at a farm in Lephalale, Limpopo say they've been left stranded after their employer allegedly provided them with fraudulent work permits. An immigrant who spoke on condition of anonymity says 222 workers from different countries want to go back home but have had their passports and alleged fraudulent work permits confiscated by Home Affairs officials. The department says it's investigating the matter while the employer is yet to comment. An immigrant also says that the employer is withholding their wages.
6: Our boss put permits on our passports in 2024. Then in 2025, March, we discovered that our permits are fake permits. Then the Home Affairs confirmed that all the permits on our passports is fake. It was almost 220 passports. Now we are still waiting for our passports. Our boss is now saying, I'm not going to give you your money until Home Affairs came back with the passports.
2: And finally on the markets, the rand is trading at 16 rand and 31 cents to the US dollar, 21 rand and 87 cents to pound sterling, and 18 rand and 65 cents to the euro. On commodities markets, gold is trading at $4,097 and platinum at $1,613 per ounce, while Brent crude oil is at $76.13 a barrel. And the top story this hour, the Jimiston Magistrates Court has granted former Ekurhuleni City Manager Imogen Mashazi and suspended Ekurhuleni Metro HR Linda Qashega 50,000 rand bill each. For Radio 2000 News, I'm Evelyn Tongwani. More news in the next hour. Up next, the Royal Playground.
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I know she made a lot of music. Lots and lots. Some of our favorites are by Brenda Fassie. But I will not fault you if you say this is by far your number one song. Because her delivery here is very different from all her other songs. It's a live production. You know, the way it's done, the style is very different. Even the music that she did, it's not your typical commercial song. Then they used to call them bubblegum, you know what I mean. It's not your typical. It's a very different interpretation of her talent. And that's about Kaikile Otam, Brenda Fassie, Radio 2000, Our Music, Your Memories. Good afternoon and welcome to the Royal Playground. It's the Friday edition of the show. It features Mjolo Friday. It features you competing with me. You know, we do this often, where you're the one that calls us and say, I have a song, and I bring my song, and they will see who's got better taste. So start calling us now on 086-000-2479. The music is fine. Let me tell you, we got it. Don't you worry about that. I'm just wondering, how's the family? How's everyone? How's members of your community? How's members in your street? How are your neighbors? Is everyone well? I hope all is well. And again, I will ask, how's your mjolo? Hey, mo, kema tata muhi, kema tata. But today's one is really simple, but I know it's going to trigger you because we deal with these situations on a regular basis. And I'm asking men, but yet I want women to also take part in this. Do you feel like you are under pressure, Mar? Do you feel you're under pressure financially in your mjolo? Do you feel you're now in a state where you're trying to keep up with the motsepes in your mjolo, and it's not easy? Are you navigating through this pressure? Do you have room to complain? Do you have room to say, Bona, it's hard, I can't? Is there room in your situation that allows for such conversations to say, I can't? And I know I'm asking men, because I want to be specific here. We can have this conversation with women on another day, but today I'm specifically asking. Or maybe if you are the woman in the relationship, but financially, you're the one that puts up a stronger hand, by all means, you can help us. Because I'm really just wondering if you are, as a man, financially under pressure in your mjolo. Is it those Instagram-type pressures? You know those ones where you now have to keep up with the motsepes? You have to go places and do things. And you say, I can't do this. You have to buy a bag you can't afford. You don't even know why this bag is expensive. It doesn't make sense. You start reanalyzing and Googling a Louis Vuitton. Why is this thing so costly? Are you experiencing that? Or maybe yours is not Louis Vuitton level. You are expected to increase the size of the house. And it's like, these finances do not meet this. Send your voice note, 060-584-2250. Has mjolo changed financially? And are some of us surviving through it? Has mjolo reached a point where, Bona, you have to keep up or you're going to fail? Send us your voice note, eh? Bona. And then do cry. Men cry too. Ladies, tell us, man, if you are the type that you are kind to your man or you're not. You're the type that, man, he must be a man and show. It's Mjolo Friday. It's the finance edition. Johnny Gill, there you go. You're on 2000. We have all these more Benjamin Ball, Steemale, and all of that. They're live in concert, still coming.

0: He became the spare wheel member of New Edition. Yeah, that's when Bobby Brown was becoming a problem. Johnny Gill, there you go. It's Radio 2000, our music, your memories. 21 after 12, so much more coming. I promised you a live concert that you will not forget.
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0: Today's live concert features Benjamin Ball. It is Masike, Funky Mohapi, Stimela, somewhere in there, and PJ Powers. That's how it starts. Studio 2000, our music, your memories.

0: Good day, David Mashabela. You're speaking to Sandra Ndlandla. I'm a first-time WhatsApper. The topic that you are referring to, I have a very close experience with it inside of my family and with myself also. Because sometimes I feel like men also put themselves under those kinds of pressures, because you'd find for the man comes from a previous relationship where he felt that he did not grow, and he leaves the relationship to go to another relationship whereby he feels that that relationship is much more technology, fast-moving and relatable to the lifestyle that she wants, that he wants. In actual fact, whereas he is not looking at his inability or ability to maintain and navigate through those type of financial backlogs. So sometimes men put themselves there where he lives a very stable and normal, boring relationship, because they, when they leave relationship, past relationship, they feel like those relationships were boring for them, and now they are now finding themselves in a financial strain or a relationship whereby he does not even have a backbone to say no. So it's very sad, because in most of these kinds of financial situations, females are blamed. Thank you very much, David.
1: Thank you so much. See, they say females are blamed. Maybe even the way I phrase it, it sounds like females are blamed. No, we put in no blame at all. I'm merely asking, man, are you under pressure to live up to a lifestyle that you know you cannot afford? Or maybe, and I said this, if you're the one with the financial muscle in your setup, I'm really questioning some of the decisions you're making as a couple, that maybe you're trying to live up to a lifestyle, Yabo Motsepe, and we can't afford it.
2: Mashabela.
1: It's good to have you here. Welcome, ma'am. Thank you so much. Keep those voice notes coming on 060-584-2250. Yeah. Keeping Up with the Kardashians was a TV show, man. Have we adopted it now in our Mjolo? Today is the Mjolo Finance Edition.
3: Last part of time.

0: Doesn't matter what you have, it seems that you have nothing. If you think you're educated, you will see people who are doing 20 times better than you. If you think that you have money, you end up seeing that you are poor. Even your parents will be showing you, can't you see this person's son? Can't you see this person's daughter?
1: Oh, no.
0: You know, you cannot afford to be useless. You cannot afford not to be successful in Igbo land, Nigeria. That is the pressure. It doesn't matter what you are doing. If you think you are doing well in a local university, you can see that your neighbor is doing great in Oxford or in Manchester. Anything that you are doing, you doesn't matter how successful you are, you end up finding out that you don't have anything. You have not achieved anything because of the kind of people that are that the kind of success that people that are around you have. This is starting from our father, our uncles, and now is our turn, and it's getting worse. If you think you have a good house, you find out that somebody that you are maybe 10 years older than is building mansions. Like, we are generally under pressure as an able man to be successful because we cannot afford not to be successful. Thank you.
1: Do we have that culture now as South Africans? Because making reference to an Igbo culture in Nigeria, it says clearly that's the life he lives. He's under pressure. So I'm asking you, do we have that type of pressure?
2: No, from Jeva.
1: Later.
2: Great show.
1: So, Tiag.
2: No, Mama on this side, she's working.
1: Okay.
2: And I'm currently unemployed, but you know, I'm hustling here and there. So she takes good care of everything. She has the financial upper hand. Definitely does not mind spending on all the stuff that she likes, no matter the time of the month, no matter the budget. If she likes something, she goes after it and she gets it. So I'm under no financial pressure. Apart from me as a man feeling that, you know, I need to step up. And it's not that I'm just sitting and doing nothing. I'm applying. Unfortunately, I lost my job almost 2 years ago, so it's been quite tough. But otherwise, I'm trying to keep up with what I can. And there's no pressure at all. So wow. I'm happy with how things are. They could improve on a larger scale in terms of, you know, my financial status. But overall, just to end things, Yena Shem, she doesn't mind spending. If she sees something that's within her means of demand, she gets it. Yeah, so Agan Sokolisi, she's taking care of us, Nengani, so I'm happy.
1: Wow. What a life, my man.
3: Hi, David. Hello. I hope you are doing well.
1: Keshapu, man.
3: I used to be understanding. Oizu heke wana understanding abutine, Shem Leval. Well, understanding, you know, my person doesn't have enough money. My person this, my person that. Kanda ona susi. So now I know money talks.
1: She used to be understanding, not anymore.
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3: Good day, David. I'm still saying you. Ne? You are so speaking about me.

0: I don't know whether I should call myself a provider or what. You know, I was just doing a self introspection now, doing laundry to say, I think my age, should I call it maturity, misled me in a way. Mind you, I got married at the age of 32, but I still feel like I didn't conduct a proper interview. I don't know whether I should call myself a head of the house or the woman of the house, or so you are so speaking to me. It's tough, it's tough. I do online shopping every day, put things in the bag, in the cart. I can't even pay for a single thing because I think of the bread, I think of the kids, two kids at university, the third one is still at primary. Yo, I want to take out myself for breakfast, but it's tough. Even the 100 rand, I don't know where to take it from. Take it out from. It's so difficult. I just pray to God that He has mercy on us women. If there's anyone going through what I'm going through. Thank you for a good show.
1: I know it's the type of voice note you are likely to react to, and by all means, do that. Send your voice note 060-584-2250. More of PJ Powers, and I have Steamer Whispers in the Deep still coming.

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1: Hola.
0: Majin from Limpopo, Botswana. Yeah, man, hey. Salo Afita, no, I gave her a tender, man, and then ya change her game, I'm Jolo. Tender since I'm Jolo, man. Now you, yo, a simple guy, if you're earning anything less than 10,000 a month, I'm Jolo is not for you.
1: Mm-hmm. Says there's a snake that came about called a tender. It ruined the whole Mjolo game. A guy with 10,000 rands must not get involved at all. How about two? How is that possible?
2: Brandeva, Nice show as always. Brandeva, now as in to be honest, Rodmane, the Banaba Bambalangazona, Nagi is the ways. Now instead of Bamboo, this is her papa or Shapona. Highly weekend there, na kauma foge izi watu mbusul papa osha paraska romela ya sixi nyana oriale bolzolo nyana kore eka mko enle namo ge kuna hutu sa ge melo hol buzu ho ho emela mutu alle hagra le fe bobo nyana gela wa mutu haga mu fe bobo ngashi tsetra bobo kesele ga tu bobo. That's how it is. Nice show as always, Brandeva.
1: Short, yeah. All he's saying is his situation is very different. He gets asked, like on a Friday like this, he'll get a question, Papa, are you fine? Do you need anything? I guess for the weekend, don't you need money to buy six or a bottle? And he says he also plays a role like that. He doesn't just sit back, but he doesn't know what the other guys are crying about. Today's show is about the pressure that you're feeling, the financial pressure that you're feeling and experiencing in your Mjolo.

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1: Good afternoon and to radio listeners. Nakari, Mashallah, Mutu has na a financial muscle is strong. Atumudili relationship being, I mean, really. Yo, especially if you're a guy, because the lady would be helping and helping. And because the lady is not meant to be a provider, honestly, otolapa, and the guy is bound to lie a lot. Go to today, give this story, tomorrow, give that story. So, nakare, mutuabeto, how's na charity? I'm a relationship, build yourself, ube shabu. And I like in a relationship, how about na kore monana, kispizi li pep. Tswada, man, tswada, because it's bound not to happen. My two cent opinion, can live handed.
0: Very clear. Take is if you can't afford it, don't even get involved. It's really that simple. Skajola.
2: Mr. Mashabela, say, how are you?
0: Hey, Tada.
2: Mina gule topic of an okulumangayo today. Yo. 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I would like to thank my girlfriend. Sinenhlanhla Mdlalosi. 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I would like to thank that girl. Since ngiphelele umsebenzi, yes, we are struggling. Financially, khona izinto engasenzeki. 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I know bakhona abantu besifazane nabo abakanjalo. 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Oh, thank you, Mashabela.
0: He's struggling, but he's struggling with someone who's understanding. So there's no pressure. He's okay. Oh, Mcholo Finance. Matata.
3: Even me, David, just... I don't know, man. I lose my wife now. But now I left with kids then. Yeah. Everything is very difficult now. Because we're sharing... everything. Now I'm alone with kids. I even think of taking myself out, but when I look to them, it's very hard. But God is there, maybe you'll find a way.
0: Tiam, that's not the best option. That's never the best option. At all. You have to look at your situation again. Yes, I understand you lost your wife, so as a result, finances have changed. That means even expenses must also adjust. Even the type of schools must adjust. The type of food must also change. Things like that must just, you know, and kids generally adjust. They move with the times. They understand things are no longer the same. I guess that's why we're talking about this. Say, are you under pressure? Do you feel you're under pressure? And the most common commentary that we're clearly getting today is that we are the ones who are putting ourselves under that pressure. Keep those voice notes coming, but be strong out here. I really wish you well, and extend your situation to family members and see if they can help as well. Here's CFI Culture, Ngao Chipa, takes us to the news, you're on 2000.

0: out, Chepa. We've been playing this song since Monday. It's this week's soon to be famous. It's only your 2000, our music, your memory. CFI Culture. That's the name of the band. It's now news time, 1 o'clock.
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2: Thanks, David. The top stories: Northwest Police arrest key suspects in activist murder, and Matlanga Commission hears Khan and Petla confrontation audio. Good afternoon. I'm Evelyn Tongwane. We start with breaking news. The Northwest Police have arrested key suspects in Mahikeng in the murder of social activist Thato Molosankwe following almost 2 months of investigation. Molosankwe was brutally shot dead on the 20th of May at his home in Lumanyaneng village. While the motive of the murder remains unknown, his killers silenced him in a hail of bullets. And the Matlanga Commission has heard an audio recording of a confrontation between suspended Deputy Crime Intelligence Head Major General Feroz Khan and Crime Intelligence Officer Brigadier Petle. The confrontation led to Petle opening a common assault and intimidation case against Khan, alleging that he also assaulted her with a pen on her chest during the incident. The recording forms part of the evidence of former Hawks Captain Mark McLean, who is testifying about the alleged involvement of the investigative directorate IDEC head Andrea Johnson.
3: Khan, if you're coming here to
4: not
3: shout
4: Khan, I'm a general. Don't address me as Khan. That's the last time you call me Khan.
3: You see now?
4: You call me general.
3: No, don't shout at me.
4: You call me general. You don't call me Khan. I'm not your friend. I'm your commander. Do not address me as Khan. Am I clear to you? Am I clear to you? Do not address me as Khan. You have discipline. Do you know standing orders of the police? Are you familiar with standing orders? Are you familiar, Brigadier? I'm not kind to you. I'm not your friend.
2: And in other news, the City of Tshwane Council has resolved to institute disciplinary proceedings against its suspended Chief Financial Officer, Gareth Moniz, following the completion of a final forensic investigation into allegations of misconduct. The decision comes after allegations emerged during Moniz's appearance before the Matlanga Commission earlier this year. According to a statement released by the city, the allegations are classified as a less serious misconduct in terms of the local government disciplinary regulations. The disciplinary process will now determine whether Moniz is guilty of the allegations, and if so, what action should be taken. And former Ekurhuleni City Manager Imogen Mashazi and the city's suspended head of human resources Linda Qasheka have been granted 50,000 rand bail each by the Germiston Magistrates Court east of Johannesburg. They appeared alongside suspended Ekurhuleni Metro Police Deputy Chief Julius Mkhwanazi and Head of Legal Services Kemi Bihari, who were granted 50,000 rand bail each on Thursday. The four are facing charges of fraud, corruption and defeating the ends of justice. The case has been postponed to 28th of August for further investigation. Magistrate Trevor Larson handed down the ruling.
5: The first condition, accused 1-3, the irrespective accused 3, if she is in possession of proper documents, to surrender safe investigating officer before close of business today. Condition 2, accused 1-3, not to leave the country without the written permission of the investigating officer.
2: And finally, on the markets, the rand is trading at 16 rand and 27 cents to the US dollar, 21 rand and 84 cents to pound sterling, and 18 rand and 61 cents to the euro. On commodities markets, gold is trading at $4,109 and platinum at $1,622 per ounce, while Brent crude oil is at $76.24 a barrel. And the top story this hour, Northwest Police have arrested key suspects in Mahikeng in the murder of social activist Thato Molosankwe following almost 2 months of investigations. For Radio 2000 News, I'm Evelyn Tongwane. Next update at 2.
0: Evelyn!
2: Hi, David.
0: How are you, ma'am?
2: Shabona.
0: Shab, we missed you here, you know? We have. Kanoliga.
2: Oh.
0: We shift.
2: Night shift.
0: You should have told us. We would have come fetch you. It's all out. Let match and match. No more. It's in a hanger. All at the man.
2: Oh.
0: You don't know we can do that.
2: Mm-mm.
0: I know we are ready. Me and the people who listen to this show, we are ready to come fetch you. And if it requires a match, That's what we will organize.
2: Yeah,
0: you must tell us. You must say, hey, come fetch me. Then we will come. Come on. Evelyn Ngobulele.
2: My boss won't agree with you.
0: Yeah, but again, we will match. Your boss will be under pressure. But, your boss will succumb to pressure and then do the right thing. How about you, what's been happening in the country?
2: Hey, a lot, hey?
0: Pressure. That's all you do, exact pressure. That's what we're talking about today on the show. We're asking about the finance related to mcholo. And if there's pressure in your mcholo for you to do things, you know, to keep up with the mutsipes, just so you are you look like you're doing well. So we're asking if your mcholo has brought financial pressure. And now listen to this guy. He's tired. Listen to what he's tired of.
2: Okay.
6: Hey, bro, Mdeva, fede, me, bro.
0: Hey, ta?
6: Ai bo wa ga na ke dumela mo goreng go ena fela o itsenya under pressure. If do tse dingwe sa dinyaka o dinyake bo wa ka le gona hapegela pile ke basadi ba bapuo.
0: Ukwile.
2: Yo.
0: Yeah. Do you hear that?
2: So when I don't have money, I give a tliwi.
0: He's tired of poor women. That's it. That's his comment.
2: Yeah.
0: Are we are the ones who put ourselves under pressure? And as a man, he's tired of poor women.
2: Heaven.
0: Marwai Uka. I can't do anything. Do you want a poor guy?
2: Obviously not.
0: You don't want a poor guy. But you're saying men must take poor women.
2: Yeah. Hey. Their job is to provide.
0: Let's listen further. Maybe there's something else. Maybe he justifies or he changes his mind. Let's hear.
6: Let's hear. What can you do? Ka life e seng ho motho no tla tlo complain o lo iso ke batla this ke batla that. No, it doesn't work like that anymore. So you kira mosadi o yalo, we must just walk away, my bro. Because it's going to waste your time, that woman. I had any value in your life.
0: There you go.
6: See, thanks, bro. Nice show.
0: A woman like that who just asks and complains adds no value. That's what he's saying. Do you agree?
2: It depends on the circumstances.
0: Hey, partner, what are the circumstances?
2: Sometimes it's not by choice.
0: That this woman is poor. And you think it's by choice that this man is poor. Why is that double standard? It's for the first time. I've been looking for double standard all my life. I just found it. Here it is. We'll talk later, man. Go review your submission. Maybe you'll come with a different opinion.
7: Mavis, I wonder if I should sell my car. I'm not sure where to go.

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1: Welcome to the Mars Singer South Africa.
2: 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And Mzansi, the mystery, has found a new home on SABC2. 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
2: 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Nice try. The new season of The Masked Singer South Africa premieres Saturday, 4th of July at 7 p.m. on SABC2.

0: catch the live draw this Friday at 9 p.m. on FABC. 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
1: You know, on a Wednesday, we always focus on job opportunities. There's a gentleman who sent us a message, and he says he's looking for an administrator in his company. His company is based in KZN, in Pinetown in particular. And we decided to connect with him in a few minutes, so he gives us more detail. So he sells this job, and maybe you'll apply as well. It's a manufacturing company that manufactures automotive components. So he'll tell us more in a little bit. So keep listening to Radio 2000. And whenever we get these type of opportunities, we see no need to postpone them to next week, Wednesday, because you might just get that job now. So keep listening to the show. Here's Lucy Pearl, Dance Tonight. You know, in this hour, I go against you. You bring your song, I have mine. We see who's got better taste in music.

0: Hello.
1: But my sequence is spanner, so you choose if you can see a push up. I'm never sharp, sharp, great show as always. Brian, sharp,
0: thank you, Tim. So it's for 2 years, you know, this woman that he's sharing his life with understood that it doesn't work, and they managed, they cruised difficulty, but they cruised, and now they're fine. Finances make sense now, everything seems to be, you know, falling into place.
2: Hello, Bramdeva. I hope you are well. Thank you for the nice topic. Hey, as women are going through a lot, hey, I think this one is another topic for another day. Bramdeva, I'm financially stable, married in community property, and I manage my finances well from my side. But on the other side, Bramdeva, a person will be taking loans, different loans, without me knowing. As a result, I'm blacklisted. Yesterday, I was just blacklisted for 5 years from Deva. I don't know how am I going to manage, how I'm going to survive. Just when I was about to bless myself with a beautiful car, ta-dang, I'm blacklisted.
0: Yeah. Yeah, that's a difficult situation. But then you wonder if they are having conversations. If La Bua, and in those conversations, what happened? Does he say, sorry, or I'll fix it? What's going on? Keep those voice notes coming. 060-584-2250. You know, I'll be competing with you. And I see there's a reaction to the gentleman that says he also doesn't want a poor woman.
3: Good afternoon, Deza.
0: Later.
3: Actually, I'm going to go to the house. I'm going to go to the house. I'm going to go to the house. I'm going to go to the house. I'm going to go to the house. I'm going to go And then in the mismatch everything. How could it into something? Do you want to get something? How is naturally it was not cool with the receiving was clearly. I'm fit. I was not so into the Ubiana Quail.
0: Yeah,
3: I don't know. Save it. Next, I didn't like to someone, don't let it, don't kiss it, greeting up and down. Oh, what
0: he's saying, he agrees with that gentleman that he also, if you don't have anything, then you must leave. You don't be in a relationship. Because now he's, you know, using the example that, come fetch me, come do this, come do that. He's saying, no, he's also tired. Nah, he's tired. Like, no. It has to play both ways, the situation. And let's find out from Wise Man. Hi, Wise Man.
4: Hi, Bramdeva. Kunjani, Rotman.
0: Ngiyaphila, kunjani, Otiam?
4: Ngiyaphila, Bramdeva. Ngifuna ukukhombitha nawe namhlanje, man. Yayazi unayo i-taste your music, but ufuna ukubeka phansi. Sibhakabhaka versus Sundown. Yeah.
0: And you think ibhakabhaka lizowina?
4: The champions, Mdeva, so it's obvious.
0: All right,
4: obvious.
0: One of us has chosen a song, CB, Homeboy, yes. And the other has chosen Konri as Ikubu with Ikati. One of us has a better song out here.
4: Yes.
0: Let's see what happens. We'll talk to you in a little bit. Is that okay?
4: Sure, that's great, Mdeva.
0: Hola, Siaga. I will play this song after this.
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0: 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Let's just get better taste in music. Will it be Wise Man? Well, he chose either Konrizit Kubo or CB. I won't tell you. You have to then vote for the song. 060-584-2250. I'll also be playing Homeboy CB. One of these songs is great right now.

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1: How are you, sir?
0: Our music, your memories.
1: Hey, tada.
0: It's a possible guy here for Tafford and Joburg South. Hey. Yeah, we two repair days. Hey, repair under pressure. Hey. Recompare bo re mamma, ba next door. Harisa keep up, rebizo, abu so, kwa unyini fatang. Hey, retwere matata, King Deiza, ronabana. When it comes to finances in a relationship, motho a bereka le wena wa bereka mare yena ka ya haya o motsisi mare wena re tshwere jalo ka bana King Days e re se re mathata rona batho ba bontate. I great show and nice music is always hot, man.
1: He says she's working, you're working, but you as a man are compared with the neighbors and the things that they are doing. He says it's difficult. It's a difficult life to live.
2: Good day, David Mashabelo. You're speaking to Anonymous.
1: Hey, Noni.
2: In South Africa.
1: Sure, Noni.
2: It's the first time sending a text or voice to your show,
1: Thank you.
2: I always listen. I hope you're going to read my voice note. I'm very kind to my husband, to his family as well, but they are so unkind to me. Him and his mom are very unkind to me, David. It is so bad that I have to constantly fight for my position. Like, you don't get recognized for anything, for whether you're doing good, to a point where I even stopped, David, because what is this? I am so hurt. I am so hurt.
1: Sure.
2: With this family that I found myself in. But yeah, we carry on.
1: You know, I guess in situations like this, again, I ask what seems like a dumb question. Can't ankulum, I'll complain. Don't you sit and say, this is difficult. I can't do this. I'm completely confused by it.
3: Mashabela, good afternoon. I would want to be anonymous. I can't. Mashabela, I'm expensive to myself. And if there are times where I cannot afford myself, why must I engage myself with some people who will come and make demands which are beyond my own expertise? I'm telling you, life is too expensive to be taken serious. And some, when they come to Mjolo, they come with things that they want. So I can't. I'm expensive to myself, so I'd rather keep up with my budget. That's it.
1: Keep up with your budget.
4: Brother Davy?
1: Sure.
4: I just have one question. Just one question. Question no one, Fed.
1: Okay.
4: What happened to fake it till you make it? Brian Mobetani. Dango.
1: Brian, so you're going to date, be in an expensive relationship while faking it. And that comes with all sorts of complications. So you're going to lie, basically, until you make it. Because that's what faking it is. Well, here's CB. Call us now, 0860002479. Will it be Kati or Homeboy? One of these songs is winning.

0: King David, King David. It's Anonymous. Anonymous in Midrand.
1: Show no name.
0: Yeah, I don't waste to an hour of a penny for it.
1: Show Tiag.
0: Yeah, definitely. We are all. I'm one of those, yeah. Let me just put it that way. Although I'm not an ex. Or I compare the two, one or no ex. She wasn't so demanding. Lifestyle and I accept the way I am. So, hey, with the current one, hey, yeah, no. But when you have another situation, but still she insists. The situation or affordability, you can't afford this. But still, that's pretty rare. Sometimes in the way we are so rare, much of a pull out Chavela Major Toroni. Yeah, let's put it that way.
1: Yeah, he says he's under pressure. To a point where he's even thinking about a previous relationship, because that probably was a little better. And she sees that things are hard, but she still demands. How, my daughter? Wise man.
2: From Sierra.
1: Hey, daughter, you are wise out here. I'm usually out here complaining.
2: Hey, am I ever out here complaining from Sierra? So I consider myself lucky because,
1: how so,
2: far, so good for me now. I'm not my tata.
1: Hey,
2: I'm not lucky.
1: Hey, I'm not. Hold on. Let's find out whether Bazook Votel Unga react out here. Amne.
2: No, I want him to ever.
1: Let's find out from Billy. Hi, Billy.
3: Hey, Deva.
1: Sharp, who's it?
3: Grand Deva.
1: Grand out here. Go vote a fee.
3: Homeboy.
1: Chico, hi. No, this is not Chico. Hi, what's it up?
4: All right, awesome.
1: Sharp.
4: All right, why chicken? Kerata CJB, homeboy.
1: CJB, homeboy.
4: Yeah, yo, Nanda.
1: Great one. Thank you so much. Billy, hi. No, hey, this is Chico. Hi, Chico. Yeah, no. That's Yam out here. Skawar. Chico, Sharp out here.
5: Sure.
1: Nick, it's on. Tell me, which song are you going with?
5: CB.
1: Homeboy.
5: Yeah.
1: Yo, Sharp.
5: Sharp, me out.
1: Nick, it's on, man. Queen, how you doing?
6: Kimonati wena Diza.
1: Lena ke stela, man. Queen, wena. It's Mara, show me.
6: Kimonati twa, wena. Nke frita, sa teo ha, kuka monati ta, ta, wena.

0: Shaka. CEO today is here.
1: CEO is here. Thank you so much. We appreciate it, eh? James. James Wapito.
0: After a long, long, long time.
1: It has been a while, eh?
0: You go to America, you go to the White House, you say, look, Trump, but no.
1: Okay.
0: Thank you so much.
1: Tell me your song. Which one are you going with?
0: Bira bira bira. It's one of those two songs that are so good, but I have to choose one. Homeboy.
1: We have to choose one out here. Let's find a wise man.
2: From Deva.
1: Ukraine. Which one won, Skok?
2: From Deva. I beat you 5-0, man. You know, it's a Friday, from Deva. There is no song that can win against CB on a Friday, from Deva.
1: France, it's Lala ne Morocco, Skoko.
2: It's a paka-paka and a sundown. It's an obvious thing. Good thing, paka-paka. I'm a champion, from Deva.
1: Oh, well done, Otiam. Thank you so much.
2: Thank you, from Deva.
1: It's great.
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0: Extra. Catch the live draw this Friday at 9 p.m. on SABC. 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
1: King Deza, it's my brother. I'm a Jolo Finance. I'm Deva. She's expecting Ruena. So it's almost for something. Deva Mara, when I aggressive, Deva. Mutuavere, Devavere, Deva Pizene, Ebefe, Lasa Fisido. 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Ay, Retur Matata, Deva. 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Ay, ne, get my mango gay guy, Mudeva, eh?
2: Mang Mango Kai Kai is saying we both work, but when her money I don't see, but she comes and asks money from me, how does that work? That's what Mang Mang is saying in a nutshell. Or how man, we both work, Mus, but when she runs out of money, she comes to me. Hey, Matot. Henrik.
3: Hey, no.
2: Outiam, Kuning King, and I'm Sludge. In cool.
3: Yeah. Ai dia wa brandel.
2: Homo na le mathata mahulu.
3: Ya bua mdaba rimeji.
2: Eh bana, barutalo. Arute don't mention yourself. One of us has chosen Mawilis into enjani. And the other has chosen Lebo Matosa, I love music. That seems got better taste in music, eh? Eh dio bua blind.
3: I hope we're gonna 5 minutes hard.
2: I don't know. I hope not. You call us on 0860002479. Let's see who's got a better song.

0: Good day, Mdeva. Yeah, the topic that you're raising today, I believe it's very important to date someone who understands money. It goes both ways. As a man, you should understand how money works, as well as a woman, in your everyday life, and as well as in how you develop as a human being. So it's best that you date someone who has an understanding of how money functions and operates day to day.
1: There you have it. Very clear, eh? Listen to this.
2: Evra David, sure. Anonymous. Somewhere. Gauteng. Hi, good day. Mawi out, kuluma nje wena uzobona nge WhatsApp status disappear. 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
1: Oh no.
2: Ublokiwe no blokwe for good.
1: Hey, but
2: mawufuna nje ukublokwa. 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Or uzama ukuexplain isituation yakho. Uzozwa amagama azongeke azabe right. Anonymous somewhere South Africa.
1: Anonymous says, as a guy, the minute you mention your financial situation, you'll get blocked, eh? You'll see statuses, you're no longer blocked. Things have changed.
3: Sure, Pradeza, David Mashabe. It's Pradeza, Nikita Riki one man. Yo, Kabona Rai Bangata, Pradeza. It's in like a fell like him service 2 years ago. 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
1: eh
3: ona le batho bang bona le uphilo ka montle jo sikas lo nekitsaro ke one ya ke bona rai rena ba nna re tshwiri ka nzima ya ke mang kai ka mo deep slot ka lebo wa prajdaza. Thanks.
1: He says he thought he was alone. I guess listening to the show, he realizes there's a lot of us that are struggling. But as part of his voice note that I kind of lost connection with, when he said there's someone who is helping out and they've never met. Hey, Matot. How does that work?
4: Sure, Mdeva.
1: Sure.
4: Nice topic. Hi. Praja kirunamachi tariki nyetsanyo na Mdeva. Ri na pa di tlhogo ri ketsa di steering but on the other hand gape ba sa di ba ba ileng gore ba rata dilo a se ba sa di ba ba lasta ke for fun the weekend special nje.
1: It says as a man, this problem is self-inflicted. This is a thing that you're creating yourself. But also says those ladies that love money, generally they don't last long in a relationship. I'm a weekend special. That's his opinion. Strong communities start with shared nourishment. Norox believes nourishment is about giving communities the resources to continue creating impact through food. We give a bull supports and invests in people who are already creating sustainable and nutritious solutions to their communities. This Mandela Day, Norox created or creates these individuals or celebrates these individuals and help them continue serving more people more consistently. Norox serving for tomorrow because we give a bull.

One of us has a better song. You know that, right? It'll either be my Willies, Into Njani, or Lebo Mathosa, I Love Music. Start calling us now. No, it's 6000-2479. We're taking your votes right after the song.

0: some WhatsApp. Yo, Randeva, this topic of you, it hurts me. In my life, Randeva, I never had a girlfriend. I never been in a relationship where the girlfriend is working. All my relationship, I have to support, I have to help. I'm tired, but what can I do? Oh, I'm really tired. I'm thinking of leave all this fucking job, then stay alone. Anonymous,
1: yeah, excuse the bad language there. We missed it, Askies. But you heard what he had to say. Hendrik?
2: Yeah,
1: you know, one of us has chosen this song and the other has chosen Lebo Mathosa, I Love Music. Well, one of these songs will win today. But as long as we react out here, we'll see what happens. Eh? My cock, hi.
2: Hola, hola, King Deza.
1: Kisha, what's up, bro? I haven't heard that phrase in a while. Vote thing. My Willie is out here. Go sharp.
2: Yeah,
1: I haven't heard the phrase Mamelodi Blade Duma in a while. John, hi.
3: Hi, David.
1: How are you?
3: Well, thanks yourself.
1: I'm great, thank you. Which song are you going with, ma'am?
3: Yeah.
1: Wow, thank you so much. Lesego, hi.
4: Hey, how's it from Deva?
1: Kisha, what says you go?
4: It's
1: grand. Which song are you going with, Otiang?
4: Yeah, Vulu ya Vala from Deva.
1: In Twinja.
4: Kobelo du Meditara.
1: Grutas nga.
4: Itagin Meditama Chitaga Muma Opane, Kukwelezi. Kenale ane Khotmane Varekin, Mr. Tantatling, Izrom.
1: Lidlale rase dan.
4: Ya ri tala bona ka volume out to bra family.
1: Shout out to Yak Tabang, hi.
5: From Deva.
1: Stel Vatsem.
5: Kistelo wena.
1: Number one, which song are you going with this gang?
5: Ah, kita malori ne abawuleli na intenjani aba kuchiji intenjani.
1: Intenjani. Igin tebiangi.
5: Intenjani.
1: Ee bana. Yo las nganga.

0: And what happened to Hendrik? Hendrik, are you still there?
1: I'm here, David.
0: Do you know which song won?
1: Ish, they won it, rubbish.
0: Askies, man.
1: But we'll be very same there.
0: Come on. Thank you so much.
1: Every day.
0: Thank you so much. Eh? We got news coming up in a bit. I'll be going against Makoma. We'll only do it after the news. Radio 2000, our music, your memories. Got news coming.
2: Ah, this relationship things. They want reciprocation, my brother. Mautama ambala muga the relationship and what not. I can't tell you. Mauta start and all of that. And I give you a big amount. I want you to tell the observatory. With the financial issues, give me out to you, and Baba Taos, what about 50? Casara, you are 10 pounds. I know very good. So now I'm lovely that I'm so long as a soft. So long, really lovely. On the issue. You should not do this for a cafe at all. You made them a travel park, a bullet in the fellow had it about on 6. Cabo water not finger at one day week, but eh, get taken at the drug. Kill a one go to sad, to that it has a muscle friend on him. Rather than to the other name to discuss the love young John of the fruit.
0: Saying it is Mjolo, things are flowing. They don't fight over big issues, but really he starts by saying the type of people that you are experiencing these challenges with are not real people. It is basically judging your decision to be going out with this type of person that is demanding so much from you. That is the basis of his of that voice note. Let's find out what's happening around the world. It's news time.
3: 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That's out to 42876.
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5: Thanks, David. The top stories, quadrules on Enyobeni tragedy cause of death and Northwest Police arrest key suspects in activist murder. Good afternoon. I'm Evelyn Tongwane. The Kukumbo City Regional Court sitting in Danzani in the Eastern Cape has ruled that the cause of death of the 21 young people who died in the Enyobeni tragedy 4 years ago as asphyxiation caused by people being crushed. The court ruled in the inquest into the death of the young people that their deaths were brought about the negligence of Sergeant Tabile Kondile, the tavern owner Vuyoka Zindevu, and the managers Yakangela Ndevu, Tembisa Diko, and the on the night, and Zuko Lizani from the Eastern Cape Liquor Board. Magistrate Mkululi Lomalindi has recommended the individuals be prosecuted.
6: The record of these proceedings is to be submitted to the Director of Public Prosecutions in terms of Section 17, Subsection 2 of the Inquest Act 58 of 1959, forthwith or as soon as a complete record of the proceedings has been transcribed.
5: And Northwest Police have arrested key suspects in Mahike in the murder of social activist Thato Mulusangwe following almost 2 months of investigations. Mulusangwe was brutally shot and killed on the 20th of May after he was attacked at his home in Lumanyanim village. While the motive of the murder remains unknown, his killer silenced him in a hail of bullets. And in other news, Finance Minister Ino Godongwana has stressed that National Treasury is fulfilling its constitutional mandate with a decision to withhold the equitable share of 69 municipalities that have failed to comply with the Municipal Finance Management Act. Addressing the media in Pretoria, the minister argued that many councils continue to adopt unfunded budgets, maintain irregular, fruitless and wasteful expenditure, while also neglecting to implement consequence management.
7: We are working with all of those municipalities and we have made progress. A number of them have responded. We have been able to get satisfactory answers by now. We're still dealing with the remainder from about 29 of these municipalities. They are the first fortunate one who will get their money by next week, Thursday. It's through the system. From our side, we can instruct that they must get paid.
5: And in further field, the International Energy Agency says the escalation this week in the conflict between the U.S. and Iran has cast a shadow over the outlook for global oil markets. No new strikes have taken place overnight, but the situation remains volatile. The BBC's Caroline Davis reports.
8: Well, we didn't see any strikes overnight, but of course we had seen a series of strikes in the last 2 days previous to that. And we'd also had accusations of strikes again that Iran had said that they had been hit, although we did not get confirmation from the US side that they had again targeted Iran late last night. So at the moment, it looks like there's been a pause overnight, but whether or not this means that those tit-for-tat exchanges, there's a line drawn under it, or it's a momentary pause and we'll see a resumption, that will be the big question.
5: And finally on the markets, the rand is trading at 16 rand and 32 cents to the US dollar, 21 rand and 89 cents to pound sterling, and 18 rand and 65 cents to the euro. On commodities markets, gold is trading at $4,099 and platinum at $1,612 per ounce, while Brent crude oil is at $76.61 a barrel. And the top story this hour, the Kokombo City Regional Court sitting in Dunsany in the Eastern Cape has ruled that the cause of the death of the 21 young people who died in the Enyobeni tragedy 4 years ago as asphyxiation caused by people being crushed. For Radio 2000 News, I'm Evelyn Tongwane. Next update at 3.
0: Evelyn.
5: Hi, David.
0: There's someone who supports your reaction. Remember we were talking about men, poor women. And that guy is saying, I can't date a poor woman. Listen to this voice note.
9: Mdeva, how sharp is that?
0: Kishap.
9: Musebe tu wa muna ke ho provide. I don't know why are they complaining.
0: Did you hear that?
5: Yeah, of course.
0: Yeah, man.
5: 100%.
0: What do you mean?
5: Spot on.
0: Let me play it again. Musebetsi
9: wa monna ke ho provide. I don't know why are they complaining.
0: Yeah.
9: Musebetsi wa monna ke ho provide mdeva. Ke matsholo go sa solveke. Thank you.
0: Go sa solveke musebetsi wa monna ke ho provide.
5: When are ring?
0: So you want my opinion?
5: Yeah.
0: I'm a facilitator of this conversation. I'm a facilitator.
5: You can sit on the fence.
0: Facilitators have no opinion. Imagine you go to court and the case is still happening. And then you pause and say, Magistrate, what do you think? How? It's like...
5: What is your judgment?
0: Wait. No. You're not asking what is your judgment. You're asking, what do you think? However, I'm happy to answer. Ne?
5: Yeah.
0: And say that... we live in very difficult economic times.
5: Okay.
0: That is the first thing I will put up.
5: Mm.
0: And this difficulty doesn't choose gender.
5: Mm.
0: The price of bread for men is the same as the price of bread for women.
5: Mm.
0: It doesn't choose whether we're now mang, nothing like that. The pressure is the same. Petrol price doesn't say, oh, ladies, ours is that lane. Men, that side. So the pressure is the same financially.
5: Okay.
0: And here's more. I'll put another layer to this. We've gone through a period where opportunities were opening up more for women than for men. We've seen that. We've went through that time. And we know why. We know why that was created. And it continues to happen even now. So as a result, it created a huge imbalance in earnings in a lot of families, in a lot of situations where you find a man is struggling more than the woman.
5: Mm.
0: And yet the expectation still says, the job of a man is to provide. This man has nothing. This man pays the same price for petrol, pays the same price for bread. But yet there's an expectation that says your job is to provide against all odds. So it created a very difficult situation for a lot of these men. And I'm not defending the men. Mm. I am saying we exist in a time when women said we want equality.
5: Okay, so in a nutshell, you're saying 50-50.
0: I'm saying, how about two? That is my... How about two? I don't have it. Think about this one, but Evelyn, for a second. You have it. I don't. And then the statement still remains, a job of a man is to provide. So what's going to happen to us in this relationship? We are not going to eat most tonight. You realize that. or you're saying I should go and find a plan.
5: Make a plan.
0: And then find myself on Madlang. And when they ask me, why were you doing this? Like, hey, you have no idea, my challenge is at home. Ah, my woman said that my job is to provide.
5: Yeah, but don't break the law. That's all.
0: Hey, I can't get a job. I can't. I'm going through a hard time. Does it make some sense to you? Okay, go back. What do you think? We'll talk later. Don't worry.
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0: One of us, between myself and Makoma, has chosen a song by Black, Now You're Gone. And the other has chosen Trompies, Malabulabu. Let's see who's got a better song. Let's find out. Hi, Makom.
12: Hi, Ndeva.
0: Kisha, buena.
12: Hi, Dimunasile.
0: All is well. So you think your song will win? Don't mention it, please, Trompies.
12: Yeah.
0: You think your song will win? Black, Now You're Gone.
12: Win.
0: Well, here they are. Black, Now You're Gone. And the other is Trompies, Malabulabu.

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1: Ngiyalewa ma'am.
0: Bingelela number lesina sonke ready 2000. Umada Maphanga extension 2 Soshanguve South. First time WhatsApp, but great listener of Ready 2000.
1: Thank you.
0: Deva, basically your topic ne. Last time nang checka from the Bible. Lati iBhayibheli uyakudla ithukuthuku zomzimba wakho. And then that's lalikhuluma njalo ngomuntu owesilisa. Mina ekhuleni kwami Deva kuna 31 years emshadweni. Ngikhule ngazi ukuthi ubaba uye o provider endlini. Either way the other way round. Or ukutshintshe ini democracy mhlawumbe ori ndaba zama 50-50 asas. Kota yoni njalo Deva ubaba uye ufanele provide ekhaya. Ngiyabonga in and out.
1: She says she grew up as believing that a man should provide, and she uses the Bible to take it there, and that's the belief she's had in 31 years of marriage. And she's asking is what's changed? Is it democracy or what? A lot has changed, including the economy, including the ability of this man for making money. So essentially, you're saying if you're in a relationship with a man, he has nothing, so you leave.
2: Afternoon, Tata Mashabela, le kae?
1: Tele kae, ma'am.
2: Ke teng, ke sibosho go force lo.
1: Sure.
2: Yeah, waiti after listening to you talking to Evelyn, ne? Yeah, no, if you were a politician, ga nneta devotion ka botsa maile le tsona. Ko re gona ba ya story sa hao in a perspective way ya hore le hane ke le on the other side. I can somehow cross the floor. Ke tla ka mo wena ka. Yeah, no, I ke gotlwile. Ke gotlwile. Le nam that lady areng men should provide. Eh, mara ka mo go be yang ka teng. Eh, I'm not so sure core men should provide. Ke se bosho mo force lo sharp.
1: Thank you so much.
3: Hi David.
1: Hi.
3: How are you?
1: I'm well.
3: It's Rebotile here from Mamelodi East. I just hope you're going to play my voice note.
1: Sure.
3: This mentality that a man should provide, it's what is enslaving us as women to men who are abusers, who are physically, emotionally abusing us. Because he's providing for me, I'll just stay in this relationship. Because he's providing for me, I'll just honor him as my husband. But this mentality, it's really, yes, the Bible says he should provide. But if you are in an abusive relationship, you're not happy at all. But you're staying there just because he's providing. I'm not one of those women who will stay because he's providing. This mentality is enslaving us as women to abuse. Thank you. Great show, by the way.
1: Thank
3: First
1: you.
3: Time, what's up? Huh?
1: Thank you so much. Let me welcome you, ma'am.
4: To the Royal Playground with David Mashabela.
1: It's good to have you here. We have Trompis Malabulabu still coming.
5: It's him, Dava.
1: Sure. Still, what's him?
5: Mnand. Let me remain anonymous for now. First time WhatsApp. Yeah, pressure is there, group man. Pressure is there. You're looking at your age, what your peers have achieved, Twentunyale, Wanyala, Banaba Hola, Twentubatele Zaza, Achele Zaza, Tomole Zali, Twentunele Koloi. Pressure is just too much. Too much. But what can we say?
1: Yeah, pressure is all around us, eh? Yeah, he just, you know, pictured it. He made it very clear that, you know, the pressure, you know, compare yourself with your peers. It's marriage, then it's house, then it's a car. And trust me, it's also the type of house and the type of car and the neighborhood where you stay. And now it's where your kids go to school. Kalango crash, I promise you, which school, yeah? Is it Itireleng crash or is it some fancy one over there? So it's all of that. Oh, pressure is real, my man. And that's really what we're talking about today. And there's a general sentiment that says this pressure is self-inflicted. Because I was asking about pressure yomjolo, you know?
6: 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Ke di gold digger. Ba nyaka tshelete motho wa moferia. First minute fela re nthekele a time. Nthekele di jo. Ba phela ba tshwere ke tlala. Ye? Hai man. Kanti itwa kae this thing? Hai, hai, hai. Bonang. Re nya go ba di boyfriend, re nya go ba di bo papa lena. Just like.
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0: every day and age makusene umuntu wesifazane who think and believe ukuthi indoda is a provider. That woman needs to wake up and wake up very quickly because impilo izomshiya alinde ukuprovidwa. Le nto ibeke nje oyithrile kuEvelyn. I-economy is against, totally against men. So a trying woman and an unpressurizing woman is the one we're going for these days. We left abantu abahle kodwa bebengenangqondo. Thank you.
1: Thank you so much. Let's find out. Let's get a better song, eh? Mako. Oshapumo. Let's find out who wins this one. Musima,
2: hi. Hi, Masabela.
1: How are you?
2: All right, tonight you comment on Jollof Friday. You're bold.
1: Guys, how did you say anything? Because we're not sure.
2: I'm Jollof Friday. I'm not sure what the department is.
1: I get going to provide.
2: Yeah. Yes, I'm a provider.
1: Tell me yourself. Tell me, which one is it?
2: Black or nothing.
1: Black or nothing.
2: Black or nothing.
1: Yeah, well, it's just the voice that's struggling. But get over here. Everyone tells me what to eat. At the rate we're going.
2: Get the voice
1: away.
2: Back 100% next week.
1: Man. Thank you. Thank you so much. Keenan, hi.
3: Good afternoon, Mr. Mashabela.
1: I'm well. How are you?
3: I'm good. I can't complain, sir.
1: Awesome. Which song are you going with?
3: Kevile Black, Mr. Mashabela.
1: Yeah, sharp up Black, is young.
3: Hey, I'm sharp up, Mr. Mashabela. Hey, little here today, yo.
1: Yeah, Fisha. It's hot.
3: You like a little more to learn. Every town, how fit, Mr. Mashabela, you find men below a carnival mentality steps.
1: Well, I'm on. Hey, give my tart. Thank you so much.
3: Have a lovely day.
1: You do the same, Siang. Be safe on the road. Tabang, hi.
4: Hi, brother. Is okay?
1: Gistel, what's it, Tabang?
4: I call a crazy man, brother.
1: You're fine, man. You're going to die in 1,000 man. You're fine. I'm so pega, nje. I'm so drula, man. I'm going over. Which one are you voting for?
4: Malabulabu, brother. It's a Malabulabu.
1: Malabulabu.
4: Yeah, it goes hand in hand with your topic, brother. It's all Malabulabu.
1: Ultra fair. Hey, matata. Thank you so much. Hey. That's grand. It's a 2-1. We need two more votes. Let's find out. Do call us on 086-000-2479.

0: You're on 2000, hi. Hello?
1: Yes.
0: Chap, who's it? Hey, Tara, what's your name?
1: Victor.
0: Victor, thanks for calling. Which song are you going with out here?
1: Malabulabu
0: singang. We really draw it, Abi. Why won? We really got a game, Ela, Edlitzing, Ela, Argentina. We won a game, Ela. We won a game, Ela. Matata, man. Barbaba Robile, man. Barbaba Rocco Robile, man. Let's find out. Who are we talking to? You're on 2000. Hi.
2: Hi, David.
0: How are you?
2: I'm good, and yourself?
0: I'm great, thank you. Tell us, which song are you going with? Actually, they were playing against Egypt. I got my countries wrong. Makom. Winne mang chong.
2: Unfortunately,
0: you almost though. It was very close, ne?
2: Very close.
0: You started very well. You started very, very well, eh? Thank you so much. There it is. It's 28-3. Miss Mvula is on the radio after 3.

Alfonso Hunter, that's the way the players play. Radio 2000, our music, your play, your music. What is it again? What do we say on the station again? I forget, I'm sorry. Sika, hi. Who's up, Otiag? The question is, one of us has chosen Papa Stop the War, and the other has chosen 50-50 Yam Do. No. One of us, Otiam, who acknowledge Agotigun and King Allah. Gule conversations, cool man. One of us, yeah. Ati, we need problem. We have one, Alinda.

0: David, we have honored everything that is God made, that we found here on this earth. Whether it's oxygen, whether it's the sun rays, the soil, all of that is for free. Even Levana, it's for free. Rabatora il fighting, Arabites, about to factory. So if you need a new world for Ravana, I'll turn to Ravana, it will, man, it will. You don't need money, who's your man? It will, it's your show. Because you're the clever Jesuit, but it's not new.
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2: We've been talking about really just the pressure, financial pressure that a lot of people find themselves in relationships. And we deliberately, you know, swayed this conversation to talking about men and the pressure that they may be feeling in their mjolo. And this conversation took its own turn, and it started talking about men must be providers. And then it took its own turn where women were saying, yes, men must be providers. And that took its own turn where some agree and some don't. Well, we're still talking about the pressure that men and women who find themselves in a situation where the mjolo, finances of mjolo has become so bad and so difficult that they're trying to keep up with the mutsepes, the neighbors, and everybody else around them. And that makes their mjolo very expensive, where now you end up having to buy a bag that whose name you can't even pronounce.
3: What's it, my brother?
2: Yeah,
3: this is Michael Opapoko Shishangu. My brother, ladies are kotofali. Kotofali. So, obviously, my brother, we're working, we're hustling for them and the kids. We have to give them money, my brother. Especially the kids. Happy weekend.
2: Thank you, Tiag. Thank you.
4: Man, are you under pressure?
5: Hey, good day, Mashabela. Good day, Shabaristo.
2: Hey, Tada.
5: I, for one, mjolo for these days is about money. It's about money because you go and see your partner or umuntu wakho. Manje bakuphendula toll gate. 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Rush up, guys. Love your show as always.
6: I'm Deva, boss ready, boss. So, Salele Middleback, bro. The system was designed for us as men to be under that pressure. We are always under that pressure. We are always expected to deliver. So, yes, there's that pressure always. Luckily, not from my partner, but just the norm that a man must provide. Tlalele in Middleburg.
2: Thank you, Tlalele. Wow, a man must just provide.
7: David, there's no us if you can't provide. So you are safe by yourself if you know that you can't provide. Stay there. In any case, each to its own. Mutramujimu, just like Bonang Mateba said, I'm not asking you to buy me a Rolls Royce. I'm just saying, Lichapisi, Chapisi, Batung. Munono from Bethlehem.
2: Munono, Chapisi, I can afford. Wait, show me. If the deal gets Chapisi, you got the right man. Me?
8: Yo, David.
2: I will buy you a Chapisi, man.
8: Yo, David. Namhlanje, luck is on your side. I also know that we are win. I long ago win.
2: Wow. Do call in. Remember, I'm going against Usika. One of us has chosen 250-50, and the other is Papa Stop the War by Chico.
9: 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Words of wisdom have to be ushered. A better world have to be built. 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

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Now is the time to unchain the hearts. 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

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And the dark of peace must reign. 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

Glacial Venom is like a social dynamite. It is like a revival of Herlia Smith syndrome, a syndrome of death and destruction. This is the voice of concern, a voice of social redemption. 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

0: catch the live draw this Friday at 9 PM on SABC. You could become SA's next multi-millionaire. 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
9: Mina ex yami sinomntwana une 4 manje wabuya kimi lokuthi yena ne the current partner bayazama ukuthi bethole umntwana behluleke, so wacela mina ukuthi ngimsize ngoba mina ngathi ngiyakhona.
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12: Siga.
13: Hey, Deva.
12: Hold on out, Tiak. Let's find out who wins this one. Lee, how are you doing?
14: Hi, I'm Deva. I'm good, and you?
12: I'm great, thank you, man. Which song do you feel like today? Is it the one by Papa Stop the War, or is it Mdu 50-50?
14: Want to independent.
12: Do you also agree with the song?
14: Sorry?
12: Do you also agree with what the song is talking about?
14: Oh, I just was saying, Nalen Namdeva.
12: How do
14: you mean?
12: You don't agree, but you're voting for it.
14: I agree.
12: Okay. All right. Thank you so much. Hey, Sfiso, hi.
15: Hey, Namdeva, how's it, man?
12: Grand, what's it?
15: I'm good, man. Before I cast my vote, I must say, man, you are by far one of, if not the best radio presenter in Zanzibar, njengamanje. So keep up the good work, man. We're inspired, and we love your way of broadcasting.
12: Ngiyabonga, Tiam.
15: Yes, sir.
12: Ngiyabonga,
15: Scott. Voting,
12: sure.
15: I'm going to go with MTU.
12: MDU 50-50, eh? It's a hit. Thank you so much. Let's find out also Clement. Hi,
16: Mr. Mashabela, how are you?
12: Stel, what's up, Blam?
16: Fine, all right, me, bro.
12: Number one, which song are you going with today?
16: I go Friday, Nagbat Law Java fella. Mudu 50-50.
12: Mudu 50-50. What? What? What? What? What?
16: What? What? What? What? What? What? What? What? What?
12: Hey, you know, man will never say no. Jonathan, hi.
17: Hey, Mdeva, who's it?
12: Sharp, what's up, Jonathan?
17: I'm not little tanda warm, I chase Santa.
12: Kia bona, uti sa mohote, man. Yeah, mohote.
17: Mdeva, man, riki vote fast, man. Kawa, niki Friday, vele. Li call ele ya previous notes. Leta wash for ki Friday. Riva tau chai, vaki vali 50-50
12: out here, gane.
17: Yeah, sharp.
12: Thank you so much. Let's find out. Steve, how you doing, Steve?
18: I'm well and yourself, Deva.
12: I'm great, thank you, Otiam. Which song are you going with?
18: Papa, stop the war. I've never seen it, Deva, man.
12: Papa, stop the war, eh? Ringer did malahanyan, eh?
18: I'm on a tijuan.
12: Kyalebo, Otiak, kyalebo. Let's find out. Let's go back to Siga. Hi, Siga.
19: Hey, Deva.
12: Sure. Who won? Who won, Siga?
19: The whitewash. I won.
12: It's 4-1, Chief. It's not white. It's a wash, but it's not white. Why will we force it to be white? Thank you, Tiam. Thank you so much.
19: Okay.
12: Take care, man. Wow. I've been winning until the last round. The last minutes of the game, eh? Here's Malaika's How Ting. Mnisi Mvula is on standby.

0: CD leading the song sounds so good, eh? Malaika, Gauteng, Radio 2000, our music, your memories. We hang out again tomorrow, or rather on Monday. You know, Rumakatsa Holdings in association with Radio 2000 presents to you one of the biggest superstars in the world. Here we're talking about Tamiya, who will be supported by Zonke, who's supported by Java. It's a show you do not want to miss, let me tell you. It's happening on the 5th and the 6th of August at the Grand West Casino in Cape Town. On the 7th of August, Durban ICC. 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And web tickets, hashtag Tamiya Live in South Africa Tour, hashtag Rumakantse Holdings. We hang out again on Monday. See you, buddy. Enjoy it.
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2: Thanks, David. The top stories: police probe family murders in the Eastern Cape, and Gigaba and Co accused corruption trial set for March. Good afternoon. I'm Evelyn Dongwane. Police in the Eastern Cape are investigating the deaths of five members of the same family at a homestead in Mfundisweni administrative area in Flagstaff in the OR Tambo district. Police spokesperson Nobuntu Kandana says the bodies of an adult man and his wife and their three children were discovered yesterday morning after a community member alerted police. Kandana says all five family members sustained fatal gunshot wounds. And the National Prosecuting Authority is investigating Directorate Against Corruption, IDEC, says the fraud and corruption case against former Public Enterprises Minister Malusi Gigaba and four of his co-accused will go on trial in March next year. Gigaba has appeared in Johannesburg High Court alongside former Transnet Group CEO Brian Molefe and Siyabonga Gama, former CFO Anoj Singh, and former Chief Procurement Officer Thamsanqa Jiani. Their case relates to Transnet's irregular procurement over 1,000 locomotives worth 54 billion rand. IDEC spokesperson Henry Mamutame says the postponement is meant to allow time to assess everyone's readiness for the trial. And in other news, the Gugombo City Regional Court sitting in Mdanzane in the Eastern Cape has ruled that the cause of death of the 21 young people who died in the Enyobeni tragedy 4 years ago as asphyxiation caused by people being crushed. The court ruled in the inquest into the death of the young people that their deaths were brought about the negligence of Surgeon Tabile Kondile, the tavern owner Vuyokazi Ndevu, and the manager Siyakhangela Ndevu, Tembi Sadiko, the bouncer on the night, and Zigulizani from the Eastern Cape Liquor Board. And in further field, President Cyril Ramaphosa has warned that education reform without fairness will only entrench inequality. He was speaking as co-chair of UNESCO's High-Level Steering Committee on Sustainable Development Goal 4 in Paris, France. Ramaphosa joined discussions on transforming education systems. And finally, on the markets, the rand is trading at 16 rand and 32 cents to the US dollar, 21 rand and 88 cents to pound sterling, and 18 rand and 65 cents to the euro. On commodities markets, gold is trading at $4,100 and platinum at $1,612 per ounce, while Brent crude oil is at $76.66 a barrel. And the top story at 3, police in the Eastern Cape are investigating the deaths of five members of the same family at a homestead in Mfundisweni administrative area in Flagstaff in the OR Tambo district. For Radio 2000 News, I'm Evelyn Tongwane. Headlines at 3:30. Up next, the Drive Connection.
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3: Hey, thank you, Evelyn. 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Hugo Bruce says goodbye to Bafana Bafana, while it is Luz who actually admits to actually be surprised when it comes to the omission in the T20 World Cup there. 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
1: 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But today, we come into the light.
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0: Be my friend, hold my hand, let me take you to Loveland. It's Nilo. It's a summer song. Radio 2000, our music, your memories. Good afternoon to you and yours. 13 after 3 o'clock, Drive Connection now. Yes, it is. My name is Mniswemfulu Kwadla Kwadla. I'm never alone. Isaac Mhepe, Roba Hepe, Kampu is here.
1: We're doing it right here. The flagship store of Drive Time Radio. However you want it. The friendship you'd never had to ask for, but it's all yours. Right here, we got a new friend, Lelo Mzato.
0: Oh, he's our friend. Lelo.
2: I've been your friends, guys. Been your friends for a very, very long
0: right?
2: time.
0: Yeah.
2: Your friend, Paul, we met in 2003.
0: Yeah.
2: Mheperu, your friend, we met many, many years ago in this very, very house.
0: Yes.
2: And, of course, the friend of the Radio 2000 listener.
1: Yo,
2: we're all friends.
0: I'm just interested to know, Lelo Mzato.
2: Yes, yes.
0: Who's that friend that you take by the hand and you take to Loveland?
2: The friend that I take to Loveland is none other than my savior, my creator. That's my friend.
1: Oh. That's what's up.
2: That's the friend. The first friend I talked to in the morning, the last friend I talked to at night.
0: Yeah.
1: The pillar that will never collapse.
2: Yes.
0: My man.
2: You know you're the second person to tell me that today.
1: Heavy.
2: Who's that friend that you take to Loveland?
0: To Loveland? Anybody and everybody. Anybody
2: That's
0: and everybody.
2: That's a safe answer.
0: Yeah, anybody
2: Maybe.
0: And everybody.
1: Yo,
0: yeah.
1: I'm,
0: so just, you know,
1: I'm still friends with the same people I knew before I was 5. I mean, a lot of few of them. Dali Majola, Sfisakulu, a lot of people I grew up. It was Tykes, I kill him. A lot is a lot. Tapelo Mnareng, it's a lot. It's a lot.
2: My man.
0: There you go. Ready 2000 our music, your memories. Let's lay out the menu for you as you dig in. For the starter, yeah, we give you that two for the road. And of course, Zondo out of Komane. It is your selection today. Sent it through on 060-584-2250. We go hit versus hit. And today we're looking at Weekend Vibes, Zanzi Dance Floor Classics. So we got four options for you. Choose one or play before the end of the show. We go Mixwell, Harima Pebeza. Of course, Zabusa, DJ Melon, as well as Mondli Ngobo. Heavy K featuring Mpumi Wena. Uhuru, alongside the likes of DJ Bugs, Oskido Professor. White Jokuja. So you'll have to choose one. See about our social media networks. There are polls out there at Radio2000_ZA. You can also vote on 060-584-2250. We'll get onto the topic as we move closer to the main meal, of course. And by the time we hit the main meal, it will be a clash of the provinces. We still have our champion, Mheperu, Umzombe, out of Mpumalanga, still holding it down for everybody.
1: Mazombe?
0: He needs a challenger.
1: Umkusi, umkabinde. Yeah. Suga matote, ya kelen.
0: That's just Zalango Monina, I'm trying to.
1: Yo, Mazombe.
0: Lay back, relax, and make it mighty nice. It's the Drive Connection.
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0: Rondo, you're up for two for the road. Go ahead. We're all ears.
11: DC Group. 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All right.
0: Too many.
11: Ngidlalele these two songs. Uslika featuring RJ Benjamin. Dreamer. Revolution featuring Black Motion. Nokatiko. That's two for the road for me. Uzondo Mayeto, Aiko Mani. Thank you, DC Crew.
12: It's such a privilege. Some of us struggle to eat or live, dreaming as a luxury. So we accept the surroundings of our impoverished hell. Hell, we just becoming, you know. But if we're dreaming,

0: 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We kicked it off with Dreamer Benjamin. That is Mr. RJ Benjamin alongside Slicker on that one. 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We'd love to give it a run on the show, possibly Monday. And so, they say buying a car is one of the biggest financial decisions we'll ever make. But here's the interesting part. Research shows that it's not just about money. Things like reliability, safety, fuel economy, service cost, as well as resale value, and even a brand's reputation often matter more than the price tag. So let's imagine money is not an issue, gentlemen.
1: Yep.
0: You've been handed a blank check and can drive home in absolutely any car you want. Which car would you never buy?
1: I thought like you're going to ask which car would you buy. I already knew the answer was there.
0: Yeah. Which car would you never buy though?
1: Hmm? Which car I would never buy?
0: Mm.
1: My first car was an Italian brand car.
0: Okay.
1: Ah, my man.
0: Was it a Fiat?
1: It was an Alfa.
0: Oh, Romeo.
1: Yes.
0: Right.
1: Yeah.
0: Yeah.
1: 21-year-old, bought this thing.
0: Mm.
1: Loved it. And you know, the things that you love the most are sometimes the things that will break your heart more than anything else.
0: Right. Yeah. So it cost you a bit mechanically once you started having to fix the thing.
1: It's not even about fixing the thing.
0: Yeah.
1: It's about reliability.
0: Aha.
1: At the time. I don't know about the ones now.
0: Yeah.
1: Because, guys, I'm not knocking on your shop anytime soon.
0: But it looked bloody nice.
1: No, of course it did.
2: What color was it?
1: It was silver gray.
0: Mm.
1: Yeah.
2: Was it a Giulietta?
1: Alpha? No, it was way before the Giuliettas were even invented. It was the Alfa Romeo 156.
0: Hmm.
1: 2-liter twin spark.
0: Ah.
2: The one with the fancy handle.
1: Yeah. Well, I mean, all Alphas.
2: Like on the rear door.
1: Yeah, yes, that there. One, yes, the one with, with the handles at the top.
0: There you go.
2: Beautiful
0: there you go.
2: Car.
0: Which one would you never consider, Mepero?
2: Yeah, I mean, cars.
0: Yeah.
2: I'd never drive a Koenigsegg.
0: Oh, Koenigsegg.
2: No.
1: Why?
2: No. Where am I going to park it?
0: Yeah, that's a supercar.
1: It is super, because the thing is, the doors are so wingy and so thick.
0: Yeah.
1: You're going to hit whoever is next to you.
0: Yeah, and where you want to drive it in South Africa, you know?
1: Yeah.
0: It's got a very low center of gravity, isn't it? Yeah?
2: Yeah, enough for me. So a car I'd never buy.
0: Yeah?
2: Because I can't afford it.
0: Oh, affordability. Affordability.
2: Maintenance.
1: So,
2: No. Anything that's too... If anything costs you a piece, it's too expensive for yourself.
0: Right.
2: I don't want it.
0: Mm.
2: The attention, no thanks.
0: And we'd love to hear from you. What car would you never buy? Is it because you've owned one before? Heard too many horror stories about it, perhaps? You don't trust the brand? You think it's possibly overpriced? Or maybe you simply can't stand the way it looks? Which car would you never buy, no matter what kind of money you have? And why? 060584-2250. 3:30 is just gone. Let's catch up with the latest.
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4: Thanks, Paul. Good afternoon. I'm Evelyn Dongani. In the headlines, police say more than 120 suspected illegal miners were arrested today during an operation at Bundu Inn in Motlhakeng, west of Johannesburg. And police in the Eastern Cape are investigating the deaths of five members of the same family at a homestead in Umfundisweni administrative area in Flagstaff in the OR Tambo district. And finally, the Polokwane Regional Court in Limpopo has ordered the defense lawyer of musician Letlhohonolo Shebe Mabena Chauke, who is accused of several charges, to be ready for pre-trial in September. Details at 4 with Mudupi Makhalemele.
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1: Sing. Let us kick it off with some football news. Away, Bafana Bafana head coach Hugo Bruce has confirmed that it was actually his last time there coaching Bafana Bafana after the World Cup. The 74-year-old Belgian, who actually took charge in June 2021 and became the longest-serving coach in the team's history, says that his decision to step down is irreversible. Bruce, who guided South Africa to a historic World Cup round of 32 qualification, revealed that he may still work with SAFA in another capacity, possibly as an advisor or even a scout. Now, he will return at the end of July for a final farewell, adding that while football will no longer consume his life, he remains open to contributing in a different role. On to some rugby news now, where Springbok Mobi Unit coach, that is Dwayne Vermeulen, believes that South Africa's strength in the loose forward department is one of the team's biggest assets. He was speaking ahead of tomorrow's Nations Championship clash against Scotland at Loftus Versfeld in Pretoria, with kickoff at 5:40. Vermeulen highlighted the progress of players there, such as Cameron Henekom, who earned only his second test cap against England. He hopes the young number 8 will continue to receive opportunities to grow when it comes to some international level.
5: We're a bit spoiled for choice with our loose forward department. I think there's a lot of guys you can pick from. So I'm not singling one guy out, but I think it's a good group, and they're really pushing each other to, you know, to be the best player in those specific positions. But I think everyone is working really well on their all-round game and pushing each other really hard. So, you know, he got his opportunity, and hopefully there's plenty more to come. They are really skillful and well adapted players in URC, and hopefully they can play a hell of a lot more tests.
1: Meanwhile, Vermeulen does not believe that the Springboks are actually taking a gamble by selecting a side featuring a number of players with limited test experience for the match. He adds that the coaches have a complete confidence in the group and expects the players to embrace the challenge against Scotland.
5: It's a competition, so you don't want to lose games. But you know, the guys who get the opportunity to play, we definitely think they're good enough. Then your caps doesn't really, you can play 150 caps, but well, you're still just a normal human being. So you've got a lot of guys with a lot less caps, but a great energy in the group. And then obviously you've got the calm heads of Peter Steff and a Jesse and a Andre that, you know, that can calm those nerves if there are any. So I think there's a bit more of an excitement in the squad this weekend than usual, and I think if you can just direct that excitement into the right areas, I think we'll be in for a good game.
1: And finally, in golf news, the 2009 US Open winner Lucas Glover fired a superb 7 under par 63 to join a 4-way tie at the top after the opening round of the ISCO Championship out in Kentucky. Glover is level there with fellow Americans, that is Troy Merritt, as well as Stephen Fish, along with the Germans Steven Diacha. And after a low scoring first day on the PGA Tour, it is going to be quite interesting going into the weekend. And don't forget, when it comes to the World Cup action, tonight at 9 p.m. South African time, it is Spain taking on Belgium, and then tomorrow Norway plays England. On Sunday, it is Argentina, they taking on Switzerland, all playing for a place there in the semi-finals that begin on Tuesday, the 14th of July. And for the best digital experience, you can go to www.sabcsport.com for all of your breaking news, match starter, live games, as well as competitions. In the name of the game, right here on The Drive Connection, I am Lelo Mzaka.
6: Thank you so much, Lelo Mzaka. The Level Up with 2000 Entrepreneurs Seminar competition entry is now closed, everybody. 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
6: 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First stars, Hadi Mapeveza. We've also got DJ Melon with Monty Nobo.
1: Hamba nale.
6: Hamba nale.
1: Hamba nale. What's the goose?
6: What's goose?
1: Till the morning comes.
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2: Loud and clear. We
3: Hello,
2: got you.
3: Hello, GC crew. Hello. My name is Tiny and I'm from Ambilo in Durban.
2: Oh, yeah, Ambilo.
3: I'm actually voting for Mondly not because of that song. Yeah. I'm voting for Mondly because Mondly used to be my class boy.
2: Oh.
3: We sat next to each other.
2: Wonderful.
3: In Newlands East Secondary School.
2: Yeah.
3: If it was a different song, I would have been happy. But even though that one has his name on it, that's why I'm voting for
2: Monjing.
0: Goes.
2: We got you. 2000.
1: Good afternoon, the DC crew.
2: Afternoon to you.
0: Right here.
1: Bra Paul, Bra Isaac, Lelo Mzaka.
2: Mm-hmm.
1: Today on Heat versus Heat, Kitamale Monjing Ngobo,
0: Goes.
2: It's a Friday, I tell you. It
1: good
2: smells like it.
1: Afternoon, it is. The DCC.
2: Afternoon to Miss you.
4: Miss Mpula. Mr. Gampus and Umzako.
0: Yebo.
4: Heat versus heat. Fistas Mixwell. Adima Pereza.
2: There you go. You could also vote on our social media platforms at Radio 2000_ZA. Hit versus hit. What song will we play before the show's end?
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0: love the direct translation. Utata bantu kanjani. What do you take people for? A funky Masika Mohapi. Yeah, there's a classic of his that everybody loves. Hum na na na. Yeah, we played a lot right here on Radio 2000. Classics. They live here. So we're talking about cars. A car that you would never buy because you've possibly previously owned it before, heard too many stories around it, or maybe you simply can't stand the way it looks. Possibly it's just too overpriced for you, and you feel, I'll never get that. No matter the money, that one car that you'll never get. 060-584-2250. Talk to us. Hi, 2000.
1: Good day, the DC crew. I'm Eberu. Paulos Apo. The car that I would never buy, it has to be a two-door car. No matter what brand, what kind, as long as it is two-door, that was my first car. My mother would struggle to go in the back seat, so I would never drive a two-door car.
0: Never a two-door.
1: It has to be a four-door.
0: Got you.
1: As long as it is a four-door, then we are cool. This is Elvis from Cape Town.
2: Even a Porsche.
0: Not even a Porsche.
3: No, but a Porsche, those back seats are not meant for people to sit in there anyway. They're meant for children.
0: For children, for the little ones.
3: Or bags.
0: Or golf clubs, yeah?
3: Yeah.
0: Yeah, possibly. Talk to us. Hi, 2000.
4: Lelo.
3: Yeta.
4: Le gambu gamo le mnisi.
0: Yes,
4: ya. Ke na ba ke Camry ba. Na ya enkebe.
3: Camry.
4: Go la o tshele teteng Camry. Ah enkebe ka ka Camry le ga.
0: It's a sedan. It's comfortable.
4: Papa ke di ka mona ka qwaqwa thaba di mahlwa thaba di mohudi.
0: Oh. Ah habe thaba di ma thaba di mahlwa. I love that.
5: Good afternoon. Good afternoon. This is crew.
0: How are you?
5: Hi ba futhi mina ngeke. 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Ford ka.
3: Izokusiva ipetrol.
0: I'm trying to think Ford ka what it looks like.
3: It's that little one. It's half a loaf.
0: It's like
2: it was a nice car.
0: Yeah,
2: Bronyan. A lot of people said it used to get bent, right? Yeah.
3: Really?
2: Then they had to be recalled, many of those units.
0: Oh, I see it now. A Ford car.
3: Yeah.
0: Yeah. The back end isn't too pleasing, isn't it?
3: That's it. You're seeing Quebec's.
2: It's designed.
0: Exactly.
2: Now.
0: 2000 high.
6: Paul. Again. Mehbir.
0: Someone.
6: Menacing the need. The body motor is eating. You should know about Ford.
0: Yeah.
6: The latest Range Rover. Yo, that is those expensive casket. I mean, domes. Yeah, that is for his
0: look. Compared to a dome.
6: It cost $500,000.
3: It's not 500,000.
6: I don't care, Buti. It cost how many millions, but no, it's not.
0: Not
6: nice.
0: For you.
6: The shape is not nice at all. Like, has it.
0: She says it looks like a coffin, yeah?
3: She says it looks like an expensive coffin.
0: Yeah,
3: it's very slick. It's very, very slick.
0: Oof. Yeah, I mean, I just kind of like its sleekness, you know?
3: It's very slick.
0: You know, the lines flow quite nicely, and yeah.
2: It's a rich man's apology to a wife.
0: Ah.
2: Yeah.
0: There you go.
2: After the Evoque, then these ones are
0: right.
2: Like, yeah. That's why you hear the wife's speech would be, yes, I call you like, but yeah, we are fine.
0: Mbambezele.
2: You know, Baba, there's something down easy.
0: Talk to us, hi, 2000.
7: Hi, is he in the group?
0: Yeah.
2: The group.
7: The car I'll never buy is PT Cruiser Chrysler.
0: Ooh. Oh, I saw one just that this afternoon. A convertible.
7: My car, but it broke my heart. I spent more money on it for mechanical breakdown and so on and so on. Yo, I'll never buy that car.
3: Mm.
0: There you go. I saw one just this afternoon.
2: What color? Blue?
0: It's a convertible, so it's got a black soft top.
2: Yeah.
0: And it's got like a bluish sort of greenish sort of thing.
2: It was a very
0: popular
2: color.
0: I was with my little one. She says, Dada, what is this car? Where is it from?
3: From out of space.
0: I'm like,
2: this
0: car was something else at some point.
3: Yes,
2: it
3: was.
2: A table at the back where you could have drinks.
0: Right?
3: Yeah.
2: When you just parked.
0: PT Cruiser.
2: Oh.
0: Chrysler, right?
3: Yes.
0: Yeah.
2: Looked like a classic.
0: Yeah, indeed.
3: But it just wasn't.
0: We'll continue taking more of those voice notes. You could even call on 086000-2479.
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12: Katie McKenzie saying this about having approached Pizzo. 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
13: I've had a conversation with both of them. I've had a conversation with Danny Jordan. I've had a conversation with the chairperson of the technical team. I think he's the chairperson. I've had a conversation with Pizzo. Pizzo got many orders. I'm the one that said to Pizzo, don't take them. We need Pizzo Musimani now.
12: All right. Gaten McKenzie supporting coach Peter Musamani to take over the reins at Bafana Bafana.
14: I think the minister is scoring an own goal. 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Thank you. Bye.
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0: Durban's finest. Tell My Story, Radio 2000, our music, your memories. You've got a blank check, but there's just that one car you wouldn't get near to, yeah? Yeah, with Sunday Linger, yeah, Pezguay, somehow, some way. 060-584-2250, let's hear what you have to say. Radio 2000, huh?
1: Yeah, good afternoon, the DC.
0: Good afternoon.
1: Scotch here from Pretoria. Hi, the car that I won't drive, it's quit. I won't be able to drive
2: with the price
1: car.
2: Of
1: it
2: petrol.
1: Seems as if when you wash it, you wash it with dishes there in the sink.
3: Oh, wow.
1: No, I won't.
0: Right. Not a quit.
4: Oh, Polito, Polito.
0: Yebo.
4: Boys,
5: right here.
4: Chelelo.
3: Yeah, sir.
4: Now fit to go lenga si driving ge bargaining go budget. Ah yeah yeah. Ela yona taru driver.
0: Those are those little
4: truck.
0: Scooters, yeah.
4: Ah moya war. Na fita lo yena traga ila.
0: Bajaj. Bajaj. Talk to me, hi.
6: Yeah, muri shoketsa ka mole tlhakane Brits North West. Wa bona Paulo zine Peugeot do Brayak.
0: Peugeot.
6: It's a Peugeot. Nice driving, but hi to Thomas Esinyeha.
0: 507, I remember 507 Peugeot. Yeah, beautiful.
7: For sale.
0: Immediately. Talk to us, hi.
8: This is a crew, Ninja, and you're a pillar.
0: It's
8: a pillar. It's a pillar.
0: Molo.
8: The car that I never buy, I quit.
9: Hi, guys. This is Tanya Sizwa from Gugombo in Tanzania.
0: Good afternoon.
10: Yapili Boys Choir.
3: Yapili.
2: Nandi.
10: Mr. Gambo. Owemvula Umnis.
0: You mean?
10: The Boys Choir, and I'm trying to do that Friday.
0: We are Yazgaga.
10: And Yapila Zinziza. Nah, the motor is on a Nissan Micra. Nissan Micra.
0: Yeah, we're familiar with that. It's very small.
3: But it's fuel efficient.
0: Quite fuel efficient.
2: In micro.
0: Yeah, in micro funding. I remember there was some wedding happening in the Eastern Cape and whatever the case is. And some friends of mine, rented one. And they pulled into the Eastern Cape with it.
3: Really?
0: Yeah, indeed.
3: How many were there in the car?
0: Well, I mean, big boys. I mean, it was a full house. You know, four big boys.
3: I know, that's wonderful. It's a trooper.
2: That's a long way.
0: That's a long way in a micro, right? Yeah, stories for days. 060-584-2250. Don't forget to remember, we'll be speaking more on motoring with Tamima Simola. He'll be on hand on Drive on Drive. For now, though, 4 o'clock has just gone. Let's catch up with the latest.
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0: Madupi, you're on the news desk, aren't you?
11: Independent and impartial.
12: Thank you very much, Ndata Mnisi. Yes, indeed. The top stories this hour. Over 100 suspected Zama-Zamas arrested in Joburg and police probe a family murder in the Eastern Cape. With the news at 4, Kimudupi Makhalemele. Police say more than 120 suspected illegal miners were arrested today during an operation at Bundu Inn in Mohlakeng, west of Joburg. The multidisciplinary operation conducted by Gauteng Police in collaboration with the SANDF is aimed at combating illegal mining activities and other related criminal offences in the area. Gauteng Deputy Police Commissioner Fred Kekan.
13: The majority, which Zimbabweans, followed by Malawians, followed by Mozambicans, and followed by Lesotho nationals, and only 7 South Africans have been arrested. And that gives us another dimension, because Malawians, we know them as people who don't get involved in illegal mining, but in other activities.
12: Police in the Eastern Cape are investigating the deaths of 5 members of the same family at a homestead in the Mfundisweni administrative area in Flagstaff in the O.R. Tambo district. Police spokesperson Nobuntu Kantana says the bodies of an adult man, his wife, and their three children were discovered this morning after a community member alerted the authorities.
2: Police reports indicate that the deceased sustained fatal gunshot wounds to their bodies. A pistol was found on the scene next to the body of the adult male occupant. According to preliminary information, a friend of the family and a family member arrived at the house in the early morning hours and discovered the tragic scene. A domestic homicide followed by suicide is suspected.
12: The R328 Kango Caves Road at Oudtshoorn in the Little Karoo has been reopened to traffic after being closed since the 9th of May. This follows extensive rockfall clearing and safety assessments. The Western Cape Infrastructure Department has cleared more than 7,000 tons of rocks and debris and is continuing work to stabilize the rock slope and complete permanent road repairs. Motorists have been urged to drive with caution as there remains a risk of secondary rockfalls. And research by the BBC has established that foreigners from more than 40 countries, including a number from Africa, are now known to have died fighting for Russia in Ukraine. The BBC Russian service maintains a list of named service personnel who've been killed, which shows that at least 3,500 foreigners have died fighting for Russia. More from the BBC's Olga Ivshina.
5: Russia is widening its recruitment efforts as it looks for new ways to replenish its forces in Ukraine. A BBC investigation has identified at least 3,589 foreign nationals killed while fighting for Russia from more than 40 countries. The largest group were North Korean troops deployed under a military agreement with Moscow. Others came from Africa, Latin America, Asia, and the former Soviet republics.
12: Your latest financial indicators have the rand trading at 16.31 to the US dollar, 21.87 to the pound, and 18.63 to the euro. Gold is trading at $4,096 an ounce, platinum $1,611, and Brent crude oil $76.45 a barrel. The top story, police say more than 120 suspected illegal miners were arrested today during an operation at Bundu Inn in Mohlakeng, west of Joburg. Headlines at 12:30 for Radio 2000 News. Ke modupi magalemele. Hola.
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3: Ting, make it sport headlines in the hour. Coach Hugo Bruce has said goodbye to Bafana Bafana while Spain takes on Belgium in the quarterfinals. They're the second one of the FIFA World Cup. And Drent Vermeulen believes in the forward pack of the Springboks. I'll give you details of these and more at 4:30.
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0: extra. Catch the live draw this Friday at 9 p.m. on SABC. 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
3: Okay, the provinces is before us. Yeah, we have a champion. Mazombe all the way from Mpumalanga. Back for the second time around. Do you think you could take him on? If you think you got what it takes and represent your province, yeah, why don't you get in touch with us on 060-584-2250. It's a five-question general knowledge showdown. Five questions. One winner would like to have. That will come out victorious. Yeah. We haven't been doing the good rounds.
4: Ladies, days. Love is calmness. He just says Mazombe.
3: Who's that? Him?
4: Yeah.
3: Mazombe.
4: Mazombe.
3: Mazombe.
4: A lady called him and said, oh. Yeah. When he just says Mazombe.
3: They love him.
4: Yeah.
3: They love him.
4: What's not to love about Mazombe?
3: Yeah, I'd actually like a lady to take on Mazombe. If any of you are out there, get in touch.
4: Mazombe. No, our
3: girls just want to. Shinehead, try my.

0: You know what the funny thing is? Tamu Masemula, ladies and gentlemen, he of Drive and Drive knows the lyrics to this song from beginning to end. He even knows the part where it says, he says, "May I help you with that?"
1: Freestyle.
0: Let's take a couple. You've got a blank check, but there's one car you would really not buy. Talk to us. Hi, 2000.
2: Sharp DC crew. Happy Friday. These two types of cars. I'm a top one. Low drop. Why one I ever ring a droppy like a collocation? Kulia thing when I'm meaty, it's just too low.
0: Yes.
2: Gore o ka re o tsama ka yona o motharo tong actually a wa nna ka marakoloi. Le go fitla mo hampong ke mathato tshontso o jikela kwa ha e batle le gampo. 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Especially e na leng this thing it's a wing or king mo boating mo ka re tla out of space. 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Le di khala tsa tsona tse ugly, I just don't want them. Le ba ka re ke 355 cent ke shota ka 5 cent.
0: We got you, thank you.
3: Hello, my crew.
4: Hello.
5: Morning, hey, afternoon.
3: I think the car that I won't even go into is the Espresso. Hey, that car is very tiny. That is Espresso? A very tiny car. I'm scared of, like, J-Lo, Gria Lifty Moyona. Hey, Kishon Gaba terrified the whole entire trip or journey.
0: All right, tell me, what's an Espresso?
6: It's a Suzuki.
0: A Suzuki Espresso or Espresso?
6: Espresso.
0: Like the coffee? Same spelling, possibly?
6: S and then dash and then P-R-E-S-S-O.
0: There's a dash.
6: Yeah.
5: So Espresso, it's like that tablet we find in a coffee machine. Is that why they call it that? Maybe it's because it's that tiny?
6: I have no idea. Google it. Have a look at the picture. You've seen that car 1,000 times.
0: I guess so.
6: You've seen it.
0: Within the e-hailing industry, there's a lot
6: actually,
0: of them.
6: Yeah,
0: yeah, like the Desire. Yes. See, now I know how to say Desire. I'm happy.
1: I'm saying Zira. I'm not gonna say that.
6: Know how to say Hyundai?
0: Yes, Hyundai.
1: Hyundai.
0: Yeah.
5: Hyundai.
0: Huh?
5: It's Hyundai.
1: I don't know.
5: No, then in South Africa, like you guys can't say Hyundai, so they.
1: Hyundai.
5: Then they say just Hyundai.
0: Hyundai.
5: I'm happy.
1: I don't know, man.
5: It's Hyundai.
1: I don't know.
0: Drive on Drive comes your way on the other side of this.
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4: Sibling rivalry, banabeso. 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
12: 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She can say to me, Dad is gravely sick. 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
0: I start out, yeah. Drive on Drive every Friday with Tami Masamola. Good day to you, Tami. How are you feeling today?
6: Good afternoon, Desi crew.
0: Yeah, it's a fun day today, isn't it?
6: Apparently. Friday.
0: Yeah, fun day Friday.
6: Welcome, Lelo.
5: Hey, how you doing, man? Thank you so much for welcoming me, yeah? No, I'm Fugile.
6: Good.
5: Fugile.
1: Fiande.
0: Let's talk automotive news as we get into it. We talked about it. Jator, T2. A lot of controversy around, the Jator T2. Something that's got to do with capacity. In as far as weight is concerned, Tami Masamola.
6: Yeah, so the Jator T2, which is actually the reigning South African car of the year.
0: Yes.
6: Somebody, round about the end of May or beginning of June, somebody on Twitter tweeted that the payload of the Jator T2 is quite dangerously low.
0: Mm.
6: And we went and actually investigated this. I remember on the 3rd of June, contacted Jator directly to say, hey, is this true? What's going on here?
0: Mm.
6: And, they came back to us. So essentially, the payload of a vehicle is what you can add on to the vehicle after, let's say, 90% of fuel that's filled up and the driver.
0: Sure.
6: And generally speaking, a safe payload, especially in South Africa, is about 600 plus kilograms.
0: Okay.
6: And that's maybe around 4 people in the car.
0: Okay.
6: Plus luggage.
0: A bit of luggage.
6: 5
0: and
6: even.
0: And the fuel tank being full, possibly.
6: Yes. Yep. Now, this is a normal kind of car payload.
0: Okay.
6: So you'll get just about over 600 kilograms.
0: So it's in Jator, in as far as its payload.
6: So the T2 records between 300 and 445 kilograms.
0: So the four of us sitting in a T2, what, that's enough, I guess.
6: Yeah,
5: not with
6: them
5: happy, it's more like it's less than enough.
6: Yeah. But Jator is quite confident that that car will handle any reasonable payload.
0: Yes.
6: Despite that, they say it's a method of calculation that has come to those figures that people think it's risky. They are saying that it's not risky. They're saying it's safe.
0: Hmm.
6: Obviously, we haven't heard anything yet. We haven't heard of broken suspensions and, you know, all these things going on. But there is a controversy out there, and we've basically have had a look at it. Jator says it's fine. You can continue riding and driving the car or buying the car. The payload level is fine.
0: Okay. Yeah, I guess more investigations, will be done as, time goes. Yeah.
6: And of course, time will tell.
0: Mm-hmm.
6: Because as time does, it reveals things.
0: Here's a bombshell. BMW recalling 11,000 cars. From what year to what year?
6: Yeah, this is a bombshell. This happened yesterday.
0: It is, yeah.
6: From around 2016 models.
0: To?
6: Right up until
0: current.
6: Last year. Yeah, basically
0: 2025,
6: current.
0: Yeah.
6: And it's a range of vehicles, including 3 Series, 4 Series, 5 Series, 7 Series, X3, and X4. So it's quite a range of vehicles. And what is the issue for this recall? It's basically, there's a starter problem. So the solenoid switch, which essentially just, connects the engine to the starter. After many, they won't specify how many starts, it begins to wear off, and sometimes that could lead to the deterioration of the starting capacity of the vehicle.
0: Yeah.
6: One possible engine failure to start, and also some overheating and smoke.
0: Mm.
6: So this part, I mean, it's a small part, but it's a very important part. I don't really want to get technical into it, but basically it is the solenoid switch that needs to be fixed. So you take it to your BMW dealership, it's a free fix, as recalls
0: it's
6: go.
0: A fix. Mm.
6: But my goodness, it's almost 11,000 cars.
0: Yeah, it's a lot, isn't
6: it's a
0: it?
6: Lot.
0: Yeah?
6: It's a lot of
0: Can
6: cars.
0: You take it to Budijon?
6: No, please don't do that.
0: Okay.
5: We'll take it straight to the I can't imagine buying a 7 Series, which is a flex, and then that thing needs to go in to get fixed.
6: Right.
0: Well, I might take just a couple of minutes, actually, because as far as Tammy says, it's not really a major thing.
5: When you drive a 7 Series, Paul, your minutes cost a lot of money.
0: Oh, yeah?
6: This is facts. This is facts.
5: Yeah.
6: And also, I mean, what I suppose it's worrisome, but it's also encouraging that we've seen so many recalls in recent times. A lot of them we obviously don't report about because there's so many, and there's also other things that's going on.
0: Mm.
6: But we do see a lot of recalls. That's a good thing, because then the public can know that there is a recall that's happening. Look, normally what happens is the owners get messages from the company or the dealerships, and they say,
0: sure,
6: there might be this kind of problem with your car.
0: Please
6: bring it in.
0: Yeah.
6: But if you haven't heard, then, you know, media like ourselves do assist on that.
0: Mm.
5: Just a quick one from me. What do recalls do to brand confidence?
6: Well, I suppose it depends on the brand. Recently, we've spoken about the Volkswagen recall, for instance. Thousands of vehicles as well, almost 20,000 cars that we spoke about.
0: Yep.
6: And those were just within a year, space of a year, since last year. But essentially, if the recall is something of a major issue, like it happened many years ago, maybe over a decade ago, with Toyota and the Takata airbags, that recall actually brought down Takata. The company no longer exists because of that. And it's something that's
0: so
6: actually...
0: So what did they find? What my airbags are not tagged.
6: They were faulty.
0: Uh-huh.
6: Faulty airbags. It can deploy. It's dangerous. It can deploy with no provocation.
0: Uh-huh.
6: You know, all of that sort of thing.
0: Mm.
6: And other types of recalls as well. So it happens from time to time. Sometimes it's just 7-8 cars. Like it happened a few weeks ago with, I think it was Mercedes-Benz.
0: Mm-hmm.
6: Yeah. JLR as well. You know, so like small batches of cars.
0: Sure.
6: But 10,000, 11,000 is a lot.
0: It's a lot.
6: Although, of course, it is spread over since 2016.
0: Yeah, just launched GWM, the Aura 5, a bigger version of the Aura 3. Mini Cayenne, perhaps.
6: I'm
0: sure looks
6: that.
0: Like it, isn't it? Yeah.
6: I'm hearing that.
0: Right, tell us more.
6: Yeah, Aura 5. Essentially, it's the replacement. Well, it's the addition to the Aura 3. So GWM launched something called Aura 3, which is a fully electric vehicle, a few years ago. In fact, the Aura 3 originally was called the Funky Cat, which I really liked, actually. I don't know why they changed it to Aura 3.
0: Okay.
6: But anyway, this is what they call it now.
0: Yeah.
6: It used to be the Aura Funky Cat.
0: Okay.
5: Imbazo le moto le, honestly.
0: What do you mean imbazo?
5: Imbazo. It's a total look. It looks exactly. It's like they bought the mold from Porsche. They bought the mold and they created their own kind, slapped their own badge. That's it.
6: There's definitely a striking resemblance.
0: There is, especially up front. Yeah.
6: Yeah.
0: Yeah.
5: It's a love child. Mm.
6: But I mean, it looks lovely. Obviously, it does start at around 365,000, which is, you know, very cool. So, you know,
0: cheap considering
6: very reasonable.
0: You'd be hard to find a car within that market. Yeah,
6: half of the cost. Year.
0: Yeah,
6: in that segment. I mean, you're looking at what else is in there? Jolion, Tiggo 4, T Cross from Volkswagen.
0: Mm.
6: So it's that kind of vehicle.
0: Okay.
6: It's mainly aimed at the female market. You'll see some of the colors are very cool. There's a blue one that I've showed you. I posted it on the socials.
0: Yes.
6: There's also a pink one, which I think
0: there's a pinky
6: 11-year-old would love.
0: Ah.
6: If she could drive. Loves pink cars.
0: Yeah.
6: But I think the biggest news probably with Aura 5 is that there's now additional powertrains. So it's no longer just a full electric vehicle. It now comes with a normal petrol, which is a 1.5 liter turbo.
0: Mm-hmm.
6: There's also a HEV, version. Mm-hmm. 105 kilowatts and 164 kilowatts, respectively. So you now have choices. Mm-hmm. Obviously, you still have the full electric one, which, you know, if people, you know, really want their electric cars. So I really enjoyed it. Spacious. It drives very well built. Looks wise, obviously, everybody's got an opinion. I think it looks fantastic.
1: I see an Alfa Mito more than a Porsche.
6: That's very
1: interesting. The well-fed Mito. I don't know. Well-fed Alfa Mito.
6: That's very interesting because the first time I saw it, I thought it looked like the Fiat 500X. Yeah. If you remember that.
0: Yeah, the 500.
6: For,
0: yes, yeah, I remember those. Yeah.
6: Yeah. So, yeah, there's quite a bit going on there. Mzak, obviously, soy Cayenne.
0: Let's fix these gussies, right? George Dale Mpumalanga. What's going on there? Where is George Dale? Does it fall within Mpumalanga or the KZN?
6: So it's in the village of Mpumalanga in KZN. Remember, there is a village called Mpumalanga in
0: the KZN.
6: Yes.
0: Okay.
6: Which is, I think it's kind of almost between Cato Ridge and Durban.
0: Got you.
6: Yeah.
0: Yeah.
6: It's called Mpumalanga. And yeah, it's Richmond side. Well, yeah.
0: Yeah, more or less.
6: If you look in that area.
0: Yeah.
6: My goodness. It's the weirdest thing. The roads are so narrow. Like, it feels like you're driving in ancient Rome. It's literally like it's a one-way, but it's a two-way.
0: But it's a two-way.
6: Yeah, it's a double-eight. You can't really overtake. You can't drive side-by-side with anybody. It's the weirdest thing. I don't understand how they built that little village, that town, to have those roads. And then...
0: Are they tarred, the roads? No.
6: They are mainly tarred.
0: Okay.
6: But then, of course, the maintenance becomes an issue.
0: Oh, yeah.
6: Because now, potholes. Sewage running on the street and all types of other water on the street. There's areas where it is so dug out that you have to turn around and go find a different route.
5: Yeah.
6: And I mean, obviously the people of George Dale in Mpumalanga obviously don't have much to say anymore. I presume it's the weirdest thing. Imagine driving around the whole town just to go around to your house in a C shape because the road that you're supposed to take is too narrow or too flooded that day that you can't move. So please, I'm not sure which municipality it's under. They need to fix that gussie. They really need to fix that gussie. And it gets quite busy, actually, because it can be used as an alternative route to Pietermaritzburg. So they do see a lot of people. And there's some industry going on as well in that area.
0: It falls under the Eteguini Metropolitan Municipality, actually.
6: They need
0: Eteguin.
6: To pick up. They need to pick up.
0: Right?
6: They really need to pick up.
0: Yeah, hopefully they're all ears, right?
6: Yeah.
0: Yeah.
6: Absolutely.
0: Yeah. So you were gobsmacked once you entered that area.
6: I was surprised.
0: Shocked, to say the least.
6: I was really surprised.
0: Yeah.
6: It was almost like you're driving in, like I'm saying, in old Roman cities that are so, so narrow that even when you're walking there, you're walking sideways. You're crabbing.
0: Yeah. Drive on Drive every Friday, Radio 2000, our music, your memories. Always a great pleasure having you on board, Tammy. And for those who'd like to reach out and hear more about motoring within the country.
6: I am on the socials, of course, Tammy Masemola. On X and on Facebook, but I'm also on Instagram as
0: Tamsin.
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13: 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With the news headlines at 4:30, Kimudubima Khalemele. AmaZulu King Misuzulu Kazwelithini has issued an apology following leaked video footage where he's seen shouting at one of his wives. Police say more than 120 suspected illegal minors were arrested today during an operation at Bundu Inn in Mohlakeng, west of Joburg. And a Ghanaian social media influencer known as Abu Trika has been extradited to the U.S. to face trial for allegedly running a romance scam that defrauded elderly Americans of over $8 million. Those are your headlines. A full update at 5. Sports news, Brother Lelo.
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5: Ting, thanks Shibidoo. So let us kick it off with some football news, where coach Hugo Broos has confirmed his time as Bafana Bafana coach is over. The 74-year-old Belgian, who actually took charge there in June 2021 and became the longest serving coach in the team's history, says that his decision to step down is irreversible. Broos, who guided South Africa to a historic World Cup round of 32 qualification, actually revealed that he may still work with the South African Football Association, but in a different capacity, possibly an advisor or even a scout. Now, he will return at the end of July there for a final farewell, adding that while football will no longer consume his life, he actually remains open to contributing in a different role when it comes to our national team. Meanwhile, on the rugby front, their Springbok Mobi unit coach, that is Dwayne Vermeulen, believes that South Africa's strength in the loose forward department is one of the team's biggest assets there when it comes to the national setup. He was speaking ahead of Saturday's Nations Championship clash against Scotland at Loftus Versfeld in Pretoria, with kickoff set for 17:40. Vermeulen highlighted the progress of players such as Cameron Henacomb, who earned only his second test cap against England. He hopes that the young number 8 will continue to receive opportunities to grow at international level.
14: We're in a position where we're a bit spoiled for choice with our loose forward department. I think there's a lot of guys you can pick from. So I'm not singling one guy out, but I think it's a good group, and they're really pushing each other to, you know, to be the best player in those specific positions. But I think everyone is working really well on their all-round game and pushing each other really hard. So, you know, he got his opportunity, and hopefully there's plenty more to come. They are really skillful and well adapted players in URC, and hopefully they can play a hell of a lot more tests.
5: Now, Vermeulen does not believe the Springboks are actually taking a gamble by selecting a side featuring a number of players with limited test experience. He adds that the coaches have a complete confidence in the group and expect the players to embrace the challenge against Scotland in their match.
14: It's a competition, so you don't want to lose games, but you know, the guys who get the opportunity to play, we definitely think they're good enough. Then your caps doesn't really... You can play 150 caps, but, well, you're still just a normal human being. So we've got a lot of guys with a lot less caps, but a great energy in the group. And then, obviously, you've got the calm heads of Peter Steff and a Jesse and a Andre, that, you know, that can calm those nerves if there are any. So I think there's a bit more of an excitement in the squad this weekend than usual, and I think if you can just direct that excitement into the right areas, I think we'll be in for a good game.
5: On to tennis news now. Karolina Mukova has reached her first Wimbledon final after serving a match point in a pulsating 3-set victory over Coco Gauff. The Czech 10th seed triumphed 6-2, 1-6, 7-6 in a dramatic tiebreak on centre court, sealing her place in tomorrow's all-Czech showdown against Linda Noskova. And in golf news, 2009 US Open winner Lucas Glover fired a superb 7-under-63 to join a four-way tie at the top after the opening round there of the East Coast Championship out in Kentucky. Glover is level with the fellow Americans Troy Merritt as well as Stephen Fish, along with the Germany's Stefan Jäger, after a low-scoring first day on the PGA Tour. And for the best digital experience, you can go to www.sabcsport.com for all of your breaking news, match starter, live games, as well as competitions. In the name of the game, right here on The Drive Connection, I am Lelo Mzata.
0: The Level Up with 2000 Entrepreneurs Seminar competition entry is now closed. Now, due to the unexpectedly large interest The station has had to delay the announcement of the winners of the Level Up with 2000 Entrepreneurs Seminar from Friday the 10th of July to Monday the 13th of July. We appreciate your interest and your entries. 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Additionally, stay tuned from Monday the 13th to catch exclusive interviews with the industry experts who make presentations and offer industry insights to the participants of this once-in-a-lifetime opportunity. 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
15: Hi, Uncle Reggie. My name is Babalom Sia from Bloemfontein. I am 8 years old. At the moment, I'm busy preparing for my 7th beauty pageant. So far, I became a queen 3 times. Today, I'm going to be a queen for the 4th time.

0: In the middle of that, Rivonia Road struggling north and south to get in or get through that backlog on Vidcoppin Road. William Mandela again from Bryanston across the highway up towards Leslie. Going into four ways, very slow. Lights are out on Malabongwe at Bel-Airs. So the run from the highway out through North Riding, that's all pretty backed up. And there's a crash in on the N3 going south near London Road. Traffic parking back through Limbrough Park back towards Buccleuch. N1 North looks all right for a Friday up through Midrand and Pretoria. Nothing too alarming at this stage. Pretoria, Eskia and Pathleti heavy all the way to the Mopani Highway. Paul Kruger bad. Leaving the city centre up into Capital Park as well. Durban, if you're Durban bound, coming from Kwadakusa, a crash near the Mvoti Toll Plaza. That's on the N2 southbound. Further down, the N2 south queuing Mount Edgecombe to Kumashi, and then a bottleneck coming north through Spaghetti Junction up towards the roadworks at Westwood Mall. M19 through Reservoir Hills on your way to Pinetown. There's a big backlog again today as the single lane section continues for roadworks. Bit of a hold up, Ashburton through Market Road as well. And then Cape Town, a lot of drama unfolding on the N7. There's a crash southbound before Bosman's done. The N7 south is closed at Pluttercliff Road. That's heading down sort of towards the highway, towards Goodwood, if you like. And then northbound, traffic backlogging from the M1 service road on the N7 north through Bosman's Dump up to Pluttercliff Road. And then once you get past that, you've then got the roadworks at Dunoon, which are causing another problem. Just watch for traffic avoiding that N7 and using Kilbasson, which is starting to get a bit busy on the run northbound. With your traffic updates, I'm Rob Byrne.
1: Thank you so much, Rob Byrne. 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

0: Extra. Catch the live draw this Friday at 9 p.m. on FABC. 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

0: kimparanyane ngonaka Radio 2000 Our Music Your Memories Ulaka Puleng. It is the Drive Connection. In case you're just joining us, as we let it loose. Well, you know all about this. We call it the clash of the provinces. Yeah. Where two representatives are representing their respective provinces take each other on a five-question general knowledge showdown. Current champion within our midst. It is, of course, Mazombe. Mazombe. Happy Friday.
1: Yeah, it's a good happy Friday to all of us.
0: Yeah, say, so chaisile, msebenzi.
1: No, I'm still working because I'm working by myself. I'm operating my tablet.
0: Also, you're quite flexible.
1: Yeah, so I'm always at your TV now. I'm always working.
0: Yeah, Mazombe, I'm not a stogo, nuggets.
1: No, kwahla, ngikwenzi lapho umzwaqala futhi izwi wakho.
2: I'm not to stop.
0: Okay, so you have someone who'd like to take you on today. Isaac representing GP. Isaac, good afternoon.
3: Good afternoon, Paul.
0: How are you?
3: Good, good, good. And how are you?
0: Very good. Where are you in Gauteng? I mean, Gauteng is large.
3: It's large. Yes. I'm in Mabopane.
0: No, I hear you.
3: The representer Jimmy from Macau.
2: Jimmy from Macau.
4: Kantlele.
0: Baruna le botle vanyana ko. Are you one of them? Clevanyana ko.
3: No.
4: How you good to mela?
3: Simple life, Paul. Simple life. Yeah.
0: You eat your veggies, you eat your buhobe, and that's it.
3: Go ahead, tell her.
0: I get you. Our champion is on, Mazombe, representing Mpumalanga. It is the show's tradition that you pay your respect to him. He's on the line. Go ahead.
3: Mazombe, how are you, man?
1: Hey, I'm all right, bro. How are you?
3: I guess up, buddy. Let me try to take you on. There was this other champion, Thombeni from Limpopo. That guy, he had a good run some other time. Kaleka Munyaka that week, get my, what you call, research during the week. Hey, he was winning, but I was going to take him on. Let me take you. Let me try you.
0: Okay.
3: Yeah.
1: All right.
0: Yeah, uzokuzama Mazombe. Ufuna ukuzama.
1: I know.
4: I think you guys are both orientated in terms of the show because you've been following that. We've had Mutombe
3: for a very long time. You are right, Kambu.
4: Yeah, I can. You. But for the sake of the rules and regulations,
0: the rules stand.
4: It goes this way: Paul will actually utter a question, and then both of you first shout your name. Then it puts you in a position to answer at first.
3: Okay.
4: Gentlemen, we do not have time to Google. It goes in seconds. Make sure you win and don't come second. All the best.
3: Yeah. All the best. Gerard, I will let you learn about that thing. That explanation.
4: Okay.
0: Gentlemen, let's play Clash of the Provinces. With which sociologist introduced the concept of the iron cage of bureaucracy? What's your steam, ne? The sociologist that introduced the concept of the iron cage of bureaucracy is a gentleman by the name of Max Weber. Use the term iron cage to describe how modern society can trap individuals in rigid systems based on rules, efficiency, and bureaucracy.
3: Yeah.
0: Which is the deepest river in the world, gentlemen?
1: Mazombe.
0: Mazombe?
1: It's the Nile.
0: The Nile. It's the longest, but not the deepest.
1: The longest.
0: That's incorrect. It's the Congo River. Reaches depths of more than 220 meters, making it the deepest river on Earth. The Congo River. Mating melio papa tiswa kona, Isaac.
2: How are you?
4: My sins were deeper than the Congo, flowing like a river.
3: I was going to say the Nile River, and I knew that it's the longest.
0: Yeah, it's the longest, not the deepest, yeah. If it's 3 p.m., gentlemen, in South Africa, what time is it in Tokyo, Japan?
3: Isaac,
0: Isaac, go ahead, it's yours.
3: It's 3 p.m. in South Africa. 3 p.m., right?
0: Yeah. What time is it in Japan?
3: The time in Japan will be 9 at night.
0: 9 at night.
1: 11.
0: Incorrect. It's going to be 10 p.m., so you are 1 hour off.
3: Oh my goodness.
0: 10 p.m. in Tokyo. Tokyo is 7 hours ahead of South Africa.
3: 7 hours, yeah.
0: Yeah. So there you go. Score as it stands, Mahabiru.
4: Gentlemen, bring your A game. Don't come second. Don't say second.
0: What is the primary sacred text of text, that is? The primary sacred text of Hinduism, gentlemen.
1: Mazombe. Of Hinduism.
0: Mm. What do they call it?
1: It's not hieroglyphics.
0: You're looking at Ekipita Ketla, Ekem Mahuti hieroglyphics. It's not.
4: Ngoba no Christmas ngapha ngale kuyashisa ikhalenda yakho ke it's very Gregorian.
1: Gregorian. Oh yeah.
0: The primary sacred text of Hinduism is called the Vedas. The Vedas are considered the oldest religious scriptures
3: on earth,
0: still in use today, and form the spiritual and philosophical foundation of Hinduism. They were passed down, in fact, orally for centuries before being written down. The Vedas, they call them.
3: Oh.
0: Vedas. Yeah. Hey, kwaza kwamnyama namhlanje bafethu.
2: Umnyama ebusweni benkawu.
0: Mzombe. Vula le one nakithi nje uthi va.
1: It's gonna close their eyes.
0: What is a group of jaguars called, gentlemen?
1: Jaguar. Oh. My God.
0: A group of jaguars, and we're not talking the car, we're talking the cat, jaguars.
1: The cat. Oh. Mm.
4: What it's is not a dealership.
0: What is a group of them called? Mzaka?
2: It's a dealership of jaguars.
0: It's a shadow of jaguars.
2: Wow.
0: Yes. It's a shadow.
2: It's a shadow.
4: Chasing shadows.
0: Yeah. Yeah. It's tunes.
1: Mm.
0: It's tunes. Isaac.
1: Hey. I wonder where do you get to your questions there? Kwaza.
0: No, see, let's go.
3: Yeah. Today, today questions. Yeah, hey. Mm. But, you know, Paul, the one for time in Japan, I came so close.
0: Yes. You were an hour behind. You said 9 p.m., right?
3: Yeah.
0: Mm. Yeah, you were quite close, but not close enough somehow.
4: Too late.
3: Not close enough.
0: Mm. Mazombe.
1: Quad.
0: Yeah, we have to say goodbye to you. Uzamile, at least 2 rounds, like fun.
1: Yeah, fun. No, I'll come again.
0: I think next time, Melu Kunis and Dotan. At least you have 4 or 5 rounds. Yeah,
2: sometimes it's too much to ask for.
1: Yeah, I'll make sure. Or maybe we'll do another one. Yeah, pelepelenyana iko ya bona
4: motivation
5: yeah she only influence on this show I think that is why
0: oh we are motivated
4: you can say thing him phone there you decline
0: I think these two could be friends eh? Look how they're going on okay we're going to keep
5: no actually Paul yeah. Like most of us here balungore Rungwella this show every day.
0: Yeah.
5: We can be friends. As I'm telling you about Mtombeni. So this other guy as before he had a good run longer than Mtombeni as well.
0: Okay, I'm gonna give you guys just 1 minute. Just go ahead, talk to each other.
5: Hey, Mr. Gome.
1: Yeah. As a guy, no, it's fine. It's fine. It's like, even though share my question, hope next time you are strong. Food.
4: Support group. But,
5: yeah, I guess so. Because, Lena, this week, by they got me off guard. Because mostly this week I'm doing my night shift. So during the day, I can go through all this general knowledge. But, hey, today, Paul came with something else. Well, you know, on Friday, it's difficult.
4: It's the night shift.
1: Encourage others to come as well.
0: Gentlemen.
5: I'm going to come back. Chop, chop, guys. I'm going to come back.
4: Thank you.
0: Have yourselves a great weekend. All right. There you go. Yeah. They could be friends somehow, these two.
4: Yeah,
0: right? I really believe that they could be friends. So 82,000, our music, your memories. And that's how the cookie crumbles for our current champion, Emazombe out of Mpumalanga. Monday, we'll be looking for two new contestants who will take each other on. Are you coming?

0: More money, more problems. Yeah. Some say, I get rid of problems with money. So yeah, there's no way I could have problems having money because I get rid of problems. Yeah, some say, behold, the more money you get, the more problems come at you.
1: No, yeah? The more money you got, the more problems.
0: Mm.
1: Yeah. More money, more problems. Hey. I can tell you that for free.
0: Let's debate that.
1: Because there are problems that money can never ever fix.
0: Mm.
1: You could be a multimillionaire, but right. When you've committed a crime, you're lala inside.
2: I think to me, money doesn't exempt you from being tested by life.
1: Yeah, exactly.
2: Every level, new test. New level, new devil. It's always like that.
0: New level, new devil.
1: New new devil.
0: Yeah. So if you can't secure bail, uzopaqa, uzolala stupid.
1: Yeah, no. Hey.
0: It's a tough one. 5 o'clock is just gone.
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0: Here's Murupi.
3: Independent and impartial.
4: Thank you very much, Ndata Mnisi. The top stories this hour. Zulu King apologizes over leaked video and over 100 suspected Zamazamas arrested in Joburg. With the news at 5, Ke Mudupi Makgalemele. AmaZulu King Misuzulu Kazwelithini has issued an apology following leaked video footage where he's seen shouting at one of his wives. The video was allegedly recorded inside the royal household. It shows the Zulu monarch berating his third wife, Queen Nomzamo Yenyeni, demanding her departure from the palace. In a statement, the royal household admits that the king's expressions fell far short of the dignity, restraint, and decorum that the nation rightfully expects. Acting spokesperson for the royal household, Inkosi Mpikayise Buthelezi.
5: And to all of the people who read this specific to chamber, senior member of the chamber, which is Unyazi, His Majesty is so upset about this story. The King apologized to everyone who read this, and even to those chamber members, he's also apologized to them.
4: As South Africa continues to battle high levels of gender-based violence, Gauteng Roads and Transport MEC Kiriboni Dialetlavela has condemned the alleged intimidation of a female motorist by minibus taxi patrollers in Greenstone in Ekurhuleni. A viral video circulating on social media shows the woman allegedly being threatened for transporting colleagues and relatives in her private car. The MEC says this incident comes as the government continues efforts to curb taxi-related violence and lawlessness. Her spokesperson, Lisiba Mpia.
6: She urged associations to respect the rights of other road users and refrain from any acts of intimidation or violence. The MEC added that such behavior does a disservice to the taxi industry and reinforces negative perceptions of the sector as disrespectful and violent.
4: Police say more than 120 suspected illegal minors were arrested today during an operation at Bundu Inn in Mohlakeng, west of Joburg. The multidisciplinary operation conducted by Gauteng Police in collaboration with the military is aimed at combating illegal mining activities and other related criminal offences in the area. Gauteng Deputy Police Commissioner Fred Gegan.
7: The majority, which Zimbabweans, followed by Malawians, followed by Mozambicans, and followed by Lesotho nationals, and only 7 South Africans have been arrested. And that gives us another dimension, because Malawians, we know them as people who don't get involved in illegal mining, but in other activities.
4: And a Ghanaian social media influencer known as Abu Trika, whose real name is Frederick Gumi, has been extradited to the U.S. to face trial for allegedly running a romance scam that defrauded elderly Americans of over $8 million. He denies all the charges against him. Prosecutors say he used AI tools to create fake online identities, targeting victims through social media and dating sites, earning their trust and then extorting their money. Gumi was flown to the U.S. yesterday and faces up to 20 years in prison if found guilty of conspiracy to commit wire fraud and money laundering. Your latest financial indicators have the rand trading at 16.29 to the US dollar, 21.84 to the pound, and 18.61 to the euro. Gold, $4,106 an ounce. Platinum, $1,624. And Brent crude oil, $76.14 a barrel. The top story at 5, AmaZulu King Misuzulu Gazwelithini has issued an apology following leaked video footage where he's seen shouting at one of his wives. Headlines at 5:30 for Radio 2000 News. Kimudupima Khademele. Hola.
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1: Ting! Make your sport headlines in this hour. Coach Hugo Bruce has said goodbye to Bafana Bafana's coaching job, while Springbok Mobi Unit coach, that is Dwayne Vermeulen, believes that South Africa's biggest strength is in the loose forward department, and it is one of the team's biggest assets, while 2009 US Open winner Lucas Glover fired a superb 7-under-63 to join a four-way tie at the top after the opening round of the East Coast Championship out in Kentucky. I'll give you details of these and more at 5:30.
0: And here now, traffic with Rob Byrne. He's got the latest. How's it looking this hour?
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9: Well, that run on the M1 North through Pretoria. Today, finally, can normally sometimes be jam-packed, but today it's pretty decent, pretty good. There is a breakdown going up through towards Rigel Avenue, so a little bit of traffic arriving from Centurion going slow, but not what you might be used to. Heavy out of Pretoria Central today. Paul Kruger at the Capital Park, Esgia Patleli all the way through towards the Montpellier Highway Junction. Very slow. Jebeg Z1 on the brakes from Buccleuch right down to a very congested William Mandela Drive off-ramp. Just up the road a little bit, Rivonia, Vitkoppen, all snut up through Rivonia and Sunning Hill as a result on those of those roadworks by Vitkoppen and Acta. And the Mike 1 South, worth a mention, Parktown through to Boysons is the jam up there today. Northern parts of KZN, a truck crash recovery underway about 15 to 20 k's north of Pongola. A slight closure of the road there at the minute to recover that, so there's some stacking both ways. Durban's M19, Reservoir Hill, still slow because the roadworks continue to hold you up on the way out towards the Pinetown, New Germany area. And Cape Town today, the N7 South closed again at Plattecliffe Road for truck crash recovery by Bosmansdam. So coming from Dunoon, there's quite a big backlog, and then everybody off on a congested Plattecliffe Road going north. You're having a look at it. So from the N1 Service Road, Canal Walk, Century City area, it's all heavily backed up through Bosmansdam and up to Plattecliffe Road, just purely with the onlooking factor. With your traffic updates, I'm Rob Byrne.
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13: 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Coast to coast and across the land. 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

0: Yeah, it can only be Mandla speaking. Money talks. 14 after 5 o'clock. What walks, Mzaka?
1: What walks? Cow dung walks.
0: Oh, I see. I thought a dog walks.
2: You know. Pedestrians walk every
1: no,
2: day.
1: No, it's long, my man. In English, you must know this thing called euphemism.
0: Oh, I see.
2: Ah.
1: Yes. So, in context,
0: yes.
1: Cow dung walks.
0: Ah.
1: But if you know exactly what he's saying.
0: Yes.
1: If you know the saying, then you know.
0: Right.
1: Yes.
0: It would walk if a dung beetle is involved.
1: Because yes.
0: then it takes some and
1: it rolls it through, isn't it?
0: Yeah,
1: it's a dung beetle. So dung walks.
0: Ah.
1: Bull dung walks.
0: All right, so some reactions have been coming through. Radio 2000, our music here, Memories for Clash of the Provinces. Let's hear what you have to say. Hi. 2000.
3: Paul.
0: Yes, sir.
3: Hey. But to avoid it, to know crest number one. So, Villa Subalo in Kaka, Hole Kakala, so Arabic people, and Mahanyan, to me level crest, Kidumelo Mudimu around that. But to avoid it, yeah, Paul, yo.
4: Yeah, just the questions that you're asking, man. It's like, you know, I've been listening for all this time, but hey, I'm getting long. These questions are too deep. Oh.
0: Try harder.
5: You are named no Isaac, and that and Booz, the shame is very up as question. Send you a call, Pum. Along with this, son, give us that word. Ingondo, say, Tinga, a party.
0: Tinga, no, the party.
2: Sine inside
6: on a Friday, and Ox, Imbandi is called, Qual Vidas. Sabona is Shadow of Jacobs between Mazombe, baby. Mazombe. It's like I was a Pipilini. Bye-bye.
7: Hayi kumatima.
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0: tilwane.
7: Semba nani lapho ngeke niphendule. 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Sithi afternoon breakfast show versus morning breakfast show.
0: Ekungaba
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0: Singaphendula mina kithi. 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
2: Uthini lo?
0: Kahle. 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
3: Ayiphelele namay trends ukuze azi influenceile yena self uthe yena ufuna ukurepresent uJimmy. Nami ngidlisile nje umuntu wasePitori umsamfana sePopline. As the issue here is it came Aiti give us the close answer. Aiti give us the answer.
0: Yeah.
3: Yeah. I'm your Jim, I'm Murulasano.
8: You guys. This guy knows everyone who had a good run. Kure, he knows them, eh?
2: Right.
8: But Yana, he did not even walk. High corner, guys.
2: It's for inspiration.
0: Yeah, I guess so, for inspiration. There you go, that was the long and short of it in as far as Clash of the Provinces is concerned. Will you be the one on Monday? We'll have to wait and see.
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15: The Women's Africa Cup of Nations tournament. Inele Matibela is SABC Sport football analyst, former Banyana Banyana player. 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
16: 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I think we can make it out of the group stages, but if you look at the other contenders in the different groups, you still have your Senegal, you still have your Ghana, your Nigeria, your Cameroon, Zambia. You have Malawi, Zambia. So those are big teams as well that we cannot really take for granted.
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0: Let's tally up.
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0: Hey. Kade mapebeza. Christos Mixwell. He operates as the Mixwells now. One half of the Mixwells, I tell you. Hey. DJ Melon. Nomon Rivangobo.
1: What's the goose?
0: When's one?
1: Sugar. What's the goose?
0: When a heavy K. Oh man, collaboration. Oh, this was a smasher.
1: That's your group.
0: Uhuru. Batlango Chief. Yeah, Professor in the mix there as well. Batlango Chief. Yeah.
18: Chiefy.
0: So let's take a look at it, as it were. We start the tally up with X. 20% wanting to hear Waichukucha with Uhuru. Another 20% on X saying Wena by Heavy K is what they'd like to hear. We've got another 20% going with Harima Pebeza, that's Mixwell, Fister's Mixwell. And on X, DJ Melon and Mondli Ndlovu's Kozebuse. Mondli Ndlovu's Kozebuse. Is the one, you know, that comes on top on X. We'll see about other voting stations or platforms. This is our voice note channel. Quite interesting here.
18: What's up?
0: 118 going with Heavy K's Wena. 119 Uhuru's White Chukucha. 122. Zagusa, DJ Melon and Mondli Ngobo. 275 on our WhatsApp channel, going with Fister's Mixwell, Hade Mapebeza.
18: Unapologetically.
0: Yeah, man.
18: Hade.
0: Yeah, inzima lento, unzima nomthwalo. Let's see. We're trying to look towards Facebook, it is. Hey, my team. I didn't know I'm born Lutso.
18: What's in that?
0: I'm born Lutso.
18: Let's send them what? What's in Facebook? So been what?
0: I'm born Lutso.
18: I'm not. Go to the corner. I'm send the list now.
0: Let's see. It looks like Heavy K and Mpumi.
18: Trumpos.
0: Are topping the list on Facebook. Yeah? So, we have to make a decision, ladies and gentlemen.
1: Mm. I was still trying to find the answer. You know, when you say good, when Kampo, it reminds me of...
18: Babe.
1: When we were in Mpumalanga.
0: Yeah.
1: So, there's this shop that they sold, like, very nice fish, you know, battered fish.
0: Mm-hmm.
1: So, we get there with the guys. It's after a match. So, we get to the shop. And the lady, we're like, okay, sis, stella e fish, lena. Ati, puti, e fish gute. E gute. Yeah, we're good. Are you good? Ngoba sihamba ngemoto singayilanda la ikhona.
18: Good.
0: Ayikho.
1: listen to her with my Zulu ears, man.
18: I mean, yeah, she's actually a petrol saga, little banzago, inshallah.
0: So, Facebook, 12% of the vote for DJ Melon and Mondli Ngobo. 24% of the vote going through for Fusters Rickswell, Bozabuse. Heavy K with Mpumi, the song we're not coming in with 34 votes. 34% of the vote, in fact. And then Uhuru.
18: Wow.
0: Waichukucha, 31% of the vote. So what did we have on the other channel?
18: Hari Mopebez is on 275.
0: There you go. I think, yeah.
18: That's a landslide.
0: I think
18: that's a wide gap.
0: It's a bit of a landslide, right?
18: I mean, who's next? 122 with DJ Melon. Ah, come on, guys. Uhuru, 119. Nigga Mopebez in Toya.
0: Hard him up, Bebez.
18: Unapologetically.
0: Kona muntu ofuna ukuthi hade kuye.
18: The winner is.
1: So mbona next week.
0: Kamalake ngibani.
1: Ukuthi.
18: Good.

0: Francis Mixwell. De ma pebeza. Yeah. There's nothing as painful for some to just say, ah, de ma pebeza. And I think it's the most simplest thing.
1: This is
0: just
1: uncut.
0: To say to somebody, ah, de ma pebeza.
1: Uncut production.
0: Yeah.
1: Here's a feel of love.
0: Here's a Porsche Cayenne.
1: A best Hardy. Apology. Yeah. This is the best of it. The essence.
0: Here's a Maybach. Hardy. Ah. Ma pebeza. Delay was like, yes.
2: Maybach.
0: Yeah, Hardy.
1: Your crutches must be expensive. Mm. They're bank financed.
0: Yeah, Hardy.
1: Maybach.
2: No. If you're gonna buy Maybach with
0: I'm sorry.
2: Full bank finance, my man, you can't afford it.
0: Finance,
2: maybe. I can't afford.
1: What if the guy's got 4 billion and he feels like financing it with the bank? It's the balance that's the money. It's not the asset, is it?
2: Yeah, well, I guess, man.
1: Yeah.
2: Mm. I don't think... There are certain things, my man. In my view.
0: It's all right. Festus Mixwell, Hardy Mapebeza. You voted for it, and hence we played it for you. Game on coming up next, of course, between 6 and 7. Tell me some sia. That like Modiba. That combination will take you through till 7 o'clock, and then 9 o'clock. That all important game, Lelomzak.
2: Yes, Spain, Belgium. I'm going with Belgium.
0: Yeah, no, my money's on Spain. You know,
2: I'm going with Belgium.
0: In fact, I already foresee Spain and Argentina at the finals.
2: Oh yeah.
0: Could I be wrong? Peru?
2: Well, I know that Argentina is definitely going to be there.
0: Yeah.
2: By the way things are going, I know. This World Cup belongs to one man and one man alone.
0: Are you part of the rhetoric that this is being tailored for Messi?
2: It's not rhetoric. It's there for all of us to
0: see.
2: Also,
0: it's plain to see.
2: It's
0: I can't see it. Am I blind?
1: Who's taking it?
2: It's Argentina, come on. Unless, like with the Portugal match, it was for them to take. And the referee really did try, but it just did not happen.
1: Just like yesterday, the whole first half. But I think there's been 4 guys who have been watched. Lamine Yamal, Kylian Mbappe, Haaland, and Messi, obviously.
2: And Messi. Yeah. And look, Ronaldo has also been watched, but it just did not happen. Because that squad was just not united.
0: Yeah, he's back home.
2: Yeah.
0: Lord of mercy.
2: No, he's not back home. He went straight to Arab, Baba.
0: Oh.
2: They went to Lisbon. The other team members were in the bus.
0: And?
2: The bus went to his plane, dropped him off, and then he got straight into his plane, and then the other team members with the bus to the terminal, Hacks.
0: What a life. Mudufi's on the news desk. BBC News. He's got the latest headlines for us. It's 5:30.
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4: Thank you very much, Paul. In your headlines at 5:30, the families of the 21 young people who died at Enyobeni Tavern in June 2022 have welcomed the Enyobeni inquest findings that the deaths were the result of asphyxiation caused by people being crushed. AmaZulu King Misuzulu Gazwelithini has issued an apology following leaked video footage where he's seen shouting at one of his wives. And a large and powerful typhoon is approaching a remote chain of islands in Japan's northwest. Authorities are warning of high waves, strong winds, and rain. A full update at 6 bells. A final sports update. Lelo.
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2: Ting! Let us kick it off with some football news where Hugo Bruce has confirmed his time as Bafana Bafana head coach is over. The 74-year-old Belgian who took charge back in June 2021 and became the longest-serving coach in the team's history says that his decision to step down is irreversible. Bruce, who guided South Africa to a historic World Cup round of 32 qualification, revealed he may still work with SAFA in another capacity, possibly as an advisor or even a scout. He will return at the end of July for a final farewell, adding that while football will no longer consume his life, he remains open to contributing in a different role. And of course, there is some World Cup action this evening where the quarterfinals continue. Last night, we saw France take a 2-0 victory over Morocco, eliminating the North Africans. So tonight, it's going to be between Spain and Belgium. That kicks off at 9 p.m. South African time. Tomorrow, Norway takes on England at 11. And then on Sunday, it's the final of the quarterfinals where Argentina are going to be playing against Switzerland. That is at 3 a.m. on Sunday the 12th. Meanwhile, on to rugby news, the Springbok Mobi unit coach Dwayne Vermeulen believes South Africa's strength in the loose forward department is one of the team's biggest assets. He was speaking ahead of Saturday's Nations Championship clash against Scotland at Loftus-Versfeld in Pretoria with kickoff at 17:40. Vermeulen highlighted the progress of players such as Cameron Hennecombe, who earned only his second test cap against England. Now, he hopes that the young number 8 will continue to receive opportunities to grow at international level.
5: We're in a position where we're a bit spoiled for choice with our loose forward department. I think there's a lot of guys you can pick from. So I'm not singling one guy out, but I think it's a good group, and they're really pushing each other to, you know, to be the best player in those specific positions. But I think everyone is working really well on their all-round game and pushing each other really hard. So, you know, he got his opportunity, and hopefully there's plenty more to come. They are really skillful and well adapted players in URC, and hopefully they can play a hell of a lot more tests.
2: Now, Vermeulen does not believe that the Springboks are actually taking a gamble by selecting a side featuring a number of players with limited test experience. He adds that the coaches have complete confidence in the group and expects that the players to actually embrace the challenge against Scotland when they take onto the field.
5: It's a competition, so you don't want to lose games. But, you know, the guys who get the opportunity to play, we definitely think they're good enough. Then your caps doesn't really, you can play 150 caps, but, well, you're still just a normal human being. So I've got a lot of guys with a lot less caps, but a great energy in the group. And then obviously you've got the calm heads of Peter Steff and a Jesse and a Andre that can calm those nerves if there are any. So I think there's a bit more of an excitement in the squad this weekend than usual, and I think if you can just direct that excitement into the right areas, I think we'll be in for a good game.
2: On to tennis news now, where Karolina Muchova has reached her first Wimbledon final after saving a match point in a pulsating 3-set victory over Coco Gauff. The Czech 10th seed triumphed 6-2, 1-6, 7-6 in a dramatic tiebreak on centre court, sealing her place in tomorrow's all-Czech showdown against Linda Noskova. And finally, in golf news, the 2009 US Open winner Lucas Glover fired a superb 7-under-63 to join a four-way tie at the top after the opening round of the ISCO Championship out in Kentucky. Now, Glover is a level with the fellow Americans, that is Troy Merritt as well as Stephen Frisk, along with the Germany's Stefan Jäger after a low-scoring first day on the PGA Tour. And for the best digital experience, you can go to www.sabcsport.com for all of your breaking news, match data, live games, as well as competitions. In the name of the game, right here on The Drive Connection, Umzato.
0: Remote Cancer Holdings, in association with Radio 2000, presenting the 6-time Grammy Award nominee, singer, songwriter, and multi-platinum selling international R&B superstar, Tamir. 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It's the biggest Women's Month celebration tour experience taking place on the 7th of August at the Durban ICC in Durban. And then, just before the 7th, the 5th and the 6th of August at the Grand West Arena in Cape Town. And then it moves to the SunBet Arena, Times Square, Pretoria. 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Hashtag Tamiya, live in South Africa tour. 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
2: Yeah.
0: It's going to be a big one, I tell you. It's going to be a big one, this one. Hmm?
1: Tamiya. There's nothing small about it.
0: Mamma mia.
1: Tamiya.
0: Tamiya.
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2: If you're looking for Friday updates through Midrand, there's a bit of pressure today from the Clue up to Allendale. Looks like there may be a bit of an issue on that Allendale off-ramp to turn down to Kempton Park. So the highway is just fairly loaded from the Clue up to that off-ramp. Once you get past the ramp, it does tend to move a lot better, and especially for a fact that it's a Friday. Although Centurion section up in Victoria being held by not one but two broken down vehicles between the R21 and Rigel. So that traffic starting to push back towards Boerter Avenue territory. SKM Pathleli out of Pretoria heavy today from Marabastad all the way up to the mighty Mabopani Highway. Crossing to Durban, the Kumashu Highway is being closed, going from, going along in towards Kumashu, if you like. So from the Bridge City area out through Besta, that section of the Kumashu Highway driving west is closed. Diversions in through to sort of Phoenix to work your way around that one. Bit of pressure on the M2 south from Gateway to Kumashu in Nunda Road from Seacow Lake out to Newlands over the M2 Highway.
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3: We're done here. 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
3: In the mix, of course, taking us to the top of the hour, Positive K, Ikram Khalabe. Make sure you catch him tomorrow. He'll be out at Stefano's. Now, here's some body talk.
5: Yay.
3: Yeah, this is a classic, I tell you. Body talk. Lana, thank you so much for joining us today.
4: 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Catch me tomorrow on The Breakfast Show there with Sammy Fever as well as Chabakle.
3: Working overtime.
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1: The top stories this hour. Families welcome the Enyobeni inquest findings and Zulu King apologizes over leaked video. With the news at 6, Ke Mudupima Khalemele. The families of the 21 young people who died at the Enyobeni Tavern in June 2022 have welcomed the Enyobeni inquest findings that the deaths were the result of asphyxiation caused by people being crushed. The inquest findings at the Gugombo Regional Court in the Eastern Cape are expected to be handed over to the Director of Public Prosecutions. Speaking for the families is the parent of one of the deceased young people, Khululekile Ngandane.
2: Our message to the NPA, they should make sure that harsh sentences are put forward to those who are responsible for the death of them. Because if it's not harsh to those, then it will be a mess if an example is not being done in those that were found to be responsible for that.
1: AmaZulu King Misuzulu Gazwelithini has issued an apology following leaked video footage where he is seen shouting at one of his wives. The video was allegedly recorded inside the royal household. It shows the Zulu monarch berating his third wife, Queen Nomzamomyeni, demanding her departure from the palace. In a statement, the royal household admits that the king's expressions fell far short of the dignity, restraint, and decorum that the nation rightfully expects. Acting spokesperson Inkosi Mpikayise Buthelezi.
3: The king will apologize to all of the people who is this specific to chamber, senior member of our chamber, which is Unyazi. His Majesty is so upset about this story. The king apologized to everyone who did this, and even to those chamber members, he's also apologized to them.
1: As South Africa continues to battle high levels of gender-based violence, Gauteng Roads and Transport MEC Kiliboni Diallo Tlabela has condemned the alleged intimidation of a female motorist by minibus taxi patrollers in Greenstone, Ekurhuleni. A viral video circulating on social media shows the woman allegedly being threatened for transporting colleagues and relatives in her private car. The MEC says this incident comes as government continues efforts to curb taxi-related violence and lawlessness. Her spokesperson, Lisi Wampia.
4: She urged associations to respect the rights of other road users and refrain from any acts of intimidation or violence. The MEC added that such behavior does a disservice to the taxi industry and reinforces negative perceptions of the sector as disrespectful and violent.
1: And a large and powerful typhoon is approaching a remote chain of islands in Japan's southwest. Authorities are warning of high waves, strong winds and rain, with Typhoon Bavi expected to pass to the north of Taiwan before moving on to China's eastern coast. Our correspondent Laura Westbrook is in Hong Kong.
5: This is the strongest storm of the year so far. According to the weather agency, the Central Weather Administration, Bavi is packing maximum sustained wind speeds of 162 kilometers per hour. The storm is expected to pass close to Japan's remote Sakishima Islands, where schools and offices were closed in some areas. Airlines have cancelled dozens of flights, and residents have also stocked up on essential supplies.
1: Recapping the top story at 6, the families of the 21 young people who died at Enyobeni Tavern in June 2022 have welcomed the Enyobeni inquest findings that the deaths were the result of asphyxiation caused by people being crushed. For Radio 2000 News, Ke Mudupima Khalemele, it is Game On.
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14: Peter Kwabane joins us. One of the things that concerns you, though, is the state of one of the stadiums there in the Vaal in Sebokeng. Tell us more about this stadium, firstly.
15: So this stadium, I grew up, I found it there. When I opened my eyes, it was there. And the people I know that played there is your Conti, Quebec, Robinson, Sakamela. These are the legends that played in that stadium. So this is our legacy. This is our heritage. We can't just let the municipality execute the plan of selling it.
14: So what's the condition of the stadium right now?
15: Still unplayable. There's people are still dumping in there.
14: The dumping site?
15: You can't play anything there. Yes. And the kids go in there, they play. Imagine their health.
14: And how long has this stadium been neglected, Peter Kwaban?
15: I think from 2016. So now I'm trying to come up with a solution, but unfortunately the municipality is not ready.
0: Game on with Thabiso Musiya on Radio 2000.

Good evening, happy Friday. Thank you for staying with Radio 2000 and for joining us tonight on Game On with me, Thabiso Mosia. Katlego Modiba is producing the show, and Kate Mahlangu, no relation to Jabu Mahlangu or Paige Mahlangu, as she likes to remind us, is with us in technical tonight. It is a Friday. The football continues. We're looking forward to another massive, massive quarterfinal clash at the FIFA World Cup. There were 48. Now there are 7 after France knocked out Morocco last night. And tonight on SABC 3, you can catch Spain, 2010 champions, chasing a second star, up against a Belgian team that still has some members of their golden generation. And I guess this is the last dance for the likes of Lukaku, De Bruyne, Courtois, and some of those players that have been there with Belgium. That game, as I mentioned, and SABC 3, kickoff 9 o'clock, build up at 8. But it's a Friday, and on a Friday here on Radio 2000, it's a flashback. We like to take it easy, and tonight we've caught a big fish. Yo. So many of you have been impressed by his analysis on SABC Sport during this World Cup and even during the AFCON, and we've managed to convince him to just come and give us a few minutes of his time tonight before he goes back to the game between Spain and Belgium. Coach Mangoba Mngithi is with us in studio tonight on Radio 2000. And we know a lot about him as being one of the most decorated coaches in South African football, but how much do we know about the man himself, except for the fact that he used to be a teacher, which everybody surely knows by now. But he's here, and we'll find out more about Mangoba Mngithi. You can send us your voice notes on 086-000-2479 or call us. Oh, no, send them on 060-584-2250 or call us on 086-000-2479. While I take a sit and he takes a sit, let's introduce him the right way.

0: Okay, if you're enjoying the song, we're going to have to leave it there. And we just thought we should take it back here because Coach Mangoba Mnciti is with us here in studio tonight on Radio 2000. And the reason I'm playing it, Coach, is that I once said that it was one of your favorite songs. And I just wanted to understand. Firstly, good evening. Thanks for joining us. And I wanted to understand why it would be one of your favorite songs, if there's a specific reason for that.
1: Good evening, Chaviso, and good evening to the listeners. First, Maskandi for me is got so much meaning because it talks about our everyday life, our ups and downs, our good moments and our bad moments. So namanje ngisawulalela uMaskandi kakhulu. Kumanje nje bengidlala wona la emotweni mangizela. Bengidlala ulimit nala.
0: Oh.
1: Number 10. Because the meaning behind these Maskandi songs,
0: yes,
1: because it reflects on what is happening in our society. And when you listen to this one, Ngamfazo Mnyama, it gives reason why we leave our homes, we leave our families, sizosebenza egoli. Ngoba sesifuna ukuthi masibuyele ekhaya sibuye sinento esithi nine to see pet. Nayo umfazi omnyama uyasho ukuthi nazi ngisebenza.
0: Nazi inkomo
1: zami.
0: And I thought maybe partly that could be the reason, Coach, because we know you as a village boy from what we know about your background. How do you think you managed to come this far? Did you dream, or how did you even dream that you could come this far or believe?
1: Mangakhuluma iqiniso kuwena Thabiso, I think it's God's destiny. Because ngabe ngiqamba manga mangithi it's my making. I grew up playing football in the village, coming from a family that if it was not village people, they could have really made some serious inroads into Bafana Bafana. We had a very good group of brothers that we even had a team with, and the older generation was by far better than us. And I played football. Fortunately, when I left the university to start teaching,
0: yes,
1: I was the youngest teacher in school. So then I was asked, because I was still playing, can you also coach? And that's when I started to coach Omaputi Kenyas.
0: Mzimkhulu?
1: No. I never worked Mzimkhulu because I had this ambition of wanting to be an attorney. So I decided not to teach Mzimkhulu. Most principals were fighting me because they wanted me. But I said I want to go to Maritzburg so that I can attend at the University of Natal, which never happened because whilst I was teaching as a young coach, my school did very well. Then I was selected to coach these games, the analog games for the municipality, the local municipality. Then I found myself being selected to the district municipality. Then from the district municipality, the technical director of the district, Yasim Gungundlov, Utabo Dlala, then said, Ayman, I think I'm going to recommend you to Maritzburg City to become an assistant coach. At that time, I don't even have one certificate for coaching because I'm just a school teacher.
0: Yes.
1: And fortunately, we did well in the tournament and I went to Maritzburg City. By God's grace, I think I arrived at the team was number 7 when I arrived. But we just moved so fast and we found ourselves in position 1 in the ABC Motsepe League. Then we got promoted. We became national champs. Then that's when the following season, we were in the LFT and we played. It was still the Pop Safe Cup. And that Maritzburg City team was very good. The OJ Mabizelas, yes, were our players. The Andy
0: Letelis Kuda.
1: The pro...
0: Gumbi
1: were there.
0: Lungis.
1: There was another player that I lost, man, who was called Razor. We got to Wanglof. Nomunyo worked with Daniel Maja, who was a
0: right back. Remember Daniel Maja.
1: So we had a very good team. And that team did very well in our first season in the NFT. We went to the quarterfinal of the Bob Safe Super Cup. And the following season, things happened. And suddenly, I found myself leaving Maritzburg City, going to a team that was called Moja United, back in the ABC Motsepe League. And again, by God's grace, I played 18 matches in the team. And
0: Were you now head coach?
1: Yes, I was the head coach of Moja.
0: Yes.
1: And the first 18 matches of the league, I won 18. And already the team was number one. We got promoted. We also became national champs. Then did well with Moja, left Moja to go and help Royal Tigers somewhere in the middle of the season because they were not paying our salaries, those people. So joined Royal Tigers. Royal Tigers wanted me to save them from relegation. I saved them. And fortunately, when after saving them, end of the season, they say they are selling the team to Maritzburg United.
0: Oh, yes.
1: Then Clive Barker was going to be the head coach, and they want me to come and be an assistant, but I must leave teaching. I was scared. I said, no, I can't leave teaching. Let me rather continue as a teacher. And I struggled now to, again, to get back into football, because when Royal Tigers was sold, I found myself going back into the ABC Motsepe League in a team that was in Escort.
0: Juventus.
1: Juventus, yeah. And I did very well there. I left them at position two. We had a fallout with the boss because the boss did not buy food for the players. And when the team loses because the team had not eaten the whole day, then the boss says, but you did not motivate them. We say, I even bought food for them. You are talking about motivation. So
0: and you we knew lo- your word,
1: and we lost to a team that we had beaten 3-1 in the league the previous few days. So I decided to drop the car there.
0: What a journey. Before we get into Golden Arrows, what were you teaching, coach? And how much of that teaching background do you think is has also now influenced, I'll say, your analysis and your coaching? Because you have so much detail when you analyze. And that's why a lot of people have been impressed when they've seen you on SABC Sport. And obviously the same goes with your coaching.
1: No, I mean, I just think teaching was my preparation for my journey, because I was an English teacher. I also taught humanities, history, geography. But that teaching, I think it was just a preparation for me for public speaking and all those things, because in essence, I see those years as 9 lost years. In as much as I taught matric for 9 years.
0: Yeah.
1: And not even one learner failed my subjects. Not even one learner was even made to write standard grade. Everyone that I taught was doing higher grade because I trusted my teaching. And I never got anything less than a D, higher grade, both English, history, and geography.
0: Okay.
1: And there I got a lot of distinctions, by the way.
0: In teaching, but you wanted to do law. Was it money? Because I've realized with most people that we speak to back in the days, especially on this sports show, they were forced into teaching because of circumstances. Was it money that stopped you from studying law?
1: I went into teaching because of circumstances, I must be honest with you. My older brother and my father's older brother's son, which is my brother as well, or my brother, I can put it like that. There were already 2 lawyers. My older brother was an attorney, and this my brother from Ubaba Mncane was also an attorney. And I always joked with them to say, I would make a better lawyer than you. And I still believe I would have made a better lawyer than my brothers. But so I had this quest because I think I was following my brothers because they were my role models. They were very intelligent at school. So I wanted to be known in that space. And I did the best I could to become a lawyer. But unfortunately, I ended up in coaching, because now in my second year in teaching, I'm becoming a coach for the ABC Motsepe, and things started to go, and circumstances favored me.
0: I think football is grateful for those circumstances that led you to this route. We're speaking to Coach Mangoba Mncethi. If you've just joined us, any questions, any comments, you can send us your voice notes on 060-584-2250. We'll continue after this break.
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0: Still in conversation with Coach Mangoba Mngiti tonight on Radio 2000. You can call us on 086-000-2479. We're finding out more about the man and tracing his journey to coaching. He's already told us he was an English teacher. And then he started coaching at the school. And that's how he eventually got into coaching with the likes of Coach Thabo Dladla and Maritzburg City, Wembezi Juventus, Moja United, and all these other teams that he coached. But I know, Coach, having spoken to you previously, though, you are forever grateful to a certain man called Rocky Madlala whenever you talk about your journey. Just how do you, where did you first come across him? And I would think obviously he brought you to Golden Arrows.
1: You know, when I was in the ABC Motsepe League, I then joined a team after Wembezi Juventus that was under the University of Natal, Howard College. In the Vodacom League, they were fighting relegation, and Mandla had worked for them before, but now he was working for Wanderers, if I'm not mistaken. Then he recommended me to them. No, why don't you take this one? He can help you. Then when Mandla took me, I was playing friendly matches with Golden Arrows maybe 4 times, preparing my team so that it could get better. The first game I played with Arrows, we lost 2-0. The second game we played, we lost 1-0. The third game we played, it was a draw 0-0. The fourth game we played, I beat them 1-0. Then maybe Rocky saw that, hey, my team was improving.
0: Yes.
1: Because when that season finished, he called me immediately and he wanted to see me. Then he recruited me to become the assistant coach to Coach Kabozondo, whom I also learned a lot from. And Rocky was with me throughout the journey. And he was following me like a hawk. He wanted me to tell him the players that I think can play for Arrows, and he trusted my opinion in a manner that I could not believe, because he was very good in talent ID. And we would go together at night, go and sign players in Inanda and in all these places. When I tell you that we even went to sign a player in Limpopo with Rocky. But that player ended up playing for Chiefs because the parents came and begged and said, no, and now Chiefs wants the player. Can you allow him to go and play for Chiefs? There are many players that...
0: Was he a defender?
1: No, he was an offensive player.
0: Oh.
1: And he was very good.
0: Mm.
1: Then when they took out Cabo, the team was bottom of the log. After 15 matches, we only had 12 points.
0: Mm.
1: I had never coached in the PSL. I've just been an assistant coach to Cabo. Then everybody else would have said the club must hire an experienced coach to lead this team. But Rocky said, no, you are the best person to lead this team. And I was puzzled because, yes, I was with the team in the preseason of that year because Cabo was doing their professional license at SAFA. So the whole preseason I was with the team, and we did very, very well in the preseason. Then Rocky said he begs me to lead the team. And I remember Sismato even came to me and said, why don't you ask Rocky that maybe he must put you as an assistant coach? There is Walter Rothman that can come and help the team. Then I went to Rocky because I did not even think at that time I was ready for the position. I said, Rocky, Sismato suggested this. Oh, he was very angry. He said, hey, I will support you with everything I have. You are the best person to lead this team. And the rest is history, because from that position 12 on the lock, I think the first four matches, I played Benoni, first match, away, beat Benoni. Second match, I was playing Chiefs in the league. I beat Chiefs at Orkney. Third match, I played Chiefs in the Cup, the Nedbank Cup. I beat Chiefs again. Then I went on to beat Black Leopards at home. Then the game that changed everything was when we played Vets. Mm. And we were trailing 1-0, and we got a red card. But we won the match 3-1.
0: Ooh, with then 10 men.
1: Then from there, this thing started to look good.
0: Yeah.
1: And from there, it moved on up to where it is now.
0: And you forgot about the teaching coach.
1: I'm still teaching. What do you mean?
0: In football now.
1: I'm teaching football now.
0: Yeah. And just on that note, how was the transition? Was it easy to make the transition from teaching to coaching? How just different was it?
1: I think I was fortunate because after my second year as a teacher, I became a coach full-time in the ABC Motsepe League and NFT. So I've been carrying both teaching and coaching up until the time where I had to leave teaching when I got into the PSL and concentrate into coaching at Golden Arrows. So the transition was easy for me. And to be honest, at the time when I moved from teaching, I think it was the best time because I was getting lazy even as a teacher because, hey, the scripts of the kids were not marked on time.
0: Because of the smell of the grass. And maybe I'm sure the money was also better in football than in teaching, coach, at the time.
1: I think that's obvious. Because when I tell people what I was earning per year as a teacher, they'll say I was lying because I was an HOD when I left teaching, but my notch per year was about 114,000 rand. So you can imagine how much was I earning per month.
0: Ooh, as an HOD?
1: HOD. And that notch is before tax.
0: I know you've made a very good decision, clearly, Coach Mangoba. You can send us your voice notes on 060-584-2250 or call us on 086-000-2479 if you want to speak to the coach. Just on that note of Golden Arrows, whenever we think of Golden Arrows and we think of your time there, we have to go back to that night in Orlando. Where does that rank in your best nights in football? That six goals against Ajax Cape Town in that final of the MTN 8. Many people believe that's one of the best games or the best performances in a cup final that they've seen from a team.
1: The person that I am, probably being so ungrateful sometimes, I never really appreciated the result as much as I should. Because I felt in that game I could have scored 10.
0: No way.
1: No, I'm honest. If you were to look in that game very closely, I think after the fifth goal, we missed three. I brought in Francis Kwambe. He missed two sitters. The other one, he hit the upright. The other one, he went over. Then was another one, Richard Fluffed. There was another one where Sangweni dribbled and combined and got into the final third, but we did not get a goal. So we had too many situations, and Shengu came in with a lot of fire. It probably should have been a game where we could have scored 10. But I still appreciate the fact that we scored 6 because nobody gave the team a chance. But it was a team that I had spent 3 years building. And at a time when we won the MTN 8, it was when we had lost Kagiso Dikgatswe, we had lost Papizo Tswane, we had lost Mabudi Kenyeza, we had lost Billy Ratswana, we had lost so many players. Sakile Mhlang was not in the team. Some of our key players, even Kagiso Senamela, we had lost him just at the end of the previous season. So it was a younger group that only had Kuboni and Kanta Zotwane in the midfield, Mangana as a 10, and I played both Tom and Joseph Henyekane on the left, sharing the position of fullback and winger. Then on the other side, I had Siyanda Zwane, and I had Musonda, Sangweni. They did the job, and Henyekane was our key player. I must also give credit to the goalkeeper that I had at the time, Helton Garocha. He was very good.
0: Yeah, and what a performance by Njabulo Mangana. I still can't figure out how he scored that goal from a tight angle. Coach, was he doing that in training? Because it seems like that's something that he always does.
1: No, he was that type of a player. Mm. They always said we are standing Nyoga Nyoga because why he turned isn't his number 10. And he was a dribbler. Mm. If he was brave enough, he could have been one of the biggest players in the country. Mm. But I just feel Wuti, he lacked the courage that he had shown in the MTN 8. Because in that game, I was playing him as a 10 for the first time. He had never played as a 10. But I had watched the game between Ajax the previous week against Celtics. And I saw them using Franklin Kale as a fullback. Mm. He helped Ajax Cape Town to equalize against Celtics. And I knew they were going to play him in that game. So I wanted somebody that would play in that space between Franklin Kane and the central defender. Then I said, instead of only having the winger, which was Shange, I must have the winger and Mangana to always look to exploit the space on the outside of the center back because they were using those two young white
0: defenders. Yes, Ivanovic was the one from outside.
1: And we exploited that space because Franklin Kane was not a fullback. He was attacking, and that fight with Sianda Zwane, I knew Sianda might win that battle defensively.
0: Okay, what a night it was for those who were there. Arrows winning 6-0 against Ajax Cape Town in the final of the MTN 8. It has to be one of the best nights of Coach Mangoba Mnuto. We've got callers and voice notes. We'll go there shortly. We'll just ask. Okay, let's go to Maleke from Broome. Good evening, Maleke. Thanks for calling us.
5: Thank you. Good evening, Tabiso and Coach.
0: Yes, thank you. Coach is here. He's listening to you.
5: Tabiso, I just want to concur with you when you say Coach has gone from far with coaching. I remember when I started to follow Coach Mangoba, it was on that final where he won 8-0. And I've been following him because I was also a teacher and now a coach. I like to say to Coach, I like the way he analyzed the game and the way he's so calm. I don't know where does he take that strength to always be calm during the game. It's not one of the coaches that you always see shouting the players coaching during the game. I would like to applaud him with that character. And I'm still learning from Coach and I wish him a good luck for his future endeavor.
0: Thank you for that, Maleke. Just on that note, Coach, where does this calmness come from? Because you always seem very measured on the bench, regardless of the result.
1: A lot of people believe I'm measured and I'm calm. But the people that I work for, they sometimes complain with I shout at the players a lot. It's very strange because when people talk about me, they say I shout a lot because I demand a lot from the players. But I don't know how I normally come out as calm all the time. Because I know it gets fierce sometimes. And most of the time when I'm not getting what I want, it gets fierce. And I'm not lying when I say, my bosses would say, hey, sometimes you
0: turn it down.
1: You shout at the players too much. And I say, if I don't shout, I don't win. You are going to shout at me. So I must shout at them.
0: Okay. I don't see that side. And are you enjoying the analysis just being on TV? Just talking football, actually, not even about being on TV. How is it for you, Coach?
1: I'm enjoying it, I must be honest, because it gives me a chance to see football from a different angle. And, you know, when you're on the bench, sometimes people think you are doing things because you are emotional, you are under pressure, you want the result. But now I'm looking at football from an angle of saying, what could have happened? What should happen? In the preview, I'm looking at what should happen. And in afterwards, I always say, maybe if this could have happened. And I find it normally very spot on because the few moments I suggest things, and if they happen, they look very good.
0: And they always happen also. Let's go back to the lines. Sbu Siso has called us from Bronco Sprite. Good evening, Sbu. Go ahead. Coach is listening. Can you hear us? Okay, let's try Andres from Zimbabwe. Andres Moyo, are you there?
9: Yes, I'm there.
0: Oh, is that Sbusiso?
9: Yes.
0: Yes, go ahead, Sbu. Sorry, we couldn't hear you earlier on.
9: Good evening, Coach.
1: Good evening, my brother.
9: Kunjani, baba.
1: Ngi right, mfowethu. Kuhamba kahle.
9: Kamba kahle wena?
1: No, all is well.
9: Ah, ngiyabonga baba, ngiyabonga. Yazi kunento engazange ngakhohlwa ukutshela yona ukuthi ithemu seselapha kithi kusandown. Azange sakubonga for the contribution owayenza.
1: Ah, no, thanks my brother.
9: You know mina nawe we go way back, we talk each and every time, but we never had that opportunity to say thank you for the contribution that you did to Mamelodi Sundowns while you were still there. And the manner in which you introduced your calmness to the team.
1: No, thanks. Thanks a lot, my brother.
0: Okay, thanks, Sibu. Sibonelo from Durban, good evening. Sawubona. Thanks for joining us. Coach is here. Hello, Sibonelo. Oh, okay, that line is failing us. We're going to go to the voice notes. But somebody has already touched on Sundowns, Coach. How do you look back at the time that you spent at Sundowns and the years that you spent there?
1: No, man, those were my fruitful years in football. I think I learned a lot from the coaches I worked with. I worked with Pizzo first, then we worked with Rulani, Coach Steve, Coach Wendell.
0: Mm.
1: There were a lot of lessons that I learned in life, positive and negative, and things that make me grow you sometimes, because we encountered everything there. When we are in a war zone, sometimes we will not see things the same way. How do you then translate everything that happens and move it away from just your personal feelings and say, how do we make this team successful? Shift our egos and everything aside and just focus on getting this team right. And I think those lessons have helped me as a person, as a family man, and they've helped me as a coach, because not everything is always nice. In a big team like Sundowns,
0: in a high-pressure environment.
1: It's a high-pressured environment. You're spending very little time with your family. You are spending most of your time with these players and the coaches. And to stay focused and understand that it's not about you.
0: Mm.
1: It's about the results at the end of the day. Sundowns plays to win.

0: talking about you this morning. The coach believes you can help this team. If you can improve in A, B, C, D, and E, the hope comes back, because the head coach is not going to be talking to everyone else. He's got to focus on the team that is playing. So as an assistant coach, you've got a role to make everybody believe he's got a chance to play.
1: Okay, that's an interesting one, and I'm glad you've clarified that, because there are people that have always felt that you were always happy behind the scenes, or you were too comfortable at Sundowns being an assistant coach, and you've clarified the role of an assistant coach. Let me just go to Masilika. Is it Masilika in East London? Ah. Okay, no, we'll take a break. We'll go back to the lines.
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7: 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Beyond the field.
1: Okay, we're still here with Coach Mangoba Mncethi. Sibonele, I'm coming to you in Durban. Somebody had called before just to thank Coach about his contribution at Sundowns, and he was explaining the role of an assistant coach. But like I said, Coach, before the break, there was a lot of talk that you were too comfortable behind the scenes. Did that bother you at all?
0: You know, Tabiso, what I can tell you, if there is anything you can never do in life, is to stop people from saying what they think. His Sundowns environment is the last place for one to be comfortable, because that is a high-pressure cooker. That requires results every 3 days. And my responsibility is not to fight with the head coach. My responsibility as an assistant coach, it's very important to know you are there to assist the team. You are there to assist the coach. At times, the coach makes atrocious mistakes. But if as an assistant coach, you are looking to pounce on those mistakes to prove how bad the coach is, the team is going to lose a match. And I don't want to lose a match. You can ask anyone that has worked with me. Losing is not part of my vocabulary. So I don't think there is anything better for a head coach than to have an assistant coach that wants to win. Because an assistant coach that wants to win will fight with everything for the team to stay stable and focused for the results, and leave everything else on the outside. So when you want to take the job of the head coach, you will want the team not to do well. For me, I must win. And every day you can ask all the players that I've coached. Training session, I want positive outcomes. Friendly match, positive outcomes. Small-sided game, positive. I want wins. And I think that's where my life is short of something, because in my fight and my quest for winning, I don't think I focused on everything else in this planet. I mainly focused to be a winner, and a winner at all cost. And that has made me not to spend most of the time with my family. Not to nurture my boys the way that I would have loved, maybe if I was going to be around them all the time. But I want the result. And fortunately, my boys understand me. They understand, and they're now getting into sports. Others are in basketball. Others are playing football. And they understand what winning is about, because they have seen it from me. They go to bed at night. They wake up 5 o'clock, the guy that was in the table last night is still in the table. What is happening here? Then it inculcates.

0: it's a culture of working hard. Mm. So they know if you want to succeed in life, be like my father. My father works. My father watches 4 or 5 matches of the opponents before he plays the opponents. Mm. My father has got a detail of each and every player, which is why, if I give you an example of the game of Argentina, for instance, against Egypt, I was very furious when I see the Egyptians allowing Messi to go to his left foot.
1: Yes, I saw because you on TV. I was watching.
0: When you allow that, you are saying you did not do your job.
1: Mm.
0: Because the only person that is going to hurt you with his left foot is Messi. And that player, you are saying, no, he must do what he wants with his left foot. There is no pressure on the ball. But with me, you can ask any player that I've coached. I will make sure, Guti, you know all the potential opponents that you are going to play against. And all of them, is he right-footed? Is he left-footed? What does he normally do when he wants to take a shotted goal? Okay. So be aware that when he does this, he's most likely going to take a shot. So it is my responsibility to work.
1: Talk about attention to detail.
0: And not to talk and make the head coach look stupid because I also want to show that I also know football. That's not my job. My job is to protect the team and make sure that the team wins. And I'm happy I left Sundowns with more than 20 trophies because I was there to help the team to win.
1: Okay. Loud and clear there, Coach. Sibonelo from Durban, thank you for holding. Let's hope we've got you on a better line. Good evening.
2: Good evening, Mr. Mose. How are you?
1: No, we're good. Go ahead.
2: Yeah, also passing my greetings to Mr. Mwiti. Okay, first, I just want to pose a question to the coach. Coach, how do you deal with the social and class differences when it comes to our players? And as we know that others are coming from the most rural and others from the urban areas, how do you overcome such differences of the camera and how do you manage to get them in one page in terms of the goals that are set? And also, I want to commend you. You are one of those coaches who are like Coach Kayama Lotana in rugby. Mm. You are so humbling and it's touching to see the guys like you who have reached the levels that we, most of us, wish to achieve. But
1: thank
2: still,
1: you.
2: Very humble in terms of your approach. Thank you. All the best.
1: Thank you for that one, Sibonelo. I'll let you respond then, Coach. Oh, okay. Let me just take Andres quickly from Zim. Quick one, Andres. Go ahead, Andres.
3: Okay. I just want to ask you 2 questions. Then I'll drop the call. I'll listen on the radio. The first question is, since you won that final with such a heavy score, I just want to know what is his philosophy? What does he believe he still must do in the game? For example, the Sundowns way is the tiki-taka type of game, patient building and whatever. So I just want to know what does he believe the team must do.
1: Okay, Andres, I can only take one. Deb, because of the calls that are coming in and the voice notes. Coach, I'll start maybe with the first one from Sibonelo, who was just asking, how do you deal with the social class of players and just the different backgrounds that they come from?
0: You know, I've taken it as my responsibility, Tabiso, that when kids are brought to me to coach them, I have a responsibility to be a father to them.
1: Mm.
0: And I always say to my players, I'm raising men. I'm not raising kids. I'm raising men. I want you to become men. And I always try to inculcate the good traits, honesty, trustworthiness, selflessness, humility, courage, because some of the boys that are coming from the village like me, they will be so good, but they will not have the courage to show what they can do because they think, hey, I'm in the city now, I must respect. But when you teach these pillars that make them to become very successful leaders, then I've never had social issues with players. You can look back. I've never had those issues. I've had issues where players, because of the influence of the previous person, they start to think they are going to run around with my team.
1: Mm.
0: And I will cut the throat there. Because I'm that type of a person that wants people to understand. We are not here for all our emotional issues and our egos. We are here for the benefit of the team. And inculcate a culture of being good human beings. Not a good human being because you are playing.
1: Mm.
0: I always see good players when they are not playing. I used to make an example to my players about one captain that I once had in one team that I will not mention. When he's playing and you are asking him to pray, you will even think the room does not have a ceiling. You will think there is God here looking at us when he's playing. Because the voice, the demand, the aggression, you could feel with this person really is praying a living God. Take the same person to pray for the team when he's out of the team. It's like a cat muse. Finish.
1: And that shows you a lot about the person.
0: Then you know which this person, life is all about him. It's not about the team. And it's my responsibility as a coach to bring him back and not to expose these shortcomings, but to make him aware that there's so much more you can do, more especially as the captain of the team.
1: Okay, we'll take another short break. We'll continue with Coach Mangoba after this break. If you still have any comments, any questions, better get them in right now. Otherwise, you can catch him on SABC 3 and SABC Plus tonight for the game between Spain and Belgium in the quarterfinals. Build-up starts at 8.
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8: Good evening, Taviso. You are talking to Eddie from Centurion. You are talking to the coach there. Well-spoken coach. A coach who knows his football, who knows his analysis. He's a very good coach.
9: Taviso, good evening and Coach Mangoba. What a humble guy. That's my role model. When my team Mamelodi Sundowns released him few seasons ago, I cry.
10: Hi. Good evening, Coach Mangoba. Question for you. What do you think about the position of Bafana Bafana coaching job?
11: Good evening, Tabiso, and good evening to Coach Mangoba Mngwiti. It's Lemi from Newcastle. Yeah, it's good to hear where he comes from and the way he has traveled up to this far. We love him. He's a very good coach, and he's a very tactical coach. One thing I want you to clear with him, the issue of Kaizer Chiefs. He has been linked with Kaizer Chiefs for some time. Was he approached at any time to come and coach? Thank you, Tabisa.
1: Okay, thank you for those voice notes. I knew that one was going to come, Coach. I didn't even have to ask it. There was a lot of talk about you. Ebal has been over the years. Is that a project that would interest you or that has interested you in the past, Coach?
0: It's a good project. I cannot lie to you and say it's not a good project. And I know Chiefs did have interest in me. It's not a lie. But it never reached any fruition because there are people who block these moves. Mm. There are people who always find a way to speak negative about a person. And the Chiefs one never even went to a point of terms, positions, and what, because someone blocked it, and I'm fortunate to know that the person who blocked it, and I'm not even worried about it. But it is true that
1: there was it recent or
0: there was interest. Even recently, there was interest from chiefs.
1: Because there's been talk that you once went to Naturen and made a presentation.
0: No, that was before I joined Sundowns.
1: Oh, before you joined Sundowns.
0: That was before I joined Sundowns. And even then, chiefs wanted me very strong. I've had very cordial talks even with senior Keiza Motaung. I know they've always shown interest in me, but for whatever reason, it never happens. And I don't have a problem with that, because there are so many jobs in this planet, you know.
1: Well, there's the Bafana one now that you've been linked with. Also, we've seen the talks over the last few weeks, and the coach also confirming that he will not continue Hugo Broos today, speaking to media in Belgium. How do you see that one, coach?
0: Nothing has been said to me. And those positions, you don't put yourself in them. People, if they feel you are good enough, because people make their own assumptions about you as a coach. And if they feel I'm not ready, I will accept. If they feel I'm ready, I will accept. But the reality is, those positions you never have to fight for. It's positions that must bring themselves to you, not you going all out to say, "Hey, I want the job," because it is unfair to everybody else that might be deserving of getting the job, because there are so many good coaches out there. There's Coach Pizzo, he's not working currently, and he deserves that opportunity. There is so many other coaches that qualify for that position of leading Bafana. So let the reality unfold. If Pizzo has to take the job, he must take the job. Whoever that is chosen to take the job, he must take the job. But it's high time that we trust our own.
1: Talking about trusting your own, your departure from Golden Arrows was a surprise considering the remarkable work that you did, coach, leading them to a top six finish. Now, why did you decide to end that project, or did you end that project yourself? Was it your decision to leave?
0: No, it was never my decision to leave. I think it's a decision that was just too pregnant. It had too many things inside. And I prefer not to talk. When things are like this, because I always know that at a certain point the truth always comes out, and I always believe time is always the best judge, because I know what I've done with that team, and I know the efforts I've put in assembling the team that I assembled, and I know the outcomes of the work that me, my technical team, and the players put in that team. But there is always going to be stories, and usually stories will be negative. But the reality is, people talk because they don't know.
1: Are you saying were you fired, coach?
0: No, I was not fired.
1: No, you were not fired.
0: Not fired.
1: Just finally, one of the players you spoke about was Siyanda Ndlovu, even before the season. He's gone to Sundowns now. What is Sundowns getting in this player?
0: I think they are getting a gem. I think they are getting a player that, once he dons that Sundowns jersey, it will be very easy for everyone to see that he's got a place in the national team. Probably because he was at Arrows, and sometimes in smaller teams you are subdued, you are under pressure, and it does not show the quality that you have. But that boy carried the team in so many ways, and he had so many assists, so many goals, and brilliant moments in the game. And I still believe he will have an exceptional period at Sundowns. And he will be one of the best players. I just pray he does not get injured, because without injuries, that boy is an amazing talent.
1: Okay, look, all the best then to Siyanda Ndlovu. There's a message here from one of our bosses saying that Coach Mangoba is one of the selfless people that I have met. His contribution to the work we do for AFCON and FIFA World Cup 2026 on SABC is proof of how selfless of a human being he is. We started with the song. We're ending with the song, Sonini. Hey, coach, do you like this song, Sonini?
0: Yeah, I like it.
1: Can you tell our listeners who sings this song? Just quickly, we have 30 seconds before Mlu comes on. Who is this artist, coach?
0: I normally don't like when to talk and expose myself. But I think it's worth it. It's my daughter. First two daughters. First one is Asavela, the actor, whom I believe is still alive. And the second one is Ntwentle. coincidentally, my way back to you. So people thought she isn't Ntwenhle. In essence, this one is Ntwenhle. Yes, she's using Usinai as a second name. But, so in me.
1: So in me. And she started music.

0: Okay, we're gonna have to leave it there. DJ Mlu will forgive us. Maybe he can playlist Sinai on his show here, because what a song. Sonini here featuring Manana. She's got a deal with Universal also. Thank you, Coach, for joining us. It's been a pleasure talking to you. We can't finish it in an hour, but we appreciate your time. Thank you. Catch him on SABC 3 at 8. We have to go to news right now, and DJ Mlu is up next.
1: SABC News. Independent and impartial.
2: Thank you very much, Tabiso and Coach Mwiti. The top story is at 7. Northwest Municipality slammed over its finances, and families welcome the Enyobeni inquest findings. With the news at 7, Ke Mudupima Khademere. Scopa in the Northwest has strongly criticized the Makwasi Hills Municipality in Wolmaranstad for repeatedly failing to address findings raised by the Auditor General. The municipality has obtained an adverse audit opinion from the Auditor General for the 2024-25 financial year. It's also among the 69 municipalities across the country whose funds were frozen by National Treasury due to ongoing irregular expenditure and unpaid debt. The municipality's Tsepang Ngobe says they've devised means to implement corrective measures raised by the AG.
3: We have updated our audit action plan. It's part of the management meeting. It's a standing item in the management meeting. It's also serving within the finance portfolio as a standing item, as well as reporting to council. So we've also sought to seek assistance from provincial treasury.
2: The families of the 21 young people who died at Enyobeni Tavern in June 2022 have welcomed the Enyobeni inquest findings that the deaths were the result of asphyxiation caused by people being crushed. The inquest findings at the Kukompo Regional Court in the Eastern Cape are expected to be handed over to the Director of Public Prosecutions. Speaking for the families is the parent of one of the deceased young people, Khululekile Ncandana.
4: Our message to the NPA, they should make sure that harsh sentences are put forward to those who are responsible for the death of them. Because if it's not harsh to those, then it will be a mess if an example is not being done in those that were found to be responsible for that.
2: The inquest found that the deaths were brought about by the negligence of Sergeant Thabile Kondide, the tavern owner Vuyokazi Ndevu, and the manager Siyakhangela Ndevu, Thembisa Diko, the bouncer of the nightclub, and Zuko Lezani from the Eastern Cape Liquor Board. And the Kango Caves outside Oudtshoorn in the Little Karoo is set to reopen its doors from tomorrow. This follows the reopening of the R328 Kango Caves Road today after it was closed since the 9th of May due to rockfalls. Western Cape Infrastructure has cleared more than 7,000 tons of debris. Oudtshoorn Municipal Spokesperson Candice Biscombe.
5: Due to the recent lifting of the R328 road closure, Oudtshoorn Municipality is delighted to announce the official reopening of South Africa's oldest tourist attraction, the Kango Caves, on Saturday the 11th of July 2026. We thank the public for their patience, understanding and unwavering support during this challenging period and cannot wait to open our doors once more.
2: Recapping the top story at 7 o'clock, Scopa in the Northwest has strongly criticized the Makwasi Hills Municipality in Wolmaranstad for repeatedly failing to address findings raised by the Auditor General. For Radio 2000 News, Kim Udupima Khalemele, it is the Weekend Clubhouse.
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1: Hey. How's it going? How are you doing? Are you good? Hope you're having an awesome Friday. I know if you're locked onto Radio 2000, we know it's awesome. We know. But you're the one that makes it, you know, gives it that vibe. Yeah? We're just here being the soundtrack to your awesome life here on Radio 2000. So a shout out to you for keeping it locked. We're going to be hanging out together until around 8:30 today. You know why? Because the World Cup, of course, is on. So got a big football game on tonight. Looking forward to checking that out. Is it Spain and Belgium? Yeah, Spain, Belgium. Big game. Yesterday, of course, it was France taking out Morocco. I know Africans had mixed feelings, but hey, man, Morocco has been awesome. And as an African, I was enjoying watching them play top-notch football. And I just hope the rest of us are inspired to just keep moving, keep going. Nice having Coach Mnathi in the house. Coach Manqoba Mnathi, of course, having a conversation there with Uthabiso. Hey, man, you know how awesome it is being able to walk into a room and you, like, just come across legends, Jay, out of the blue. So nice to hear him talking about football, because, of course, many questions right now. We don't know if our coach is staying or going at Bafana, old Hugo Bruce. So, yeah, interesting times. But I guess we're in good spirits because of our best performance at the World Cup. So thumbs up. I just hope we believe even more and do more, because we can. We can be world champions. Or we don't believe. You don't believe? I think Bafana can be world champions. SK, you think Bafana can be world champions?
2: One day
1: Bafana can be world champions. I believe that. Yeah, I have no doubts. Why? I'm a rugby fan. So Springboks are doing it. Why can't Bafana? Come on now. All right, so how do we kick off the show? We're going to have our top five. I'll play you five songs that I think are pretty hot this week. And if you've got one that you feel is moving you the most, 060-584-2250, that is the WhatsApp line. Otherwise, let's rock and roll. Let's take a short break. Coming back straight after this. Top five. Let's go.
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1: That's our first two songs in our top five. We kicked it off with Cuba, Victor Duplay, I See You, Andre Loadman on the remix of that one, sitting at number five. At number four, of course, this one that just played in the background, the vinylist, made by Africa. We've still got three more songs to go in our top five. And if you feel like you've already decided which one you want to pick, you can use our WhatsApp line 060-584-2250. 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
1: Tahir Jones. 2000. Tahir Jones, track called Temples. Very cool, man. FKA Mash also in there. Then we had a track from Dawson, Till You See It, featuring Jay Something. And of course, that's our number four track. So, number three, rather. So, Dawson, number three, Till You See It. Tahir Jones, number two, with a track called Temples. All right, let's check out what our number one is going to be this week.
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1: Egypt, the pharaohs are back, and they bring their king, Mohamed Salah, the man for the big moment, the man who carries the hopes of a nation. 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
2: Egypt. 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
1: It's that one that makes you put your hands up in the air, right? Sing along, feel good vibes. Well, that's what we try and bring right here on Radio 2000. How's your Friday going? You're rocking? I hope so. If you're feeling sad on a Friday, hey, I know, I don't want your life. But in any case, I'm glad you took the time to tune in because, you know, you're going to end up joining us in our feel-good vibe on a Friday.

0: Saturday night. So today, the show, of course, will end a little bit early because of the World Cup. This whole past month has been a bit more, you know, a bit more chaotic when it comes to, you know, the length of the show and what's been, because there's a whole lot of games, right? And I know you want to hear what's going on in those games. So that's what's been happening. So yeah, we haven't had as many guests this month because obviously sometimes you're not sure. Is there going to be extra time? You know what I mean? On the game. Yeah. So, but it's all good. We still appreciate you tuning in. The music is hot, but definitely from next month, we're going to be bringing in your favorites to come and rock some live sets as we do. So the next hour, we've got the Retro Groove Mix. We've had some cool DJs coming through from the likes of Chilli Funk. We've had Big Mike. DJ Milo has come through. DJ Ngosh has come through. So, yeah, it's been quite something. So for next month, we'll definitely bring those peeps back. But I'm going to be playing you some stuff which outside of house music that I enjoy for that 30 minutes because by 8:30, we'll need to be shutting it down. All right. So let's take our on our top five today. We kicked it off at number 5, Cuba, Victor Duplay with I See You, Andre Loadman on the remix. Number 4, The Vinylist, Made by Africa. Number 3, Dawson, Till You See It, with Jay Something in there. Tahir Jones, Temples, featuring FKA Mash. And The Layabouts, featuring Portia Monique, Colors of Love. Now, 4 out of these 5 songs are local productions. So that's pretty dope as well. That, you know, we're making such awesome music. International level, baby. All right, let's hear from you. What you got to say? Yo, what's going on? You on Radio 2000?
1: Hey, Bloom, Bloom, Bloom, Bloom, Bloom.
0: Yes, sir.
1: How's it, my man?
0: Rocking, my guy. How are you?
1: Yeah, I'm good, man. I'm good, man.
0: Sure.
1: Yeah, I'm doing a bit of e-hailing right now.
0: Yes, sir. Making money.
1: Who be easy? Come on, I got my poche. Come on, who be easy? Who be easy? Yeah, I'm doing a bit of e-hailing on the side.
0: Make that money, my guy.
1: I'm tuned in. 98.5. Sure, but I'm Lou.
0: Sure, my guy. Appreciate you,
1: how
0: man.
1: How is the music, man?
0: Sure, sure, sure, Lucy. Sure.
1: Cheers, man.
0: Yo, you're in 2000. What's going on?
2: I'm Lou. Go with song. Baring. Go on.
0: Oh, yeah? You were feeling it, ne?
2: Go on. Hey, Mlu. Hey, go with song. I'm full. I'm better, my brother. Kispura Mukasi, Ashimbella. Mbele. Why tell a two for Maluma? Tell a two for Mlu.
0: Sure. Hello. You're ready? 2000. What's up?
3: The Weekend Clubhouse with DJ Mlu. Mlu, I'm signing the register. My sequence is 98.5. Mlu.
0: Sign up,
3: Baba. Number one. Number one.
0: The layabout.
3: This is
0: ne?
3: Simon Siko from Kutsong Phase 2. Sure. Hola, Mluza.
0: Hola. All right, awesome. So, yeah, that layabout song is hot, I gotta say. Yeah, Portia Monique on the vocals there. Colors of Love. Very sweet song. So, 10 minutes until we get to the news. We got Sounds of the Underground coming up. And someone that would really love to have in studio, but they're doing a lot of international traveling right now, and that is Kasango. That some big international songs, including collaborating on the biggest Afro song on the planet, which was voted, of course, at the, was it, which conference was it? I think it was in Ibiza, actually. It was like a music conference in Ibiza, and it was voted the best Afro house song on the planet. Shimza is in there, Kasango is in there. I'm not too sure who the third person is, but let's start where we know Kasango from. Straight after this, which is a big song, of course, with Zex Bandwini.
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5: Egypt, the pharaohs are back, and they bring their king, Mohamed Salah, the man for the big moment. 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Expect Egypt.
6: Egypt. Into the box. Shots from Mohamed Salah. And it's in. It's an own goal. It's off the bar by the Liverpool man.
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1: Oh. We don't know what they're saying, but it's just nice. Yeah, Kasango, Sexbandwini, Osama, we know how big the song was. I mean, if you end up on an advert, you are big. You are big. So, Sons of the Underground thought, an artist this week that, have a little bit of a chat about is Kasango, producer. Yeah. I've heard the name before, but there was a different name before.
2: There's been several names.
1: Several names from the same
2: artist. Casnova.
1: It was Casnova. That was the name. Okay.
2: Yes. When I met him, he was Casnova.
1: And now he's Kasango.
2: And cool. Yeah, I was in Velcom some years ago, and then a friend of mine, Kamzito, was like, "Hey, let's go visit this producer. Also from Soul Candy." And then I didn't know who I was talking about, and we went to see this guy. We went to his house, and quite a cool chap. And only to realize he was our neighbor here at Johannesburg.
1: So
2: this is somebody who, spent a lot of time at the Soul Candy Institute. The likes of Cuba and that generation.
1: We know that generation. Sure.
2: Yes, that generation. Right. So his real name is Casmiro Tulani Ike Frankis.
1: Fungus.
2: Yes, get funky. So the same name was just telling you where he's going. Born in Velcom, Free State. He's an international DJ, Afro House producer, songwriter, and then he started playing in at Velcom and Free State, fell in love with music at the age of 16, started collecting records, studying at the Soul Candy Institute there, inspired by the likes of Black Coffee, DJ Kent. I know he loved DJ Kent.
1: Yeah,
2: because even his early sounds, you could hear he was going that direction of Kent or Euphonic. And then he spent years perfecting his craft, and his breakthrough song is the one that we played just now, featuring Sexbandwini.
1: So this was the one.
2: Yes, one song that took him to the levels there. And then his career highlights, Osama in 2021, it was one of the biggest songs, won a lot of awards with the song. And then it was number one in South African charts and stayed for about 12 consecutive weeks.
1: 12 weeks,
2: Nice. So you can imagine. So the song became one of the biggest Afro house songs. And I think it ushered in that Afro tech to there was a lot of songs of Afro tech at the time, but that one is the one that made it to the international stages, and it even launched him as an international DJ now.
1: Sure.
2: Yes, he worked with the likes of Vanko, FK Mesh, Citizen Deep, DJ Jeff, and right now with Chimza. He has performed in across Europe, North America, South America, Africa, Asia. So the whole world, basically.
1: He's touring. That's cool. That's awesome.
2: I have three interesting facts before you escape. His father was a Liberian American guitarist.
1: Oh.
2: Who passed away when he was still very young.
1: Liberian?
2: Yes, Liberian American.
1: Okay. Yeah. All right. Whose surname is Funkies?
2: Yes, you understand.
1: In fact, we must call him to come here to
2: speak. To explain.
1: Shout out, Kasango. Nice one. So, the latest song that he's got right now, it's a huge song with Shimza. What is it called? It's called Fire Fire.
2: It's called
1: right?
2: Fire
1: he's
2: Fire.
1: Collaborated on that song.
2: Yes,
1: as well.
2: Collaborated with ARCO.
1: Yeah.
2: Kasango and Shimza. It's called Fire Fire. It's on fire. I mean, I saw Shimza playing it on big stages.
1: Oh, no, for sure. All I know is that song was voted as the number one Afro song in the world right now. So that's quite something. It's 8 o'clock right now, which means it's time for us to take a look what's happening in the news. After the news, we've got the Retro Groove mix, and I'll be taking care of business. Some vibes and hip hop influences, neo soul, feel good, laid back sounds.
0: 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Independent and impartial.
3: Thank you very much, I'm Lou. The top stories at 8, three murder suspects killed in KZN and Northwest Municipality slammed over its finances. With the news at 8, Kemudupima Khalemele. Starting in KZN, where three murder suspects have been killed in a shootout with the police on the M25 in KwaMashu, north of Durban. Police say the suspects were wanted in connection with the murder of a police officer last year. A multidisciplinary operation led to the suspects being located while traveling in a car on the M25. Skopa in the northwest has strongly criticized the Makwasi Hills municipality in Wolmaranstad for repeatedly failing to address findings raised by the Auditor General. The municipality has obtained an adverse audit opinion from the Auditor General for the 2024-25 financial year. It is also among the 69 municipalities across the country whose funds were frozen by National Treasury due to ongoing irregular expenditure and unpaid debt. The municipality's Tsepang Ngobe says they've devised means to implement corrective measures raised by the AG.
4: We have updated our audit action plan. It's part of the management meeting. It's a standing item in the management meeting. It's also serving within the finance portfolio as a standing item, as well as reporting to council. So we've also sought to seek assistance from provincial treasury.
3: Cape Town Mayor Jordan Lewis has described the breaking of the city's 3-year clean audit streak, owing to, amongst others, procurement and contract management processes, as a minor technical issue. The Auditor General recently gave the city an unqualified audit opinion with findings. Cape Town was previously the only South African metro with a clean audit. Hill Lewis says there's no need for an internal investigation.
5: These are very, very minor technical issues. None of them relate to finances at all. They all relate to process issues. And for example, one of them is that we disqualified a company from tendering to the city because they had tendered in the past and failed to do the job and had been fired. They had just changed their company name and thought that they could tender again. And we said that they could not, because our job is to protect the residents of Cape Town from bad and shoddy contractor work.
3: And Ukraine has struck 13 Russian vessels, including 10 tankers, in the Sea of Azov, bordering the two countries. Ukraine's drone forces commander says this is part of Kiev's major campaign aimed at enforcing a fuel crisis on Moscow's troops. An empty cargo ship and ferry were among the targets as well. Kiev's troops also struck 5 power substations in Russia-occupied Crimea overnight. Taking another look at your top story at 8 o'clock, three murder suspects have been killed in a shootout with the police on the M25 in KwaMashu, north of Durban. For Radio 2000 News, Kemudupima Khalemele, the Weekend Clubhouse continues.
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1: Well, that's how we come to the end of the show. Man, I've been having a lot of fun for this last 40 minutes or so. Got even a little chance to play a bit longer. Hope you enjoyed the Retro Groove Mix.
0: The Retro Groove Mix on the Weekend Clubhouse.
1: Yeah, so, I really enjoy being able to play these tracks. Otherwise, we'll see you tomorrow. Kicking off. Oh, actually, no, there's football tomorrow. So we'll only see each other around 7:30. All right, so normally the show would be at 6 p.m., but 7:30, you'll catch us. Some music. SK95 will be in the house in the mix to drop us, some awesome live music. Otherwise, take care of yourself. Primo for Gang, Morgan Gold, about to take over when it comes to the football. Enjoy.
2: Shield is now Rexona, the world's number one deodorant. Rexona, it won't let you down.
3: Hello everyone, Edwin and Blue, and welcome to it. It is the Battle of the Reds. Here is La Rocha up against the Red Devils. Going to talk about Belgium up against Spain, the 2010 FIFA World Cup winners. I tell you one thing that is very interesting is the fact that when you're talking about these two countries, their 24th meeting overall between the two nations, and you got Spain is having a slightly better record when you look at the two nations, the way they've gone about their business over the years. 12 wins for Spain, and a total of 6 wins, 5. But just two really outright wins, and one of those was one via penalty to make it 6. That is for Belgium, and then also 5 matches drawn. Those that didn't go to extra time, no penalties at the same time. The first two teams are meeting for the first time, and we're going to talk about it. The quarterfinals of a FIFA World Cup. The last time they met in the quarterfinals was back in 1986, and that was a 1-0 scoreline won by Belgium eventually. They met in 1990, that was 4 years later, and that was the Italian World Cup, and that particular game was won by Spain. So, very interesting numbers when you talk about them. Last 5 meetings, all won by Spain in all competitions between the two nations. How they got here? It was a very interesting time when you talk about the nation of Belgium. They played against the US of A in their last match, that was, and they managed to win their encounter against USA by 4-1 for them to book their place in the next round of this tournament. And you talk about Spain, on the other hand, they won 1-0 against Portugal for them to see themselves through in to the quarterfinals of this competition. First time they find themselves at this level, Spain, since 2010 and route to winning the World Cup that particular year. They have not considered a goal in the last 6 matches going back to the 2022 FIFA World Cup. 5 in this World Cup, and their goalkeeper Unai Simon is sitting on a very, very, very good line, and things are looking quite good for the team at the moment. The winner of this game will take on France, who are waiting already on the lines. They won their game against Morocco by 2-0 yesterday for them to find themselves in the next round of the World Cup. Joined for this one, as Mlou did mention, by Morgan Gould, the man who has tasted the glory of being around this particular spectrum. Yeah, but I know when Philip was here, Morgan, you were still there when Philip was here.
4: Good evening. You caught me off guard. When Philip was here, I was in the stands, unfortunately.
3: Yeah, that's what I'm saying, but you were here.
4: Yeah, definitely.
3: You were here,
4: I was
3: but not here.
4: Yeah, I was not there emotionally, but physically I was there.
3: Yeah,
4: what a great spectacle.
3: What a moment it was when Philip was here. It was a great, great moment indeed. On this day, way back in a 2010 FIFA World Cup, today, being the 10th of July, was the day when we had a match between Uruguay after they denied Ghana a chance to get to the semi-finals. You remember that match?
4: Yeah, I remember it. Bagana.
3: Yeah,
4: I think
3: they played today to win their third place match in that particular year in 2010 in South Africa. So it happened today. 3-2 was the final score of that match between Uruguay in that encounter of Spain and Republic of the Day. So we are coming to you from a stadium there, the East Los Angeles Stadium. It's a venue that is not the one where you have seen most of the soccer players been playing, but it's an NFL venue. We have seen some great memories when you talk about performances that has happened. Your BTS of this world have performed here, to talk back and talking about those that have performed and really gotten things going. And it was a third place match that was played in that particular year at the Germany, playing against Uruguay in 2010. And Germany walked away. That is when they played in that particular game on that particular day. That was on the 10th of July. So let's talk about this one here, Morgan, today. The two nations, you're talking about Spain up against the outfit of Belgium. Nobody gave Belgium a chance to get here. Nobody gave them a chance.
4: Yeah, the Reds, nobody gave them a chance. I think if you look at world football right now, they're the two greatest nations. Unfortunately, Belgium, with their golden generation, they couldn't clinch it with success or clinch it with a trophy. However, on Spain's side, they did a resurgence of the whole team, and they brought younger, the likes of Kubasi came in, Yamin Yamal, found a team of Pedri that are Pedri, the likes of Gavi, Cucurello, those players nested the youngsters, and now the youngsters, although they're still 18 and 19, they are senior players in the team.
3: Talk about this day when I mentioned that, but low one day, half past eight, the game kicked off. Germany won by 3-2. Cavani fallen scored a goal for Uruguay. Muller, Janssen, as Khedira were the ones that found the back of the net for the Germans on the day of the wanted game by 3-2 to get the bronze medal in South Africa, Nelson Mandela Bay Stadium in Eklebeha was where the match was played. We see you switching allegiances. That's faster than a coach switches formation. Last World Cup, you were always a Brazil fan. 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

The national anthem being sung, the first one here for the Spaniards. They'll be trying really to get an upper hand and really be able to book their place and play against France in the next round. Tell your story about European nations that have actually played and met in this competition.

0: There, the national anthem being sung for the two nations. 40 years ago, they met in the quarterfinals. The final score, they played the game of the FIFA World Cup in 1986, and that was when they played in Mexico. It was a 1-1 scoreline. Eventually, Belgium walked away victorious via penalties against Spain. Here we are, 40 years later. They met at the same stage, but this time around, it's a younger stage when you talk about from a Spanish point of view. But Belgium are bringing an aging squad in this one here today, Morgan.
1: Yeah, definitely. I think they're bringing a team that is... they've grown in leaps and bounds within the tournament. They really, the Senegal game really taxed a lot from them. But it just goes to show that, you know, as much as they can concede, they can score. And they believe that they can get to this point. And they're up against one of, arguably, the best team in the world. And that's a nice one to come up against and test your might.
0: Which team is redder, more red than the other one? Is the battle of the reds here between Belgium and Spain? Yo, the FIFA World Cup is here. The world's biggest soccer tournament lands on your doorstep at your nearest Coca-Cola fan park. You don't want to miss out. The 411 and the tickets on Coca-Cola ZA socials. Feed it all with Coca-Cola. We're now about to get things going. The loser here will pack their bags and go home. So what happened in the particular match, and I spoke in about 1986, it was Senor who scored a goal, and then Kuleman scored a goal. It was 1-1, the final score of that match. They went into penalties, 5-4, the final score. Klassen, Skifo Bruce, as well as Vervoet were on a score sheet, as well as Larissa van der Els. You know, the man is coaching Bafana Bafana. Was part of the squad way back in the days for Belgium, in 40 years ago. Then they played against the Spaniards in that particular World Cup.
1: Wow.
0: In the quarterfinals.
1: Wow.
0: 40 years ago in Mexico.
1: In Mexico. And yeah. he you know, I think that's why Ronwin called him, he needs a statue, because he's football heritage, his football history. And it seems like the boys are enjoy his presence.
0: Indeed, here the two teams have actually met once in Olympic match, because way back in the days, Olympics were played by the senior team before you go to under 23 level. So it was way back when they met in an Olympic game, and that particular game was a win for Belgium. Then they met also in the UEFA Europa Championship. They met a total twice in that particular one there. They also met in World Cup qualifiers 6 times, and the numbers are quite interesting between the two nations. But people will talk about the last 9 matches. Spain and beating those 9 matches against Belgium.
1: Yeah, you're as good as your last game. I think the history that they've created in 9 games is really a factor for Belgium. And for them to change the factor that they've lost all 9 games, this is opportunity at the World Cup ultimate stage.
0: Indeed, a few losses and a few draws in between for a particular round you're talking about there between the two nations. Just to give you a bit of an insight on this one here, 11 friendly matches and 3 UEFA Europa Championship matches. There was also a match that was played one at the tournament. The other two were played as qualifiers, one Summer Olympic match, and a total of 23 matches played. 12 wins for Spain, 6 wins for Belgium, including 1-1 via penalties after 1-0 scoreline. And that was Leopoldo talking about that the FIFA World Cup 1986, and 5 drawn matches in total between the two nations. Let's now talk about the players that are going to really get things alight here and set things going for us for today's encounter. We'll start off first by looking at the referees for today's encounter. Now we even have reserves of VAR today, Morgan. Things have changed. We have reserve referees, reserve VAR, standby VAR, and all of those have been introduced at this level. So Michael Oliver is the man in charge. Stuart Bird coming in, as well as James. There is Main Waring, all from England. And you have Ramon Abiti coming from Brazil. Rafael Alves coming from Brazil as well. VAR assistant referee talking about Jacques Gillette coming in, as coming from England, as well as Ivan Bebek, as well as Joe Dickerson from USA, all coming in, as well as Mahmoud, that is Ashur from Egypt, and Antonio Garcia. Those are standby VAR respectively before the game just kick off here today, Morgan.
1: Well, you know, it's one of those games that today is going to be very, very highly anticipated. It's not just going to be played off the field and on the field, but the bench is going to be very important for these teams.
0: Zinitia, the big game, it is about to kick off between the two nations here, Spain up against Belgium. Let's tell you about the starting 11. Start off first by looking at the changes made. One change we made here by Spain for today's encounter. Pedri has gone to the bench in the starting 11. They do have Fabian Benisa Ruiz coming in to the starting 11 for the Spain before the game does kick off. Let's take it back from the goalkeeper, Unai Simon. Can he keep his 7th clean sheet in a row in the FIFA World Cup? We'll find out in a bit here today. 6th match of this World Cup. He hasn't considered a goal since the 2022 World Cup, right at the end of the particular one there. Pedro, that is a Pojo coming in. He scored a beauty in a game they played against Austria. They also have that is a Mark There is Kukurela coming in the right left-hand side of defense. They also have a Pau Kubarsi. This young man is something else. A man that plays for Barcelona. He's only 19 years old. Already played a total of more than 100 matches for Barca, but he's only 19 years of age. You also have America. There is Laporte coming in. One of the starters here, Dani Almo, in the middle of the park here for the side of Spain. Rodri coming in as well as Fabian Ruiz. Mentioned him already. Lamine Yamal on the right-hand side of Phil Alexander. That is Alex Baena coming in on the left-hand side. They also have Mikel. That is Oyarzabal among the starters here today for them. That is Spain.
1: Yeah, Spain is really on a rampage form. And the reason why Pedri's been taken out is he's one of those players that, very good player, breaks down the tactical discipline and makes sure that his team doesn't come unsettled. He breaks it down by pulling the jersey. And he's been cautioned a couple of times. Are they taking caution to the wind for his next game? Is Spain already planning for beyond Belgium? That remains to be seen.
0: The biggest story people have been talking about, Rudy Garcia, to say to him, you have a Romelu Lukaku comes out and scores goal for you. Why are you still keeping on the bench? But sometimes the certain players are much better coming to the bench than starting Morgan.
1: Most definitely, I think he goes without saying, you know. Lukaku is one of those players that keep him hungry on the bench. He'll give you the business when he comes on.
0: Let's talk about the starting 11 now for the Belgians. They made two changes in the starting 11 for today's encounter. Jeremy Doku gets a start in here. Kevin De Bruyne coming in the starting 11. One of the reasons why they had to make the change was because a player, Onana, is not available. He tore his ACL in the previous game against the USA. So he's not available for today's encounter. Having been forced to be changed, that's a young man who was born in Senegal, Dakar, to a Senegalese mom as well as a Cameroonian dad. But he moved to Belgium at 11-year-old and has been key to the team. How much are you going to miss him today, Morgan?
1: They're definitely going to miss him. I think he plays a huge role, I think, when he breaks down the moves.
0: Here they are now, the Spain going forward on the left-hand side of the field. Ball paid in and cleared away. And goes towards the corner flag and the ref. Ready blown his whistle this time around. And that will come in this time around. We'll be taken at the back by the Belgian to restart play. Let's tell you about the start 11. Thibaut Courtois, that does keep his position in goals. They also have Timothy. There is Castagne coming in. They also have Maxime, the keeper, coming in as well as Nathan Ngoy. He was born in Brussels, in Belgium. But he does have some lineage when you talk about African there. And Brendan Michele coming in, as well as Yuri Tillemans coming in, the captain of the side. There is Nicolas Reskin, a man who played his football for Rangers. They also have Jeremy Doku. Those who support Manchester City will know him very well. Kevin De Bruyne, they played together in Manchester City before De Bruyne had to go to Napoli, where he's playing in a moment. Leonardo Trossard, a champion in England with Arsenal, as well as Charles De Ketelaere. He was absolutely brilliant in the previous encounter.
1: Yeah, definitely. I think there's something that we didn't pick up, Brian, here. Tillemans is not on the field. He's on the bench. I think if we look at how the situation is, he's not finding himself there. The midfield has changed a bit because he's run the most and he's covered the most distance in the World Cup.
0: So you do have Joku alongside De Bruyne in the middle of the park. And we'll try and actually see where Tillemans is, because if he's not starting, because I see the captain Lambert is with Kevin De Bruyne at the moment. But yeah, they are now going forward on the left-hand side of the field, breaking in through now. It is Spain on the left-hand side of the field, trying to find an opening. It is Baena in possession, laying the ball short. Rodri standing by this time around, looking up, lobs the ball wide towards the right-hand side of the field. And then he's collected here by the man who really had a wonderful tournament, wonderful game. He played two assists in a game they won against Austria. And he will be very important, talking about Cucurella. He was kept a bit quiet by Portugal in the last game, Morgan. And to talk about him, how important is he going to be to try and get those forays going forward?
1: Yeah, he's going to be very important. I think he did his job against Portugal. He made sure that the supply to Ronaldo doesn't come.
0: Here's a chance here. Yamal Lamine trying to get there. The ball get away from him if he can get to it. Only 4 minutes of football played already so far in this encounter. The scoreline remains. Goal is between the two nations. It is Spain in action against Belgium. Welcome to the 2000 coverage of this FIFA World Cup quarterfinal number two encounter. Tomorrow we got England and Norway. Then Sunday we do have Argentina in action up against Switzerland. That's another cracker. We're looking forward to seeing that particular game that's coming up.
1: I'm definitely looking forward to the Norway-England game. Is football coming home, or is the Vikings taking it at all cost?
0: When you see the Vikings, when they celebrate, you realize you're up against it. But here comes Yamal on the right-hand side. Step over. Leaves the ball short, trying to get a ball in. Intercepted well this time around. Doku in possession. Does well to break away from one player. Second player cuts inside. Doku still going on his own. And eventually dispossessed. He does get the return ball now, goes in wide on the right-hand side of the field now for the side of Belgium, and they're forced all the way back towards their own penalty area. Good ball rotation at the moment. They do have the ball once again this time around. Michele goes in wide to the left-hand side of the field area now, over the center on the left-hand side. It is Kevin De Bruyne. De Bruyne back again to the center towards the penalty area, collected this time around by Brendan Michel. Man played for Club Brugge in Belgium. Cap number 15 for his national team. One goal scored already by him. But that is one that has scored, not at this particular World Cup. They'll be looking for him to try and get things going. But he's a player that plays more in defensive role. Rodri, middle of the park, goes in wide to the left-hand side of the field. Here comes Spain now, collected by Ruiz. Ruiz does find Rodri again. He looks up in a center circle for the Spaniards. Support wide coming in on the right-hand side, cutting inside again. Good ball played in. Early ball trying to thread the pass in. Well intercepted this time by Belgium.
1: Brian, you can see that Doku's going to be very important when it comes to the counter-press, because he's so quick. He'll make you make a mistake, and that's good for Belgium to identify that the likes of Michael can read the game and make sure that they keep the likes of Dennis quiet.
0: And it's a long ball playing this time around towards the right-hand side of the field, and easily intercepted this time. They come away with it. I can tell you there, Jans Vanneken is in the starting 11, so he's in the place of the men we're talking about. Tielemans is not starting in this today's game, so that's another change. So three changes in total now for Belgium in the starting 11 for today.
1: It's important for us to understand how the coach has planned, you know. Tielemans has given his all, he's run all his socks off, you know. When it comes to scientific, he's probably in the red zone. He's closest to getting an injury. So they must have looked at the situation, how much he's going to run in this game and how much he's going to be made to work.
0: About that now, trying to get things going. Paul collected wide left-hand side. De Bruyne in possession. Doku this time trying to move away. That's 10 world Doku, and then Paul goes out of play. Will be a throw in on the left-hand side of the field now, given to Belgium. They're really trying to. There is one of those teams that started very slowly. They're picking up so beautifully as they do go forward, the Belgians.
1: Yeah, it's like you, when you water a pot plant, you won't see immediate effects, you won't see immediate stuff, but the pot plant starts growing. The moment it starts growing, it gives you that joy, and it could become either a forest or become a tree. And that's what Belgium is doing. They're really growing into the situation that they find themselves in.
0: It's all about that now. Ball collected on the left-hand side of the field for Spain as they try to go forward and close down very quickly. And play short now towards the middle of the park, collected by Olmo, goes in wide to the right-hand side of the field for the Spanish national team, trying to find an opening. Closed down.
1: You can see how tight the lines are. I mean, I think the half spaces that they want to play into, Belgium is reading it, you know, and they have the likes of Kevin De Bruyne. Once he gets onto the ball, he's very good when he gets on the ball, and he's also very good off the ball, because he closes the half spaces, he saves his energy, and makes sure that Belgium has enough time to play.
0: Pojo needs to guard, because he's going to be having to deal with one particular player. Doku is going to be standing right next to him every time he does make overlapping run going forward. So that's going to be a tricky one for him for today, how he's going to play his game. Yes, Kubarsi gets the ball well, beautifully so. Collected here, play short this time around towards Pojo. Pojo now planning in the middle of the park, and the center circle going wide. Alex Baena really bypassing the left-hand side into the center circle. They go in, and collected by Rodri this time around. He's a key player for this Spanish national team. I mean, you remember they used to have in the middle of the park when they used to play way back, your Iniestas, and also they also had the likes of one of the players that used to play in the middle of the park. I'm trying to remember the name for Spain. It was Xavi Alonso, and he played just Busquets.
1: Busquets. The first time I laid my eyes on him, I think we were 2009 Confed Cup. I was sitting next to your namesake, Brian Baloy, and he literally gave him a nickname. He says, this guy is playing as if he's from Soweto, and that's the name we gave him. And look, from there onwards, Busquets really lit up the world.
0: It's been a very, very, very interesting one. I've got to say now, there's a set piece given on the left-hand side of the field now for Spain. They have been quite consistent and really very good, and they've already gone about the business. Yes, Courtois in goals now, standing by for the Belgians. Ball played in, hard and low, can't see him falling short in a penalty, they're still alive, and played by Ruiz! Good shot taken by Rodri. Good block in the penalty area. Alive again for the Spaniards, trying to find an opening. And eventually ball cleared away. De Bruyne's ball over the center, intercepted by Spain once again. Sent back where he came from. Easily collected. Now in the middle of the park, they're trying to find a way through. And they're closed down very quickly.
1: very intelligent from Spain to take that set piece below it, because Thibaut Courtois, really, in the air, you can't do much. But when you put it on the ground, that really caught them by surprise.
0: Last 11 matches between Spain and Belgium. Spain have won 9, have drawn 2. They are unbeaten in Eupen de Laran, including winning 5 in a row in their last 5 matches against the Belgians. And they come into this game, Morgan, unbeaten in the last 35 matches. The last time Spain lost a game was the 22nd of March, and that was in a friendly match against Colombia in London. They lost that game by 1-0. Since then, they've won 26, they've drawn 9, and have just been absolutely brilliant. They'd have gone about a business, Spaniards.
1: This could be one of those games where they continue history. It could be where history's been shaken, been tested. And Belgium comes into this game, the underdogs. And you know the story of the underdogs. You always want to be the underdog.
0: But also coming to this game there with a very good run, Belgium overall also. Unbeaten and defeating the last 18 fixtures with 12 wins since they lost 3-1 against Ukraine in the UEFA Nations League. That was March last year. But as far as the FIFA World Cup is concerned, they've only lost 2 matches in the last 15 matches in a FIFA World Cup with 10 wins and 3 draws. Ball collector penalty now on the right-hand side, late shot. So it's all about the consistency that have seen these two teams bring in. And now, it's a good ball playing wide towards the right-hand side, and that's a very timeous tackle. Had to be on the money to get that one away because he was gone. Breaking on the right-hand side, the ball was beautifully played into his path as well, Morgan.
1: Yeah, Laporte didn't. He did what he needed to do. I think a senior international, when it comes to a Spanish team, he plays for Atlantico, Club Atlantico. These are the situations that he always faces against when it comes against the likes of Yamin Yamal, the Real Madrids of these world and Barcelona. So, timeless tackle. He needs to be very careful because you can see the Belgians are waiting for that opportunity.
0: Scoreline still remains. Goal between the two nations. 12 minutes of football played. Here's a ball played now. Wide towards the right-hand side of a field. It's a good ball played into the penalty area for Spain. Shot taken. Appeal for handball. That can never be. That was way too close. There was no way the player was going to be able to react in that particular instance. But the referee looked to be referring it. But I tell you there, Alex Baena got in there. The pass that came through this time around here from Kubarsi. Absolutely brilliant pass.
1: Sublime pass. The youngster knows exactly how he needs to play the ball. A little bit of a curve and just a drawback. It's great to see a player of his caliber just do those type of things at the stage.
0: And he's only 19 years old, by the way, just to add that to the so to the whole story. Now tell you one thing, Spain now under pressure from Belgium. Doku in possession, left hand side. Doku lays the ball into the penalty area. Cross painting early this time around. Unai Simon still keeps in his clean sheet at the moment. When you count the minutes now, he's sitting on a total of 622 minutes without conceding a single goal at a FIFA World Cup.
1: That's impressive. I think the goalkeeping department in world football has taken a real shift, because not only are you the game starter, but you also keep your team in check. He really, really has done a phenomenal job. Also, playing his trade at the Atlantico Club, you can see that he's playing against the best in the world, and it's week in, week out.
0: Here is another ball collector now on the right-hand side of the field this time around for the Spain. And as we switch now, going to the left-hand side as they go over the center half line to the middle of the park, looking for support, looking for the ball to be played towards him. Eventually being closed down and have to rotate and really find an opening. It is now Rodri playing the ball towards the left-hand side. He has a shot played in this time and cross intercepted well this time around here by the Belgians. Nice 1-2 again. Good ball rotation for the Spaniard. Here comes Olmo. Olmo from range, and he should know. He's set to go wide towards Yamal. And that is well intercepted by Doku alongside him. He's the brain. Doku goes over the center half. Doku looking up over the center. Left hand side. Cut inside Doku. Still Doku going. Does that pay a shame and fainted and goes in wide right hand side. A chance for a shot to be taken in the penalty area. Good block once again. Cucurella comes across and get a ball away. Cucurella. They were a bit stretched at the moment, Spain, but they did well to recover the ball.
1: Oh, definitely. I think the transition from attacking to defending is really, really good, because you could see that they know what they're capable of. They know what Doku has. They know what De Bruyne. Once he delivers the ball into spaces that will hurt them, that's not going to be a nice one for Spain. But on the other hand, Belgium, they know 5 players at the back. Immediately when they break out, they have the 6th player coming in.
0: Here now, Yamal has actually come back to help out in defense. That's coming with the ball against Joku now. Can hear from the fans, very impressed with that run being made by the young man. Ball collected here by Rod in middle of a park. Can you see his flank? He does see his flank. That's Van Kukurea on the left-hand side of the field. Gone over the center. 15 minutes have come and gone. Still no goal scored between the two teams. It is Rodri now from range for Spain, trying to find an open. Close down. Very quickly playing the ball wide now. It's collected by Ruiz. Ruiz finds support now from Baena. Baena cuts inside. Baena lays the ball in. Olmo brings the ball down. Good improvisation by him. And just left the ball behind him. And everything he had done looked very good until he was unable to really get it going, Morgan. But had he scored that goal, it would have been something exceptional.
1: Definitely something exceptional. But good recovery from Spain in the first place, because Yamin Yamal gets the ball. He makes sure that he defends for his team. The ball gets to Dani Olmo in a situation where you normally think he has it under cover. But the Belgians had one pressure, one cover, and they reacted quickly. They were not reactive. They were proactive.
0: The long ball played forward again, trying to pick out the runner. Nowhere can they get to the ball. Easily collected at the back, and they do come away with it. Belgium already scored 13 goals so far, the second highest tally in the second edition of the FIFA World Cup, behind only 16. They scored in 2018 so far in this tournament. But a team that has really been scoring goals for fun is going to be the French. They're enjoying themselves. The Spaniards, on the other hand, not really big scorers, but they do the job that needs to be done. Here's a ball collected again by Bojo. Goes in wide to the left-hand side of the field. Run being made. Yeah! Can he get there? Can't get there. The switch was beautiful to the far side, Morgan.
1: Yeah, definitely. I think Pedri, one of those passes that you really have to time it properly. You hit it with the lace and make sure that it doesn't skid too fast off the pitch, because you're obviously passing it on to an on-running player and hoping that he's timed his run also to perfection.
0: Here we are now. The scoreline still remains at the moment. Belgium up against Spain, still playing to goal. The scoreline, Rodri in possession, playing the ball now towards Yamil. Yamil is saying, get up. Lamine Yamal, get up. Let's continue going. Joku gets the ball, goes in wide. Ref say, Yamal, you're playing amongst men here. Let's get things going. Joku in possession again. Outside the penalty, right hand side of the field. Three players to aim for. Long ball played in. Running header! And that's just behind and foul in opposition. And a Pojo gone went down this time around. Rojo went down very quickly from a challenge that came from behind him. But the idea was great this time, I've got to say.
1: Good. I think good anticipation, good hunger. Also, on the other side, you know, Poro shows that he really anticipated and he knew what's coming. Leaving anything to chance there would be suicidal. And he puts his head behind the ball and gets obviously clipped from behind, being a shoulder charge, and gets a set piece for his team.
0: Bit of a park ball played, intercepted again by the Belgians, but one and easily collected here by Kukurea. Kukurea upon the right hand side of the field, on the left hand side of defense for the Spaniards. Playing the ball now towards Ruiz. Ruiz playing the ball short this time towards Laporte. Laporte comes in now towards Kubarsi. Kubarsi sends a long ball over the center. This one goes straight into the hands of Thibaut Courtois in goals.
1: Cucurella, and Brian, just correct me if I'm wrong. There's a whole lot of Barcelona contingent players here. I think Cucurella's the only one that hasn't really kicked the ball for Real Madrid, making his move from Chelsea.
0: In fact, before he was signed by Madrid, they didn't have a single player at this tournament. You know, it is by sheer luck that they're still within the World Cup when you get to the July month. That is why he's now been stated as a Real Madrid player. Prior to that, he was not even a Madrid player. Talking about Marc Cucurella. But he's been absolutely brilliant. But here comes Olmo now. These two players, including Doku, they go forward again. Now Pojo in possession. Pojo cuts back, trying to get the ball through. And a challenge coming in. The ref has given a free kick against Spain this time. Lamine Yamal is the one that is penalized for the challenge there. And he feels that he should have been given a foul there, but he was late, Morgan.
1: Definitely, he was over-eager. I think the ball just went past him and he wanted to twist and turn. Unfortunately, had Mikel behind him, ready to pounce on the first ball. And unfortunately, one of those situations where it's unpredictable, you know. It's not really, it's a rare happen that he will foul people.
0: When you talk about Kukurea, he played for Chelsea last season, who had an awful season for them. I mean, after winning the Club World Cup, everyone expected him to go all guns blazing and win everything. But, they fell short on everything.
1: Yeah, they fell short. I think they were resting on their laurels. And also the fact that they had so many players that they had signed and not released, it just makes it a nightmare for a coach, you know, just to get his team settled.
0: Correa also played in the 2021 or the 2020 those Olympic Games for Spain, where he played a total of 6 matches. He's amongst a few players. Cubarsí was one of those also, but Cubarsí played in a recent one in 2024. Alex Baena was there also that he's talking about, the Olympic Games, where Morocco collected bronze medal. But here comes Yamal! Correa killed the ball far post, just outside the penalty area. Good steal once again from Spain.
1: Definitely good steal. They're very good with the press. They make you make a mistake, you know. When you over-elaborate with them, it excites them because they know any pressure on a world-class player is pressure. It doesn't matter who you are, whether you're Lamine Yamal or Pedri, or pressure is pressure, and they know if they put pressure on together, it's bound for you to make a mistake.
0: Giving on a ball collected here in the middle of the park again. Played wide to the left-hand side of the field. De Bruyne trying to get the ball forward, cleared away. Goes out of play, will be a throw-in on the left-hand side of the field, taken by De Bruyne, playing the ball short. And this is over the center of the goal now. But he's talking about Belgium. Doku in possession. Doku, he's under pressure, gets the ball wide. And he really overcooks that one, literally ahead of his teammate.
1: Yeah, definitely. I think he needed to just reduce the speed on the pass because it's De Bruyne had just come off from an attack and waiting to open up. But over-eager pass from Doku. I mean, a rare mistake that happens in the Belgian team.
0: Here they are now, ball collected in the middle of park again for Spain. And a free kick given this time around against them for the tackle that came through. And the ref having none of this. And here we are now, the scoreline still remains in the moment. Spain and Belgium still playing to a goalless score. And even yesterday, we had to go into the second half before we saw the goals. That's how tight things get when you get to this level, Morgan.
1: If you look at the record of Spain, you know, they don't really concede in the first half, which it makes it really, really difficult. Belgium should want to try and break this record.
0: Here's Yamal now, gets to the ball. Yamal beat his marker. And was he obstructed? He feels he was impeded. The referee say, no, nothing wrong. Teammates say, let's get things going. De Bruyne in possession. Doku on the left-hand side, hugging the line, looking for options in the middle of the park. Cut inside, Doku again. He's forced back to his own half and eventually does rotate and play the ball wide towards the right-hand side and make a run going forward. Another overzealous pass just goes out of play.
1: Yeah, definitely. It's one of those situations where he overrated it, but Lamine Yamal, credit must go to him. You know, he puts the ball through his legs. And also credit must go to the player that was closest to him. They didn't foul him because he knew that any touch he'll get, he'll start remonstrating. And that's the game that he should veer away from. And keep his game simple. Make sure that he doesn't argue with the ref. And it's important how the players come back and see this water break. Water break is very important because now Spain can either lift it up and get the information and get their rehydration and lift it up to a next point, or Belgium dropping it where they control the game, make it slower so they can minimize the chances that they concede.
0: Let's talk about this. I mean, you're already talking about the hydration break that is happening in the moment in this encounter, because that's what has been the order of the tournament so far. What do you think needs to happen for us to unlock either defense?
1: One, you need to stick to the game plan and remember that both teams have an opportunity to go to the next level, to the next phase, and they want to be unearthed in a way where it's going to be really difficult for them to give you opportunities. Opportunities are not going to come thick and fast. You need to create them. Spain, on the other hand, you know, they freelancing. They make sure that they have triangles at every time. And I like what I see from Belgium. They make sure the triangles are closed off by double marking. First, there's pressure on the ball. Second, there's cover and there's balance. Sometimes they have two balances on either side.
0: It is indeed, yeah. The things are looking like at the moment. Still goalless between the two nations. We're in the first half of this encounter between Spain and Belgium. So win big with SABC Plus this FIFA World Cup season. 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It's simple. 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Don't miss out. Download SABC Plus now and start playing to win. T's and C's apply. 20 minutes and a bit played already. Still nothing to unlock the two countries. Spain looking to make it 7 clean sheets in a row. 6 in a row in this World Cup itself. Belgium trying to do the unthinkable. They're conceding goals, Debbie. That is the difference between the two countries. We look at Thibaut Courtois in goals of the Belgians, and looking on the other side, Unai Simon in goals of Spain. They don't give away goals that much, do they?
1: They don't give away goals because most of the time they'll press you to a chokehold. And it's difficult for them to concede a goal. And also for Thibaut, it's important that he knows that feeling. Simone doesn't know that feeling of conceding a goal. And it's going to be a testing moment for him. Should he concede a goal going forth in this tournament? Is it now? How do they bounce back? Is it going to be frustration? Because I sense a bit of they don't know how to bounce back. Yes, they know how to take leads and kill off teams. Do they know how to bounce back? That's the remaining question.
0: Something that Belgium has actually proven they can do time and time again. I mean, their matches, whenever they're rolling, falling short, they really came out and delivered the good. They'll be looking for more of the same here. If they do concede, can Spain come back after conceding? That's a big question. We'll be asking and trying to really uncover in today's match between the two teams. So, we are now back in the live action after the water break, or hydration break, they call it, in this World Cup. So, the game is still going between Spain and Belgium in the first 45 of this encounter. So, Belgium, the way they went about the business in the group stages, they scored a total of 6 goals while conceding 2 themselves, en route for them to finish top above the Egyptians in their grouping. 1-1, the opening score game was a goalless scoreline against Iran before winning by 5-1 against New Zealand in their last match in the group stages. Spain, on the other hand, started slow as well. A goalless score, it was against Cabo Verde, the surprise team of this World Cup. Then they won 4-0 against Saudi Arabia before winning by 1-0 against former champions and the team that won the inaugural World Cup in 1930, Uruguay. And guess what? Uruguay, even though they're going to be one of the special hosts of the next World Cup, are not at the World Cup now. They have packed. They're gone. They're out in the group stages.
1: Yeah, it's a resurgence. It's a change of, change of how they play and what's happening in their football. They're very, very aggressive when it comes to their play. And I'd love to see how they're going to use that because they're the co-hosting nation. How they're going to use that to their advantage.
0: So, the co-hosts are going to be Spain, Portugal, as well as Morocco. But because of them being a centenary, we're going to have a special 3 other nations being given a special qualification. They don't have to go through the qualifiers. Argentina, Uruguay, as well as Paraguay have been given a bye into the World Cup itself. Paul Pedinelli now for the Spaniards into the penalty area. And a goalkeeper comes out. So far, the World Cup record reads as follows. 3,002 goals have been scored in the World Cup history as of now, before this game kicked off.
1: And how many did Maradona score of those? I know that's something to look in the archives.
0: No, but I'm saying, but if you look at it now, Messi is the all-time top scorer of the World Cup, as we speak, with 21 goals. He's followed by Kylian Mbappe, second, with 20 goals. So those are the ones that have scored the most goals. Even Maradona, who played, even Pele, we're unable to go. The man that held the record on Moritz Klose of Germany held it for the longest of time for 16 goals before Messi and Mbappe arrived to crack the code and just shattered it all away. He's now third overall in the all-time top scorers. Even Ronaldo, by the way. The Ronaldo Brazil run all his 15 goals.
1: The El Phenomenal.
0: Yeah. Pele on 13. So they're still not even close to this. I mean, Mbappe's crazy numbers. 20-20?
1: Yeah.
0: That's crazy. Here we are now. Ball collected. 29 minutes of football played already in the middle of a park. Ball collected by De Bruyne. Try to send a long ball forward. Offside would have been given against his teammate. In this World Cup alone, the number of goals scored already. 282 goals have been scored. There also been a penalties galore. 20 of those. And then 14 scored and 6 have not been converted. So that's been the story of this World Cup. Moving above that, we'll see now. Here's the chance now for Poco! Shot taken, keeper save, second bounce, and Ruiz put the ball into the back of the net. The patient build-up is paid up. And that's how the hydration break breaks teams as well, Morgan.
1: Yeah, the hydration break is something that you really, it's either you switch on or you switch off. And I wouldn't say Belgium switched off, but I think Spain took it a notch higher. They knew that once they get into spaces that they really need. And you look, Lamine Yamal, very important in this situation. He makes one pass that unlocks one of the defenders. I think Danny Olmo, being one of those players that profits from this. Thibaut Courtois saves it, but it's the follow-up. It's definitely the follow-up for me. I think they knew that as good as he is, he's a shot stopper. And he won't clutch and keep the ball. They knew they just need to stay in. Be a hyena in the box.
0: Courtois once again concede a goal in a smash. Spain take the lead. Now they must try and do what most teams have failed to do in the last six World Cup matches against Spain. Score after Spain has scored because they have the wall of Jericho at the back.
1: Yeah, they definitely have the wall of Jericho. Now it's one of those things. Is Belgium going to come out and play the game that they normally play, because they know how to come back from this situation?
0: Ruiz came in for Pedri for today, and he has been rewarded his coach for giving him a starting berth here today with a goal he just found the back of the net. And the scoreline now, it is Spain leading by 1-0 against their Belgian counterparts. How will they react? That's the big question. They're proven to react most of the time. Will they do it again?
1: Yeah, they could. They could really, really put the span into works if they do respond and get. And I think if you look at the situation now, Cucurella might be on the verge of getting a caution because his arm swung right in the face of one of the Belgian players. I just can't get the name right now. But yeah, important situation where they need to come back if they want to salvage going into the next round.
0: The reaction was very one needed. I mean, the goalkeeper, Thibaut Courtois, did a job. He pumped the ball sideways. There should have been a player wearing the colors to clear the ball, but unable to do so. The quickest to react was Ruiz, who put the ball into the back of the net. Today, by the way, is Thibaut Courtois' 21st appearance at a global stage. When you talk about the record books, he's the third goalkeeper in history to go above 20. He's only behind Manuel Neuer, as well as Hugo Lloris. Those are the ones for 2020. In fact, he's just gone above Hugo Lloris, so he's now second overall, just behind Manuel Neuer.
1: Opportunity to do it and to do it in fine style and go to the next round. But firstly, they need to score a goal for themselves, and he needs to make sure that he doesn't concede another one.
0: Here we are now. That's goal number 3003 of the FIFA World Cup. And we talk about the record book from the first World Cup match played way back in 1930. And this one brings the number of goals also scored at this World Cup to an interesting number, 283, that's the number. Just short of just around 3 goals a game. That's how crazy the numbers are in this World Cup.
1: Now the XG
0: is number 98. Here comes Yamal, goes to the penalty area. Yamal, left the ball short now, beautifully done. Rodri's long ball played in, cleared away. Collected now on the left-hand side, and a free kick has been given against Spain.
1: Yamal is being very cheeky in this situation, and he's using it very well because he knows he'll bring.
0: Here the mistake again. Yamal going forward, and a free kick has just been given. Pickpocketed just outside the penalty area. Belgium are very slow getting out of the box, Morgan. You got to talk about that.
1: They're definitely very slow to get out of the box, and every time Lamine Yamal gets the ball, he has 3 or 4, and he's very brave when it comes to this situation because he knows anything in the box and in around the box, they'll get a set piece.
0: When Joku started, he looked to be the man for the occasion. Yamal has really stepped up and really showing him that I've been playing in all the matches, not like you. And I'll show you exactly what you need to be doing here. So the goal that is considered now by Belgium is goal number 6 for their goalkeeper. To go with Kishiti also kept already so far in this World Cup. Here we are now. The ball has been lined up for Spain to get their second goal in the 34 minutes of this game played already. Still the scoreline remains. Spain 1, Belgium 0. Yamal nets the ball. So there's Yamal there. There's also stepping back a bit now, trying to find an opening. Who's going to go? You've got 3 players around it. And I tell you, from a set piece taking point of view, it is going to be Yamal stepping forward. Yamal goes in! Save by Courtois! Second chance again, and easily intercepted and cleared away this time around.
1: This kid is a special kid. I think not only an 18-year-old taking a set piece, they know his technique is second to none. And Courtois needed to make sure of that situation.
0: Courtois did the job now. We do have a corner kick given to Spain. 35 minutes have come and gone. The scoreline still remains at home in Spain, leading by 1-0. Ball collected by Ruiz, the goal scorer. Paying the ball towards Olmo, the one who took initial shot. And the referee came in his way. And he does apologize quickly to the Englishman. Referee's a player. Way back in the days, used to say that, man.
1: Yeah, referee's a player. I don't think the referee would want to do that when he plays against when he was playing against SuperSport, because we'd have taken him out. we didn't take prisoners in our day.
0: Yeah. So he knows now it's going to be a ball dropped this time around the left-hand side for the Spaniards. Just need to be given a bit of space here by the opposition. So now Romelu Lukaku is now warming up. The man that is always comes up and delivers. Can he do it again today? He's done it time and time again. And also, he's just one shy of Roger Miller's player, of course, off the bench, by the way. He has done it so many times in his World Cup. In fact, one of those was an own goal. It had been an own goal, we're talking a different story. Ball brought down. Baena, shot taken. Appeal for a handball. He controlled the ball with his arm. The ref allowed him to take a shot first before he therefore called him back to deal with it.
1: Oh, no, Brian. It looks like it was part of the shoulder that he could play with. It's just his arm was stretched out. I think if he really looked at it again, that's not a part of the arm that they deemed it to be a handball.
0: But you remember what happens is, I mean, if he had scored the goal, we're going to actually go to VAR. Before that, you guys are just wasting time, because just call it very quickly and let's move on. You know, ball collected on the left-hand side of the field now, Laporte. Paying a ball shot now, this time collected by the goalkeeper. Simon paying a ball shot now towards Kubarsi. Kubarsi in the middle of the park again, collected by Laporte. In fact, it was Rodri. Rodri looks up again to Kubarsi. And looking at a shot attempt at the moment. 3 on target for Spain, none for Belgium. And only one shot taken by Belgium. That's the problem.
1: Yeah, that's the problem. I think the XG, taking the shot on target, that's how you're going to get your XG up. And Belgium really not really toying with the fact that if you don't try, how do you know you're going to score a goal?
0: Here they are now, ball from the middle of the park again. Intercepted in the center, eventually going wide. This time still in possession. It is Spain in possession, Rodri. Laying the ball shot, this time connected by Poco. Poco goes in wide to Laporte on the left-hand side of the field. He's going over the center half, playing the ball now. Cucurella playing the ball. Cucurella playing the ball, this time outside the penalty. And a nice one too. Ruiz, backheel from him. Tested down Olmo. It is Spain now, just really trying to waltz into the penalty area. And just been stopped in the nick of time by the Belgians. Again, ball lost by the only man in the white jersey of Belgium. Around 6.
1: It's going to be really difficult for him to be up against the 6 players. I think, one, he has the ability to, yes, to keep the ball up, but he needs support. The Belgium defenders are way too deep, and it's not because they want to be deep. It's Spain's excellence to keep them there.
0: Here they are again, going forward. Spain on the left-hand side of the field, trying to break, and the ball intercepted and cleared away by the Belgians. Over the center, isolated still. Laporte does well, gets the ball, and a free kick has been given. There it is. The referee said no, it's going to be a throw in rather to Belgium. There was nothing wrong with the challenge. Let's get things going. 14 own goals have been scored already. 21. The man that holds the record at the moment, by the way, scored most in one tournament is Egyptian man Hani. Scored one against Belgium, scored one when they played against Australia as well. The Egyptians, what a game they had when they played against Argentina. South Africa reeling from Republic of Mechia. Poco now in possession, giving the ball now towards Yamal. Yamal goes and cuts more central this time, trying to find support. Rodri outside of him. He decided to go with Poco. Poco now finds his captain, Rodri. Rodri looks up and goes and switches flank to the left-hand side. Collected by Cocorea. Cocorea playing the ball to Olmo. Olmo gets Rodri. Rodri get involved. Goes forward against Rodri. Cutting inside Yamal. Beats one. Beats two. Yamal!
1: This boy is arrogant, intelligent, and he's driven. He knows what he wants to do. He knows, even displacing the likes of Doku. I think the Spanish team is really something to marvel. If touch wood. Should they go past this round, they need to make sure that they come up against they'll be coming up against a very strong French team that's well put together.
0: Indeed, looking forward to that round because they're going to meet up the next year in the next round, the two countries. If they do advance, a lead is not a win yet. Chance in Belgium, outside a penalty area, quite wide. Forced away this time with a sea of red jerseys for Spain in the penalty area. Ball pitting again, cleared away. That bite of the cherry. They get the ball wide this time. Nice one to right. Collected, long ball played in. Header! Into the back of the net. Beautifully done by the Belgians. And that's that man who scored a brace in the previous game. Catalaire has found the back of the net again. He has been isolated for the game, Morgan. But how did he lose his marker? The tracking was not good.
1: One, Kevin De Bruyne. Two, the build-up play that they got beyond them. And the Atalanta man finds himself in between two of the arguably most best defenders in the world. And he makes sure that he gets onside, and he makes sure that he gets in between them. Very, very intelligent of...

0: we've got a game on our hands.
1: Yes, far in the back of the net. I did say that it's Belgian Premier, proving that it can come back time and time again. And here they are now. It is indeed the scoreline at the moment. It is Belgium 1, Spain 1. We have a game on our hands indeed here. In 1986, they played in the quarterfinal and at 1-1. We had to go to penalties. I hope you're not going to do that today.
0: Look, this World Cup, you're never too sure about it. And the way Belgians has set themselves up, they know how to come back. And we knew that they've got something in their armor. How, when, we didn't know. But this is where the game is. Hopefully, it will be done in the 90 minutes.
1: Today we're going to talk about one thing that he's talking about. Thibaut Courtois playing against Lamine Yamal for the sixth time across different times here. But here we are now. In fact, when you talk about this one here, ball coming across. Let's see what's going to happen now. Kubati gets himself booked by the referee as well. He doesn't agree at all. And he hand on and he pulled the player down, Morgan. Yeah, you got to talk what was his dog saw situation, but it was way far out.
0: Yeah, it was way far out.
1: Way far.
0: I think he just knew when he saw that it's Kevin De Bruyne, what he can deliver after that. So he's like, let me take one for the team. Tactical foul.
1: Curtis Lander, to see how things are going to be this time. Ball playing wide towards the right-hand side. A yellow card coming out. And the fierce yellow card has gone against Spain, who find themselves conceding for the first time in this FIFA World Cup against Belgium. Ball play shot again, collected outside the penalty area. In fact, eventually towards the center circle again. Rotated and switched again towards the right-hand side by the Belgians. Nice one too, trying to find an opening. Closed down very quickly by the Spaniards.
0: Please tell me, was Cucurella the guy that was slipping in one of the games and he had to change his boots? Because I see the same situation. He slipped now for the second time around.
1: It's been one of those stories where they actually have seen him today, where he has had to change his boots and try and change things around. But it is goals and matters. Rodri, middle of a park, gets the ball. It is Yamal trying to release the ball. Yamal is closed down and he does get a free kick from the referee.
0: There's hyper focus on Lamine Yamal, and it's not it unexpected. It's very much expected, because it's clear to see how talented the young man is.
1: Here's a chance now. Ball collected and it going wide towards the left hand side of the field. Here they are again, Spain now 1-1 against Belgium. Ball pinning wide towards the right hand side of the field. Bojo going forward, playing the ball now towards Lamine Yamal. Doku is there to help out. It is collected by Baena. Penalty area, shot taken. That was for thinking. I mean, really, there was no shot at all at that particular moment.
0: No opportunity for him to shoot, I think, using the non-dominant foot, which I think is also rushed. Credit must go to how Belgium set themselves up in that situation, forcing him to make a rash decision to take a shot with his weaker foot.
1: Today the scoreline remains 1-1 between the two nations. We are now at the mercy of the referee at the end of the first 45 of this encounter. Morgan, let's just get a summary, really. I mean, Spain dominated play, looked very good, no shot on target for Belgium. The first shot is in the back of the net.
0: Suffer, sacrifice. Belgium knew that they have something in the armor. Respect the opposition. Spain is one of those teams that you really just wait for them to pounce, and pounce they did.
1: Here they are now, Spain in the penalty area, ball played in long and cleared out this time for a corner kick. Belgium holding their line eventually. Gets that ball out. 1-1 the scoreline is at the moment. A story. I love good stories.
0: The comeback kings. They should be called the comeback kings, because the Red Devils really know how to come back. Can they keep it this way? Because the more you give Spain an opportunity, the more they'll score.
1: Here they are now. Ball collected from a corner kick on the left-hand side. Paid in short and cleared away by De Bruyne. Goes out. Will be another corner. Given here, Kevin De Bruyne has come out to help out in defense as well for Belgium. 1-1 the scoreline is at the moment. Another ball, pin, another chance, a header, dropping shot, Rodri penalty area, chance in, Ruiz, ball intercepted, now they can go on a break, Belgium, through the middle of the park, early ball pinning, oh, what an interception.

0: Olmo checking back, gets their head, and Olmo can set them going forward. Onto the left-hand side, Baena is in possession. Step over, cut inside, looks up for support in the penalty area. And they're forced wide again, collected here by Yamal. It is Baena and Yamal. Yamal go 360-10, paying the ball short right at the edge of the penalty area, collected by Baena. It's a long ball played in. Nobody there.
1: The precision in how they attack without the ball, they knew that Barcelona wants Spain.
0: You can call them Barcelona like, I understand.
1: One of the moments where that you forget that it's a national team, because there's four or five players of Barcelona. That's why I just said Barcelona. How they defend, how they attack. Belgium knew very well that they send everybody forward, and Doku's going to be the guy that just waits for the opportunity. But intelligent Olmo comes back, saves his team's blushes.
0: They've got eight players from Barcelona in the Spain squad for this particular World Cup. And then, interesting enough, you also have a PSG player amongst the players in the squad here. Celta Vigo has players. Athletic Bilbao has players. Real Sociedad has players. And finally, Real Madrid does have a player. There's something that has happened now. Player's gone down. Two players collide in the middle of a park here for Spain. One of those one it was. Oyarzabal colliding with his teammate. Not watching where they were going. Both looking at the ball and colliding. Both going to the ground, Morgan.
1: That's a good sign for Belgium. That means Spain really, really wants it. And if one of these players are that hungry to get it and they're even clashing, that means they're over-eager. There's something that the intangible, where when you're over-eager, when you over-elaborate, small things like this come into play. So Belgium needs to work on that and just keep calm, keep playing the game that they've been playing.
0: Charles de Ketelaere is the man that has found a back of that, born in Bruges in Belgium, and 25 years of age, from Atalanta in Italian Serie A. Here they are again. Doku in possession. Penalty, and Doku goes in towards the bar line, cut inside. Doku, he wanted to try and take a shot across the ball, close down, taken by to the cherry, and he's forced wide, eventually puts that one over. And once again, who was marking him? Lamine Yamal
1: is doing a double duty. You know, I think he's aware of how good Doku is, and it just goes to show that the youngsters also slowly taking into mind that it's a big stage. Everybody's needed to do their business.
0: Let's get a summary of the first 45 here, Morgan, as you're now right at the end of the minimum time game with the referee in this encounter.
1: Great start from Spain. Dominant display from them, putting Belgium to the sword. Belgium really knowing how to just unshake the big ballers. Sacrificed, absorbed, and waited for the right opportunity to pounce.
0: So the scoreline remains at the moment. Belgium up against Spain. And we remain in a moment still. 1-1 between the two nations. Away the FIFA World Cup 2026 is here. We are bringing this heat air to your nearest Coca-Cola Fan Park. You don't want to miss out. Follow Coca-Cola ZA on social for the 411 and tickets. Feed it all with Coca-Cola. How do you come back in the second half? Let's talk about that.
1: You really need to just stick to the game plan. The situation for now, you probably would have thought the 1-0 would have been good enough for Spain because they've got a resolute defense. But Belgium knows how to come back and give them all the credit and respect. Belgium needs to stay in it because there's opportunity coming thick and fast. And their strike force is so lethal that every time Doku gets the ball, he gets two players. That means there's three other players or one player that's isolated and free. They need to use that to advantage and draw attention with Doku and release the other players. Kevin De Bruyne has got the eye to pass those players.
0: So that's the big story you're talking about, Morgan. Let's talk now about a big thing now. Spain, in this World Cup, have not conceded yet. They've conceded for the first time after having scored first. How do you address them as the coach, Lafontaine, if they weren't in the dressing room?
1: I don't think you can address them conceding a goal, because it was inevitable. It was going to happen. It's how you respond from conceding a goal. You don't focus on the bads when you're a coach in this situation. You focus on the goods. and just give them the motivation that we can overcome a resolute Belgian defense, and we can overcome a resolute Belgian team, because they're really working as a unit. People need to work harder, and you need to give them the motivation that everybody needs to work hard.
0: Cucurella has become the man. Cucurella being the guy that's always going in, bombing forward on the left-hand side today. He finds himself always, when he goes over the center, there's somebody just behind him to get into the ball very quickly. Let's talk about him that scored a goal. He's been isolated for the longest of time. Only needed one chance to put a ball into the back of the net. How do you contain him in Spain? Already it's looking at the fact that Cubarsí already has a yellow card now.
1: Intelligent how Belgium looked at the situation. They knew that Cucurella was going to bomb up, because the previous game didn't really allow it. And he's taking liberty of the triangles that they build on the side. And unfortunately, the triangles that they build on the side really affected him, because he found himself high up. They played the ball behind him. And I think Kevin De Bruyne just knows how to unearth his team going forward.
0: So the story, we're going to talk about it in particular, and CXA are going to come back in the second half. When do you make the changes, Morgan?
1: For Belgium, you don't really make the changes right now, because you've got your big guy, Lukaku, waiting in the wings. However, not just Lukaku, I think Belgium as a whole, they know what a bulldozer is. Wait for the game to, the legs to tie in the defense of Spain, and that's when you unleash him.
0: We see you every time, every big match, you are the one who just quickly runs to the garage for chips and a Coca-Cola 2-liter, and somehow misses the only goal. 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Stay in your seat. Catch the moment. Feed it all with Coca-Cola. We'll come back in the second half, because the first 45 has produced the drama you wanted. The battle of the heavyweights. The battle of the red. Which race shines better? I guess we'll find out in the second half of this encounter. Let's get away to Linda to give us some musical interlude. I know Tia Clear is there already. 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
6: Our beloved shield is now Rexona.
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0: Welcome back to the second half of the match here between Spain and Belgium. Halftime scoreline 1-1 between the two nations. I would have loved to be a fly in a dressing room. Somebody told me that coaches sometimes kick things in a dressing room. Do they do that, Morgan?
2: Look, from the dressing rooms I've been in, you definitely won't be able to kick anything. There was only a cooler box and a couple of jars.
0: Yeah. So that was it. Nothing else.
2: Yeah, nothing else. I don't think you'd be privileged to kick anything towards anybody, because I know everybody that really is, read the story of Alex Ferguson kicking the boot into David Beckham's forehead. Yeah, that's the story it's been told.
0: That was crazy. That was something else, I've got to say. So the scoreline in the moment, Belgium are 1-1 against Spain. Yellow card given in the first half also, and that went the way of Kubasi. I tell you, there's been a lot to talk about, a lot to fight for, but here comes Belgium going forward. Doku laying the ball in, and that's just intercepted in the nick of time, but Simon coming out to snatch the ball at the feet of the non-Russian Belgian player. Scoreline, it is still at the moment 1-1 between the two nations. No changes made yet at the start of the second half, but Spain have conceded for the first time in this World Cup. They've conceded for the first time in 7 matches in a FIFA World Cup, dating back to the 2022 FIFA World Cup. Here they are now, going forward now on the left-hand side of the field. It is Spain trying to find a way through. Ball collected by Pojo into the middle of the park. Rotating and looking forward this time over the centre-half. It is Kubasi in possession. Early ball from here. It's a good run being made there. Lamar, your man in the penalty area. Oh, what a moment. What a ball played in a corner. Is that offside given? I can't see Amal. He does just imagine.
2: Yeah.
0: Just imagine.
2: The two.
0: But they know, you don't know each other. But then the two teenagers connecting well, I have to say.
2: Yeah, they connected so well. I think it's something that telepathic understanding. Them playing at club level together. But take nothing away from the pass, the run, even the save.
0: That's a brilliant save, I've got to say. The goalkeeper went down very quickly to deny him there. But I tell you, nonetheless, it was not scored. Keita Lara's goal is the one that separated the two countries at the moment. Keita Lara's goal is the one that separated the two. In fact, the one that level matters between the two nations at the moment. After Ruiz found the back of the net, he was there to find the back of the net. So now let's see how things are going to be this time around.
2: Keita Ruiz. Sorry to interrupt you right now. I think Keita Ruiz also knowing when to play, how to play. It's really difficult if you're a solo striker and you don't get an opportunity that comes endlessly. But the one opportunity that you get, you need to be calm, very very intelligent from Keita Ruiz.
0: So the scoreline 1-1 at the moment. Ruiz now, also Fabiana Ruiz, is the one that opened the scoring here today. Ball called by Laporte, playing the ball short now to his captain. It is Rodri. Rodri slows down. And I know him very well because he did play against alongside Kevin De Bruyne. Going forward, and it's Doku. Doku tried to go around him, and eventually he's brought down Doku. And a corner kick has been awarded.
2: Nah, Doku, he's a bulldozer. You can tell that he comes into this team, and something must have been said to him that the more you run at the defenders, the more you create fouls and you create opportunities for us to get into better positions. And that's what he's doing.
0: It is a corner kick given now to... It is a corner kick given this time around, being lined up very beautifully so on the far side of the field. Chance in now. De Bruyne, step forward. Long ball from him. Chance for header. Free kick given against Belgium. Kala and company, you need them to get into those positions. Belgium at the moment are trying hard to get their second goal in this game. They've come from behind. The fans around the stadium, near the moment it is. After Spain scored, it was so lively. Belgium scored, now things have subsided a bit.
2: It is going to subside. I think when they scored it, you could actually hear a needle dropping in a haystack. One of the situations that they didn't foresee happening.
0: Here's a long ball played in wide right-hand side of a field. It is Pojo trying to get there, intercepted and cleared away from him. Still alive and collected this time around here. Long ball played into the penalty area for Spain. Knocked down outside the penalty area, collected and looking for options. Wide again. Coca, Cuckoo, rather. Later playing the ball short, collected here by Ruiz. Ruiz finds Rodri. Rodri goes in wide towards the right-hand side of a field. Collected by Pojo. Pojo finds Yamal. Yamal in the penalty. Yamal still going. Yamal. Yamal for a shot. Could report to Rodri. Rodri finds a part here. Cucurella in possession. He's forced back towards the middle of the park again. Here they are going for Laporte in possession. He goes in now to the left-hand side of the field. Not finding the opening.
2: It's going to be difficult. It's going to be difficult to find the opening because they're keeping them resolute. They're keeping them tight. The lines have been closed. All the three-third... First line is blocked. Second line.
0: Miscommunication. Chancin! A snapshot! And they do get themselves a corner kick, Morgan.
2: Yeah, they do get themselves a corner kick, but the lines are now dropped really, really deep. They're keeping a low block, and they still maintain the lines. The first line, which is the attacking line. The second line is consolidation phase. And the last line is where you really need your defenders to work hard, but Belgium really working hard in this situation.
0: See how they're going to use this one. Ball dropping short. Olmo! Builds mountains. He builds mountains.
2: Really important how they use these set pieces because they're not the tallest when it comes to set piece takers. Two, they need to just get control of the game. I think Belgium is really dominating in the midfield, although not having as much position as the Spanish team.
0: Ball played in wide now towards the right-hand side of the field again for Spain. Bayern in possession. Brings the ball down. Collected by Cucurella. Cucurella leaves the ball early now. Played in wide on the left-hand side of the field. They've dropped slightly deeper to try to get the ball. Ruiz is there. Ruiz finds the ball collected here by his captain Rodri. Rodri finding Cucurella outside the penalty area. Early ball from him, too much on that ball. Frustration at the moment. Spain are trying to build once again slowly to try and find their second goal in this game.
2: It's going to be really important to see how the substitutes come from the bench and change this game because they've got the likes of Gavi, they've got the likes of in Nico Williams, which hasn't really gotten a chance, but the most notable one, Pedri, Fernando Torres, he's a player that can really come and bring the game to life.
0: Fernando Torres has done very well. In fact, he did play an assist also when he came off the bench in the last game. So he is going to be a big one. And then Mikel Merino was the man that scored the goal in the previous match. So they're looking for him alongside Fernando Torres to come in this game and maybe try and change things like they did in the game when they played against Portugal. But first they must try and contain this Belgian side. Let's look to get into position and try and find the back of the net against Spain. Ball collected in the middle of the park now. Collected and a good turn in the center circle now for Belgium. Looking across towards the left-hand side of the field. Trossard, every ball played in left-hand side. Doku gets the ball. Doku cut inside the penalty area. Then the ball shot. Doku can return ball and a cut back from him. Shot coming in! Offside netting! Beautiful ball played in this time around. Good ball rotation once again. An initial ball that was played in. A nice one too. Doku took one player and took on the second one. And Maxime, the keeper, trying to find the ball in the back of the net. Maxime, the keeper, almost got the second goal for the Belgians. But a change we made. Bayern and Ruiz have made way. And a double sub that has been made here at the moment. We see Pedri being introduced here, as well as Ferran Torres are the two players being introduced here in the second half of this game. So Pedri in, you ask for him, he's on the field of play, as well as Torres. Those are the two players introduced.
2: That's the player that's going to dominate the midfield and give the passes to Fernando Torres. I think it's cut and paste where they made the substitutions. Obviously now the understanding is going to definitely come to fall.
0: So they're trying to go forward and try and find the goals here in this game. So Bayern has made way alongside the two players that actually gone off for Spain here in the second half. 55 minutes have come and gone. Still the scoreline remains here, 1-1 between the two nations. Both goals were scored in the first half of this match. It is the quarterfinal, the second quarterfinal of the 2026 FIFA World Cup. Spain 1, Belgium 1. Olmo gets the ball left hand side. Cucurella in possession, back to Olmo. Olmo looks off, collecting the ball is Rodri in the middle of a park. Pedri standing by, and Pedri goes in wide onto the right-hand side of the field. Bojo standing by again, giving the ball now towards Yamal Lamine. Lamine Yamal step over, goes on the outside, goes on the inside, giving the ball short now. Collected outside the penalty area, collected again by Pedri. Pedri's ball collected. Long one played, that's an up and under, and goes out of play.
2: The pressure has been applied by Belgium at the right time. You know, Pedri comes in. He's definitely one of those players that they know don't give him time and space. It's really, really a player that can hurt you when he has everything gaping in front of him.
0: Belgium about to bring the two players at the moment, warming up and really changing and getting the jerseys to be introduced here in the second half. Romelu Lukaku is about to be introduced among the players for the Belgians. Actually, the other one there looks like Axel Witsel is also going to be introduced shortly for Belgium. One of the senior statesmen for the side. Witsel. So he's about to be introduced here. Witsel and Lukaku about to be introduced. Witsel at the moment unattached. Lukaku playing his football in a Serie A for Napoli. Here they are now going forward. Spain first. It is Yamal. Long ball from him. Chance in! Palmed away by the goalkeeper. It was a beautiful move going forward again for the Spanish national team. La Rocha looking for the goal to take the lead again. Here they are now. Paint shot, ball now towards Rodri. Outside the penalty, the center circle is forced into. Paint the ball to Laporte. Keeping a high line now, they're talking about Spain, Morgan.
2: Definitely keeping a high line. I think the closer they press and the deeper that Belgium go, the better for them. However, it's a double-edged sword. You're either going to displace the ball or you're going to give them opportunity to run it to, like now.
0: Yes, Joku now in possession. Joku is taken out from behind by Yamal Lamine. He did the job. He knew what he was doing. That is Lamine Yamal. He was in trouble. He knew that Joku was going to set on his bicycle and be gone. And he just clipped his ankles, but he did well. Just a bit of a nudge just to get him off the ball and lost his footing.
2: Yeah, Doko also stealing ground. Very intelligent way to steal ground, because you can see that there's a distance for you to go if you don't get the much-needed support in and around you, because your peripheral vision gives you just the opportunity to see in front of you, not behind you, if you're on the ball.
0: Changes about to come on now for the Belgians. They're about to bring the super sub. The man who comes and has a goal in him every time he comes on. Here they are now going forward. First of all, Belgium trying to get a second goal in this match. Take the lead for the first time, but Simon gets the ball at the back. This time here for Spain, headed back again. Olmo, middle of a park, gets the ball across to the left-hand side. And Cucurella just outside of him. Cucurella asking for the ball. Cucurella just outside of Olmo. Olmo goes on his own. Cut inside Olmo, looks up. Support from deep coming in. Eventually, he's closed. There's just nowhere to get the ball through to what Cucurella would make a run going forward. Here comes Laporte. And Laporte gets the ball, collected wide, left-hand side. Eli ball in! Get away by the Belgians.
2: Yeah, it's important for the Belgians to take this situation and absorb, because they've introduced quality players, and the quality players know how to just unsettle them. Because if you come from the bench and you've been watching the game, you know what the game needs for it to be changed. You get that information, and you as a player will also read what happens in and around the game.
0: So Trossard will make way this time around for Witsel. to be introduced in the second half. The other player making way also is a player who was initially not in the starting 11, but he therefore somehow was given a chance here. Hans Vanneken is the player that's gone off, as well as the man who just made a run going forward. Between about Kuiper is also making way. The three changes made, and in comes Lukaku alongside Wetzel, as well as Says. Those are the players being introduced here in the second half by the coach. What do you make of the changes, Morgan?
2: Sales come in, I think, Club Brugge, they've done well. He comes into this team and brings a little bit of steel also in his position. And he has to face a youngster.
0: There is Shane, a shot taken from range. And this one being pumped away this time around by the goalkeeper. Goes out of play. There's been a Spain attack, wave after wave of attack at the moment here in the second half of this match.
2: Sales, it's going to be really difficult for him because he's facing the likes of Yamin Yamal. I think Doc is also going to be very important in this situation.
0: Here they are now going forward again. Spain wanting a free kick. No, says the referee. Doku gets the ball wide, left-hand side of a field. Kim says is the man that came in. And he's making his first appearance at this World Cup. A chance in, long ball paid in. Lukaku standing by. And appeals for a handball coming in from the Belgian players. Shot taken! Simon standing by. And gets the ball back. The Belgian players are feeling that there's a handball that should have been given against Spain. Long ball went in. Ooh. And it came off the hand of Rodri. And I tell you, the ref is saying not interested. Oh, they will not be happy at all because that looked to her really of a shout.
2: Yeah, it's half a shout, you know, because it's also his hand is closer to his chest, not out in an unfamiliar position. It was a familiar position because he jumped up. Look at me defending.
0: But here they are now. This Yamal on the other side. Gets the ball in. Chance in! Courtois goes down and gets the ball out. Corner kick has been given. Wallace still demonstrating for the penalty. Spain gets on business. Going forward, almost scoring a goal in the interim as well. Oh, Yamal, the ball was beautiful played in. But it's just unable to get to the intended recipient. And I've got to say, Oyarzabal was just a second too late. Oyarzabal just getting in there, second too late. Get to that ball. Here they are now, Olmo in possession. Pojo gets the ball through. Olmo again. Outside the penalty area, back to Pojo. He's directly outside the penalty area. Pojo does well, goes in wide. Collected here on the left-hand side of the field. It is Torres in the penalty area. Torres still going. Leave the ball behind. He slept on duty. Pedri was sleeping on duty. They should have made that count because there was an opening. They did not use it at all.
2: They definitely didn't use it. It was a situation that you don't wait for complete annihilation. You just wait for that small mistake.
0: Here they are again. Penalty area. Yamal leaving the ball behind. Another ball cleared. Another interception for Spain. Another Olmo move. Another Olmo foul given just outside the center circle. Olmo wants to get things going immediately. And the ref said, no, you have to wait for me.
2: João Kim comes into this game having to mark one of the best players, or the best teenagers, should I say, in world football. It's going to be a moment for him to relinquish. And if should he come out unscathed, should he come out on top of this, we'll definitely be singing his praises.
0: Joaquim says he comes in. The player you already mentioned, he plays for Club Brugge. That has really donated a lot of players, just like Barcelona have done for Spain. They have really been the one who have donated Spain, dominated the numbers. When you talk about the team, there is a team of Belgium at the moment. But also, this is where Rayleigh will be playing.
2: Yeah, he'll be playing in the Belgian league. I'd like to see him playing against Shandre Campbell's team, which is Club Brugge versus USG. And must I mention, I think we've got a South African that is the head of development at USG, which is Sean Bishop. Someone that's very, very acclaimed in not just any football, but world football, men's and ladies football.
0: It's a long ball played in on the left-hand side of the field now. Correa does keep the ball in play, playing the ball short now towards Pedri outside the center circle. Pedri goes in, try to go forward, and he slows down. Forced to rotate and come back again on the left-hand side of the field. Once again, no way through. Pedri has the ball back, marching on forward. looking for an opening in the penalty area. Going in wide now. It is collected in the penalty area. It is Yamal trying to go through too many bodies. And that ball is cleared away before he can even take a shot. They're trying to get a free kick. No, says the referee. Ah, tempers are beginning to flare now.
2: Doku, intelligent, knowing very well he's outnumbered. He uses his skill to get him out of the situation. He makes sure he puts the ball where the Spanish players think they can get, but he gets there a second earlier or milliseconds earlier.
0: So the scoreline remains 1-1 between the two nations. We are now midway through the second half of this game, almost midway. Just now, just hit the 20-minute mark in the second half. And the goalkeeper has gone to the ground, Thibaut Courtois. He seems to be having a bit of a trouble here at the moment. And I tell you nothing for sure. Maybe he's trying to just hold off a bit. It's been a bit of a busy day for him today.
2: Yeah, it's been a busy day, but you at this level, you don't really... you don't take the Nicky out of the game because everybody knows how important it is, and the well-being of a human being is more important than just the football. Football is just a game that's played by human beings.
0: Indeed, yeah, we are going to go to the hydration break shortly in this game here, Morgan. What do you make of the second half so far, the way things have gone?
2: Intelligent move from Belgium, not to go on the back foot, to go on the front foot and show the aggression in terms of whenever they get the ball, take the game to Spain. And Spain not really giving them an opportunity, but for them to absorb. And Spain does it so well. They press you high. They make sure that they can get the best of you, and you make the mistakes in your own half, because they live off mistakes. They eat and they can just smell the next mistake coming up. And once they close in your box and in proximity of the goal, they definitely have the opportunities, giving it to Yamin Yamal, the likes, and, you know, then Olmo, exceptional players.
0: Players, they have plenty of those. Let's talk about Lukaku coming off the bench once again. He's been the regular man, has come off the bench and done the job.
2: He's definitely been a super sub, and it goes without saying. He's a force to be reckoned with. I think it also goes back to the game before this, where they displaced the USA. They make sure that they send a statement to say, we are here. We're not here just to add numbers, but we're here. And you could see with the scoreline at 67th minute, they won one with arguably the best team in the world right now, being Spain.
0: France away the winner of this game. France look forward to seeing who they're going to take on. It will be a European battle. Nonetheless, in the next game that's coming up, that is in the semi-finals of the 2026 FIFA World Cup, the 23rd edition of the FIFA World Cup. The big question, though, is who will walk away victorious here today? Win big with SABC Plus at this FIFA World Cup season. 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I still can't give you the console.
2: I think that console will collect dust when it comes to me and anything game-related. I think I'm more the old school, where we play... We play the game. I don't like these television games, because it just gives you another perception. Although it's good for those who love consoles.
0: You know, my son would not like you at all at the moment, because he looks forward to those moments every now and then. I'm not a huge fan either, you know. But I tell you, he is the man that really likes those. So we are now back with the continuation of the game after the hydration break. The long ball played forward now for the Belgians. A run being made on the left-hand side. And Doku can't get there. Doku just can't get there. It is goals that matters. 1-1 is the scoreline at the moment. Standing by. He's at clear the end of this game. He's just crossing his fingers. He just wrapped things up very quickly, Cleo. So now he's got something nice lined up for the listeners in Radio 2000. This Kalani party never and never disappoints. Here they are now. Rodri goes in wide to the right-hand side of the field now for Spain, looking for an option. Sweden flank from the right to the left-hand side. Cucurella brings the ball down. Outside the penalty area, leaking the ball short. This time around, nice 1-2 for Spain right at the edge. Pedri in possession. Rodri standing by. Oyarzabal coming in from deep, yeah. Oyarzabal coming, arriving, and it was a chance sitting there for Torres. Try and find the back of the net. Unable to do so. Looks like the goalkeeper will have to be changed. Thibaut Courtois' game is over. You saw the way you walked, Morgan, that he was in trouble. And has just considered a goal today, but he will have to make way. And in comes the reserve goalkeeper for Belgium. Now, how does that change your play, your game as a coach?
2: Look, I think to have one of the, arguably the best goalkeepers in the goals for you, and you could see what it means to him, is he's literally tearing. But the goalkeeper that comes in, I think he's also at Manchester United, you know, he's not just any type of player. He replaces a top quality player. I don't want to say it, but commentators curse. He could be the goalkeeper that changes the reflection of the game.
0: There he goes again. There he goes again. I'm not going to say anything. Just going to sit and watch this game as the ball is collected now. Kunimelo Parker and Pidin wide towards the left-hand side of the field. So one change we made, another forced change. It is indeed in this game today, because they had to make a change in the starting 11 because Onana was out injured with an ACL. Now, during the match itself, Thibaut Courtois gets himself injured. Now he has to leave the field of play for Belgium after making some stunning saves in today's game, by the way.
2: Definitely. I think it's sad, you know. I don't think it's one of those situations where you want to... He's probably at the twilight of his career. This could have been arguably the last World Cup that he enters into, hopefully as a player. But as otherwise, you can't leave anything to chance. You don't want to go into arguably the best game of your career and give half of yourself.
0: 18 minutes remains before we get to the end. Here's a chance now for Spain. Going forward, ball played wide to the right-hand side of the field. Belgium have everybody behind the ball now. Yamal on the line, crosses the ball. Goes innocently across the face of goal, goes out of play, goes behind. For a goal kick now to Belgium.
2: Brian, do you know how difficult it is for Yamin Yamal right now? Because he doesn't know where the sails is a right footer, left footer, how strong he is, pound for pound. He just needs to play off the cuff. And what it has in sails advantage, he knows everything about Lamine Yamal. He knows where his strong foot is, when he's going to stop, how he's going to stop. And that's just how football is.
0: 24-year-old Belgian goalkeeper been introduced here. Let's see what he's going to do now. Cucurella. Cucurella playing the ball short towards Pedri. Pedri towards Cucurella once again. Cucurella all the way back towards Laporte. Laporte goes over the center. Finds support in Little Park, collected here by Pedri. Pedri goes in and over into the right-hand side of the field. Early ball played into the path of the on-rushing player. And just been nicked before he can get it into the penalty area. Beautifully done, I've got to say. They have the ball once again wide on the right-hand side of the field again. It is Yamal in possession. Yamal playing the ball short. A beautiful dummy played in. Get away. But Belgium want to do this far and force a save from a keeper who just arrived.
2: It's important for him to get the touch of the ball. His first save, first pass, will set him up for the rest of his game.
0: Four to go again. It is that man Olmo playing the ball. Shot taken by Yamal. Away the ball is cleared this time by Belgium. Only as far as Kurbasi getting the ball back again. Middle of park, center circle. Rodri standing by for Spain. High press continues for Spain. Oh, beautiful dummy played, but not in the same wavelength with his teammate.
2: Definitely not on the same wavelength. One thing Belgium is doing so well, that they compact. They're making sure that they leave nothing to chance. They don't talk about, if I went left, if I went right 3 meters, they're doing it. They're doing the hard yard. And there's no traffic in the extra mile.
0: He just came on. He's fairly new at this level for Belgium. Only playing today, when you look at the number of matches played, he'd only played twice for Belgium before today at senior level. But he's a product of the youth team. from under 15 all the way to the senior side. Also played for Club Brugge at youth level, amongst other teams that he's played for. The man from Manchester United. That's where he plays at the moment. 24 years of age.
2: What a time. What a time for him. You know, this could really spiral for him in the best way, because coming into a World Cup, playing against the likes of the Spanish national team with the front three that they have, and you put on a world-class performance, that sets you up for the next phase of your career and next phase of your football.
0: 70,492 fans have packed the stadium, packed to the rafters. That is how the beautiful game goes. Can't buy this anywhere more.
2: Oh,
0: really? This is just something else.
2: It eats me up every time I think about the 2010 World Cup, how yet so close, but yet so far. And it goes to show that if it's not your time, it's not your time. Everything happens for a reason.
0: Here they are now. Yamal in a penalty area. Back heel from him. Collected by Pocho. Crossing. Get away. This time easy by Belgium. Doku in possession. Collecting the ball wide. On the right-hand side of the defense of Spain. Cutting back inside Doku. Close down. Two players on him. But he does lose his marker, Doku. Laying the ball in the path of a non-rushing player. Good turn. And the player is taken from behind. Goes to the ground. A free kick has been given. It was a run going forward this time around on the left-hand side of the field for Belgium. They had a moment and had a chance, and really being pulled back and brought down, a free kick being given.
2: Tactical foul. They make sure that you don't get 3-4 passes past their first press. And once you get past their first press, they know they're very exposed and they're very thin when it comes to the second line of their defense.
0: 14 minutes remains before we get to the end of this match. Unless we find a goal, we are going to go to extra time. So far, the first match of the quarterfinal decided within the 90. Morgan, I'm just trying to see where the goal is going to come from.
2: It's going to be a huge howler and a mistake. Is it going to be a moment of brilliance?
0: Here they are now going forward again. Belgium do hold off. Beautifully so. Rodri, switch flank. Kukurea collected the ball, chested down. Right at the edge of penalty, and a penalty, a ball shot to Pedri. Pedri collecting Rodri. Rodri looks up. Rodri goes in wide to the right-hand side of the field. And they try to find an opening this time around. Ball played in by Pocho. Pocho finds support from Yamal. Yamal back again to Pocho. Pocho finds Rodri. Right outside the penalty arc. And rotating it well, trying to find an opening still. The wall is steadfast at the back for Belgium. Yamal now, will he bring some trickery to try and get in? He gets a return ball from Pocho. Yamal this time, cut inside. Yamal, close down, cleared away. Says
2: is, I said it to you, he's having a field day with Lamine Yamal, but Lamine Yamal is one of those players that you don't want to leave an inch, you don't want to give anything, you know, fight for every inch on the field, make sure every patch of the grass is covered by sails.
0: Here they are now, Spain going forward, wider ball played to the right-hand side, Yamal, look for the return ball, and can't get it from Torres. Cleared away by Belgium, it was another great move going forward. Here they are now, over the center, collecting the ball again wide, and here the referee has blown his whistle. Player's gone down, Doku, and a change will happen now, it is Williams Jr. will be introduced.
2: Hey, Nico Williams, a player that really... Previously, he really, really did well, you know. But unfortunately, didn't really get the game time that he wanted. But he gets the opportunity to change that fortune, because going forth, they really need to use in, his intelligence, his speed, and his interlink and understanding between him and Lamine Yamal.
0: Man has made way for him. It is their top scorer at this World Cup at the moment. Fabal has actually made way. He has really, really struggled today. He has not been able to impose himself at all. And that is just about it. So Williams has been introduced here in the second half. His brother already left because he was with Ghana.
2: Yeah, that's Williams Senior. I think he obviously playing, being one of the brothers that are playing on either side.
0: Here they are now, ball collected on the left-hand side. Williams gets a ball in, this one just goes behind. And a goal kick given out to Belgium. Those Spanish fans are now finding a voice again, trying to get something from their team. Can they score the goal? That is a big question at the moment. They led, they allowed Belgium back. Belgium scored, and Belgium.

0: moment. It is goals and matters, and we are still looking for the winner. At the moment, it is 1-1 between the two nations.
1: Yeah, 1-1 in this game. Who would have thought coming, if you look at the books and you look at on paper, you would have seen that, one, Spain has a phenomenal, hasn't conceded. The ball position that they have, they dominate. They dominated most of the games that they played. Belgium, on the other hand, really needed to work hard against Senegal, fought back. But also, in their last game, a message that they did send to the United States is, it's going to be a long day in the office, and they did that. They went to the cleaners, took them out for one.
0: So, Nico Williams has been introduced here. His brother, Inyeka Williams, is gone already. Rodriguez in wide to the right-hand side of a field, ball played down. Yamal trying to get an early ball, intercepted well by Says. And here they are now going forward on the left-hand side. Witzel also getting involved. A challenge coming in. It's a late challenge. And a free kick has been given. They want a yellow card. Referee say no. Let's continue going. Olmo. Paying the ball wide towards Yamal. Lamine Yamal in possession. Laying the ball short. Collected by Pojo. Outside a penalty at the center. Midway. Center circle and penalty at a long one. Played in towards Williams on the right-hand side. Off the field. Bringing the ball down. And he does get support coming through this time around. Return ball towards him. Unable to get there. Closed down quickly.
1: Ngoi is doing such a great job. I think he, you know, is an underrated player that plays at one of the springboard teams in France, which is he plays for Lille. And Lille is one of those selling teams. And I don't see him going back to Lille after this World Cup. For what he's doing, he's definitely doing something really phenomenal that will put him and springboarding him to the next level, the next tier of his football career.
0: We're still looking for the winner between the two nations. 1-1, the scoreline remains. That's how it ended in 1986, 40 years ago, to be precise. Here we are, 40 years again in the Americas, as it was in 1986. Still nothing can separate the two teams. It took penalties for them to eventually have a winner on the day. Long ball forward, bring the ball down. Oh, what a moment. I don't think he knew how much time he had there on the right-hand side of the field. That he's talking about Lamine Yamal. What a chance it was. The ball paid in early. Ran beautifully on the shoulder of his marker. And got in there and really should have converted his chance.
1: Says not taking a chance.
0: Here's a moment there. The goalkeeper of his line. Kevin De Bruyne trying to send it forward. And then he's literally taking one for the team.
1: That was close. You don't want Kevin De Bruyne to get in that range. And with his left foot, he was looking for goal and should have gone in at this time of the game. It would have been a huge, huge problem where it really puts the Spanish team out, and they needed to come out and fight to get a point.
0: They say it's never how you start, but it's how you finish. At the moment, Spain, if they get knocked out here, they will realize that whatever they did before they go to the knockout stages counts for nothing. But they are going to be one of the co-hosts, by the way, for the next World Cup. So the building phase continues for them ahead of that World Cup. Portugal, on the other hand, told that after the coach resigned, they are changing things around as well. And a big question everybody is asking, will Cristiano Ronaldo return for the next World Cup? He'll be what, 45? Almost 46 at that stage. And a lot of people say, nah, he must just call it quits. He's done what needs to be done. Playing in his sixth World Cup, just like Lionel Messi. And already he has scored in six different World Cups, Cristiano Ronaldo. So Kevin De Bruyne gets himself yellow carded for his troubles. And it is a free kick given to Spain. Number seven of Belgium, bringing down number seven of Spain. Torres being brought down by De Bruyne. 1-1 the scoreline, and looks like De Bruyne will make way as well. Gets yellow carded, and he will make way for Belgium. The change we made by the coach of Belgium. Talk about this change here, Morgan. What do you make of it?
1: You could tell that Kevin was twitching a bit earlier on. So it must be, I think, just a precaution in his regard. But also, the player that comes on knows he's got huge boots to fill. Coming into the midfield, where the midfield is dominated by Pedri, Pedri and Lukaku bringing all the players back.

0: And definitely Gavi in the midfield.
1: Oh, give it away your age, understand. That is why I don't say anything. You never correct your elders. You just let them go. The man that was a hero in the previous game does come in for Olmo, the creator of the goal that Spain scored today. In a penalty, a chance here now. Can they do the same? Long ball for Mike. And it was Miquel Merino standing by. Unable to get there. Cucurella caught in the ball outside the penalty. Pedri standing by for Spain. And Olmo has made way for Spain in the meantime. Here they are. Yamal, penalty. Yamal shows too much of the ball. Intercepted and cleared away from him before he can take a shot.
0: I don't think Yamin is really affecting the game that like he affected in the first half. Yes, he's getting onto the ball, but Sales is really getting a lot of help from Doku.
1: Here they are now. Penalty area for chance. Ball cleared away again. Ball cleared away again now for... Now, Lukaku making a run for it. Gets in there. Simon in penalty area. Brings the ball back. Simon under pressure. Does play the ball back again. They eventually switch flank to the left. So Laporte is standing by. Here they come with Laporte now. Over the center now. It is Spain going forward. Rodri. Looking for support in the middle of park. In fact, it is. Well-rotated ball. Collected this time. It is... Merino in possession, paying the ball now to Kurbas. Kubarsi over the center, they go on the left hand side of the field. It is a low only ball paid in towards Cucurella. Cucurella paying the ball back again, now shot. This time collected here by Pedri. Pedri looking up and collected outside the penalty area. Chance for the shot to be taken! Beautifully taken shot! The keeper making initial save! Unable to really complete it off! And has been put into the back of the net! The quick reaction for the young goalkeeper could not hold on to it! And Spain have taken the lead again. For the second time today, their shot taken. No player for Belgium will create a danger.
0: Definitely the reaction of the Belgian defenders, the reaction of the goalkeeper, not good enough. They needed to be proactive because they knew that the shot is coming in. And should anything be, it's going to be a whisker of a shot. And what a sad way to concede a goal.
1: What a sad way, but they do concede, they do count nonetheless. And a young man making his FIFA World Cup debut has just conceded one goal that could be the one to knock them out of this FIFA World Cup. It was patient build-up again. A shot from range taken by Kurbasi. And that man again, Morgan, he came off the bench when he played against Portugal to find the back of the net. He comes off the back of the net once again, or off the bench, to find the back of the net. And I say, will Miquel Merino be the hero again? And Miquel Merino says, I will be the hero they need.
0: Yeah, you could see that he sniffed that goal. He knew if there's a spillage, if anything, Goyu just stops at the most crucial point. Earlier on, they didn't leave anything to chance. But now, Goyu leaves it to chance and say, ah, my goalkeeper has it. But the more pressure you put on a player, the more he's going to panic.
1: Back-to-back goals in a FIFA World Cup in his 48th. Appearance for Spain, he's sixth in this World Cup, all coming off the bench majority of the time here, and he has really done it. Back-to-back matches off the bench, right around the 90-minute mark, he's found the back of the net again. Quick reaction,
0: quick thinking, and pouncing, you know, being a fox in the box, and that's what he definitely did for his country.
1: 2-1 the scoreline now. Spain are leading for the second time today. Is there going to be twists and turns in this game? Scores in back-to-back matches at a FIFA World Cup. He's joining the likes of Lukaku to score off the bench in back-to-back matches. Will Lukaku also do the same? That's the big question at the moment. Long ball sent for Lukaku. Isolated. Ball headed back towards the middle of the park again. Collected here by the Belgians. And Spain win the ball back. Cucurella, the bigger part, and playing the ball shot. Here they are now going over the center. This time can't get there.
0: This is when you take the nicky out of Belgium, you know. Like right now, Yamin Yamal needs to get onto the ball now. And now he can be aggressive and take the game to them and make those small errors. Because by the looks of things, Spain has the much-needed lead, the much-wanted lead in this game.
1: Play has been changed here. We are in the second half. It is goals and matters and a score line. At the moment, it is Belgium trailing against Spain for the second time today. Do they still have a fight in them to come back in this game? That is the big question at the moment. The fans have found their voices around the stadium. Ole, ole, ole, ole. It is the song at the moment. Ball played short outside the penalty area. Doku gets the return ball. Doku goes down, a free kick given for handball against him.
0: Unfortunately, he had to start balancing because he was off balance, and the low center of gravity didn't really help him because he pushed the ball in front and he fell over forward. Over eager, over zealous, trying to get into a position where he wants to affect the game.
1: I'll tell you one thing, the story of the day, it is in a moment. Belgium are about to exit the World Cup. Spain are about to advance to the semi-finals for the first time since 2010 and went all the way to win it. Can they hold on? Can they do it? Doku gets the ball in. Penalty, the goalkeeper has come out. Gone around the goalkeeper. Lukaku standing by. And the ball cleared just before he can get to it.
0: Just in the nick of time, Laporte doing what he needed to do, being the line behind his defender. Beautiful tackle. And you can tell that it means so much to the Spanish.
1: I tell you now, the goalkeeper came off. The man went around him, got the ball and cut it back into the penalty area towards the on-rushing Lukaku, who was just standing there to tap the ball in. But it was a recovery from Laporte. Now, Belgium pushing everybody forward. Doku in possession. Doku goes to the ground, a free kick given. Now, the man they brought in, Alexis Tillemakers, is the man that really came in and really supplied the ball. He scored a goal so far in this World Cup for Belgium.
0: Ooh, that was head out. He really took him out. He took him out above the neck, and I don't think that in any other circumstances would just be in a yellow card. But nevertheless, the referee was right there.
1: Yeah, the ref has had to go through his own things today, I've got to say. But it is goals and matters now. Let's have a look at the long ball played in. Lukaku gets in. And instead of playing to take the ball towards goals, he started playing more like a defender. Here they are now with a break, talking about Spain. Ball taken away by Belgium. They have pushed everybody forward, trying to get their second goal to equalize. And Spain had the numbers for a second, but ball taken away.
0: It's going to be interesting to see how Belgium now uses the last 4 minutes of this game. Are they going to bomb on forward? Are they going to just play the game that they normally play? Because if you play out of character, Spain can come and put the third goal. Or if you're going to drive your team into a forceful mode where get the ball to Lukaku, try and isolate him with the defenders and see if you can feed off him.
1: The story they're trying to get right here today, Belgium. But they have to try and get the ball fast for them to do so. They have to throw in their own half at the moment. Ball collected and played in now, shot outside. The penalty that sent long this time over the center. By the young goalkeeper, who was so unfortunate to concede. But you create and you make your own chances here, Morgan. And that's what you have to do. Take care of business.
0: Take your opportunity. Make your opportunity. And keep it away from the opponents, because that's what football is about. It's about scoring and defending goals. If you can score, score. If you need to defend, defend by all cost.
1: You want to see Salamakers getting involved more and more in the second half of this match. You want to see him get involved and supply Lukaku very early. But first they must have the ball. A free kick has been given. A yellow card has come out also from the referee. Score line at the moment. Belgium playing and trailing by 2-1 against Spain. This will be a repeat of the 1990 result, because that's how Spain won their match. 2-1 it ended. It was in the group stages at that particular stage. But they've given away the ball cheaply, Spain. Now, Belgium, can they really punish them? In possession, right-hand side of the field, on the line. Long ball played in. Long ball! Lukaku gets in there. And he has the ball down and trying to direct it towards goal. And they survive against Spain. But here they are, middle of a park, ball won by Belgium. In the centre circle, lob wide, towards the right-hand side of the field. Opening it up, a cross played in towards Lukaku! And a keeper comes out and gets the ball. And a free kick has been given. A free kick has been given. And Lukaku gets up immediately. Those Belgian fans want a goal.
0: He's a threat. He, no matter how you look at him, I know he hasn't been getting his flowers in world football, but he's definitely a threat.
1: He's huge. He comes in and went through Unai Simon. And the ball really been dropped by the goalkeeper under pressure from him. And has been given as a free kick, rightfully so, by the referee. Sal Macaire will be needing.
0: This is a bitter pill to swallow. I think not only that, you give yourself half an opportunity by coming back from a team that hardly concedes, and you then let it slip at the end.
1: Here they are now under pressure. It is Kukureya! Takes a shot from range! And a goalkeeper, full body behind the ball. Long one forward, intercepted by Laporte again. He has been stellar. He has been brilliant, Laporte.
0: When it counts the most, he really came up.
1: Williams, Rodri. Ball collected by the hero of the day from the last match and this match as well. We are now just seconds away from the end of it. Looks like now Spain about to go for 36 matches without a loss if they can hold on to this game. And here we have it. The Red Bulls will once and twice and thrice. And they have done it. It was not easy, but they have done it. Once again, the Spanish team have delivered the good. That man of the bench, Mikel Merino, is the hero of the day again. A shot taken from range, pumped back. But Kudbasi, what a talk about Kudbasi. He took a beautiful shot towards goals.
0: Yeah, if we could match it up and say Kudbasi really, really made the difference in terms of, if he didn't take that shot, that goal wouldn't have come. It takes me back to Mbogazi, TLB, on the world stage, trying what you need to try, and that coming off for your team and making the difference. Phenomenal.
1: The final score here is Belgium, who have been knocked out by Spain. 2-1 is the final score. A goal for beat both teams in the first half, but the second half what mattered the most, Morgan. And the goal that was scored by Spain to really wrap it up. But it was a well-taken shot. But both goals, it was because there was nobody to get a second ball from Belgium.
0: Reaction, not being reactive. They needed to be proactive and think as if, you know, as a defender, you must always think as if you're going to lose the ball. You must always think as the guy on the ball, although we're in possession, I need to think as if Brian is going to lose the ball. Am I in a position to recover and help? But unfortunately, this is world football. These are the type of mistakes that you rarely find. But mistakes are mistakes.
1: Belgium have lost their first game in 19 matches. They came here, 18 matches unbeaten since they last lost the game a year ago. But Spain, on the other hand, now they march on. And 36 matches unbeaten now, Morgan. That's crazy numbers.
0: Yeah, that's numbers racking up. But it's getting hotter and hotter because the next game is gonna be important. They'll celebrate this one, forget about this one, and move on because it's just getting hotter and hotter to get to the top of the volcano.
1: 27 wins and 9 draws for Spain. When you talk about their run that they actually have overall, and have also, when you talk about the matches, they have won now 6 of their last 7 World Cup knockout matches, when you talk about Spain, against European opposition as of today. 2018, round exit was the last time they actually exited. When they played, and it was when they played against host nation, they'd been Russia before losing on penalties. But they are in the semis for the first time since when Philippe was in South Africa.
0: That tells you something. I think they want to make it a trend. They want to relive history. And this is a team that, take nothing away from them, they've been the dark horses but the favorites. When I say the dark horses but the favorites, they've been the second or the third favorites right now.
1: Yep. I mean, if you look at their teams winning the tournament in 2010, they were knocked out in the group stage in 2014. They locked out in a round of 16 on both occasions, 2018 and 2022. Now they've gone not even one, but 2 steps further. And they are now just within touching distance of really wrapping things up as far as the final is concerned. Morgan, thank you very much for being here for this one here today. I mean, do you think that the right team won this one?
0: Yeah, definitely. I think they were pushed really hard. Belgium really made it difficult for them because they played in patches and you didn't know when they'd break out, but Credit must go to the Spanish national team. I think they really waited for that opportunity. And I said it, it takes a freak moment. It takes a freak situation. And it happened in the best way possible for Spain.
1: Ask you about a change of a goalkeeper because of an injured Courtois coming, be having to leave the field of play. And in come the young man who really playing in his first World Cup. At this particular juncture of the match, a shot taken, pumps it back into play, nobody to react. And it is that man who came out of the Ben Marino. Once again, like he's scoring a game against Portugal, finds the back of the net.
0: Definitely finds the back of the net. It's important where I did say it earlier on. It could be a match-changing substitution where the goalkeeper needs to come into play. Either he's going to become a hero or he's going to become a villain. But in this situation, he doesn't become a villain. It just he succumbs to something that could have he could have avoided with his teammates.
1: Guys, I'm sure you've seen that Shield is now Rexona. But it appears some people don't know how to pronounce this new name. A friend even called it Rexona. But guys, it's Rexona, like Rex owner. Rexona. This new name comes with a fresh new look and advanced body heat technology. So it gets to work every time you move, keeping you feeling confident all day. A proud partner of Banyana, Bafana, Bafana, Banyana, Banyana. Rexona. It won't let you down. Morgan, thank you very much for this one, yeah? Let's thank our producer, Arnold Rabtuli, as well as Gugu and Corin, make sure we are not interrupted and everything went well. And Linda in studio pressing the buttons for us to make sure things went very well. You did say that it's going to be an interesting one, and at the end of the day, Spain are through the take on France on the 14th. That is at the semi-final number one. Semi-final number two will be between the winner of Norway against England and Argentina against Switzerland. Who's your money on?
0: My money is definitely on the two that are going through right now, which is France and Spain. I don't even want to talk about the Norway and England.
1: Yeah.
0: That remains to be seen if football is going home or the Vikings going to be taking over. But definitely you can tell these two teams are hot on fire.
1: The celebration of the Viking is what I'm looking forward to. So that's what I'm going to say. Disclaimer, just to put it out there. DJ Cleo, you're standing by. You're going to take over the airwaves, my guy. We want to dance. It was a good one, a shot taking, a ball into the back of the net. I know that you used to play as a goalkeeper, Giotto. Your son is also a goalkeeper. That goalkeeper did not really. I mean, no glory moment for him there. But his defenders laid him down, I've got to say. Kore could have managed to save that one at the moment.
2: Just do me a favor, Munna. Who shoot a Morgan Gulda Jaiva Mo?
1: Use his own phone.
0: I thought no Fustana, Grootman. When I'm Fustana, hey.
2: Go faster now, enough that blow. This week I got with some Mark Haskins. That's true love.
1: Yeah, no, that's love.
0: No,
1: that's
0: no, aye. I can't leave with Grootman.
2: Thank you, gentlemen. Please, go pump Ulele this job.
3: 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Alagasha! 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
2: Please, kopa mpulele this job. Mpulele this gig.
4: 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Thank you for this opportunity that you've granted to him now. 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In Jesus' name, amen.
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6: We believe in this party. We want it to be an alternative party because the mainstream media has actually censored the music. We are a party. From time to time, there has to be party. But Don't be boring, man. This should not be a Tobel FM. So far, we've done so well. Mm-hmm. Because other parties tried, so we are a party. We are one of the parties that does things in a very relaxed and exciting way. We don't do half enough, which means this party will now become the necessary party for the people of South Africa.

Ah, DJ Cleo, Mr. Monyepao. 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Ah, Barangi Bruaga. Oh, Mizuko Momonate, Mizuko Momonate, Monyepao. 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

0: Moñepao, the ageless DJ, Bruaga, Rajopet, Ungunu, dia ageless on my YouTube channel, ya Escalini Party, or the Teleluge of Bruaga, man, we beg of you.
1: DJ Trio, former Danny Mustache, I'm making the register, bro. 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
2: Tlijo my bra, bona e tswa letsona, ntjaka ee, bona ka re jalo this track. 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

0: Dr. Cleopatra, yeah, I'm with you. I'm listening to you. Ish Marabolo. Ish Marabolo.
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0: 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I'm going to be with you until 1 o'clock, until you knock off. Thank you so much. Rose, signing out. 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
2: Tatemunyabao. 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
1: Chapa uta mo. Chapa Cleo.
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3: 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Wa dlama rap 6. Ke re ke ma ke register tanko.
1: Chapa Cleo. Chapa.
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4: Okay, to be honest with you, Ubongani Tuna cannot dance. But whenever DJ Cleo, SS Kali, I make a plan. A Burmaka plan. Buya! Buya! Buya! Buya!
1: And just like that, 40 minutes into the second hour of the show, it is this Kaleni Party right here on Radio 2000. Our music, your memories. Yep, the soundtrack to your weekend. It's officially on. The show is on. Eish marabolo, man. Bolo. Hey, bolo ya rapazamisa, man. But nonetheless, it is what it is. The show continues. We have to do what we have to do. In my case, it is entertain you guys for the next, or rather, it's supposed to be 3 hours, but because of Bolo, man, it's just 2 hours. And yeah, kicked off the show with a young Amapiano mix and transcending Kanyani into some three-step. And I don't even want to talk too much today, you know, because I need to make way for my guest DJ, Master Obzen, back by popular demand. He was here last week Friday. He's back again today. I think... He took a laxative this morning thinking it will have worked out of his system by now. So he's busy running up and down. So should his mixing be a bit teka-teking? Please forgive him. He's running a comrades marathon between the studio and the toilets. You see what I did there? You know, you saw the guy that won comrades last time. Eh? We pay the bills and we come back with a mix that I call the Rest in Peace Kwaito Mix. Two spin.
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7: 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And the art of Utata Madiba is the hero of artist

0: Hobson's laxative effect is rubbing off on me. I do apologize for that mistake. But also, I need to greet you like I always do every Friday and Saturday night and say...
1: Dumelangi, Sishebo, Sahesu.
0: As promised, that Kwaito mix for the next 10 minutes. Everyone you're gonna hear in this mix is no longer with us. May their souls rest in peace.

Moretz Ready, DJ Cleo, more escalated party, DJ Cleo! I'm a Cleo! We're going to DJ Cleo, Freight Dahamogan, Radio 2000, Jumela! Ingwa!

0: Mur.
1: Yes. Manya pau. Yeah. Yes. Yeah. Was a massive person.
2: I am man. It's a better how. It's a radio station, man. You can't just swear on radio. Come on now. Respect us, chief. We have kids listening to the show as well, Papa. As a belief. And we know, I know you very well. You are an adult. Behave like such. As a belief. Apologies to all the listeners out there. We do have people like him who drink warm alcohol. It is advisable to drink it from the fridge. But anyway, the party continues. It is the Skalani Party on Radio 2000. Our music, your memories. That was a rest in peace mix. I have 4 or 5 more mixes like this where all the music in those mixes are people who are no longer with us. May their souls rest in peace. You'll most likely hear the rest of these mixes tomorrow, and you'll be able to request any of the mixes that you like. I'm gonna play them in order. I'm gonna play either mix 1, mix 2, or mix 3. And when you text tomorrow, not today, mix 1 is what you'll get. If you text mix 2, it's the one you'll get tomorrow, though, not today. Don't forget, the number is 060-584-2250. The show continues. Master Obzin is on standby. And Obzin, are you ready?
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1: 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Welcome to Galela Singana Pakacha Shovi Guluva Limbalizing Boy all the way from the West Rand. Marking in the register, Escalani Party. Escalani Party. Yo, Cleo, one more week to go, my brother. Don't worry, the World Cup will be over. Congratulations to Spain for going through. They'll be facing France. But otherwise, music till 1 o'clock, we're with you, my brother. Radio is the theater, the voice, our music, your memories. Shapa, Cleo, Shapa, Munamula, your name.
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1: Hey, Cleo. In peace to Mapaputsi. Rest in peace to Ava of Avashante. Rest in peace to the legendary Rex Rabanye. Rest in peace to Brenda Fassi, the legendary Brenda Fassi. Rest in peace to whoever you're gonna play next. Those are our legends, I'm afraid. May their soul rest in peace. Sharpa Cleo, Shedo, Middleburg.
2: Danko Sheros.
3: I hate you. Sharpa, Cleo, sharpa. Gagos out of Aja when you drink them from the fridge. Abaja, they drink them warm. Yeah, now apples which all of whom we even was a swear on radio. We don't swear on radio. I don't know how other people think. Marasha partly or sharper. May their soul rest in peace, man. Aye.
2: Ah, Lomontu was mostly part in fit. Aye, con. Master Obzin.
4: Yes, sir.
2: Skumba Shope aroma mates.
4: Can it?
2: Yeah.
4: I'll take a chimbis.
2: As a belief.
4: Yeah.
2: Youth and Dal.
4: Yes.
2: Tobet Amo.
5: Excuse me?
2: Yes.
5: Excuse me?
2: Yes. I'm listening.
5: Charles?
2: No, Cleo.
5: My name is on the list.
2: I go what?
6: What list?
5: The DJ's list.
2: My list. Mm-hmm.
6: Miss Thing, there is no guest list tonight.
5: Oh. Oh.
2: Mm-hmm.
0: Shabbat, Leo! Shabbat! Oh,

0: Master Obzen in the mix. He's my guest DJ for tonight for the next 1 hour, 2 minutes. No interruptions, no ad breaks. Oh well, Uncle Reg is coming in about 5 minutes and we'll catch up with him quickly to find out what's happening on his show tomorrow. But other than that, Master Obzen in the mix all the way till 1 o'clock. I might just even extend the show just for you. In fact, it's official. Akekho ozositshela. Even my bosses, they'll understand. Bolo, man. Bolo. I'm telling you now, without fear or favor, without consulting with management, the show today will end at 1:30. La dumelo or lahan. You agree or disagree? Send those voice notes. Otherwise, the show ends at 1 a.m. Marnam saying 1:30. Was.
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1: 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Apparently, 2 a.m. Half past one is a short time. 2 a.m. is enough. 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
2: Hey, warra, Clio. Hi, Yagumela or show it off a lag up as well. Hi, one flower. One flower. Correct, Rabbi, I will put a hole. Shapa Clio, Shapa! It was cheesy. Kamura Toke. 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

0: 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Shapa Cleo, shapa.
1: 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Keep at him. Jack to the groove, jack to the beat. Utra.
2: Come on. Jack. Yeah.

He goes by the name Master Obsen. 060584-2250. 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
2: Pachai Mampana Kotlap Arena. 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A rocker, a rocker, a rocker, my DJ.
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0: Hayi nkulukumba asuruketeli DJ Cleo asuruketeli nkulukumba asubela ku gentleman gentleman ne nkulukumba ya i gentleman isitsonga
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bona diman bona with the music diman with the music we tell you tuba bona what tell I dey hanyak kere re mi le gachese ba gachese ba pina ji bona in tola blaine a yize re ngari echo ari echo kere gachese mai nikis e me bra a orestel mori da treke ke mangere ba carbon ye ba ka Shapa tio, shapa me brato.

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0: man? 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Yes, Kalani part is officially done. Thank you so much. Baba Totiva Rubuani, Baro Shapa number.
2: Ah, Friday in Totaka.
0: What's your so?
2: Friday in Totaka. Rishila Monati. 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
4: 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Unaleswini is great. 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No. You are the best, my man. You are the best DJ ever, forever. You turn the radio 24/7, my man. If you know that. You may know that I get telegraphy 24/7. Every time one number, I want to know. Last number, my man. Janko! 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
5: Hey, Bratio, Bratio. I'm going to go. Yeah, I want to go to the park. 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Yeah, good way, 95.12. 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